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Kosifelen de lise farati yaka bango soto balaskete ya. My Jesus, my Lord, my Savior, we are gathered once again on the Global Prophetic Prayer Altar this beautiful day, the 24th day in the month of September, to boldly sing that the joy, we sing for the joy at the works of your hands, O God. Our Father, thank you, thank you, thank you. Can somebody on this altar boldly declare the works of his hands over your life? How he's been a good, good father unto you. Let's declare the love we have for him out of the abundance of his love that he has showered on us each passing day. Nothing compares to the promise that we have in our Father, the promise of redemption, the benefits of the gift of life, the promise, the benefits of our salvation. Oh, can somebody declare on this altar this morning how grateful you are to God for all that he has done, for all that he is doing, for all that he will yet do. He's a loving father. We declare our love for you today. My Jesus, my Savior, nothing compares to our God. Nothing compares to our healer. Nothing compares to our Savior. Nothing compares to our Redeemer, or the lover of our soul, the one who was, the one who is, and the one who is to come. Lero zabangla kos katali teletu yada bada. Ah, Father, Lord, we declare your majesty on this altar, this beautiful day. Can somebody thank the Lord? Can we be intentional? Can we be deliberate? Can we be purposeful this morning to say, Father, thank you. Thank you for your love. What can separate us from the love of the Father? Eko satana nimbo nos katalia. In season and out of season, our Father has loved us. Our Father is loving us. Our Father will yet again continue to love us. Can we declare his majesty? Yaya loso palanta diakata. Who can compare with our God? Nothing, no one, mano nos ketiata, matches up to his love for us. Ekos katande le membrondos ketelia katalia, ayos katalia. He has loved us with an everlasting love, a love that is not conditional. My God, lesu tapa, we sing for joy at the works of your hands over this house, the Revival House of Glory International Church on of Revival Ministry, the Global Prophetic Prayer Altar. We sing for joy, my Father. We sing for joy, my Savior. We sing for joy, our Redeemer, the one who was, the one who is, and the one who is to come. From age to age, my God, you are still God. Father, thank you for your everlasting love, your unchanging love, your love that has no comparisons with the love of anyone or anyone else. Oh, on the Global Prophetic Prayer Altar this morning, Father, we are grateful. Lord, we are grateful. Lord, we are grateful. Lord, we are grateful for the gift of the Holy Spirit on our inside, who is our comforter, who is our teacher, who is our advocate, who is our intercessor, who is our helper, who is our standby. Lord, we say thank you this morning. If each and every one of us on this altar globally have 1 million tongues each, it will still not be enough to say thank you.
it will still not match up to the love that you've shown unto us individually and corporately. So, Father, we return to say thank you. Over the life of every man represented here, Lord, we say thank you. Over the life of every woman represented here, Lord, we say thank you. Over the life of every boy, every girl, every family, every marriage, every business, every organization, every ministry, the works of our hands, every profession, the doctors, the nurses, the engineers, the architects, the pastors, the consultants, the teachers, the students, every profession, every career represented on this altar. This morning we say, Abba Father, thank you. You have done all things well for us. You have left absolutely nothing undone. So we say, Father, to you be all the praise, to you be all the glory, to you be all honor, all adoration, for in Jesus' mighty name we have worshiped and we have given thanks. Amen and amen. Hallelujah. Glory be to God in the highest. I was glad when they said unto me, let us go to the Global Prophetic Prayer Altar. That's a beautiful day. It's an awesome day to be alive. Like Apostle would say to us, it's always a great day, a great day. Let's never take the gift of life for granted. It's always a great day to be alive. Glory be to God in the highest. Hallelujah. Amen and amen. A good morning, good afternoon, good evening to each and every one of us, wherever it is we are joining us from this morning. This is Global Prophetic Prayer Altar. It's a non-denominational altar where we call upon the name of the Lord. We have a mutual benefit here, a dialogue benefit, where we speak to our God and he in turn speaks back to us. It's not like a transistor radio where you only hear, but here you are able to speak back to God and God also speaks back to you. Glory be to God. So as we pray along, let your heart be open, let your ears be open, let your mind be open so that you can receive and download instructions, corrections, whatever the case may be from God, so that we don't go back to be the same people that we used to be. Hallelujah. Glory be to God. So on behalf of my father, my coach, my mentor, my spiritual cover, the apostolic lead over my life, over your life, over this mandate, in the presence of Apostle Goodart, one who I always like to say plays many roles in my life, I bid each and every one of us a very, very warm welcome this glorious day. Hallelujah. Well, we know what to do. If we haven't in any way done that just yet, it's time for us to copy the link and post on our status. Let's invite our friends, send out messages to each and every one of them. Call a friend, knock on the door of a neighbor, ring a bell, let them know that the Global Prophetic Prayer Altar is live, and we are live and clear on our social media platforms this morning. We are live and clear on Facebook at Apostle Goodart. We are also live and clear on our YouTube page at GPPATV. Glory be to God. We are also live and clear on online radio, www.radio.rogic.org. www.radio.rogic.org. Rogic is spelled R-H-O-G-I-C. Glory be to God. 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
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Hallelujah. And the list is endless, and goes on as God continues to increase us on every side. Once again, you are welcome to this awesome altar this day. Holy Spirit, have your way. Do that which only you can do. Move through all the channels on this altar this morning, the terrestrial radio stations, the YouTube page, the Instagram page, online radio, and touch every man. Let no man leave this altar the same way we have come. In the name of Jesus, let there be corrections, let there be convictions, let there be healings, let there be divine directions, let there be renewal of strength as the heart desires is, Father, let it be done unto each and every one of us in the name of the Lord Jesus. I receive strength from you, sweet Holy Spirit, in Jesus' mighty name we have prayed. Amen and amen. Now to the deal of the day. 2 Corinthians chapter 10 from verse 3. 2:5. 2 Corinthians chapter 10 from verse 3 to 5. It says, for though we walk in the flesh, we do not war according to the flesh. For the weapons of our warfare are not carnal, but mighty in God to pulling down strongholds, casting down arguments and everything, every high thing that exalts itself against the knowledge of God, bringing every thought into captivity to the obedience of Christ. So we do not walk in flesh and we do not war according to the flesh. For the weapons of our warfare, they are not carnal. What that means is we are not going about with bullets, with machetes, with guns and all of that, you know, trying to kill pulling down those strongholds. It says casting down. So whatever it is we need to deal with, to not walk in the flesh, to walk in the spirit. I mean, I picked this up when Pastor Bimba was leading us in prayers yesterday at the close of service. And I mean, I just thought we need to push it a little bit further. It says casting down arguments and every high thing that exalt itself against the knowledge of God. So you see, the number one thing that the enemy tries to do in the life of a believer is to bring up, is to cast things in our mind against the knowledge of God. His agenda is for us not to grow the way we ought to grow in the knowledge of our God, because he knows that a man who grows in the Lord, a man who grows in the word of God, a man who walks in the spirit will not fulfill the lust of the flesh, will not fulfill earthly, fleshly desires, and that kind of man will be useless to the kingdom of darkness. Hallelujah. So the Bible says here that we cast such arguments down, we cast down such imaginations, we pull them down, everything that tries to exalt itself against the knowledge of God, we bring them into captivity until we get to the place where we are able to obey Christ. We just came out of 45 days of realignment prayers, and you see, if we are not careful to still maintain that momentum, we can easily drift back to where we were before. Certain things that the Lord has told us on how to adjust, how to make corrections, if we don't
stay back to back with where we were. You know, Apostle, I remember one of those days, he said, now that we are gathering corporately, it's easy for us to cast down bring down these arguments that want to exalt itself against the knowledge of God. But when you are not all by yourself, what happens? The energy you pulled, the resources we pull together then, are we able to maintain them now that we are not more gathering every day at 6 p.m. for 45 days? But we're going to lift up our voices on this altar today. And I thank God we still have one altar and many more altars where we have the opportunity to gather corporately online, you know, on a daily basis. We're going to say, Father, I take authority over every thought in my mind that contradicts the word of God. Could it be in my thoughts? Could it be in my words? Could it be in my imagination? Can we take authority this morning on this altar? Can we take authority in the name of the Lord Jesus? I take authority. You know yourself more than I know you. Whatever it is that is a contradictory thing in your life, could it be in your words? Could it be in your thoughts? Could it be in your imagination? I don't know what it is. It could be in your kind of confession. You are so negative about your confession because you are just sick and tired of the old matter. No. I take authority over every thought. The Bible says that the words of my mouth, the meditation of my heart be acceptable unto you, O God. Anything that is in my thoughts, anything that is in my imagination that is not acceptable unto my Father, I pull it down this morning. I take authority. I take authority. The Bible says you trample upon serpents and upon scorpions. Can we trample upon those thoughts this morning? Can we begin to crush them by the blood of Jesus? Father, by the blood of the Lamb, every thought, every imagination, every act that tries to exalt itself again above the knowledge of God in my life, Lord, I pull it down in the name of the Lord Jesus Christ. I bring my mind in subjection. Objection, O God, to obedience in Christ. Rados Catalia, to the obedience of Christ, I subject my thoughts, I subject my mind. Ikatos Catalia, the devil will not lie to me, the devil will not take control of my mind. No, Katema Nas Catalia, because the agenda he has, the only agenda the devil has is to kill, to steal, and to destroy. But he does that with different methods and patterns. So katel leros kabanda lia katelis kotalia kapata. I take authority. Ekaloska, can we push further to arrest every means that the enemy is using to get those mind in us? La ros katalia eleneska. Could it be in what we watch? Could it be in what we hear? Could it be in what we see? Could it be in the friends we hang out with? Could it be in the places we go to? Arandos Catalia, to safeguard ourselves, allow to

God in my life, by the blood of Jesus, every relationship, every association, every family pattern, I cut myself off, every desire of the flesh, in what I watch, in places I go to, in friends that I have, that would rather pull me away from God than draw me closer to God. And no soto, Kitala fara to menes katalia eliakasuna mas katale ketula ikilika la kaloko luka faroko to menike sikitilia enieno sutu ilia katabalanta ekiska. Help yourself this day, akono no si farata liane iklero sutu runda lia kis katalia gadanda ayakatoske beline nis kata radosko bondo noske telia katale gadoski yagaba. I cast down every imagination, every argument, every thought that exalts itself against the knowledge of God. Aya kodamas katalia, can you declare that your thoughts are brought into obedience of Christ, that your thoughts, the words of your mouth, the meditations of your heart, they are brought into obedience of Christ, into obedience of Christ. Akalos kobananas katalia. It says, let this mind be in you, which was also in Christ. For I have the mind of Christ. I have the mind of Christ. Every addiction is cut off completely from me. Oh, whatever it is that occupies your mind will rule your life. Whatever occupies your mind will rule your life. The Bible starts with all diligence, for out of it are the issues of life. Oh, translation says, guard your heart with all diligence, for that is where life begins. That is where life begins. The thoughts in our hearts, the meditations of our hearts, it determines what we do per day. It determines how we do it. It determines how we live. It determines where we go to. Akalos kadana nas katora tiakapa elemenos ketalanda laba. Help me, oh God. Help me. Cry out for the help of God on this altar today. For I have, oh, the mind of Christ. My children, they have the mind of Christ. My wife, she has the mind of Christ. My husband, he has the mind of Christ. Kakolas katalia ketelia erregados kedelianta nemekute palatalia katalia. Ah, Father, we give you praise. We give you praise. We give you praise. In the name of the Lord Jesus Christ. Oh, Father, help us on this altar this morning. You see, for us to become who God has ordained us to be, we must constantly be in alignment with Him. We must constantly be in tune with Him. We must constantly be on the same page, on the same page with Him, on the same page with Him. You can imagine someone who goes for a medical checkup and the doctor says, after running a series of tests, and the doctor says, oh, wow, what you need to do is to cut off sugar. Cut off sugar completely. Your sugar level, your sugar intake is showing from the result that it is high, that you need to cut off from it. And the person says, okay, I've heard folds is the result, puts it in his bag and goes home. And when he gets home, he continues to take sugar. We all know that that is a time bomb in action, ready to explode at any point in time. That is even a counsel from the medical field, which is earthly. How much more our Heavenly Father, who knows our tomorrow more than we know all of our past years summed up together. So when He tells us to do certain things, we just came out of a realignment. I'll just try to remind us, just in case, perhaps, you know, the human mind, I mean, it could be funny, you know, we were so deep in realignment, but
I haven't come out of realignment a few days ago. There's a tendency for all of us to quickly forget the things we had, the dealings we had with God.

promises, the covenants, the vows we made to God, the things we said to God, no, Lord, you will not find me here anymore. I will not use such words anymore. But realignment, corporate prayer meetings is over, even though realignment is never over. It's just the corporate meeting that we had for season 1 and 2 that ended, but we are still living a realigned life. A basis. It says in Romans chapter 8 from verse 5 to 6, this was, I think, the prayer scripture Pastor Bimbo used yesterday. It says, for those who live according to the flesh set their minds, focus is on the mind. Those who live according to the flesh set their minds on the things of the flesh, but those who live according to the spirit, the things of the spirit. For to be carnally minded is death, but to be spiritually minded is life and peace. Is life and peace. So that means when you are carnally minded, you allow the things of this world, you allow the things that you are not meant to watch, that you watch to rule your day. You are carnally minded, which leads to death. There's no progress, there's no spiritual germination, there's no spiritual growth, there's no spiritual fruitfulness in your life. Rather than producing fruit of the spirit, you continue to walk in the path of the flesh. But it says to be spiritually minded, it is life. You are on top of the game, you are on top of the world, and you have peace in it. So I will declare to ourselves this morning, I declare that I live according to the spirit. I live according to the spirit. Whatever you know the works of the flesh are that is pulling you back from walking in the spirit, could it be anger? Could it be lust? Could it be envy? Could it be unforgiveness? Could it be witchcraft? Could it be backbiting? Could it be bitterness? Whatever it is that you know, jealousy. I will not walk in there. My God, I declare that I live according to the spirit. My desires, my thoughts, my words, my decisions, my actions are directed by the Holy Spirit. My words, my thoughts, my decisions, and my desires, they are directed by the Holy Spirit. If somebody prayed this morning, these are things that can hinder all the divine realignment of God in our lives. These are things that will hinder the progress God desires for us to have in him. Allo safale ke sende liano nos katalia aragados koto borondo namaskata arogo dobe kiene ne meskete lipoplo kuskatidia akatone meskete liba branda latuba ikekele le minania katola bakata kete lipede regedos ka bambra handa namaskata liate ememos katali ketele bepona nanta. I walk in the spirit all the days of my life. I reject walking in the flesh. Akoma maskata eregedos ketele manaskatalia. I walk in the spirit. I will not fulfill the desires of the flesh. I walk in the spirit. I will not. Can you declare over your life that, Father, by your grace, by your help, enoskatalia, I will continually walk in the spirit. I will not walk in the flesh. Alos ketele bombrondaskatalia. For the flesh lost against the spirit, and the spirit against the flesh. The flesh and the spirit, they are contrary one to another. They do not agree. They are never on the same page. So you choose this day whom God you will serve. I present to you life and death. Spirit and flesh. Galatians chapter 5, I think from verse
19 or so talks about the works of the flesh, and it says they are adultery, fornication, uncleanness, lewdness, idolatry. Thank you, media. Okay, fornication, uncleanness, lewdness, idolatry, sorcery, hatred. You can't stand your neighbor. You can't stand your brother that you hold hands together in church to pray. When you see that brother, you go left. When you see that sister, you go right. Contentions, jealousies, akatumanatia. Oh, your brother is sharing a testimony and your anger just wells up on your inside. Are you the only one that likes to share testimony? Birth of wrath, akanoska, selfish ambitions, opalekata, dissensions, heresies, akoloska, tamanaska, talia, alenoska, envy, murderers. You might not kill someone physically, but with your mouth, you have condemned that person, you have killed the person, you have cut off the womb of the person, you have cut off the liver of the person. Meanwhile, when you see the same person, you smile, oh, my brother, I love you. You give them a peck of mother. Ale kotalia, drunkenness as a believer. Ela loskiata, you let the devil lie to you that a little wine is good for the body. No, that is from the pit of hell. Little manas katalia, regedos katane mesketa, rados kepeli manas katolatia tata, rakatos kotopelente letalia. If you walk in the spirit, you will not fulfill any of these desires. These are things that will hinder God from doing the things he wants to do in our lives. My God, lekota radabango skotalika. Can we ask God for help on this altar? Pray on behalf of yourself. Pray on behalf of your spouse. Pray on behalf of your children. Pray on behalf of your staff. Pray on behalf of your employee. Okamanos ketelita frados katalia. We will not fulfill the desires of the flesh. No, oh God. We trample upon all the works of the flesh. We trample upon adultery upon this altar. We trample upon fornication, uncleanness, lewdness, idolatry. You hold something in higher esteem than your God, the one who makes you breathe in and out. Sorcery, hatred, contentions, jealousies, outburst of wrath. You can't stand your neighbor. Ekanama kote pelia akalos ketelia, alevrunda naska, selfish ambitions, dissensions, heresies, envy, murderers, drunkenness, reveries, rakona naska talia, apabomonos keteli paplakoto debidibidiata. The Bible says here, it says, and the likes of which I tell you beforehand, just as I also told you in time past, that those who practice such things will not inherit the kingdom of God. The kingdom of God is not yours. If all these episodes in verse 19 belongs to you, if they are part of your daily activities. So this is to let us know that no works of the flesh is greater than the other. They are not arranged here in hierarchy. No, not order of importance, not order of danger. They are all in one accord. The works of the flesh run those kata. So someone who is a murderer is not different from someone who is a fornicator. Someone who envies. You might say, but envy is not that bad. You are the same as this. You are the same as a murderer. A murderer is one who kills another person. Nekatos katalia, alemenos katande. Oh, you are a believer, but you live in jealousy and you are abusing your husband who is a drunkard. You are all on the same page. None is better between both of us. You envy, you don't forgive, you are jealous. And you accuse me of being a drunkard. We are in the same boat, my brother, my sister. By the blood of Jesus, kick Carlos Catalia, our mind is renewed on this altar today. Carlemos Cata, pray for that boy. Pray for that.

0: Kamba, Eregedos Kapaliante, Iranda Nose, Leketali, Telite, Tite, Dita Tate, Atata, Regedegedus Catalia. I will not walk, Alamenos Catalia. My desires, my thoughts, my words, my decisions, my actions are directed by the Holy Ghost. I walk according to the fruit of the Spirit and not to the works of the flesh. Oh, Father, thank you, O God. Father, thank you, O God. In Jesus' mighty name, amen and amen. Hallelujah. Glory be to God. Oh, Father, we thank you. You see, one of the ways where we, oh, Father, thank you, we receive grace by not walking in the flesh and ensuring that we walk in the Spirit, that our mind is constantly renewed to what we say, to what we watch, to what we do, to how we live, is by letting the Word of God dwell in us. The Bible says in Colossians chapter 3 and verse 16, it says, let the Word of Christ dwell in you richly in all wisdom. That means the Word of God will make you wise in teachings. That means the Word of God will teach you what to do, how not to do, what to say, how not to say. It says in admonishing one another, like what we are doing this morning, admonishing one another, in psalms and hymns and spiritual songs, singing with grace in your heart unto the Lord. Let the Word of Christ, let the Word of Christ, not what we see on social media, not the video clips we watch on social media, and not the names of our friends, and not the dealings of our friends. It says, let the Word of Christ dwell in you, not just dwell in you, dwell in you richly. Some translation says, dwell in you in abundance, in abundance. You see, when you have, thank you, Holy Spirit. You see, when you have abundance in your finances, there are certain things that let me give an illustration here, as let me try as much as I can. If someone has about 100,000 in his accounts, and he goes somewhere and he sees a bottle of perfume, and they say this perfume is 90,000. To that person, the perfume is expensive. So how can I buy perfume of the 90,000? Because its capacity is world level, is wealth of the knowledge of God, is just 100,000. But if you have a million naira in your account and they say that perfume is 90,000, even after removing the 90,000 from the 1 million you have, you might not even notice the significance in it. Why? Because your wisdom bank, your word bank is rich, is rich, is rich. So when you are rich in the Word of God, when the enemy brings a negative thing around you, you are able to kill it off immediately because it has no room to occupy space. It has no room. You are able to walk over it immediately. When they give you a counsel, let's go and have a meeting in an ungodly place. And you know, because each and every one of us, we still have things that we are dealing with. I saw a clip where someone was saying that they go to a nightclub to have meetings at 2 a.m. My brother, my sister, that is ungodly. No matter the excuse you want to give to me, he says, because you are the righteousness of God, you're going to have a meeting at 2 a.m. in a nightclub. You might be okay with it because you are not struggling with people. You don't know what the other people are struggling with. The person there now will go there now, and tomorrow he will sneak behind you to go back to the same club. And before you know it, that person is gone. So we need to be careful what we give counsel to. But the Bible says, let the Word of God dwell in us richly. Let the Word of God dwell in us richly. Can we embrace the Word of God like never before and say, Father, in the name of the Lord Jesus, from this day and forth, can we make a fresh commitment? This Bible reading reading, the Bible reading challenge that we've been doing is one of such things that is meant to help us. But let's not glance through it because we want to be part of the people that will have the record that we've completed the New Testament in a few weeks, in a few months. No, that is not the goal. The goal is for it to dwell in us richly, richly, richly. Can you declare that the word of God as it dwells in me richly? Father, thank you because it fills my heart. Father, Lord, your word renews my mind. It directs my steps. It produces wisdom in me. The word of God teaches me what to say. The word of God teaches me what to do. In the name of the Lord Jesus, the word of God is what heals your body. The word of God is what brings peace to your mind. The word of God is a lamp unto your feet and a light unto my path. I'm saturated with the word of God. I'm established in the truth of God's word. I am fruitful every day with God's word. We make a fresh commitment to the word of God on this altar today. The word of God dwells in me. It dwells on my brother. It dwells in my sister. Richly, richly, we make a fresh commitment. To be not just to be hearers of the word, but to be doers of the word. Father, thank you, O God, for your word. Your word that indwells us like never before. In the name of the Lord Jesus Christ. Amen and amen. Finally, as we prepare our emblems this morning, in Philippians chapter 4, verse 8, as we prepare our emblem this morning, Philippians chapter 4, verse 8, it says, finally, brethren, finally, brethren, whatever things are true, whatever things are noble, whatever things are just, whatever things are pure, whatever things are lovely, whatever things are of good report, if there is any virtue and if there is anything praiseworthy, meditate, ponder. It means to pause and ponder on these things. What are these things we should meditate on? The things that are true in God's word. The things that are noble. The things that are just. The things that are pure. Whatever things are lovely. Whatever things are of a good report. If there is any virtue and if there is anything praiseworthy, the things that glorify God, the things we watch, the things we hear, the places we go to, the people we hang out with, how do they glorify God? Are they praiseworthy to our God? What kind of virtue do they produce in our lives? I want us to declare one by one and say, Father, in the name of the Lord Jesus Christ, thank you because I meditate on things that are true, on things that are noble, on things that are just, on things that are pure, on things that are lovely, on things that are of good report, in the name of the Lord Jesus Christ. Father, thank you, O God, for granting us the grace to keep our mind stayed on you. Oh, for you keep in perfect peace whose mind is stayed upon you. If you want to enjoy the peace of God like never before, let your mind, be stayed upon him. He says, I will keep in perfect peace whose mind, Isaiah 26 verse 3, whose mind is stayed upon me. The Amplified Version was what we read last night that Pastor Bimbo led us. He says, you will keep in perfect and constant peace. So it's not just that the peace is perfect, it is constant. Nothing breaks it, nothing interrupts it, nothing intercepts it. He says, we're going to declare it and say, I am in perfect peace I am in constant peace because my mind is steadfast upon the Lord. I am in perfect peace. I am in constant peace because my mind is stayed on you. My mind is stayed on the Lord in the mighty name of the Lord Jesus Christ. Can we bring out our emblems this morning? Bring out the body and the blood of Jesus. Ah, katomenas katalia, as we evoke the blood of Jesus over our mind. Oh, let this mind be in you, which was also in Christ Jesus. Can you bring out your emblem this morning? Can you just begin to speak a word of blessing over the body and the blood of Jesus? That Father, as I partake of your body and your blood this morning, let your blood cleanse my mind. Any area of addiction, any area of weakness, Alos katali feros kafara tun meni keteli ya tefale ketia gaba. 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Things that you watch, that you know, they are not just, they are not noble. Can you begin to engage the weapon of the blood against a pornography, masturbation, akota balan talia kete, regedoska pandia nanis ketelia katali kete, regedoska ungodly vices, ekatale, lerokasa, inordinate affection, makota, akele mekuta pale keteli katakatali katali kete prindia, ungodly gatherings, ekrodo kufara katatia, by the blood of Jesus, by the blood of Jesus. Can you speak with the blood of Jesus over your mind? Akaloska, let the blood renew your mind for you. Let it cleanse you afresh, cleanse me afresh. Akato balanta, is there anything in my life that is not noble, that is not true, that is not praiseworthy of the Lord? Ikalaska, Father, cleanse it by your blood on this altar today. Akato manaska talia, elembra naska, I will never be the same again. I will not go back to my vomit again. Akaloska, over our children, reggae Boska, over our men, over our women, over our single ones, over the married ones, regedoska, everyone in every category, mekuta pakata katia katalia kete, ekleka toloma skantalia daba. Father, we thank you this morning. Oh, Father, we give you praise, for you alone are worthy of all of our praise. We give you praise. In the name of the Lord Jesus Christ. Perhaps you are here this morning. You are yet to accept Jesus as your Lord and Savior. You can't be in perfect peace because your mind won't be able to stay upon him because you don't even know him yet. You know him as your creator, but you don't know him as your Lord and Savior. If you are one of such this morning, or you once did at some point, but you fell by the wayside due to the cares of this world, you have the opportunity with this morning once again, just to rededicate yourself back to your God. And can you just take this prayer after me and say, Heavenly Father, in the name of Jesus, I come to you this morning asking you to forgive me and to cleanse me of my sins. Lord Jesus, I open my heart to embrace you both as my Lord and Savior. With my heart, I believe unto righteousness, and with my mouth, I confess unto salvation. I boldly declare that I am now born again, blood washed, blood bought, child of the living God. Amen and amen. After this, I'll give some details for you to do, know what next to do. The Bible says, we overcome by the blood of the Lamb, and by the word of our testimony. As you speak, we've spoken the word of blessing over our emblems on already. Can we just finally say, Lord, as I partake of both the body and the blood, thank you, Father. It cleanses me. I overcome. I overcome rots. I overcome the works of the flesh. I overcome drunkenness. I overcome covetousness. I overcome anger. I overcome murder. I overcome unforgiveness. Whatever it is, envy, kakatola, jealousy, I overcome by the blood of the Lamb and by the words of my testimony. For I love not my life even unto the death. You may partake of both the body and the blood in Jesus' name. Amen and amen. Glory be to God. Hallelujah. Thank you, Master Jesus. Let's quickly go to our daily devotional for today. Oh, thank you, Father. Today is 24th day of September 2026. And our topic is Transformation Power of the Gospel. And our text is from 2 Corinthians chapter 3, verse 18, that says, "But we all, with open face, beholding in a glass the glory of the Lord, I change into the same image from glory to glory, even as by the Spirit of the Lord." And our Bible reading is from Acts chapter 1 and 2, then also Psalms 113. Our Bible reading, global Bible reading for challenge continues today, and we are already on Revelation chapter 17. Fuchida Mitsu was a Japanese pilot who was highly decorated by the Japanese army for his successful aerial attacks against America in World War II. For his exploits, Fuchida was greatly hated by many American soldiers, especially by Jacob Desjardins, who was a young bomber pilot. Jacob's hatred for Japanese people got worse when he was captured by the Japanese army, and for 2 years he languished in their prison. But one day, someone gave him a Bible, and as he read it, his life was greatly transformed. At the end of the war, Desjardins was released to go home to America. He later returned to Japan to establish a ministry that impacted thousands of Japanese people. Among them was Fuchida, the Japanese hero who Joshua had once deeply hated. One day, Fuchida came across a gospel pamphlet containing a story written by Jacob about how he was transformed by the Bible. Fuchida became so fascinated that despite being a Buddhist, he bought a Bible and read it deeply until he surrendered his life to Christ on April 14, 1950. His conversion shocked many and made news headlines. Thereafter, he traveled as an evangelist around the world, sharing his amazing conversion story. There is miracle power in God's word, which can change anybody and turn around any situation. This is why we must preach relentlessly. The seed of the word we sow births the harvest of positive changes in the lives of men. Life is essentially a seed time and harvest time adventure. To see positive transformations in the lives of our loved ones, we must keep sowing the seed of God's word. The more they encounter the word, the more they are changed from glory to glory by the Spirit of the Lord. If we desire success in life and ministry, then diligent study of God's word must be our
1: thank you for praying with me and thousands of believers around the world this hour. Be assured that your labor in the Spirit is registered in heaven, and that the corporate petition of all the saints is generating much powerful change. 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

0: All right, good morning to you. 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Imali on the playlist. It's Fireboy collaborating with a host of South African artists. 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Today's the 24th of September. Alright, cool morning in the cool city. Hope you're having a great time already. Today, the 24th. Wake up early, make the day count. Let's wake the dawn together. Let's watch the sun rise. Good morning to you. This is Urban Radio 94.5. You already know we're always here for you each and every day of the week. You can call me Mr. Yax, who's awake this morning. I want to say good morning to the family. Call in 0916-000-4945. Hello?
1: Good morning, I'm on radio.
0: Good morning to you, OJ Mopo. How are you doing?
1: Yeah, guys, kete kwe.
0: Ajasi, my good friend.
1: More particular, I'm singing very, very, very well.
0: Chai. More school, no, but. Okay, where them? Okay.
1: Yeah, I'll call them, man, because they would go a bit with every girl.
0: Yes, so. How are you doing?
1: I'm making it cool. Me, give you guys there. For the one knows all, I'll go over and buy you new, no, but I'll do a catch and walk with Jim Opo. At him now, you won't can't be with a head in man. You won't can't be with a head in man.
0: You say,
1: okay, favor your wife, favor all your high desire, God will provide it for you.
0: Ah, me,
1: come up yourself.
0: Can you?
1: And may I say, nice, my tank life about you. We are a chief for go. Anthony the artist, my man. Kunira Chefogo. AB boy from Transeku. Kunira Chefogo. Daddy Mo, the daddy in the house. Come rapper Reze. Edeze Enugu from Akamago. Kunira Chefogo. Onodu go from Ninth Mile. Elijah together with your mother. Kunira Chefogo. Quincy. Yagaze Korea Gemel Quincy. Mana letter.
0: Alright.
1: And chat. Biko. All the urban family. I got it, Kichi. Makanecha, yeah. Dagwagu. Yeah, that's a good morning.
0: Good morning, OJ Mopo. Thank you so much for waking up with us. 0916-000-4945. Hello, good morning.
2: Top of the morning to you, Yagazi. Yeah,
0: top of the morning to you too, my good friend, Amos.
2: Yes, Amos Chuku. Yeah, man from Nkumoro in Enya, but DC of a point. I'm not Washington, DC.
0: Okay, not Washington, D.C.
2: But they're in your space.
0: We know, Nyaba. It's better than Washington, D.C., if you check.
2: Yeah.
0: How are you?
2: I'm so elated, you know, waking up with you, hearing your voice once again. And also, I give God all the glory.
0: Okay.
2: For counting us among the living.
0: Yeah.
2: Yeah, so without wasting time, I want to say good morning this morning.
0: Okay.
2: To Honorable Friday Mwe Balego.
0: Okay.
2: Udeje Kego, one of his islands, is an aspirant.

0: and all the cabinet members. And also, I'm not forgetting Mr. Ekene Nwanga Udejik. Sorry, he's the 1,000.
1: All right.
0: He's known as the 1,000 from Obahimu too.
1: Mm-hmm.
0: And to all urbanites, starting from Doc Adonis.
1: All right.
0: To Matt Peace of Africa, have heard their voice, and also to the 99 Town Crier.
1: Babu, too.
0: And that's more, and a whole lot of others.
1: All right, my good friend.
0: Yes, before I go,
1: yes, yes.
0: I would like to play Temptation.
1: Temptation.
0: From the defunct of Peace Square.
1: This early morning. What's tempting you?
0: Yeah, thank you.
1: All right. Thank you, Amos. Was the big temptation for you this morning? Anyway, keep the calls coming. 0916-0004945. Hello, good morning. Night Smile Time Cry, good morning to you. Good morning.
2: My name is the local journalist, the man that brings me to the locality to international.
1: Mm-hmm.
2: That's my partner. I won't waste time because it's no longer our side. Okay. Let me wake up my good friend here, Okechukwuagwu. Okechukwuagwu is under weather since about 3 months now.
1: Okay.
2: So we pray to God to bring it back fully enough to so that it follow other people in joy.
1: Mm-hmm.
2: I won't forget to follow the good opera, the more citizens of the local government. My name is Engineer Haizhago. When you marry from Agado, also, if you go to the local government, you see wonderful work done by the young guy. So I want to call all the whole community of Umunumbe, let them support them, because it is in the rule for them.
1: Okay.
2: From Umuanka to Umunumbe, so that we complete that route. If you know how you will not complete that route, people will ask me. Then I will tackle him because he's my good friend.
1: Okay.
2: So let me wake up Odubupu, I heard your voice. Emos from Kovolu, already I heard your voice.
1: Mm-hmm.
2: Elijah from whom I said, together with your mom, I woke up this very morning. I won't forget Professor G, who know the one of the gentlemen here in the community. I won't forget to wake up Felix Nadi, former PG Amamko. I'm waking up this very morning. I won't forget my good friend.
1: Mm-hmm.
2: The current PG of the community, Lema Arabo, Mazo. I know you heard my voice this very morning.
1: Right.
2: Let me stop here to give chance to other people to come in.
1: Thank you, Babu.
2: Ninth
1: Mountain Crier, we know you, sir. Thank you so much for waking up with us this morning. As always, it's good to hear the family members' voices early in the morning to know that we are awake and active. Going about getting that bread. Yes, we will keep the hustle on. Let's work on the weekdays, enjoy during the weekends. I know you're preparing for it. This is the pre-weekend. Thursday ushers in the weekend. Anyways, today is the World Maritime Day, and today we are asking you to pay attention to, you know, the maritime world and how we connect markets across the globe. From container ships to tankers, this vital industry keeps goods flowing and economies growing. So yes, it's not something you need to tell us as Igbo people. I know how to container on a regular, right? So yes, it's going to be a very beautiful day for each and every one of us. Stay out of trouble. That's one thing that we want you to do. Stay away from trouble as you go about your day today. Urban Radio is here to keep you company all through the day, as we always do. So yes, let's just get back, play one song, pay bills, come back to the music. Since we're celebrating World Maritime Day, let's play this song, Container by CK, coming up next on this radio. Do stay tuned.

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4: Today's topic is The True Meaning of Eternal Damnation, Part 3. Hello again. Today, we conclude our discussion on eternal damnation. So far, we have seen that in the Bible, in Mark chapter 3, eternal damnation was the expression used to describe what would happen to all those who, quote, blaspheme the Holy Spirit, unquote. The Holy Spirit, as we now know from the Grail message, is the will of God, which is made manifest through the divine laws. They operate as the absolutely perfect and never-changing guardians of all happenings in creation, including salvation or damnation. The aforementioned passage from Mark therefore says that eternal damnation will be the lot of all those who trifle with, or in whatever way transgress, the dictates of the divine laws. It then follows that knowledge of and consistent earnest striving to know and obey the will of God in all things and at all times is the way to avoid eternal damnation. This brings us to these defining words from the Grail message. Quote, man's worst enemy in purely earthly matters is indolence. Indolence in matters of faith, however, will result in his spiritual death. Unquote. Spiritual death is the same as eternal damnation. Unfortunately, through indolence and complacency, most human beings remain ignorant and neglectful of the grave and urgent necessity to really know the will of God and how to truly live in obedience to it. For example, among other loving helps, repeated earth lives or reincarnation, as we discussed last week, is a help for human spirits who need to advance in the striving to live aright according to the will of God. Repeated earth lives provide opportunities to correct past failures and improve understanding of God's will through experiencing. However, the laws do not provide for this process to go on forever. The law of cycles, for example, provides that everything within the world of matter, including this earth, goes through a cycle of coming into being, development, decay, and disintegration. The decay has already begun, as even science has noted. Disintegration of the earth with everything in it, including all human spirits, will follow. As such, we must all attain the mandate of spiritual maturity and must have left the world of matter entirely, heading to paradise as redeemed spirits before the life of our earth expires. Otherwise, we will be drawn into the process of disintegration and be damned eternally. The Grail message says, and here I quote, eternal damnation is exclusion in perpetuity from the light. It is a self-determined separation from the opportunity of being able to return to the light as a fully conscious and mature personality, which will be brought about in the natural and logical course of events. This condition becomes effective through being drawn into disintegration, which not only disperses and dissolves the ethereal body, but also all the personal consciousness acquired spiritually. Unquote. Thank you and goodbye for now. Today's topic was The True Meaning of Eternal Damnation, Part 3.
3: For further information, please visit the website www.grailmessage.com. 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

0: Nigeria and Italy strengthen partnerships on global education financing. Defense minister calls for military training for all Nigerians. Southeast Colleges of Education provosts advocate modern reforms in education sector. In sports, Christian Eriksen departs Wolfsburg by mutual consent. On entertainment, Davido, Rema and Omalay to headline 2027 Afro Nation Festival in Portugal. Details of these and more after the short break. I am Yagazie Obiwani Ozalo. Nigeria and Italy have deepened cooperation towards implementing the proposed Global Partnership for Education GPE financing campaign, which seeks to raise $5 billion to support education funding globally. This is even as President Bola Tinubu stated that the GPE initiative is in line with Nigeria's education agenda, which focuses on improving learning outcomes through greater access to education and investment in teacher development. Tinubu made the remarks yesterday in New York, United States, during the high-level multiple possibility event themed A New Era for Education Financing, held on the sidelines of the 81st United Nations General Assembly. In a video message presented at the event as contained in a statement issued by Stanley Nkwocha, media aide to the Vice President Kashim Shettima, the President commended stakeholders in the Global Partnership for Education for their efforts to accelerate education financing globally. Also speaking at the event, Vice President Kashim Shettima, who is representing President Bola Tinubu at the global gathering, described education as an investment in Nigeria's economic future, productivity, and stability. The federal government has said that the first Niger Bridge will be reopened to traffic next week after the completion of major rehabilitation works on the bridge connecting Anambra and Delta states. The Minister of Works, David Omahi, gave the assurance yesterday after inspecting the repair works at the Onitsha Head Bridge. The bridge was closed earlier this month after vandals were found to have removed critical structural components, including bolts, nuts, and parts of the expansion joint steelwork. The closure, initially scheduled to end on September 21st, was extended by another week due to continuous rainfall. However, Omahi said the contractor had made considerable progress, adding that the vandalized bolts have been replaced and firmly secured. Defense Minister Christopher Musa has advocated military training for every Nigerian to provide a better understanding of the hardship, discipline and sacrifices associated with safeguarding the country. Speaking during an interview, Musa said the training would give citizens insight into the physical and mental demands of military service, including hunger, exhaustion, extended periods without sleep and continuing to work despite severe fatigue. He said that the experience would enable Nigerians to better appreciate the endurance required of soldiers serving in challenging conditions and the sacrifices they make to protect lives and property. The defense minister urged Nigerians to appreciate military personnel more, while underscoring the need to boost local production of military equipment and strengthen security cooperation with neighboring countries, including Cameroon. Public Affairs analyst Chikeze Obasi has reacted to President Bola Tinubu's 21-day extended working vacation, saying the simultaneous absence of the president and his vice, Kashim Shettima, makes it appear as though the country is on autopilot. Speaking yesterday on Urban Radio's morning program, The Urban Parliament, Obasi stated that the president, as a public servant, should be transparent rather than expecting Nigerians to have automatic knowledge of undisclosed information.
1: I believe that as a public figure, he should be able to disclose whatever happens to a reasonable extent. I am not expecting him to show certain issues because somebody might tell me if he's ill, we should all know. The other day, we got to know that Jinping had prostate cancer and been undergoing medication and treatment. So it is his own personal detail. But for me, in the first instance, hearing that a president from Africa is spending his holidays abroad, I can tell you for free, those type of leaders should be chased away from Africa because it doesn't speak good.
0: Obasi further said that the president and his vice were elected on a joint ticket, therefore power should be handed over to the vice president in the president's absence.
1: You might be having some medical issues, which titles him. But if you are having that, hand over power to the vice president. There's no vacuum anywhere in the world. If he's ill, he should come up and say, look, I'm not doing well. And that again goes on to say, how does the leaders look at their vice? Do they believe they could carry out the ideas, the ethos of the administration? Do they believe in them in the first instance? The president is not one. It's a joint ticket of the president and the vice. You are given the privilege to nominate their vice or your deputy.
0: Recall that Nigerians have faulted President Bola Tinubu's continued absence from the country, while Vice President Kashim Shettima is also abroad asking for explanations about the president's whereabouts. The Southeast Provosts of Colleges of Education have championed ways to improve the education sector in the region at their inaugural meeting with the National Authorities of the Colleges of Education Commission, aimed at aligning teacher education with modern standards. The Southeast Zonal Provost of Colleges of Education engagement meeting with the Executive Secretary of the National Commission for Colleges of Education, NCCE, Angela Ajala, was held yesterday at the Enugu State College of Education Technical Asset. During the meeting, Ajala highlighted the significance of a good learning environment and well-equipped teachers and applauded the investment of the Enugu State government of 33.3% of its annual budget from 2023 to date in education, while highlighting the need for quality teacher education for the utmost educational output.
2: What the state government has done, I think that's the highest budget on education, if not one of the highest. I salute the governor for recognizing that education is a sector that must be recognized and given a high budget. When they say a nation cannot rise above the quality of its teachers, no matter what you do, if you build 1,000 smart classrooms or smart schools, if you miss it with the quality of teachers that will teach, then you have done nothing. So it is time for everybody to know that if you miss it with teacher education, Nigeria has missed it completely.
0: While appreciating the federal government's efforts in supporting and modernizing education, including the enactment of the Dual Mandate Act by President Bola Tinubu, she further stressed the importance of the sector in pursuing a better society.
2: A profession that every other profession sits in front of. And so we must begin to take back the honor and the dignity of that profession as they begin to reposition the colleges to take their pride of place. The president, President Bola Ahmed Tinubu, GCFR, has given us the enabling environment. He has enacted into law a policy of the dual mandate to begin to lift up the work we do. And the minister, Dr. Tunji Marufalausa, CON, has given us the liberty to ensure that nothing holds us back in doing those things. So the work is in our hands.
0: Declaring the meeting open, the chairman of the State House of Assembly Committee on Education, Osita Eze, who doubled as the representative of the Commissioner for Education, Professor Ndube Zemba, welcomed the executive secretary and highlighted the deliberate commitment of the administration of Governor Peter Mba to transform education in Enugu State, while further commending teachers and education stakeholders across the state for their dedication and invaluable contribution to the development of human capital. Earlier in her speech, the host and the school provost of Essex, Stella Ekweme, welcomed and appreciated the executive secretary and other participants, underscoring needed reforms for an effective learning experience and the importance of stakeholders' collaboration. Urban Radio correspondent Blessing Onachukwu reports that the event was attended by the chairman, Essex Governing Council, Nwabueze Ugwu, the provost of Ebonyi State College of Education, Professor B.C. Mbam, provost Abia State College of Education Technical, Arochukwu, Professor Idowu Eluwa, and Provost Federal College of Education Technical Umunze Virginia Ejezie, alongside Provost Nwafor Orisu College of Education Nsube, Professor Victor Ndirika, among others, and focused on strengthening the shared commitment to aligning and moving the colleges of education forward in the region. Moving on to the foreign scene, Brazilian President Luiz Inácio Lula da Silva has criticized the United States President Donald Trump's approach to international relations, saying no country has the right to dictate how others should be governed. Speaking in an interview ahead of the ongoing United Nations General Assembly in New York, Lula said Trump was elected to govern the United States and not to impose his will on other nations. He also criticized what he described as an attempt by powerful and wealthy nations to dictate terms to other countries. Brazilian president argued that countries should be free to protect their sovereignty, pursue their national interests, and make independent decisions without being subjected to rules imposed by the United States. Up next is sports and entertainment updates after this break.
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Welcome back. You are still listening to the Newsbreak on 94.5 Urban Radio Enugu. In sports, Wolfsburg have announced the departure of midfielder Christian Eriksen after both parties agreed to mutually terminate his contract. The club stated that the 34-year-old left the club to be closer to his family in Denmark. The decision comes 3 months after Eriksen collapsed on the pitch while representing Denmark and later reassured supporters following Denmark's abandoned friendly against Ukraine in June. Eriksen, who joined Wolfsburg in September of 2025 on an initial 2-year contract after leaving Manchester United, has not featured since the incident with Wolfsburg, already 6 matches into the new Bundesliga season. Still in sports, Portugal captain Cristiano Ronaldo has revealed the condition that could lead to his retirement from international football. Speaking ahead of the UEFA Nations League clash with Wales, Ronaldo said he would leave the national team once he is convinced that Portugal no longer depends on his experience and contributions. The 41-year-old Al Nassr forward added that as long as Portugal continues to rely on him and the Portuguese people want him to play, he will remain committed to the national team. That's all for sports. Now some entertainment news. Nigerian Afrobeat star Davido, or rather stars Davido, Rema and Omalay, are set to headline the 7th edition of Afro Nation Portugal alongside Congolese singer Fally Ipupa, as organizers announced the first lineup for the 2027 festival. The artists will lead the performances at the event scheduled from 9th to 11th of June 2027 at Praia da Rocha Beach in Portimão, Portugal. The festival will also feature a strong Nigerian representation with Omalay and Victoni Build to perform on the main stage. Davido, Rema and Fally Ipupa are returning to Afro Nation Portugal, with organizers describing them as 3 giants of African music. Afro Nation Portugal began in Portimão in 2019 and has since expanded into a global festival celebrating Afrobeats, Amapiano, African music and culture. Still on entertainment, Nigerian music artist Speed Darlington has threatened to physically confront his colleague Burna Boy whenever they meet. Speaking in a recent interview, the RB crooner said he has no relationship with Burna Boy and would engage him in a fight if they were in the same room. He also expressed his intention to face Burna Boy in the ring after his forthcoming boxing match with Kata Ife. Speed Darlington was previously remanded in prison over allegations of defamation against Burna Boy before he was granted bail, while the case remains before the court. The dispute between the two entertainers followed Darlington's allegation that Burna Boy had an illicit affair with embattled American rapper Sean Diddy Combs in exchange for his Grammy Award. That's all for entertainment, and that's the news. Just before we go, a quick recap of the headlines. Nigeria and Italy strengthen partnership on global education financing. Defense Minister calls for military training for all Nigerians. And Southeast Colleges of Education Provost advocate more than reforms in education sector. Your vote gives leaders power, but your vigilance keeps them accountable. 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For breaking news stories and eyewitness reports, please call 0916-457-7098 or visit our website www.urbanradio945.com. Urban Radio Newsbreak was produced by Chioma Onwasomba. I am Yagazie Obiwanne Ozalo. Many thanks for listening. Good morning.

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3: Public notice. Enugu State Independent Electoral Commission wishes to notify the general public that owing to the local government council elections scheduled on Saturday, September 26, 2026, there will be restriction of all vehicular and human movements throughout the whole state, except for those on essential duties from 8 a.m. to 4 p.m. All markets shall be closed to allow the citizens exercise their voting rights. Eligible voters are advised to go to their designated polling units and cast their votes. Enugu State Independent Electoral Commission, deepening democracy at the grassroots in Enugu State. Announcer George Okwelu, HOD Public Affairs for the Executive Chairman.
4: Yes, who is there?
5: Grandpa, it's me.
4: Oh, my child, how are you doing today?
5: I'm fine. Grandpa, can I have milk or sweet?
4: I have only one here, and I'll take it after my meal. Check with your dad.
5: Grandpa, give me.
6: What's the problem?
5: Grandpa.

0: That's Grandpa's usual habit of hiding one in his pocket and showing you another one.
1: Okay now, my child. Here is Milkos. Have it.
2: Oh, yeah. Thank you, Grandpa.
1: This is the same way I used to play with your father in those days.
2: I love you, Milkos.
0: Milkos Sweet, proudly Nigerian.
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Today is Thursday, 24th of September 2026. 70 minutes gone past 7. Let's check out the newspapers this morning. What are the headlines saying? 0916-000-4945. You can call those numbers or that number to join us on the program this morning, or send in a message to 0912894-5945. All you have to do is pay attention to the headlines that I will be reading out and note the ones you find interesting. My name is Yagazi. Join me as we check out the Punch newspaper, the Sun newspaper, Vanguard News and Premium Times. Beginning today with the Punch. Nigeria EU seek legal pathway for Nigerians to Europe. Nigeria and EU seek legal pathways for Nigerians to Europe. Petrol under dispensing, NMDPRA cracks down on filling stations. Petrol under dispensing, NMDPRA cracks down on filling stations. Suspected bandits informant arrested in Sokoto. China partnership will deliver reliable power to Nigerians. That's according to the federal government. China partnership will deliver reliable power to Nigerians. APC challenges Atiku's substituted service request. That's on Tinubu's credentials. APC challenges Atiku's substituted service request. CCB probes assets of over 20 ministers. Ship owners urge Dangote to support local fleets. Also, power generation hits 5,403 megawatts, near record peak. Stocks hit record high as markets cap reaches 163 trillion naira.

OK Movement vows not to surrender structure to the NDC. OK Movement vows not to surrender structure to the NDC. Obi-led NDC government will reintroduce fuel subsidy in different form. Kwankwaso speaking. Kwara PDP appoints ex-governorship aspirants campaign DG. Wike rejects election rigging allegations, says G5 strategy outsmarted Atiku. Wike rejects election rigging allegations, says G5 strategy outsmarted Atiku. Ibadan Airport, Wike lied, federal government never gave Oyo 50 billion naira. This is Mark Inde speaking.

Davido, Rema, Amelie, others to perform at Afro Nation Portugal. Okay, those are the headlines on the Punch newspaper. Moving over to the Sun. Nigeria on red alert. That's concerning Ebola. Nigeria on red alert. NDC campaign council says OK Movement rejects Dixon's position, insists on establishing own operational structures. Mba SEDC flag off Southeast Agro Development Program in Enugu. Mba and SEDC flag off Southeast Agro Development Program in Enugu. NDC campaign council, OK Movement rejects Dixon's position. FCT executes over 60% of 2026 capital budget, targets year-end project delivery. Religious leaders must stop shielding corrupt persons, Sultan and Khan speaking. Nigeria fully represented by impressive delegation, that's in Onga 81st. Odumegwu Ojukwu speaking. Nigeria fully represented by impressive delegation. INEC chairman promises to activate intelligence against vote buying. Enugu North APC leaders endorse Tinubu and Mba and others ahead of council poll. Alright, those are the headlines on the Sun newspaper. Moving over to Vanguard. APC governors divided over Wike Uzodinma and Abdulrazak's feud. APC governors divided over Wike Uzodinma Abdulrazak's feud. Shettima declares editors confab open in Enugu today. Grant repentant cultist militants in Orashi amnesty. Nwuche begs the federal government. Why is there no national outrage? Okay, this is a piece by Ikechukwu Amaechi on Vanguard newspaper. Why is there no national outrage? Peter Obi cannot be different from us. No name attached to this. Cult of personality. What is Obiism? And who are obedients? This is by Olufaso. Cult of personality. What is Obiism? And who is who are obedients? How we voted Obi denied Atiku South-South votes. Nyesom Wike speaking. I am running for president. I am voice of conscience. Showore replies Donald Duke. Opposition disunity. We are repeating 2023 mistakes. Donald Duke speaking. INEC seeks adequate funding. 4 months to elections. INEC seeks adequate funding. 40 years in politics, I've not seen president with a better plan than Tinubu. Masari speaking. Alright, moving over to Premium Times newspaper. Special report, how poverty is pushing plateau youths and children into hazardous work. Key controversies. Okay, from Onga. This one says, Tinubu's extended vacation. Lawmakers ask National Assembly leadership to reconvene plenary to decide next move.

0: send a message to WhatsApp 0912894595 or call 0916-000-4945. 0916-000-4945. Hello, good morning.
1: Good morning, Yagazi.
0: Good morning, sir.
1: My name is Evangelist Professor Joseph Agbo. My name is Kevin Abakali.
0: Welcome. Go ahead.
1: Yagazi, somebody is asking, what is obeism? Mm-hmm. Cult of personality. And I listened to the person who wrote the piece. Is laughable. Obedience is not a cult of personality. It's a moral signpost. Nigerians are seeing in Obi something that is different. Somebody is saying Obi is not different from us. He's laughable. There are too many things that are different, that he has done differently from many, many politicians in Nigeria. Too many to mention. And then OK movement say they cannot surrender. Who is this OK movement? People are looking for things that which one is cannot surrender. If there is no NDC, will you go and make Obi president? Something is wrong with us. Some people are looking for things and they think that they will ride on Obi to go and get it. If you want to support Obi, be doing what you are doing in one corner somewhere. Don't go and look for a structure so that you will look for money that they will send to you. How can you say you cannot surrender structure? Which structure are you surrendering? Without a party, will you make Obi president? And it's called, I was asking somebody who was on radio the other day, I said, how many of you have even done what some of us are doing in our corner without even anybody knowing? Without anybody coming to put us in one list somewhere? What is wrong with Nigerians? What is wrong with people? When people are looking for things, they will imagine that how can you say you cannot surrender? Surrender what? Which structure? What are you using for the structure to do? Right. Are you a party? Are you a political party? That's why somebody will go and form campaign council without party being involved. What? When you see people looking for things, you will think that they are working hard. Yagazi, I want to clean your shoe. And you say, no, I want the person in the studio to clean it for me. And in the process, I'm struggling to clean your shoe and I want to cut your leg. Is there not something?
0: All right.
1: Good morning.
0: Good morning to you. Hello. Good morning. Hello.
2: Good morning, Yagazi.
0: Good morning.
2: Okay, it's Osman, the chemist you are calling.
0: Osman, thank you for joining us.
2: So what I want to advise the NDC and the OK movement is that they should try to harmonize whatever differences that they have. They know that they have limited time. And all the sports good that is the sporting will be on the one person. Then they make sure that they include, they can appoint the director general that will be in charge of all the sports groups the OK movement have. Because they have enormous work to do. Yes. They have, let me say, 176,840 units to cover across the country. They have 8,809 electoral wards to cover. They have 774 local governments to cover. They have 6 states and 8 states to cover. So they have a lot to do. So let them accommodate all the support groups so that it will help them to mobilize people and make them to have party agents. And what is that wrong with this NDC? I hear that they are telling people to come and volunteer themselves to be party agents. So I'm not asking all those ones that cover in selling the form, both the presidential down to the governorship and the rest of them during primaries, and those ones that they should change and manipulate the primary they conducted. What happened to that money? I wonder that they recruit people and pay them well, like other parties. Otherwise, PDP and APC,
0: all right,
2: and ADC. They will buy their party agents at the polling unit. I conducted several primary elections and I serve as president of the. They will buy party agents of the NDC because they refuse to pay people. They say that the people will volunteer as charity work.
0: Right.
2: Election doesn't happen like that. So let them wake up and do the right thing.
0: Okay, Osman.
2: Thank you very much.
0: Thank you for joining us. Let's go for a commercial break. We'll be right back.
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5: 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Keep the calls and messages coming on Primetime Press this morning. 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Hello? Good morning. Hello?
6: Good morning.
5: Good morning, sir.
6: This is the voice of Ecletus Obioma, DK.
5: Okay.
6: Let me quickly go to the issue of where OB is going. The issue of fuel price. And the fuel, all the presidential candidates that are doing that, even the governors, even the chairman, local government, them being that side. Only sharing fertilizers. Let them go to the issue of fuel price. When the issue of fuel price comes down, the issue of food market price, food market in the market will come down. The issue of transportations will come down. So that the people you are ruling, the people you are paying for, they will be happy with you. But nothing. They came to my side, they were sharing fertilizer. One of them have even told us that for this is or this, all the money they are spending now is enough to build one refinery in Nigeria. Even our president is not even coming out to say, oh, my fellow Nigerians, I will do this, do that, I will do. No, we are not getting it better. Thank you.
5: All right. Thank you for joining us. Hello, good morning.
7: That has just been one not to Oma.
5: Ototoma, Oto Obaje.
7: So Obaje Simnaro Natil. This is Nahana Gari in our first station. Can we can never hang out this year by foot? Not the one man over a heavy year and look. I can offer the Ovene Ganeban a lip well. We had a lip by 1 liter. You marvel. Then, apart from that place, Nihe Basalo weekend, I got in Nihon Aguain, H.N. Nobel for Master of Ligin. Manon Aguain is not on Ihoku. I have no Kuri Hon and the whole. On way up no memo. Yaga Zio, Nigeria and on India, Miso Guain Kaya. Above now, President. That way, King the Balayan, he has a high in a cheap location, he has a fuel. And now, why that I can get you more chance? I can get you one. I was angry at 10 years about our food, can get 10 years to more chance. Go to a man and tell them, my brother.
5: All right. Hello, good morning.
8: Yeah, good morning.
5: Good morning.
8: That's my uncle.
5: Rustin, welcome.
8: Can you push? Can you play time? A time I can hear to come. Mako Vagan Nigeria look. People Vagan Nigeria look. Well, she a cat we know where she first was removed. Nigeria la Bakatakat. Ya no chai a blanket. Ya no a blanket. As in, I don't know any bushy near Twaka. She has no good aquaho. The Nigeria Liberia is Yakala Cheba. That's what you were but. Well, la Tanya followed the out. I shall you quit time. Any quit time, all I need out here. And in Nigeria, I say, kill that even night. Among me doing here, I just think to Nigeria. Think about my hotch. Come on, my grab, hotch. Or grab, or put there. Let's go on a gari here and there. A quick on Nigeria, crazy, a gari had it like that. If I know that I am young, or quite young and quit. It's a critic, whoever did. Or let's put a poor punka. It's even much at the bow. Familia la ndobia la nekia Oh, no, man, or Mamma can do. On where, comma. So Nigeria judging her at toilet, that's nonsense. They will not get to my uncle.
5: All right, Augustine. Keep the calls coming. Don't forget you can send in a message on WhatsApp. Hello, good morning. WhatsApp message is 091-28-945-945. Hello, good morning.
4: Hello, yeah, good morning.
5: Good morning.
4: Yes, they must go from Nkomoro in Inya by DC of a point state.
5: All right.
4: The Topsy Toffee in UK movement and NDC. Yes, I think one thing is very, very important. Obi and Kwankwazo should realize that all this noise is centered on money. All these strategies is all about money. You understand me?
5: Okay.
4: And I want to advise them that they should see how they can settle all these aggrieved members of NDC and them. OK movement and also obedient movement. Let them see how they settle all these things, because this is not the time of saying not. I'm not giving sheshe. You understand me?
5: Mm-hmm.
4: Nigeria election is all about money, so they should see how they settle all these people. Let them be settled, okay? So that the NDC can make an impact come 2027. Now, besides, let me talk about disunity among the opposition parties. Yeah, let me tell you something, guys. Yeah, you know, we are talking about coalition. And the opposition parties are abusing, seeking for selfish interest. Oh, just unlike what happened during the APC time, when they formed the coalition with other political parties.
5: Mm.
4: But this time around, I think it's a different ball game. So I want to enjoin all the opposition parties to work together. Because if this thing continues like this, I think they are just giving an advantage to the ruling party. That is my point, period. Thank you for having the opportunity.
5: All right, thank you for joining us. Hello, good morning.
9: Otutoma, I got your name, man.
5: Otutoma.
9: I'm going to make a nice narrow not as a way now.
5: Okay.
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5: 0916-0004945. Hello, good morning.
10: Yes, good morning.
5: Good morning.
10: I greet you. It's Chukwudi from Accra.
5: Welcome, Chukwudi.
10: Mike has narrated himself from prison. Says that he five governors have smarted Obi. So it's not fair. So it is only somebody you will tell a blind man, a blind person that is not in the group, not the thought. Because once the person tells the truth, he must recognize that the thought inside. So it's obvious to Nigerians that election results in Rivers, we are against Obi.
5: Hmm.
10: And it's obvious that 2023 election, everybody knows that Obi won the election, even Air Fire, the one in saturation now, said it. Vasha Lawa said it. And Obi himself said it. So Nigerians themselves know that Obi won. I don't know why Wike is behaving as a demigod. Well, come 2027, the Nigerians we come out in March to tell them that what transpired last 2023 election, we be seeing more come 2027. Thank you.
5: All right. Thank you for joining us. Hello. Good morning.
11: Hello.
5: Good morning.
11: Good morning.
5: Turn on the volume on the radio set, please.
11: I'm out from that place.
5: All right.
11: You came in from SMA. I'm calling from Ubolafo.
5: Go ahead.
11: Okay. I think what Nigerians should be interested in this time around is not talking about all this coalition. We should make sure that INEC is checkmated. Let the people's vote count. They are just chasing shadow. Coalition or no coalition, if we don't protect our votes come January 16, 2027, APC will carry the day. They should concentrate on making sure that their votes are protected. Find ways to make sure that people's votes count. Forget about Wike and all these things they are talking. Let them protect their votes. Votes, votes. That is the most important thing they should concentrate on.
5: All right.
11: Thank you.
5: Thank you. Votes. They should concentrate on votes. All right. Don't forget sending a message on WhatsApp. I will be taking a look at it very soon. Hello. Good morning.
12: Yeah, good morning, yeah.
5: Good morning.
12: Alex from Tricycle.
5: All right.
12: Yeah, I don't like what this obedient movement are doing. Well, by saying they will not collapse their structure to NDC. They are not a political party. They have already joined the party. And so they should work in synergy with the party. Everything should be done within the party. If anything happens now and they say they want to take it, which party will take a responsibility for it? You see, all this is just all about money. Those who think that the collapse and the money will not be there, the people causing problems. And let them not do more harm to P2B than good. Now that they have now joined the party, they should work with the party, not to make a great problem there. That will not be good. As for Wike, I don't know if people say it is easier to lie in English language than in vernacular. He said what he said the other day, and they are holding him accountable for religion. Now, he's not saying they are smart. What does the word smart mean? Is it not the same thing in religion election? He has been noted that was a very serious and confessional statement, and people have not taken note of that. That's not it's not good. Then as for petroleum on the dispensation, that is very bad. You cannot buy petroleum 1,004, and at the end, they did not give you up to a liter. I don't know those who are in charge of this are supposed to be working, and that is what is taking place. Thank you. Good morning.
5: All right. Good morning to you. We'll take a look at the messages on WhatsApp. This one says, good morning. I'm a Wifi Gordi Alioke from Amokudi. There is nothing like working vacation in Nigerian constitution. Either president is on vacation or he's on duty. The president can't be ruling us while on vacation. If he is on medical vacation, he should write to the National Assembly to transmit power to his vice. If his vice is away too, power goes to the Senate president. There is fear of the transmission of power by the president. This one says, good morning. My name is Honorable Prince Charles Okechukwuede from Usude. The speech of the U.S. President Donald Trump at the ongoing United Nations General Assembly is very unbecoming of an American president. The speech is full of arrogance and intimidation. He has no right to dictate how other sovereign nations should be run. This one says, good morning, Greyjoy from Achara Layout. Aggrieved APC governors aren't defending ideology, they are defending their seats. Wike, an APC minister, is mobilizing across parties with his Rainbow Coalition, claiming 9 states already ceded to him. Of course, they are panicking. Running to Atiku's ADC while staying in APC is cowardice. Fight Wike inside the APC or defect to the ADC. This hide and seek proves Wike has already divided the PGF. And to the OK movement, you can't back NDC and reject NDC structure. You are not a party, you are a support group. No INEC registration, no ticket. If you want to be Kwankwaso in NDC, submit to NDC leadership. One party, one structure. Nixon says, good morning. Chief of Defense Staff urges all Nigerians to undergo military training. That's okay by me, but all of them must bring their children to be in the forefront of the training while we, the common people, follow up. Anthony, the artist. All right, this one says, good morning. China partnering with Nigeria to boost power sector will be a final solution. It will be appreciated by most Nigerians. Billions of naira have plunged into the said power sector over the years by various administrations, yet the situation remains static. Please let this agreement be different from the others that failed to yield positive results. This is Comrade Adola Befi. Isaac from Gariki says, good morning. Wike denies election rigging in 2023. I think it's very disheartening. He lied to Nigerians because we knew what happened in Rivers State in 2023, but I am urging my fellow Nigerians to get their PVC and vote wisely in 2027. Again, OK Movement and Obedient Movement should settle every dispute that they have, because as it stands now, if they should continue this way, it means that they are working to disorganize everything in favor of the APC. So both the movement and the party should take personal interest aside and put the sufferings of Nigerians first. Oje Mupo says, good morning. Someone saying that my 4 years of experience in politics, I haven't seen any better. He said 40 years, actually, not 4 years. Any person better than Tinubu? So is it better plans like high cost of fuel price, or is it better plans like kidnapping happening, or better plans like insecurity, or better plans like hardship in the country so that the person should go and eat whatever APC has given to him since 2015, all right? This one says, good morning. Chibazobe from Enugu, we are repeating 2023 mistake. Donald Duke says, yes, allowing Tinubu to come back on seat again is the worst mistake more than ever. Coming to Anambra flood, yes, the flood is too much, and Soludo left his work and is busy fighting Peter Obi. I am still respecting, I believe expecting to see Anambra African Taiwan. This one says, good morning. Wisdom leads from Ezago. Obi is not different from us. Now it is clear to me that all these politicians in the corridors of power know what they are doing, that they are corrupt. Obi's record made him far more different from them, and they all know it. Someone without traceable corrupt stain in his time in public office has amazed them, and now lying against him because the only strategy is to bring him down. Ozani Chijoke from Akawango says, I am pleading with the OK Movement to surrender to the NDC National Working Committee because they do not possess any right to constitute a 59-man campaign committee without the approval of Sirek Dixon, who is the national leader of the NDC, and I urge the OK Movement to totally surrender and begin to mobilize the grassroots campaigns across various states than to be acting differently from the NDC. This one says, good morning. SN Okoi from Ugep Cross River, good morning. The cost of fuel in the country is 1,500 naira, and politicians are doing nothing about it. Even then, they are busy by campaigning for 2027, not minding the sufferings of the masses. Is this how we will continue? Why are our leaders insensitive about the sufferings of the masses? God bless Nigeria. Okay, we can take one more message. This one says, good morning. Somebody calling obedience cult of personality is one of those who view the pains of the people as a mere rhetoric and not a real fact only because they are comfortable. Obidan movement was formed by the people of goodwill and not by Peter Obi in quest to enthrone a good leadership in the country, since the current leaders don't care to understand what the people are going through. On the issue of the OK movement and NDC, people will vote Obi even without OK movement. If they would be a stumbling block, Obi should disown them. Leo Emmanuel from Enugu. Alright, that's as much as we can take this morning. Thank you to everybody who's called in and sent in a message. Interesting takes on the headlines this morning. But we'll leave it here. Join Banky 8 a.m. for Urban Sports. Join me 9 a.m. for the Urban Parliament. Still a lot for you on Urban Radio 94.5 FM all through today. So stay locked. Don't move a muscle.
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The Azusa Southeast Outpouring will be live in Enugu with the theme, The Revelation of Jesus. This will be a two-day spiritual gathering designed to bring people together for worship, prayer, teachings, and an encounter with God. This program will feature Apostle Anselm Madubuku alongside other anointed ministers, including Apostle God's Power Anaso, Apostle Paul Jaffet Ezedebego, Bishop Dr. Obi Onubogu, Bishop Prince A.A. Nwodika, and God's Oracle. The Azusa Southeast Outpouring holds from Thursday, 24th to Friday, 25th September, 2026 at the Ingrace Event Center, Enugu, beside Golden Toast Rangers Avenue, Independence Layout. The program begins with the morning session at 9 a.m. with a break at 1 p.m., followed by the evening session from 2 p.m. to 6 p.m. on both days. And the best part, registration and feeding are absolutely free. So, get ready for 2 days of fellowship, spiritual refreshing, and the revelation of Jesus. Azusa Southeast Outpouring, The Revelation of Jesus. Thursday 24th and Friday 25th September 2026. Make plans to attend and don't miss this powerful encounter.

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It's 2 minutes gone past 8. Good morning. Welcome to your home for the latest in sports. I am Banky O, and we're jumping straight into today's top stories. Eric Shelley and Ndidi set to face the media ahead of Madagascar clash. Kara Ward suffers early injury in Chelsea's win over Austrian Vienna. Nigeria A punishes Ghana by 8 wickets in T20 Quadrangular Series. More of these in the news. I am Banky O.

Super Eagles head coach Eric Shelley and captain Wilfred Ndidi are scheduled to face the media today ahead of their clash against Madagascar. The pre-match press conference is scheduled for 4:30 p.m. at the Godswill Akpabio International Stadium venue of Friday's encounter. Following the media session, the Super Eagles will hold their final training session at 5 p.m. today as preparation intensify for the crucial fixture. The Thursday training session is expected to provide the coaching staff with an opportunity to make final tactical adjustments and assess the players ahead of the match. Shelley and Ndidi are also expected to speak on the team's preparation, the significance of the encounter and Nigeria's approach to the Madagascar challenge. The Super Eagles will be hoping to put together a strong performance when they take on Madagascar tomorrow, with the team looking to secure a positive result in the encounter. The Confederation of African Football, CAF, has reversed its initial decision to stage the 2027 Africa Cup of Nations qualifier between Democratic Republic of Congo and Equatorial Guinea behind closed doors. The encounter scheduled for Thursday will now be played in front of spectators, with a maximum of 18,000 tickets to be made available to supporters. President of the Congolese Football Federation, FECOFA, Veron Mosengo, confirmed the development, although they did not disclose where the tickets will be sold. Mosengo also appealed to Congolese supporters to demonstrate good civil conduct during the encounter and urged fans without tickets to remain at home. The match had initially been scheduled to take place behind closed doors following a decision by the football authorities, but CAF has now approved the presence of a limited number of spectators. The DR Congo and Equatorial Guinea would therefore face off with up to 18,000 supporters permitted to attend the important AFCON 2027 qualifying fixture.

Confederation of African Football, CAF, has made a late change to the officiating team for the 2027 African Cup of Nations qualifying fixture between Ghana and the Gambia. Moroccan referee Jalal Jayed was initially appointed to take charge of the group game in Accra on the 29th of September, has been replaced by his compatriot Mustafa Kachaf. Jayed was withdrawn from the appointment due to his unavailability, prompting CAF to make the change ahead of the crucial qualifier. Kachaf will now lead the officiating team for the encounter as both Ghana and the Gambia continue their quest for qualification for the 2027 African Cup of Nations tournament.

Supply goods for what Paulo Nacho has opened up on the factors behind his inconsistent spell at Southampton. Onacho admitted that several coaching changes and tactical systems that did not suit his style of play contributed to his struggles during his time with the English club. The striker joined Southampton in January but found it difficult to establish consistency as the club battled against relegation. He said, and I quote, "There are times in football when things don't go well. For me, the Southampton period was like that. First of all, the transfer happened in January." The transfer forward also acknowledged that players need to conduct thorough research before joining a new club, particularly regarding the team's tactical approach. He said, "Maybe I'm making excuses, but sometimes if you want to go to a team, you need to ask and learn very, very well about the system, how things work in the team and everything else." Now to Europe. In form, midfielder Kira Walsh came off with an injury as Chelsea secured a narrow win over Austria Vienna in the opening Champions League face match. The England international's 29 was substituted in the 20th minute and headed straight down the tunnel after Wakey captain had opened the scoring with a stunning 25-yard strike that went in off the crossbar. It is unclear how precautionary the decision to come off was, but Chelsea host Arsenal in the Women's Super League on Sunday, with England squad to be announced next week as well. Beforehand, Chelsea striker Mervyn Mallard, who made a first start since joining from Manchester United, had two good efforts to extend the lead. Blues winger Lisa Thompson also shot just wide late on in the half. Barcelona winger Antoni Gordon says that controlling games is not in English DNA, but the Three Lions could win major tournaments if they stop trying to replicate Spain. The winger was speaking at the St. George's Park as England squad prepared to take on world champion Spain on Saturday, their first match together since the World Cup. England lost their semi-final 2-1 to Argentina before beating France 6-4 in the bronze medal match, ending on a high, which meant England achieved their best finish in the World Cup since 1966. But many have criticized the manner in which England were beaten by Argentina after head coach Thomas Tuchel substituted goalscorer Gordon and went to a back five. Gordon said he had never felt worse after the game and believed that the scar left by the defeat may mean the England squad take a different approach in the next tournament. Cristiano Ronaldo considered retiring after the World Cup, but says he opted to extend his glittering career as he believes he can help Portugal to further success and reach a personal milestone of 1,000 career goals. The 41-year-old confirmed in the summer that the 2026 World Cup will be his last, although his long-term future remained uncertain. However, he has been included in Ogie Jesus' 25-month squad for Portugal's Nations League campaign, which begins against Wales in Lisbon tonight. In the lead-up to the contest with Craig Bellamy's side, the Arsenal forward also targeted the 21 goals needed to reach the magical 1,000 mark. Asked if he thought about retiring from international duty after the World Cup, Ronaldo responded, "Yes, I did. Of course, I'm always thinking on my decision, my future, the present also. I'm a thinker, you have to think."

Major League Soccer club Columbus Crew have sacked their reserve team coach after refused to let go of a female referee's hand and said, "Don't forget, this is a man's game." Federico Higuain, brother of former Real Madrid striker Gonzalo Higuain, was sent off and given a two-match suspension for the incident during an MLS Next Pro League match. Crew General Manager Isa Tall said in a statement, "We determine it is in the best interest of our club players and support staff to dismiss Federico Higuain from his responsibility." He said after conversations this week and further assessing the past month, our club standard of what's expected from a leader for one of our team have not been met. Meanwhile, the Professional Soccer Referees Association, PSRA, criticized the league's response, saying Higuain's two-game ban falls drastically short. And finally, Nigeria A produced a clinical performance to defeat Ghana by 8 wickets in match 6 of the Nigeria T20 Quadrangular Series. Ghana were bowled out for just 65 runs in 17.3 overs after struggling to build momentum against Nigeria's ace disciplined bowling attack. In reply, Nigeria A chased down the modest target with ease, reaching 66 for 2 in just 11.5 overs to complete a convincing 8-wicket victory. Ghana's collapse left them with little room for recovery, while Nigeria's ace measured batting display ensured a comfortable finish to the contest. The victory gives Nigeria A another positive result as the side continues its campaign in the T20 Quadrangular Series. That's all we have in the news. Talking Point is next.

0: Right, welcome back. 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Open Radio Barrow FC defeated Abia Warriors 2-0 yesterday in the Eurosport MPFL. Benda Insurance also won their game against Kurudu City. That game ended 2-1. Dumai United, Plat United played a 2-2 draw. Rangers International, still unbeaten this season, defeated Ranchers Bees 1-0. Enyimba were beaten. They were leading 2 against Port and Lagos. At some point in the game, 2 were scored from Dingba Soporuchi in the 44th minute, and they were leading. There was an equalizer from Abdurraqib in the 52nd minute. Then they went ahead again to Toby Ige Inyonda, a penalty converted in the 54th minute. Then they went to sleep completely. Hadi Haruna scored in the 65th minute, and Danny Abo gave Sporting Lagos a victory in the 69th minute to bury the nighttime Premier League champions. Inter Lagos and Kanu Pillars played a 1-1 draw. Kura United defeated Nasiru United 2-1 in the MPFL. Niger Tornadoes and Wari Wolves played a goalless draw yesterday, and for Shooting Stars, did hot. Katsina United out to play football, beating them 2-0. There was a red card in that particular game. Right, later this morning, there is a game to look out for in the MPFL. Rivers United will take on Queen Khalifa. Yes, so that's a rescheduled game. The game is set for 4 p.m. tonight in the MPFL. Right, moving away from the MPFL, let's talk about games in the Champions League last night for the women. Chelsea defeated Austrian VN. It came with a consequence because their star striker got injured. And yesterday's match, Barcelona, as usual, tore apart Paris FC. The game ended 5-2 in favor of Barcelona. Goals from Caroline in the 18th minute. In fact, the first goal was scored by Paris FC to VN. Evelyn VN scored in the 5th minute. Then Caroline scored an equalizer for Barcelona. And that's it from Claudia Pina in the 18th minute. Then it was a goal rush in the first half. Clara Sarajadit scored in the 20th minute. It was Graham Hansen who assisted that. Then she went on to assist Ewa Pajo in the 35th minute. And Ewa Pajo returned the favor. Graham Hansen scored in the 43rd minute. In the first half, the game was actively 4-1. In the second half, Ewa Pajo continued the scoring with a brace, scoring in the 70th minute to complete her brace, and Clara Matayo scored in the 73rd minute, a consolation of some sort for Paris FC, who saw hell when they went to Barcelona. For Lyon, yes, I said last night, it was yesterday morning, it was a bad idea for Servette to host them. Lyon went to Servette and completely colonized them. The game ended 8-0. There was a hat-trick for Katutu. She scored 3 in the 28th, 40th and 47th minute. Demoni also got a brace in the 46th minute of the first half. That's Melchi Demoni then scored in the 54th minute in the second half after Katutu has completed her hat-trick. Okay, the game ended 8-0. Roma and Evan Leven played a goalless draw in their match yesterday. So that's a bit of the result from yesterday's matches. Let's look forward to today. The CAF qualifiers, the African Cup of Nations qualifiers for the 2027 Championship resumes today. And Ivory Coast to take on Ghana by 8 p.m. DR Congo versus Equatorial Guinea by 5 p.m. today in Group E. Also in Group E, we have Sierra Leone against Zimbabwe by 8 p.m. For Group F, Mauritania will take on Central African Republic. For Group G, Namibia will take on Congo by 2 p.m. Cameroon against Comoros is by 8 p.m. In Group H, Libya versus Botswana by 5 p.m. Tunisia will take on Uganda by 8 p.m. We also have games in the UEFA Nations League, and Ronaldo is not ready to retire from international football. Let's get through to Ojo right now to talk to Chris. Let him give us update about preparation for the qualifiers between the Super Eagles of Nigeria and Madagascar. Yes, let's reach out to him for some updates live from Ojo. Good morning to you, Chris.
1: Good morning, thank you.
0: How are you today?
1: I'm very well, thank you. How are you doing?
0: I'm all right. What's the weather like in New York this morning?
1: It's cold and a little bit cloudy. You know, south east.
0: Yeah.
1: Many minutes. You know, you start having rain drizzles almost all through the day. We'll have heavy rain. It's been raining since Sunday. I think yesterday was the only day, so Sunday, that we didn't really have downpour. So hopefully we'll have that same weather today and tomorrow for the beautiful game.
0: Will the boys be comfortable training today under that weather? Do you think it's okay for them? And for the game tomorrow, what is the forecast for it?
1: Well, I've not checked the forecast for tomorrow, but I think today we'll have a little bit of sunshine and a little bit of drizzles here and there before the day ends. But on Tuesday, when the boys arrived, they trained under the rain because it was raining, although the rain stopped at some point, but they had trained with wet grasses, you know, and the rain had wet the grasses and all that, so it was excessive. So they had trained with that on Tuesday. Yesterday, they trained in a main bowl behind closed doors. It wasn't much of a rain, just drizzles here and there yesterday, so they had the perfect weather to train us. We'll see what today brings. But then I think they've tested both sides of the weather, the rainy side and the sunny side. So they should be prepared for whatever happens on Friday.
0: All right. You guys will be having the presser later today. I think it should be by 5 p.m. today. What are the sports journalists looking to hear from Eric Shelley and the captain of the Super Eagles, Wilfred Ndidi?
1: Well, the press conference is by 4.
0: Okay, 4.
1: The team trains, I think, 4:30. The team trains by 5. Which is somewhat an unusual change to the usual schedule. But then, like you said, Chell and Ndidi, the captain of the side, will be the ones to be in the press. And first question would be, where is Maduka Apui? Of course, because as of now, there are no reports of him in camp yet. So
0: do we have two keepers, just two goalkeepers for now in camp?
1: Yes, we have just two goalkeepers. Okay. Salim Wambali and Arthur Okonkwo.

0: So the first question would be, where's Madueke Okoye? Maybe second question, are you going to trust Stanley Mbale to start? Maybe a third, are we going to miss Victor Osimhen? Because judging from the World Cup qualifiers, the matches in the play, Indy played,
1: cost us the
0: we
1: World
0: struggled
1: Cup.
0: to get a win in the World Cup qualifiers. So starting the AFCON qualifiers without him, are we going to struggle like we did last year? That would be some of the questions. Who's going to start up front? Taiwo Awoniyi, you have Ako Adams. I think the other positions are majorly sorted, and all that. So those are probably the positions that will have a little bit of questions here and there. And of course, is Olaino starting? Is Benjamin Fredrick starting? Or is Osayi Bryce still going to be trusted in the right back position? Those are some of the questions that definitely journalists will be asking today in the press.
1: All right, among the boys, I'm talking about the Super Eagles players. What is their reaction to the current or the anticipating reform of the NFF? What is their mood, their energy, their attitude towards it? I'm sure that they're also discussing it among themselves. Did you hear anything?
0: Yeah, just because before I do that, before I said that, I'm just seeing an update just coming in now that the press has been changed to 6 p.m. and training is now 6:30.
1: Okay.
0: I think that has been the usual schedule for press and training when it's matched them and was one. Like I said earlier, it was an unusual change from 4:30 to 5 o'clock and 5 o'clock. So now we're back to the usual schedule, 6 and 6:30. Now to answer your question, a few of them said the word. We had a media party with them yesterday morning after their breakfast. Before they had the video session of analysis of Madagascar, and we lasted for 30 minutes. And a few of them said words about how they were encouraging it. Hopefully, it brings good light into the football, into how they are treated, into how the whole package is for national teams, not just them, but breaking it down to even the age grade teams. A few of them, like Alex, will be in the day, and a few other senior players were not really interested in the conversation because, according to their words, they don't want their message or their opinions to be interpreted by the administrators or whoever is going to come on board. So they just try to play safe and all that. So those are the two factors, two opinions, set of opinions that we had. Some were interested, saw it as a good sign. Some just didn't want to get into the conversation at all.
1: All right, so talking about the new boys, the new invite, I'm sure they're talking about the new invite for the Super Eagles. Who among them have made an impression in training?
0: Well, I think all of them have.
1: Mm.
0: I've seen just one training on Tuesday. I'll see them again today. But as of Tuesday, I think all of them have. Of course, they want to prove a point, they also want to get see if they can get themselves
1: Like
0: into
1: who
0: the
1: among
0: trust.
1: them might get an opportunity to start?
0: That's what I'm saying. They want to push to get the trust of Eric Chell. Starting might be a little bit difficult because I understand Chell, he loves to trust his players. So Chukwueze on the wing, Mr. Simon on the other side, are probably going to be the starters for the day. But maybe want to throw a little bit of fresh legs or new trickery. You can throw one of the new boys on. But I really feel that none of them will start tomorrow. And it's not even all about the new boys now. We also have boys that have not really played in Nigeria. They will play for the Super Eagles like Manuel Fernandez, Chibuike, who's of course born and brought up here, but he's not really made his debut on home soil. So those boys as well, we just want to sit back and see how what it's like to play Nigeria, what it's like to play African football. They've already played friendly matches against European sides, which they are used to, which they're exposed to, So they will sit back and just watch. And that's what I really do think Charles is going to do. One of the reasons as well why I still feel Arthur will not be the starting goalkeeper tomorrow.
1: But is he in a better form than Stanley Nwabali?
0: I would say both of them have been in form because the South African League I've been playing since the second week of August, and Nwabali has been involved in all of the matches of Chippa United. Same as Arthur, who has moved from Wrexham to Charlton Athletic, and has also been in good form for them. So I would say both keepers actually in good form. I remember Arthur keeping a clean sheet against was it West Ham the other day or what club was that? And Chippa for Chippa United, Nwabali also kept a clean sheet against Sundowns. I almost got a clean sheet against them, Orlando Pirates, where he made about 10 saves in that

0: Yeah, they're new boys. Not majority new boys. I feel about two or three or four players actually played in the friendly in June, the Unity Cup. Some NPFL players, Mikrodu Cities, Michael Atata, Remy Adioye, and a few other players have played, kind of the bouquet of Rangers, also have played under Chell in the Unity Cup in June.
1: Yeah, so which they won. Yeah.
0: They're not really new faces, yeah, but of course, we have majority of the team a new face. However, I think the concentration is focused on the two games that we have at hand now, the Madagascar game tomorrow and the Guinea-Bissau game on Tuesday. And they've not really said anything about them. I'm sure after the game on Tuesday, the old team returns back to Nigeria. They land in Abuja on Tuesday, probably Wednesday morning. Oh, it will be Tuesday night. I think after the game, they fly down to Nigeria. Then they camp in for those friendly games begin, where before they now fly out of the country to execute those friendly matches. So for now, concentration is on these two games. And afterwards, it will be shifted onto the friendly matches.
1: Thank you very much, Chris. We'll talk to you in the evening. But before you go, our Ororo has decided not to retire yet. What do you think about it, Ronaldo?
0: I really feel like I always say, I feel like they've stayed too long in football and they are beginning to drag their good work. So I'm talking about him and Messi now. Yeah, Messi has retired internationally, but still playing club football. But I feel like they're not dragging their good works into old age, which is not supposed to be, because when you're age, of course, you can't do some certain things.
1: Well, you should not decide who is old now. If you still feel your body can take it. We saw Messi, in my own opinion, was the best performer at the last World Cup. My own opinion. Apart from the final. My own opinion. So, if you are still posting that level of success on the big stage like Messi did at the last FIFA World Cup, and you are still dictating games and winning games, come on. I don't think that's a drag.
0: Well, that's going to be one thing that Argentina will suffer for when they eventually start life after Messi, because they have been more reliant on him. For Portugal, there are a lot of superstars that are in that team. I also want to make a name for themselves, which is one of the reasons why Ronaldo wasn't really impactful at the World Cup. However, I still feel, like I was saying, they've dragged so much into football. They should have retired when the vision was highest. So everybody can still leave them at that level. Now people are driving Ronaldo, whatever he's in Saudi Arabia, his World Cup performance and all of that.
1: Baba wants to score 21 more goals now to make it 1,000. She will not leave him.
0: Well,
1: thank you.
0: No problem. Thank you very much, Chris. Okay. He should go and retire. I think Zaita and both of them retire from football generally.
1: Thank you, Chris. We'll talk later. Okay, 091-6205-945. That's Chris calling from Uyo. So he's going to brief us much later tonight on Urban Sports by 7:30 p.m. All right, quickly before we start taking your calls, Ronaldo is not retiring yet. He's been listed as part of the players that will be playing in the UEFA Nations League. And of course, the coach also gave him an opportunity. Let's hear from Ronaldo, talk about retirement. And yes, we can start taking calls. Yeah, this is Urban Sports tonight, 4.5 Urban Radio. Ronaldo, Ororo.
2: I'm always thinking in my decisions, my future, present also. I'm a thinker. You have to think everything. So this is why you saw me here now. That is means that I will continue. I know what I am. I know what I do to be here. I know what I do to have this successful that I have. I know why especially the young kids love Cristiano, because they saw me as an example. And this is, for me, is the most important thing. And I will continue to do that, even when I'm retired in 10 years. So, so I'm happy. I'm happy with myself, you know. Doesn't matter if I play tomorrow, if I rest the next game. I don't care about that. For me, the most important thing is I feel good. The people who surround me, they are good. They trust in my work. And I will continue to do that. You know, focus who the people who love Cristiano, not the people who criticize me. So.
1: 091-6005-5949. 091-6005-5949. 4945. Those are the numbers to call. You cannot force Cristiano Ronaldo to retire. You cannot. He's not ready to retire. But for Lionel Messi, has left football international wise, has left national team football to focus on Inter Miami. 091-600-0495. 091-600-0495. Those are the numbers to call, and you can text us on 091-28-945-945. Good morning to you.
3: Good morning, Banky.
1: Yes, your name and location.
3: Ready from Obolafo.
1: All right.
3: Leave our road up for us to him.
1: Okay.
3: No. Now you go tell us when go to tell us.
1: Sorry now.
3: Anna.
1: Sorry, no vex.
3: Please, I want to know, is this animal they are playing this Euros Nations League?
1: UEFA Nations League is a friendly league, just know.
3: Okay.
1: That's what they are playing.
3: The qualifiers.
1: It's the tournament now.
3: And it's only good because it can't have been,
1: even if it's a friendly, it's a career goal.
3: I don't think
1: so. So don't think then. Leave it. Ororo people.
3: Nobody. If it's some more good to reach 1,000 good, then we'll die so that 2 people will rest.
1: Ororo people. Thank you.
3: Thank you.
1: Mm.
3: Have a great day.
1: You too. Good morning to you, Chooks. Hello. Yes.
4: That was a great interview with Chris.
1: Thank you very much.
4: I didn't even know Chris is still in the charge of this Nigeria.
1: Ah, yes. Yeah.
4: Good one. For Ronaldo, well, he's happy he's invited. And he also said he doesn't care if he stays on the bench. I hope someone will not throw butter to on his coach, that's Hugo, if he's not called into play.
1: He wants to continue dragging Portugal backward. Let him continue.
4: You know, the last World Cup, that Portuguese team was a shame.
1: Yes.
4: Having the midfield maestros from PSG, after winning everything, they didn't kick a ball. They were so lethargic. They were so lazy. They were manhandled by petty teams. So if they want to keep doing this, there's no problem. Let him stay. They said for 10 years. I know he was sarcastic, but
1: yeah.
4: That was him. He can get the 21 goals. It still doesn't change who remains and people who are atop him
1: Acclaimed.
4: In terms of football degree. Yeah, it's very clear and obvious.
1: Thank you.
4: Tomorrow, I hope we win.
1: Thank
4: 3-0.
1: Thank you. 3-0. You predicting. Wow, quite surprising, but it's fine. Thank you very much, Hooks. 091-600-0595. Good morning, Banky. I'm Fisher from One Day. Congratulations to Rangers International FC for 1-0 win against Ranchers Bees of Kaduna State. Kaduna yesterday. More wins for Enugu Flying Antelopes. I wish Super Eagles more goals today of Rangers, of Eagles, of Urban Sport. Good morning to you.
5: Good morning, Banky. Oh, morning, Banky.
1: Good morning, my friend.
5: It's Olua Kademba, the fashion designer.
1: All right, go ahead.
5: Definitely, I don't understand this Ronaldo. Doesn't want to give, what is his name, Giancarlo Ramos and Rafael Leão play a match in Portugal. Because he's the one that has been there from shining. That's it. It's not good, though. He should go and rest, I beg.
1: Okay.
5: Well done, well.
1: Thank you very much. 091-600-0595. 091-600-0945. Those are the numbers to call. Good morning to you.
6: Good morning, Oga Banky.
1: How far now, my guy? Waiting this up now.
6: Nah, no, yeah. I'm in the junior for Benue State, aka C. Ronaldo.
1: Baba, I mean, your leg go tire. Your labs go sweat. C. Ronaldo, Abi, continue.
6: Yeah, Ronaldo even strong past some of you with the 20 years. Ronaldo will pass for something strong personal.
1: And
6: somebody will say when Portugal they lose match, now Ronaldo they cause us. If now Ronaldo will say because that people no play ball, when somebody will come for it, you're gonna tell us.
1: Why Ronaldo no come the winner for them if he did here? Why no the winner?
6: Now Ronaldo 93 cannot make a forest. Now if Ronaldo they play 7 or 9, I ain't the defender. I mean I be midfielder.
1: And
6: I go give himself ball.
1: Nine with the talk now. So you see people where they play that 9, that people where they play forward now. The younger people they play the 7, the 9, the 3, the 4. People way young they play them now. And Ronaldo no young again now.
6: If you know young, you know strong, you know they score goals, you know they see I'm for in club,
1: I know see I'm for World Cup.
6: If Portugal don't score goal for World Cup, no, Ronaldo.
1: Nah, Ronaldo. Ronaldo.
6: Anti Ronaldo. Ronaldo go score 1,000 something goals. All of them go see him. Now, Anti Ronaldo, if Ronaldo score more than 30 goals now, he don't be 1,000 something. And all of them, shame go catch all of them, we'll be Messi fan.
1: Oh, yeah, now. When Ronaldo retire, who you go support? Or you go follow and retire?
6: I go follow and retire.
1: Thank you very much, my friend.
6: Thank you, sir.
1: I appreciate it. All right, Gary Key. Okay, good morning, Banky. I'm Isaac from Gary Key. Isaac. Super Eagles play tomorrow. If they like, should win. If they like, they should lose. I'm angry because ever since 2018, they had to qualify for the World Cup and they've lost their place as the Super Eagles. They were in the past. Congratulations to Arsenal and Mikel Arteta for signing a new contract with Arsenal. It only takes perseverance and patience to get that stage of his career. For my Ronaldo, the decision is even if he retires at 50, the choice is his too long as he still possesses the strength to play. Yes, I say, have a nice day. Thank you very much, Henry. I'll take your text later. This one says, Imam from Abakwa, you saying Ronaldo is dragging Portugal backward is not true. Portugal failure is based on the team not playing well. Before Ronaldo, Portugal never won anything. Argentina players understood the script, play for Messi, while Portugal players play. Thank you very much, my good friend. We'll return later tonight by 7:30 p.m. on 94.5 Urban Radio. Andorra will take on Malta by 5 p.m. today. That's for the UEFA Nations League and that's League D Group 1. The top games will happen later tonight by 7:45. Portugal against Wales, Denmark versus Norway, Netherlands, Germany, Serbia, Greece. But we'll talk more about it when we come later tonight. So before I leave, the amazing sport fact. Did you know only 3 champions have won the UEFA Nations League? Only 3 countries have won the UEFA Nations League. Portugal, France and Spain. Yes, I've won the tournament. Portugal holds the record with 2 titles in 2019 and 2025. I am Banky O. Good morning.

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2: What if I regret marrying my spouse? One African proverb said, the traveler who keeps looking behind eventually stumbles over the road ahead. Meaning, regret can become a prison when we continually relive yesterday instead of wisely building tomorrow. While the past cannot be rewritten, the future is still being written. In 1889, the Eiffel Tower was completed for the World's Fair in Paris. Surprisingly, many of France's greatest writers and artists hated it. They called it an eyesore, a mistake, and one of the ugliest structures ever built. But more than 300 prominent citizens signed petitions demanding its removal. Guess what? Over a century later, that very structure, once labeled a mistake, has become one of the most recognized landmarks on earth and one of the defining landmarks for the city of Paris. What changed? Is it the tower or the perspective? You see, life has a remarkable way of teaching us that our first conclusions are not always our final truths. And that brings us to one of the most honest and heartbreaking questions in many marriages. What if I regret marrying my spouse? See, perhaps you entered marriage with high hopes and beautiful dreams. You imagine friendship, partnership, you imagine laughter, vacations abroad, shared purpose. And instead, you have experienced disappointment, misunderstanding, conflict, loneliness, and so on and so forth. Perhaps your personality seems completely different. Perhaps you've discovered habits you never knew existed. And perhaps you find yourself silently wondering, did I marry the wrong person? Very few people are courageous enough to admit that thought out loud, yet many quietly wrestle with it. Regret is a powerful emotion. It whispers, if only I'd waited, if only I'd married someone else, if only I'd paid attention to the warning signs, if only I could start over again. Every difficult season can produce feelings of regret, but feelings are not always faithful interpreters of reality. Ask yourself the honest questions. Do I really regret my spouse? Or do I regret the unresolved conflict? Do I regret my spouse? Or do I really regret unrealistic expectations that marriages could never satisfy? Now, do I regret my spouse? Or am I just exhausted, disappointed, and emotionally drained? You see, sometimes what we call regret is actually accumulated pain that has never been properly addressed. Don't allow temporary emotions to make permanent decisions. Bring your heart before God, before you bring your conclusions before yourself. Remember, never let a painful season convince you that the entire journey was a mistake.
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4: Miko sweet arụrụ n'obodo Nigeria.
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4: Why do we talk? 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

6 minutes gone past nine. 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Today is Thursday, 24th day in the month of September 2026. Good morning, parliamentarians. Welcome to yet another day, another session on the Urban Parliament. My name is Yegazi Obiwani Ozalo.

fourth session of the Urban Parliament for the week. We ask you to join us again this morning as we look at discussing and, deliberating on a critical issue. Your insights are important to us. We can't overemphasize that. Make sure that you listen through and come through with your opinions as we discuss this morning. All right, this morning we intend to look at one of the fundamental things that a government should provide for its people, which is security. So we're looking at the state of security in Nigeria in the past week and, looking at some of the roundup stories from across the Federation. So yeah, Nigeria's security situation over the past week has remained somewhat mixed. Security agencies have reported significant successes in rescuing some kidnapped victims and in disrupting terrorist and kidnapping networks. There are a lot of reports about arresting suspected kidnapping and terrorist collaborators. At the same time, there are, fresh attacks in parts of North Central and Northeast part of Nigeria, alongside major incidents involving, the deaths of people in security custody, which has somewhat tainted all of the said achievements of the security forces in the past week. We talked about it on Monday, the Niger State incident with NSCDC and, investigations still up with regards to what caused the deaths of those miners in Niger State. So yeah, some of the stories from the past week is fresh attacks in Plateau State. We remember that report coming in on Sunday. Plateau State experienced renewed violence between Saturday night and Sunday morning, with at least 9 people reportedly killed in separate attacks around Barikin Ladi, Riom, and neighboring communities. Those killed reportedly included a pastor. The attacks demonstrate that, the communal and armed violence remains a concern in the North Central region of the country. Despite continuing military operations, security forces, of course, subsequently reported that arrests and rescue operations in the state were underway, with troops of Operation Enduring Peace saying that they had rescued 2 of the kidnapped victims in Plateau State and arrested 12 suspected criminals with weapons around the Jos North Bassa and Mangu region. In Katsina, it was reported that 6 university students were rescued from kidnappers. The defense headquarters put out a message regarding all of those in Sokoto, 23 abducted persons rescued by the Nigerian army. In Kaduna and Katsina, additional kidnapped victims were also rescued. The military reported rescuing 6 kidnapped victims in separate operations in Kaduna and Katsina. So yes, with all of this, there are still, growing concerns with regards security across the country, especially as we continue to see efforts by the federal government to somewhat liberalize, the security architecture, particularly the police. We know that on Wednesday, September 16, the National Assembly transmitted the Constitution Amendment Bill, 6th Alteration 2026, which seeks to allow states to establish their own state police. And it's now with the legislature. The transmission by the Clerk of the National Assembly, Kamaru Gunla, was announced 16th of September 2026. So now it's expected that 24 Houses of Assembly in the state must approve for that amendment to scale through. Yesterday, we read the reports that Osun State House of Assembly is now the first to have approved that alteration on
the Constitution will regard state police. So recall that there is a 30-day window for that approval to happen, you know, getting 24 of the 36 state houses of assembly to approve the alteration. Only one so far reported since the 16th when this was passed down to the state houses of assembly. Meanwhile, as Nigerians continue to, you know, raise concerns about insecurity, turning to the federal government, who still have, you know, a lot to provide for Nigerians with regards assuring security in the nation, the Defense Minister, Christopher Musa, was reported yesterday to have advocated that every Nigerian gets military training to provide a better understanding of the hardship, the discipline, and the sacrifices associated with safeguarding the country. He was speaking during an interview and said that the training would give Nigerian citizens insight into the physical and mental demands of military service, including the hunger, the exhaustion, the extended periods without sleep, and the continuing work despite severe fatigue that the military personnel have to face, saying that that experience would enable Nigerians to better appreciate the endurance that soldiers who are serving are required to go through in challenging conditions and the sacrifices that they make to protect Nigerian lives and property. Reactions have been rife with regards to that comment coming from, you know, the Minister of Defense, Christopher Musa. Let's take a listen to exactly what he said, and then we'll get back to discuss in the studio. Hello, take a listen.

be able to go through military training. I can tell you for free. Mm. It will give you a different perspective about life. You will now understand what it means to stay hungry, what it means to walk in days without sleep. It will show you what endurance means, that when you walk kilometers and you are tired, but you still need to keep up going. You have not eaten, you have not taken well because of the nature of the thing, and because you are doing it to protect. Just like how what the Bible says, that there's no greater friend than he who will give his life for his friend. And that's exactly what the military men are doing, putting their lives at stake for their country to move around. And so that's why sometimes it's very painful when you see people insulting the military and telling them they don't need, or we don't want this to end. Nobody is dying now, doesn't want it to end. Everybody wants peace. And I think that's very important. And so we always try to let them understand that, look, these people you are talking to, they are fathers, they are sisters, they are brothers, they are sisters of people. They have families that they've left behind, staying there, whether it is rain, it is dust, it is night, it is day, they are walking, making sure that the country is secured. So I think they deserve some commendation.

0: So yes, that's the Minister of Defense, Christopher Musa, speaking about the sacrifices of the military personnel. We'll build from all of this to talk about security in the country this Thursday morning. Joining us is a public affairs analyst and veteran journalist, Sir Abuchi Anuyago. Good morning, sir. Thank you so much for joining us on the Urban Parliament.
1: Good morning, Yagazi. Good morning, studio. Good morning, everybody that is listening to this program.
0: All right. Good morning, sir. Thank you so much for joining us. You know, as Nigerians continue to talk about the state of the nation, we began yesterday talking about the president's absence and whether or not it leaves a vacuum, right, in leadership in the country. And one of the major concerns is on security. I mean, Atiku Abubakar was referring to the president's absence, saying that he shouldn't be out of the country now that the country is still grappling with a lot of security challenges. And from history, we've known that, you know, during an election cycle, it seems like security demands get a lot more higher than it usually is all through other periods. What are your thoughts about how the country is at this point, especially with regards to security and the president and the vice president not being in the country? Do you think it leaves any lacuna with regards to making sure that Nigerians stay secured?
1: Even when they are here, even when they are here, or they were here, was the country not witnessing high-rising case of insecurity and all that? Mm. Hunger, difficulties, and so many other forms of adversity. So it doesn't make any meaning. It's just that people are trying to, you know, dramatize the issue. When they were here, we are still having problem. So, and you don't expect the problem to stop because that is, they have gone out, and then if they are here, the problem wouldn't be. Until Nigerians vote them out of office, then that's when the country will start having a kind of a breather, having a kind of a breathing space. So for now, they are still, whether they are here physically or not, they are still the rulers of the country until, through the democratic or through the constitutional process, they are out of office. Then we will now begin to see if there could be a light at the end of the tunnel. Whether we could still, you know, we can start having breather. So, but for now, it's just the same thing. So, and everybody is feeling despondent about the whole situation of the country. Insecurity, it has been here with us for a long time, and it seems an intractable problem, and perhaps an overwhelming problem too, to the government of the day that we are having, because the situation seems to have escalated during since 2023, since May 29, 2023 to date. You could count the number of kidnapping cases, heinous kidnapping cases, mass kidnapping cases that we had. Is during this period that school children and their teachers were carted away at Orire, in Oyo State, and so many other places, Zamfara, Sokoto, Kebbi, name it, everywhere in the country. Mm. You know, because the way these things are happening now, people seem to have forgotten the case of the northeastern flank of the country, you know, that has been the major problem of this country in terms of insecurity, terrorism and all that, the Boko Haram issue. So it's a problem that they are not here shows that they are not, even when they were leaving, when they were leaving the country, none of them could say anything to reassure Nigerians, to give Nigerians hope. Look, as we are going out of the country, your interest is in our mind. We are thinking of this state of insecurity and all that, that it is disturbing us. But be that as it may, this trip that we are embarking on is inevitable. Otherwise, we would have stayed behind. But it didn't occur to them to do that because they are quite insensitive to the situation. After all, somebody was quoted as having said that hunger had been with us ever since he was born.

0: and the people are, you know, thinking that the person who said this is no longer a young person, but somebody almost in his 90s, or if not above 90s, even though he's trying to bring down his age to even 60 or 70. But we know that he's an elderly, a very elderly person in Nigeria. So for him to have said that at his age, that hunger was with us before he came to this world, shows you that he's in a way telling you that he lacks the know-how, the competence to deal with the financial difficulties of Nigeria, the economic difficulties of Nigeria, as the case may be. And then that even the insecurity issue is so overwhelming to him that he and his team, that they don't know what to do, how to go about these challenges to solve this problem. So it's quite unfortunate that they are not in the country, and people are giving people the room, the opportunity to feel that the president's absence, while his counterparts from all over the world were headed towards New York for the United Nations General Assembly, which they call UNGA. Nigeria's president was headed towards France and went to France and was there in France when even the French president left the country for the same UNGA. His drug case is what is scaring him away from. Right. You heard what Trump said. That they would not spare any leader, even if the person had repented, that they would not spare him. They will arrest that person as long as the person sets foot on the soil of America. So you could now know why, some women will say Mokibem had to find his way elsewhere just to run away from problem.
1: All right, you know, so they are out, and you're saying it doesn't make any difference whether or not the president is there or the vice president is here with regards to securing Nigerians, right? That's what you're saying.
0: Of course, that's what they have been here, and we have been having problems.
1: All right, fair enough.
0: When were we not having this problem? Well, you know, so.
1: So Saturday night, Sunday night, we saw what happened in Plateau State with regards to the attacks and the killings, right, that happened. About 9 people lost their lives in Plateau State during the weekend and into the new week, which is, you know, renewing the call for extreme measures to make sure that security is guaranteed, especially at the subnationals. And we've seen all the talks about state police bill now handed over to the state assemblies for approval. You know, Nigerians expected a lot of talk coming from the state assemblies, but only just one that has approved it since September 16, when that was pushed down to the Houses of Assembly. But, you know, coming back to all of this, what are your thoughts right now with regards to what can be done to assure that Nigerians remain secure, even as the president and the vice president are out there? The Minister of Defense has, you know, somewhat tried to reassure Nigerians that the armed forces are taking out all these criminal elements, terrorists and bandits and kidnappers who are terrorizing Nigerians. But do you find, you know, the position of the Minister of Defense reassuring so far so good with what they have been doing in terms of guaranteeing that Nigerians are secure?
0: Yeah, I would like to take it from there. What the Minister of Defense said, you know, he tried, because some people might have misconstrued what he said. He was just trying to explain the difficulties that the military are having and are experiencing in the discharge of their duties. Not that he's just you know, people took it from the literal
1: point of view
0: that he's calling for everybody to have military

0: his mission, to ensure the accomplishment of his mission, which is commendable, which is very, very good. And talking from that, I would say that if, like Bata said, any case of insecurity or insurgence or whatever that lasted beyond 24 hours, you remember what has been widely credited to him, where he was saying that if such a thing happens, then that the accusing government. Fingers should be pointed at government. So, and for a country like this, where the soldiers are working so hard, committing their lives to service of nation and all that, regardless of everything, the governments ought to have been sensitive to the plight of these soldiers by making sure that they don't lack anything. The man talked about hunger, and he might, as a soldier and somebody who had been within the military circle for some time, he might be talking out of experience,
1: okay,
0: trying to say that sometimes these soldiers, you know, we are hungry, and yet they still went to battle. So why should it be so when you have government and the people are carrying money everywhere in the name of constituency allowances and all that, doing nothing, and they are cutting millions, whereas the soldiers are there in the field suffering. Some don't even eat, but money is being provided for some people to be gallivanting and frolicking about in the name of whatever. What are they constituting about? You pay constituency fee, you pay allowance, you pay this.
1: Yeah.
0: Somebody will just sit in there from 10 o'clock in the morning to 2 p.m. and he goes, and the money for the day is gone. So you should look at the soldiers, all those people, including the policemen and other people that are securing this country. So that's why the man was just being circumspect in his
1: Reports of statement. You know, the military personnel being badly fed. You know, there was a certain justice crack that was once upon a time arrested earlier this year because he tried to expose some of the, you know, hardships that military personnel have to face, the amount of food stuff that they are being given at their outposts, you know, where they are fighting bandits and insurgents, saying that it's not enough. He was apprehended by the DSS and all whatnot and treated.
0: Of course, so they will apprehend him now because he was telling the speak the truth.
1: What I'm pointing at is he was chief of army staff at some point, and now, you know, minister of defense. So it falls on his table to make sure that these military personnel are adequately motivated to continue to fight, and it falls on the remuneration and how they are taken care of when they are out there, you know, fighting against bandits and insurgents, making sure that their ammunition is superior to what they encounter those insurgents and bandits having. The buck stops at his table right now, doesn't it, as the Minister of Defense?
0: Yes, as the Minister of Defense, the buck stops at his table. But is he the person in charge of money? Is he the one? He may make a request for things to be provided for his soldiers. But what if those things are not provided? Would you expect him to come out openly and say, no, these things were not provided? He won't say anything because he needs to protect the government that he's serving.
1: And that's the problem.
0: He needs to be. So that's the thing. The only way he could say this is by the way he has presented it to the nation, using a kind of indirect way to let Nigerians know that the soldiers are suffering, that sometimes they don't even they go to war without eating on empty stomach. So in a way, he has told Nigerians what is happening. So that's the situation. So, and I wouldn't think that if adequate provision is being made and being properly distributed through the right distribution channels to the soldiers, that there will be problem. including the ammunitions, the arms and ammunitions that they would need to carry out their duties, to discharge their functions to the country. And at times, sometimes we have had unconfirmed reports of how prepared they were, but because they didn't get the enabling environment, that is, they didn't get the go-ahead order to strike, to do this or do that.
1: Mm.
0: And then these, whether you call them bandits or terrorists or
1: insurgents,
0: all of them
1: whatever.
0: Are criminals.
1: Yeah.
0: These criminals will just get
1: swoop
0: away
1: on them.
0: and continue disturbing the peace of the country. So that's the situation that they have. They are kind of handicapped.
1: Mm.
0: They are handicapped. So, but provide them with the adequate facilities, with the adequate enabling environment, the go-ahead order to discharge their responsibilities without constraint, without restrictions. You will see that there will be peace in Nigeria. Insecurity will be reduced to a barest minimum. But because they are not doing this, they are not getting what they are supposed to get. And you see the problem escalating every day.
1: And what he has said about military training for everyday Nigerians, I know some people have also advocated for that, asking that Nigerians bear arms, Nigerians get some sort of training, asking that, you know, what obtained in Israel at some point with civilians getting military training should also obtain in Nigeria, because of how hydra-headed the security challenges in Nigeria have become. You know what happened in Yawata, how everyday people come in contact with maybe, killer headsmen, and before the military can report in all places where we have, strikes happening, it's going to be difficult. Do you think that at some point Nigerians would have to look at what Israel did at some point with training the civilians and having them have some basic military training to protect themselves?
0: Okay, when you train them, are you going to arm everybody? Or you just offer training to everybody, every Nigerian, young and old? You offer training to them,
1: maybe
0: and
1: young.
0: Then perhaps they will use their bare hands to face people, face criminals with sophisticated weapons because you have given them training.
1: Mm.
0: It's just a laughable thing. I told you that the man was just speaking figuratively. Not that he meant that Nigerians should, every Nigerian should be trained. I think he was trying to drive home his point that things are very difficult for the military in terms of looking after them,
1: okay,
0: their well-being, providing their needs for them to do their work. He was just trying to let Nigerians to know how difficult it is for these people to discharge their duties in the face of a shortage of facilities, in the face of hunger,
1: mm-hmm,
0: and some other adversities. So that's the point he was trying to make, but some people are trying to misconstrue it to shoot them. And I ask, if everybody becomes trained in military warfare, would you arm everybody too? Are you going to arm everybody so that you will be at alert at any given time in case of any eventuality?
1: Some people have asked for it.
0: People have their right of expression. People have their right of expression. Allow Nigerians to bear arms, and how are you going to control it? Given the peculiarities of Nigeria and how some of us behave, those that are permitted to bear arms, we have seen cases of extrajudicial killings. Even so, how some of them became drunk and started misbehaving on the roads. Have we not seen motion pictures of some officers who intervened on the roads where they met their colleagues, the officers on duty, and they were behaving in a way and manner that was unbecoming of them.
1: Right.
0: So have we not seen that? And these were trained people, people who were trained to do it, let alone when everybody is possessing arms. Only God will know how Nigeria would be.
1: All right.
0: So it's quite unfortunate. What is happening in Plateau and some other places, instead of all these state police thing, I would advocate for strengthening of local vigilante groups, because they know the nooks and crannies of their communities.
1: But state police can integrate them
0: state police will be abused.
1: Will be abused. Previously, but local vigilantes
0: will be abused, like state electoral commission has been abused. Some of the governors that might be rooting for state police, they might become victim of state police tomorrow. We have seen it. Some of them that when they were in power, they were very happy, and they used this state electoral commission thing to serve their personal political interests.
1: Okay.
0: Today, they are on the other side. There were some of them that were in APC, for instance. They are no longer in APC. And they are lamenting what is happening today, what the government of APC is doing. But when they were in APC, it was all fair and good. But they are no longer... So that is the danger of supporting something that you know tomorrow it may work against you. But out of sentiments and the present desire... You support it.
1: Can you still see the desire? Because I just talked about the state houses of assembly having received the proposed state police bill since September 16, but only Osun State House of Assembly has assented to it yet.
0: They are still studying it. You remember, some people said that it would take time for them to go through it. Then think about it before either giving their endorsement or rejecting the bill, whichever way they may like to go.
1: Okay.
0: But they have to take time to study it. And I said, I think it was in this radio that I said that they ought to present that bill to their various constituencies. That is, I mean the Houses of Assembly, that they ought to present the bill for discussion, like having a kind of town hall meeting before their constituents. They provide it, they will take it to their constituencies for discussion.
1: Do you think they would? I don't think Osun State did anything in that regard.
0: Wouldn't know.
1: But because you said that the governors will be eager to have the state police bill signed. Some of them,
0: like the Osun State man, we all saw what he said. His people worked so hard to get him reelected. And the gratitude he expressed to them the next day, under 24 hours, was that he was going to work for Tinubu. When APC mobilized all manner of armada, arsenal, to Osun State to dislodge him, to stop him from having a second term in office, and the people resisted that and voted for him. Some of them died, paid the supreme price. Some of them died. Many died in Osun State. But at the end of the day, what the man they worked so hard, so selflessly, to get back to power, the gratitude he showed to them was that he was going to work for the leader of the same party, the leader of APC, that he was going to work for his presidency, for his re-election. Was it not a bizarre thing for him to have? And he never retracted that because it was on television. So that wasn't, there was no case or no room for him to make deniers that he didn't say so, because the whole thing was on motion picture. People saw it. People watched that television broadcast where he made that statement that he was going to work for his return as president. Is it not funny? Did Accord Party, the platform he used to get re-election, did Accord Party, I want to know, did Accord Party make any resolution that adopting Ahmed Tinubu as their candidate for the presidential election in 2027? The answer is no. But only for the governor to have come out openly, boldly, with alacrity, to say, instead of saying thank you to Osun State people and to Nigerians that supported him. So, which means he's not even interested about the plight of Nigerians and many of your Osun State people who are buying fuel now at this exorbitant price. So, is the governor buying fuel for those people? And the same man that has made things or that is making things difficult for Nigerians, the governor just came out boldly to say, oh, look, I'm supporting him. I'm going to work for him.
1: You think it's a disaster. You think what the Osun State House of Assembly has done is to also show support to the
0: president? Of course, now.
1: But shouldn't we be accelerating this state police thing at this point?
0: It's support to the president.
1: Given the peculiar security situation and how you've said that, you know, the Minister of Defense has tried to tell us that things are difficult with the armed forces at the national level, shouldn't we be cascading this down to the House of Assembly and to the states to quickly pass this bill and see to it that state police becomes a reality to protect Nigeria?
0: What the Minister of Defense said was different. He was trying to talk about Nigerians. To rhetorically, Nigerians should have the experience, have military training in order to understand the experience, in order for Nigerians to understand
1: the weight of the problem,
0: the challenges of the military. That's basically what you're saying. But this one is state police. They are talking about, it's a different thing.
1: Yeah, but it will help to ensure law enforcement at the grassroots level.
0: It will be well done. I keep saying it, state police, good, provided, my own is with a proviso, provided that the governors will, there will be no room for the governors to be manipulating the operations or the services of state police, that the state police will not be completely if I may use the word now, loyal. A situation where they owe allegiance in totality to governor instead of to the people of the state, irrespective of their political leanings or religion or faith. So they ought to have made the provision that look at how these people will be appointed, especially the hierarchy, the top echelon of these state police.
1: All right.
0: Look at the way they will be selected through competitive process, through free and fair competitive process, organized by credible Nigerians. Not by those, like you have a commission, and that commission, the people comprising the membership of that commission will be people of proven integrity, people that cannot be manipulated by any governor, by any means. You have various peoples, a kind of a conglomeration of interest, so that, for instance, if you are putting people from different political parties there, people not just from one political party will be there, other members of other political parties will be there, so that no political party or the governor cannot dominate everything for his own personal interest. So unless such arrangement is made, I don't think Nigeria is ripe now for state police because of the danger of manipulation, as they are manipulating the State Electoral Commission.
1: All right.
0: You find out a situation where the so-called local government election is conducted, and one political party belonging to the governor of the state will now clear all the chairmanship positions and all the councilorship positions. Where is such thing done?
1: Right.
0: So that's the problem. I am afraid that the state police, if it comes into place, might take the same fate with the state electoral commission. That's why I'm still saying and kicking against it. So because it will no longer serve the purpose for which it is established, but rather the purpose of somebody in government at the state level. And if you do so, people are not thinking the other way.
1: All right.
0: The governors might decide to gang up and use their state police to undo the federal government. Don't you think that is possible?
1: All right.
0: Under the aegis of Governors Forum, they decide to work together, to synergize and use it to resist or to undo the government at the center.
1: All right, Anayago, let's hold on here and then go for our news break. When we come back, we'll continue the conversation, still talking about the state of security in the nation, looking at some round of stories from the past week. Do stay tuned.
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0: The African Democratic Congress in Enugu State has criticized Governor Peter Mba over the appointment of one of its House of Representatives candidates, Chinedu Onyeagba, as an aide. Imo State Governor Hope Uzodinma has approved the immediate recruitment of 6,030 teachers to strengthen teaching and learning in primary and secondary schools across the state. The youth wing of the Nigerian Democratic Congress Southeast Zone has commenced a grassroots mobilization campaign across the five states of the region ahead of the 2027 general elections. The Economic and Financial Crimes Commission, EFCC, has warned religious leaders against diverting tithes, offerings, zakat, and other religious funds into private businesses. The Minister of the Federal Capital Territory, Nyesom Wike, has dismissed allegations that he rigged the 2023 presidential election in the South-South in favor of President Bola Tinubu against the Labour Party candidate, Peter Obi. In sports, the Super Eagles head coach Eric Shell has demanded that his team make a good start to their 2027 Africa Cup of Nations qualifying campaign. On entertainment, music star Speed Darlington has threatened to physically confront his colleague Burna Boy whenever they meet. You're up to the minute in 94.5 seconds.
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0: Welcome back. Still the Auburn Parliament this morning looking at the state of security in Nigeria. Sam Buchani argues with us in the studio and has touched on a couple of issues that I've raised. By and large, Nigerians want a secure nation, whether it's the, you know, federal armed forces providing security and guaranteeing that Nigerians can go about their daily businesses without fear, or the state providing security. Nigerians just want to feel secure in their own country. The state police bill is still before the Houses of Assembly. At this point, the National Assembly transmitted it to the State Houses of Assembly, waiting for 24 out of the 36 to at least approve the state police bill before it's ultimately pushed up to the president for his signature. What are your thoughts about security in the country at this point? Security is a paramount duty of government, because the primary purpose of government is to protect lives and property, ensure that freedoms and rights are guaranteed for every citizen. You can call in and join the conversation this morning, or you can send in a message on WhatsApp. 0916-000-4945. That's the number to call. 0916-000-4945. Messages on WhatsApp. 0912894-5945.
1: Hello, good morning. Yeah, guys, here.
0: Good morning, Babu Otu.
1: Babu Otu, the local journalist, calling from Nightmare.
0: Go ahead.
1: So what I want to say is of security. More hardship bring insecurity to our country. More hardship. So people are using it as a business. And what causes is the hardship of the country. I know other regime who have insecurity, but not like this. I've been saying this time, this what I'm going to say, severally on radio. If you carry all the whole Nigeria do security, what is happening happen? Now, Nigeria no value security people, because they are not taking care of them in proper way, when they're supposed to take proper security. Even they are still debating on the State House Assembly about the state police. I'm saying this. The already police people, are they taking care of them? The military men who take their risks and fight insurgency people, have they taken proper of them? Some of them are not taking proper of their life. We don't value security. When you buy a dog, you keep a dog for your house. If you're not feeding your dog, you buy two. People know that. What are they talking about? Few people hijack this very country, eating the money alone. And all these police and the military men are getting billions of naira. And who knows, months, you give me a peanut. Can you be happy? All this insecurity, God, who, do you know who are those people who are doing all these things? What are our hands of security people there? Because you are not giving, you are not giving them prepared money. Because some of them die in the battle war. Losing their life in terms of to safeguard the nation. And we don't lose a minute generals, brigadiers, in terms of insurgency. What are they trying to tell Nigerians? That's a bad government, bring all the nonsense. That's why I prefer military regime more than this administration regime. Because in the military regime, who are you? Who are you to kill somebody? And so they will decide that day they beg and shoot you. You other one will take caution. But today, people are dying deliberately, like foul, even more better than the way people are dying. So let Nigeria know what they are doing. Please, let me stop here to pretend to other people to come. Thank you.
0: Hello, good morning.
2: Hello, Yagazi.
0: Good morning, sir.
2: Good morning. I am just in the studio. My name is Osman the Chem Trick.
0: Okay.
2: From Molin is that government zero. So I know the security people, they are now complaining that they are passing through what Nigerians are passing through. But when you look around, the father said, I know even those security people, they are accomplished too. The security people know that this is unscrupulous politicians have in Nigeria to so self-centered and selfish. They are not paying them well. They don't during the election, they will use them. They will take them to Prince Unit. They will be there intimidating people, allowing people to rig the election, carry people away. Why do those people are supposed to know that as these voters are not paying them well? They see in the braggers to vote them out. They should make sure that they don't rig the election. They're supposed to start and make sure that people vote and the election is free, safe, credible, and transparent, that there will be no intimidation. So that in that process, all these voters that they'll be voted out, people will not start voting people that they will occupy political offices and be paying them well. So that they are complaining, because when you look at what happened during the time of Sambo the city, see all the money that the money that they were budgeting and raising for native people. There was a funding and diversity to their private account, meaning that in fact the country is so much it is so deep in this country. So we're talking of now insecurity. What I'm advising is that yes, parents, let them also rise up, yes, and be training their children in a moral way, in a right way. Because why is that all of us did not join that institute? So let parents be creative. Yes, when you say people start from the grass to place your children, that's what you are doing, that you are touching your money. Train them early, let them join in doing it so that when they grow up, they can fend for themselves without getting all this insecurity and all irregularity. So all has to be on deck to fight this insecurity. Thank you.
0: All right, thank you for joining us this morning. Hello, good morning.
3: Hello, good morning, Yagazie.
0: Good morning, sir.
3: Yes, it's Amos Chukwu from Nkomoro, in Enyaba, Development Center of Ebonyi State. You are discussing insecurity this morning. I think, in my own personal opinion, there is no way you can separate the insecurity with poverty. They are interwoven, okay? And the level of insecurity we have in the land today can be attributed to the corrupt political system that we are running in the country. Just, you recall that there was a time that the IG of police, mandated all the police officers attached to all the so-called celebrities and juggernauts, political juggernauts in the country, that they should, vacate all those juggernauts. That any policeman should, escort all the politicians in the country, including the celebrities. But how far have we achieved this particular policy? So for me, if you ask me, I will say no. We have never achieved this policy made by IG or police. Because we still see all these policemen following them around. You understand me? So this is one. And let me tell you that we have so many factors that are responsible for insecurity in the land. You understand me? Because sometimes we demand accountability.
0: All right.
3: From the... Hello?
0: I can hear you. Go ahead.
3: So the point I'm trying to make this morning is that the political system that we have in the country have created the insecurity. Do you understand me?
0: Okay.
3: We have several violations of the constitution by those in authority, and by then creating an anarchy. Making those. Let me tell you something. If you have exhausted your legal means of livelihood, there's nothing you can do against that, or result into criminality. And that's what is going on in the country. You see our politicians amassing wealth here and there. You see the couple billions, trillions being amassed by one person.
0: All right, time.
3: In the midst of the level of poverty in the land. So this is, for me, I think the political system that we have in the land have created insecurity. Look at it, Mr. President. He has violated the constitution by staying more than 21 days abroad. We don't know his whereabouts.
0: All right.
3: Okay? Are we running an autocratic government? Are we running a democracy? What are we running
0: in
3: the country?
0: Thank you very much.
3: Thank you for having me.
0: Thank you for joining us. Let's go on a commercial break. We'll be right back. 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

0: 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Keep the calls and messages coming. Let's hear your thoughts on security in the country as of today, 24th September 2026. Call in, send in a message, 0916-000-4945. 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
1: Good morning, Yagazia, and blessings of day to all our numerous listeners.
0: Good morning.
1: I'm calling from Abani, Enugu. Yagazia, the true situation of security problem in this country is very, very worrisome. The issue of security in this country has been politicized. And we are not happy that our leaders are not doing much in terms of giving us security that is their primary duty to give to Nigerians. The issue of a 2027 election is more important to them than the issue of taking care of our security men and women, providing them with sophisticated weapons, and they're giving them enough money as they are giving to our politicians. Believe it or not, Nigerians, if half of the money invested on our politicians is now invested in our military personnel, there will be no problem of insecurity in this country. But for the fact that it seems not to be the problem of our leaders, more especially the APC administration, we are now suffering from insecurity of even people dislodging people from their ancestral homes. Now we have the problem of kidnapping, we have the problem of killings here and there. We call on our president, we call on our governor. Even our governors, they can do better with our local vigilante group, with the forest group, with all the, they can, if they give them enough money, if they give them enough weapons, they can take care of the state. The problem of even police, state police, will not arise, because you have people that if you take good care of them, they will take good care of the security system. But if they are servants, what prompted maybe the chief of army staff to tell us to have a military training is for us to understand that they suffer. And after all this suffering, the whole money will go mostly to our politicians. So I call on the government today, please, to take more seriously the issue of security, because Nigeria cannot continue this way. God bless you. That was this. My name is Michael from Enugu. Remain blessed.
0: Elder, thank you for joining us. Remain blessed. 0916-000-4945. Hello. Good morning.
2: Good morning, Yagazi. I'm sure you expect me to call.
0: Good morning, Chief Nduka.
2: How many minutes, seconds do I have?
0: Go
2: anyway.
0: Ahead. Yeah.
2: As we go along, today's discussion is on the security of the nation.
0: Yeah.
2: And during the discussion, we try to put them in three apartments. Number one is how the president's absence affects that security situation. Number two, police service. And number three, the statement by the chief of army, the minister of defense.
0: Yeah.
2: I take them in general.
0: Okay.
2: Yagas, yeah?
0: Yes, sir.
2: Before on call, thank you to Abuchi for what he said. Before Uncle, why don't we see that security, the government of the Nigeria is overwhelmed. It's not, doesn't know what else to do about this insecurity. That is the true fact. Whether the president is here or not, are we not in emergency security? How many times has our president given marching orders? And how many times have that security spent? The bottom line is that our security fighting is reactive, not proactive. That is the reason. And that is why I say to our people, stay safe. The government cannot do anything about insecurity for you. Minona Plateau, Minona Kogi, it is clear. Because when you strike in Kogi, we rush there and say we have rescued some people. We don't want to know to prevent that thing. It happens in the Plateau. We rush there. It is strategy. That is about state police.
0: Okay.
2: Yes, we agreed. The state police would be a good addition because we have not been running state police. And that's why some of us are saying, and immediately, my dear, the leadership of this country, Tinubu, rushed at it. He wanted to rush it so that he can escape the blame on his head. And that's why we are rushing police. You know, I sent you the note I sent to my speaker over this matter. Then they sent it now. Do you know what they sent to the state assembly? Have you any idea what is in that bill? When did we have the public hearing of that bill they are sending? It was a bill prepared by COS to the chairman as chairman. They produced it. They and the police inspector, general of police, and they push it down. And of course, rubber stamp, Akpabio will not even listen. When did they debate this particular bill, which they're now sending? Are you surprised that Oshun State just is the first? The man got what he wants and he went to pay. I will support you. So whatever that bill says, it doesn't matter. Has Oshun Parliament really sat on that matter 6 days ago? Now come to Enugu, they sent it up. In sending it, they broke our constitution. You got my signal to the speaker. And I said, go to court and let them make a pronouncement that the constitution does not permit the National Assembly to give time ultimatum to the South of Assembly because they're independent bodies. That type of instruction means that the National Assembly is in command and tells the states that, no, it is not true. I would have gone to court personally. But I drew attention of the speaker. That's when I go to court, they start talking about locus. I'm not a member of the House, so I have no locus. You are the man. Go to court, let the court pronounce that 20 days, 30 days is null and void and of no consequence.
0: All right.
2: The National Assembly has no choice at all than wait until they get 24 states saying yes.
0: All right.
2: Whether they like it or not, that is the position. But the position now to Chief of Army Staff, Ambuchi has already said what it is. The chief will have to talk. But let me remind the Chief Minister of State, becoming a soldier is a choice of career. Nobody forced you to be in the army. I chose to become a public administrator. I had my ups and downs, and I will not come. What Chief of Staff, Chief Minister, talk about is welfare of the soldiers, which is a different category.
0: Yeah.
2: That's welfare. They should come and complain.
0: Okay.
2: And let Nigeria change.
0: Yeah.
2: After the president came, he gave 300 increase to judges. And I think he has given increase to the military.
0: All right, Chief. Thank you.
2: Hasn't he?
0: Yes.
2: Now, to summarize, what I'm saying is that, look, I understand. And that brings me to the last issue. That is why this president, again, the purpose of the one-year NYSC was to have a reserve trained soldiers for that 1 year. That's why they put them under the military.
0: Mm-hmm.
2: And people are just coming on. They don't even know why NYSC was established.
0: Mm-hmm.
2: They say they want to make reforms. If you have 2 million NYSC, who passed through the military training for 1 year, you have a reserve force of 2 million.
0: All right. Thank you, Chief Ndeke. Let's take one last call and then get to the messages. Hello. Good morning.
3: Good morning. We're talking about security.
0: Yes. Yes.
3: Let's just make it very simple. The Nigerian government are not interested in protecting security. So I think we've already established that. The Nigerian government as a body are not interested in property of. So we're not talking about business, finding a way to protect themselves. They can do that, but they have one challenge. Infiltration. You bring out security personnel to protect citizens. These security personnel, they become compromised. They receive money from unknown sources to go against the same people they're supposed to protect. So it's a big challenge. If there's no enemy within, the enemy outside can do no harm. So I think we have to bring out specific people who really understand what they're up against. Because Nigeria is not a security risk.
0: Right.
3: Even the president is not secured in Nigeria.
0: Good morning to you. Taking a look at the messages on WhatsApp, this one says, good morning, Chief Anu Iyaku. I wish to say that every ordinary Nigerian appreciates highly the contributions and the sacrifices of the soldiers to keep Nigeria safe. If anything is to go by, I should say that it is our politicians that do not appreciate our soldiers. One should imagine the level of integrity our soldiers manifested and held our democracy, even when the country was left empty with no legitimate leadership. The problem of this government is that it does not respect the constitution, the law, and it lacks trust. I am Rod Obaji from Okana. This one says, good morning, Greyjoy from Accra Layout. Nigeria is in pain and our leaders are the cause. Corruption is now the government's way of working. Insecurity has become a way to make money, and the hardship of common Nigerians is what they use to play politics.

Why? Because their failure is now too big to cover. Someone says, good morning. It's good to know that security personnel has realized that or what average Nigerians are going through, but they are the one being used to rig elections and intimidate voters and opposition. They behave as if bad governance is not affecting them. This one says, good morning. Government should come up with policies that give citizens sense of belonging in this country, and people will naturally unite to fight insecurity. Security challenges in the country like ours cannot be tackled by the security operatives alone. The country is currently structured to favor the elites, who are currently approximately less than 10% of the entire population. This is Peter from Abakiliki. Benjamin from Naronateza says, good morning. We have never had it so bad. Today, more than 95% of Nigerians are gasping for breath as a result of suffocation. Fresh air is nowhere.

0: He said that hunger had been there before he was sworn in. And again, fuel subsidy is gone. Okay. This one says, good morning. Let me say that poverty and injustice are more drivers of insecurity in Nigeria. The neglected issue in the past, including the inability of successive governments to tackle unemployment and ensure proper knowledge through education of our population, have led to the unfortunate situation that we see today. To make it worse, insecurity has become a kind of a viable business, even sponsored by people in government. A clear example is the senator from Bauchi State that is accused of sponsoring bandits. There's a lot to say, but the bottom line is that Nigeria is probably fighting a losing war because the situation seems intractable. Yusuf from Enugu. This one says, good morning, Joe Chibisi from Enugu. There is a very close link between poverty and insecurity. The issue of poverty should first be tackled by the state before we have security. This one, the last one, says, there is no security in the land. Look at Enugu, for instance. On the first Sunday of this month, armed men attacked my sister and my daughter at ShopRite, but they say that there is camera in Enugu, so why can't the so-called camera not catch them? Ada from Enugu. Alright, Sabuchi, we'll come back to you at this point just to summarily bring this to an end, right? All what has been said is that government has not shown enough commitment to ensure that security is guaranteed, whether or not the military's welfare is, you know, well taken care of, or that, you know, they go through a lot of hardship to protect Nigerians. At the end of the day, you know, they signed up, like Chief Nduka said, they decided on their own voluntarily to sign up to the military, and they should know what it entails. If there is an issue of welfare, it should be brought up before the powers that be to guarantee the military's welfare. What are your final thoughts on all of this?
1: In summary, Yagazie, I really pity our elder, Pa Ndokeya, for expecting too much from the person he said he has written to. Without bearing in mind that this State House or Assembly, that they are extension of the government houses of their various states, and therefore that it will be very difficult for that thing that he's expecting to happen for somebody from that extended arm of the government house, which they call the legislature, to go to court to challenge that imposition of 30 days, which is an aberration. So it's quite unfortunate that Chief is expecting that, but I like what he did, so that it will be on record in the end that somebody did so and it was not listened to. Then the issue of security, it's quite obvious that, as I said earlier, the issue of tracking down security, state of insecurity in the country has become quite overwhelming. It's obvious. It's not in doubt that it has become overwhelming to the government of the day. And they are not making adequate provisions of what the military need to track down insecurity. The security, they don't seem to be receiving the enabling environment and the go-ahead order to rout insecurity, as Abacha said. So it's a kind of something like a complicity or looking the other way while room is burning. So it's quite unfortunate. And then the point of whether the president is physically present in the country or not, was the president not here when Orire incident took place and some others happened? So it's just it's neither here. It doesn't make any difference, you know. So that's the problem we have found ourselves. I wonder why they are now rushing this issue of establishing state police, if not to use them. And that is why I keep entertaining this fear, if not to use them for the coming election. Yeah, guys, never mind. These days that are

0: happen of the 30 days, you start seeing, you know, spontaneously or sporadically rather, this state will endorse, the other state will endorse, the other state, and in the end, they will say that they have gotten even up to 30 states that have endorsed the thing. Just to give it a semblance of having passed through the right process, having gone to the people, and the people made their input. Now they endorsed it, and they are going to use it in the next election. So that is it. Nigerians are handicapped. There is nothing we can do. Mm. We are a conquered people by the people who are supposed to be protecting us. We are a conquered people by the governments of the day. That's the danger. We are conquered. The governments of the day, federal and state, they have conquered the people. They have conquered us. So we have no place to run to.
1: Right.
0: We don't. That's the situation of the country today. And it's quite unfortunate.
1: Thank you, Sir Abuchene Agu. Thank you for joining us and talking about this. Thank you to parliamentarians who joined us this morning. We'll continue to talk. Let's see if Nigeria gets better and gets a security working. The state houses of assembly, we wait for their responses. We'll see how they vote with regards to the state police bill. At least one state has already voted and they've given their assent to it, Osun State. Thank you so much. It's a wrap on the Urban Parliament. Parliamentarians, it's been an interesting conversation. Tomorrow we'll reconvene for another conversation, the last for the week, 9 a.m. to 10:30 a.m. Join us one more time this week. I'm Yagazi. Good morning to you.
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7: 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I say stand number 10. Inside ESBS, Independence Layout, Enugu. If you take my medicine, within 2 to 3 hours, you go begin to see the work. I pray say sickness, injury or accident, no go collect hand or leg. For our handle, Amio. My telephone number na 090-6954-6690. Again, 090-6954-6690. You will no fit work out with your two leg from one pole to another without walking stick. Every time I see body pain and acute waist pain, you dey complain. 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If they do shake shake all the time and you no fit hold something very well, or you get serious accident. 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Or you get serious wound for leg. 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Abi, you been taking medicine for many, many years. You don't go here and there. And there is no result. Come out to Oga Kpata Kpata for vein and bone. Chief Akintola, a.k.a. 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I say stand number 10. Inside ESBS, Independence Layout, Enugu. 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
9: 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I am a tradomedical about specialist from Abeokuta, Ogun State, and I handle only man erectile related problems. 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Abi, you know they even rise at all. If you do any small thing at sharp, you don't tire. 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Abi, you be man who will get problem with the quality and quantity of your semen production. You get low sperm count. 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Make una worry no more. Because Prince Oba Ayodele, Action Kuboko, the king of man problems, don't land with complete body checkup equipment plus better natural herbal medicine to help all man body the strong and active kakaraka as a complete man. I day for inside ESBS radio compound for independent layout to Enugu. I occupy stand number four, Prince Ayodele, Action Kuboko, the man energy. Stand number four. My telephone number na is 0706659001. Abi, you be man, we carry big body, but your engine is small past your age, or you notice you say one or the two of your down egg, the biggie pass the other, make una come out too. Abi, you de pee 3 to 6 times before they break, or you no fit urinate freely because of pain or delayed urination, or you notice bloody stain inside your urine. 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Or you get vein problems like stroke, paralysis, serious accident around your waist or spine will affect any of the vein where they supply power down to your manly functions. Abi, you get any kind of bacteria infection, see, make una come out too. Abi, you be man of 50 to 70 years and above, where they claim will say, I be old man, na age make me weak. My brother, no be so, as age no stop you from enjoying yourself if you are physically fit enough. I advise all man to stop taking unnecessary hard drugs or manpower, all in the name of enjoyment. It is never a solution to your weakness at all. Come out. My Enugu office day beside Castle Majestic Hotel, Ogui Road, Enugu, for Unsoka. 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My telephone number na is 0706659001. 0706659001. 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

0: very disgraceful problem for man. The primary causes of this too much of sugar in the blood system, old age, or somebody who is under stress, hypertension, long time of infection in the system, someone who is always masturbating, or someone who is having bile problem.
1: Long time infection, severe waist pain and stomach noisy, inching for the body and movement all over the system.
0: You man that is listening to me, what I only specialize on is this male sexual dysfunction. Therefore, don't allow what is curable to scatter your happy home. You young man also who have not married, stop embarrassing yourself before your woman. Stop cheating on her, because this can make her to look elsewhere for satisfaction. Some man, within some minutes, they have come up, whereas their woman have not been satisfied at all during man and woman affair. If you are in this condition,
1: 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I occupy stand number 18.
0: Or better still, you can call me on 070-32-32-3328. 070-32-32-3328 for more information and enlightenment. Remember, my dear listener, I only specialize on male sexual dysfunction, as I said. 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Any woman that eventually come, maybe because she wants to get the drugs for her husband or her loved ones. We are going to test you with our computerized diagnosis machine to know exactly the causes of your own problem before we embark on the treatment. After this thorough investigation, you take your drug as prescribed. You will never remain the same, in Jesus' name. I am not God, but I am created for your purpose. Organ and Madam, traditional medicine are still working fine like in the olden days. That is why you see our forefathers marry more than one wife during their own time, because their power is more than what a single wife can handle, and they don't play with traditional medicine. As I used to say, root and herbs are free gift from God, and they are benefit for the mankind. Call me on 070-32-32-33-28. 070-32-32-33-28.
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3: 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Good day, listener. My name is Chief Asiwaju. I am the chief consultant of Libidon Naturalist Care, where everybody sabi as Baba Stand by Generator, no power failure. 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I don't come as my first time in Enugu State with the only one thing where I sabi, where be treatment of only men-related problem. That is to say, inability of a man to achieve last and strong balance erection for normal satisfaction with their partner. Right now, I am participating at the ongoing ABBA exhibition taking place inside ESBS compound where I occupy stand 14. I say stand number 14. Some of things where they cause power failure for a man. Number one, diabetes and some of food where they eat and drink. Excessive use of alcohol. Old age, chronic pie, jedi jedi, where be too much sugar for body, where they make anus they come out with a serious pain and waist pain. Number two, prostate enlargement, where they cause frequent or delay urination. Abi, you dey notice blood stain inside your piece. To hold urine reach toilet na wahala, and you dey piss like a 4 to 5 times before daybreak, or you dey piss with a pipe. All these things fit cause power failure for a man. Number three, STD, long time infection, where they cause body weakness, quick ejaculation, loss of urge and feeling for a woman, inching of the body, movement like a worm, rashes all over the body, or one of your down egg bigger than one. strong. Abi you be man where your production water don't turn to water. It ain't low in quality, or it dey come small, or it no dey come at all, my brother. This may be the reason why your madam never become mama bomboy. Make una come out for body proper checkup and solution. I occupy stand 14. I say stand number 14. Or call 08036522489. Abi you think say na old age be your own wahala. I congratulate all my fellow men as I come to Enugu with the secret of my standby generator herbal remedy, where I dey give to my fellow men to use with bitter cola. Within 24 hours, you will salute for job well done. You go there on 24/7 standby, no power failure again. We have 7 fame that make people call us men. 4 day up, 3 day down. If any of this fame block, now that time you will see say your male organ they go inside like a small picking. Oh, my dear brother, don't let this to limit you as a man. I'm always say if a man no feel satisfied his lover, can't they use different type of manpower? Example be like alternator of motor where you get problem, where you can't they change battery. Changing battery cannot solve the problem until you change the alternator where they cause wahala for the car. That is implied to your case. Don't forget, I only specialize on men related problem. I have both traditional tests and latest computerizing detecting machine to check your body before any medication. My name is Chief Asiwaju, aka Baba Standby Generator. I dey stand 14, stand number 14, inside ESBS compound. 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
4: 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We go first check your problem physically with our analyzing machine before any remedy is given to you. And if your own problem as a result of attack or leg poison from enemy, whether you match something for ground, I be they send them to you for dream, I be something like mosquito bite you for leg or hand, and since then to work out when a problem, I be you get wound for leg when no gree go, you don't take many medicine, you go work small time, you no go work again, I be medicine no they even work for your body at all again. 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affect your spinal cord, abi you get stroke, rheumatoid arthritis, vein blockage, and so on, make una no lose hope at all, because it's still very possible for you to walk out with your two leg, jump up and bend down freely. It's still very possible for you to stand up for that wheelchair. It's still very possible for you to throw away unnecessary clutches and walking stick. God will make them possible for other people to get back to their feet through our natural medicine, therapy, and body massage. Go do your own. Amen. 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To climb step, jump or run with your two legs, na problem. 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Abi you fall from tree or upstairs, can't get bone breakage, dislocation or fracture, or you get shaking of hands, shaking of legs due to arthritis and rheumatism? Abi your leg they bend, they make noise if you dey waka, or you dey waka with pains? 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Because with faith and God, all things are possible. Chief Babalola, aka Baba Possibility, specialize only on vein and bone problem, such as hand or leg paralysis, bone breakage or dislocation, fracture, acute pain on the back or waist, stroke, rheumatoid arthritis, and so on. He dey live and direct for stand number 20. 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Im telephone number na 090-6345-6694. 090-6345-6694. Stand number 20, Chief Babalola, the traditional vein and bone specialist. Thank you.
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7: 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Or your own no dey get up at all. Or your own dey do you start and quench. My brother, shine your eye, yo. Many things go make you no fit act like a real man. If you get diabetes, staphylococcus or prostate, or old infection, all these things fit to spoil show for you as a man. 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Or as you dey even dey piss self, you go dey pain you. Or the piss self go dey drop small. You go dey experience scratching every time and some kind movement around your body. Internal heat, unko. You go dey make your sperm water. Noisy stomach. General weakness of body, unko. Waist pain, even pie. When you want shit, blood go dey come out. If it dey do you like this, my man, it go fit affect your performance as real man, oh. Come collect your
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10: 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Na Baba Imole, the greet to now, aka the Light Eye Man. I dey for stand 17. I say stand 17 for the ongoing herbal trade fair at ESBS Independence Layout, Enugu. Or you can reach me on 08074097278. As you know, sinner, I be the king of the body. We go there very, very careful. Make nothing happen for amo. If you notice anything, we no correct for your eye. Like, say, itching, scratching of the eye. Abi, you know the fit read Bible or water they come out for your eye. Just visit Babi Muli, aka the Light Eye Man. I day for star 17. You can reach me on 08074097278. Eye problem, they different too. So you must ensure to know your own problem. Because eye is the most important part of the body. Anything way affect eye, don't affect your life. Oh. Don't wait until tomorrow. Because tomorrow may be too late. Come to stand number 17. I say stand 17. For ongoing herbal exhibition at ESBS Imprentice Layout, Enugu. Maybe you have been taking medicine for years. Or maybe na bad people do you. Whether na spiritual problem. Just visit me because I'm a Yoruba man. This na my first time of coming to the East. God go answer your prayer. You go know say God bless Nigeria with correct roots and herbs. Don't forget na only eye problem at the handle. If you know the fit read text message, your eye they read. If they come out water, abi you know they drive motor for night. Maybe you don't go test. They confirm say na high sugar level. It may be in your blood or in your urine. Due to inability of pancreas to produce natural and insufficient insulin, it can result to excess urinating, most especially at night, 5 to 10 times before daybreak. I'm being thirsty every time. Loss of memory, dry mouth with mouth odor. All this can affect the sense organ, make it look like say Harmattan they cover eyes every time. I, Master David, Ogbonge, High Medicine, where we they call Vika and Olobojo Cleanser. Don't forget to Babi Muli, aka the Light Eye Man. They for stand 17. I say stand 17 for ongoing herbal exhibition at ESBS Imprentice Layout in Enugu. Sometimes, if person stand for your front, it go come be like say two people stand for your front. Abi the no cover for taste, say na cataract, glaucoma, short-sightedness or long-sightedness, whatever it may be. Stop applying self-medication. Just visit me, the Light Eye Man. Also, having long-term bacterial infection, which is not well treated, can cause a worm-like movement in the eye. Don't lose hope, my people. Just visit me, Babi Muli, aka the Light Eye Man. I dey for stand number 17 for ongoing herbal exhibition at ESBS Imprentice Layout, Enugu. Or you can call me on 080-7409-7278. 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Bye for now.
11: I greet you people at home. You are welcome to this Health Enlightenment program. My name is Chief Kolawole, popularly known as Baba Agbarawa, aka Baba Lasson Top. I'm at ongoing Abba Fair, taking place inside ESBS radio station, independent layout here in Enugu. I occupy star number 6. Star number 6. My phone number is 070-33-48-33-86. Again, 070-33-48-33-86. On today's program, we shall discuss on only man problem. That is why people call me Baba Last on Top, because I only handle man problem, which is inability of man to maintain and sustain full erection, to perform very well due to erectile dysfunction. Listener, are you a man that cannot enter beautiful garden that always beside you? Don't worry yourself anymore. Some of major causes of this weak erection in men are excess sugar in the body, long-time bacterial infection such as Staphylococcus aureus, syphilis, gonorrhea, hypertension, and prostate enlargement. You may be noticing some symptoms. Something is moving inside your body system, hinging all over the body, internal heat. Your stomach may be making noise, joint and muscular pain, weakness all over the body, difficult in urinating or constant in urination, lower abdominal pain, severe waist and back pain. Your hand may be shaking or your leg may be shaking. If you have this problem, come to stand number 6, Baba Agbarawa, aka Baba Lasson Top, for proper care for your health challenges. Or call me on 070-33-48-33-86. Dear listener, you may be still suffering for this weak erection due to factors like difficulty in stooling, stooling of blood, or you are having constant headache, hotness of the body, frequent urination, painful or difficult in urination as a result of prostate enlargement, which can cause by long-time bacterial infection. All this can affect my reproductive organ, lead to quick ejaculation, weak organ, low libido, low sperm count, watery sperm. It can make your odogu to be small, my dear brother. We have Last on Top Abar Striker, which you will use with cucumber so that you can be able to be a winner in the other room. Don't forget, my name is Siremin Chief Kolawole Baba Agbarawa. 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My phone number, Siremin, is 070-3348-3386. 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It's 070-3348-3386. If you are not Baba Last on Top, you cannot be Baba Last on Top. Bye for now.
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2: John chapter 17 is where I want to start from today. Now, it's the whole portion should be read, but to save time, I'm going to jump as I go on. Now, verse 1, Jesus spoke these things, and lifting up his eyes to heaven, he said, Father, the hour has come. Glorify your Son. Verse 6, he said, I have manifested your name to the men whom you gave me out of the world. They were yours, and you gave them to me, and they have kept your word. Now they have come to know that everything you have given me is from you. Please go to verse 9. I ask on their behalf. I do not ask on behalf of the world, but of those whom you have given me. They are the ones I'm asking on their behalf. That's what he's saying. For they are yours. And all the things that are mine are yours. Verse 11 says, I'm no longer in the world, and yet they themselves are in the world. I come to you. Holy Father, look at this request. He's leaving. He said, Holy Father, keep them in your name. The name which you have given me, that they may be one even as we are one. Now go to verse 13. But now I come to you, and these things I speak in the world, so they may have my joy made full in themselves. I have given them your word, and the world has hated them, because they are not of the world, even as I am not of the world. I do not ask you to take them out of the world, but to keep them from the evil one. Please follow this. It says, verse 17, sanctify them in the truth. Your word is truth. You will notice I'm jumping a few lines here and there. And the reason is because I just want to emphasize on the areas in which he made specific requests for his disciples. And then thereby saving time. He said in verse 20, I do not ask on behalf of these alone, but for those also who believe in me through their word, that they may all be one, even as you, Father, are in me, and I in you, that they may also be in us, so that the world may believe that you sent me. He said, verse 24, Father, I desire that they also, whom you have given me, be with me where I am, so that they may see my glory, which you have given me, for you loved me before the foundation of the world. O righteous Father, although the world has not known you, yet I have known you, and these have known that you sent me, and have made your name known to them, and we make it known, so that the love with which you loved me may be in them, and I in them. Now, where I'm going is that you notice that Jesus, wrapping up his earthly ministry, what he began to do as he was about to leave the church behind, what he began to do was what? To pray for them. He began to hand down prayer. He went before the Father to pray for them. That was he had given instruction for years. And when he rose up from the dead, he came again, gave instructions for 40 days. Afterwards, you know what he went to continue to do? What did he continue to do? To pray. As of today, Jesus is still praying. The Bible says he ever lives to make intercession for you and for me. I'm paraphrasing that. So that tells you prayer is very important. All right? Now, the part of prayer we are looking at is the prayer of intercession. We're going to continue with these words of the Lord Jesus Christ. We said there are different kinds of prayer. I'm reviewing the things we said before now. I just wanted to read this to start. We have already seen that when we say prayer of faith, it's not a type of prayer. We understand that. What is prayer of faith? It's a quality of true prayer. All genuine prayers, all true prayers are prayers of faith. We used to think that there's prayer of faith and then there's prayer of intercession. There's nothing like that. The true prayer of intercession must be what?
3: Prayer.
2: A prayer of faith. Again, there are things that I call accessory to prayer. They are not types of prayer. We used to say there's a prayer of agreement. No, you are making petition or you are making what? Intercession. But when you do it, when it concerns more than a person, you must be in agreement with the consent parties to make your request. So I call that an accessory to prayer. Agreement, therefore, is an accessory to prayer. We used to say there is a prayer of agreement. Listen, you can be in agreement to make intercession for somebody. Do you get my point? You can be, like now, as a church, we must be in agreement to make prayers for the nation. So it's not as if we are praying a prayer of agreement for this country. But because we are believers, we must be in agreement. Let me come back to it again. The major problem we have a lot of times in our country is that we believers are not in agreement with one another. And you cannot be in agreement with one another except you are individually in agreement with God. I hope you're getting my point. If you and I agree and we disagree with God, it's useless agreement. That agreement will cause our tongue to be scattered. God will come and spoil our works. So first of all, we must be in agreement with God, and then we must be in agreement with one another. So agreement is an accessory to prayer, all right? But when we're talking about different types of prayer, we started with the type of prayer, which is what? Prayer of worship. I'd like to go over these things again and again. And there are three components or three subtypes of the prayer of worship. Give them to me. Number one, praise. Number two, number three. So praise, thanksgiving, consecration, in which we are bringing an offering before God when we approach his throne. We do not come empty-handed. Now, last time we began to look at the issue of the prayer of intercession, and that's why we are continuing on today. So what is intercession, therefore? We have seen intercession is when we take a matter up, not your own personal issue. It's not I'm hungry, I'm sick. God supplies my need. No, it's God supply his need. God supply her need, or God help the nation. God, I'm praying for the church, like what Jesus was doing here. We will say he was interceding for the people. That's the prayer of intercession. All right? The main thing that Jesus came to do was actually to obtain the right to intercede for us. Those kind of prayers that he prayed could not have been prayed for help from heaven. It could only have been prayed by somebody who is touched, like the Bible says, with the feeling of our infirmities. He must experience what we are experiencing. Without it, no matter how good the heart is, all right? No matter how good the heart is, it cannot have that kind of power in his request if he doesn't understand. Do you follow what I'm trying to say here? It's almost impossible to make effective prayer concerning what you don't get. If you have never been sick, it's hard for you to pray for somebody who is sick, as a matter of fact. Because you may not be touched. You won't understand what the fellow is going through. You know, being touched with people's infirmities. I used to say when I was a younger Christian, a younger Bible teacher, Jesus never sinned, amen? Did he sin? The Bible said it clearly, right?
3: Yes,
2: we can't say anything around it. But we used to say that Jesus never fell sick. And I believed that thing for a very long time. I don't say that now anymore. I don't say that anymore. You think Jesus fell sick? Yes. I think there were nights a migraine headache woke him up. Oh, yes. I'm convinced. I mean, as a more serious senior Christian, I realized, I don't know, that thing we used to say is not true. It wasn't like God wasn't defining his divine nature. He was showing him what people were passing through. I hope you're getting my point. He was touched with the feeling of our infirmities. Yeah, he was. I believe that one way or the other, God made it so that every pain, it wasn't just on the cross. His whole life was preparation for that cross. I hope you're getting my point. His whole life was preparation for the cross. You know, he was well prepared there for Judas's betrayal, but it was still betrayal.
3: Yes.
2: Judas betrayed him. What about Peter? He said he prepared for Judaism. Peter ran away. He already told Peter, you denied me three times. Yes, but that thing was paining him. I don't know whether you're getting my point. Okay, what about John? John too ran away. Everybody disappeared and left only him. You think he didn't feel it? He did. So there is no heartbreak you have felt that he didn't feel. And I want you to understand another thing. As at now, many people won't believe this, but it's the truth. He's still feeling them too. You're not getting my point. As at now, as at today, what I mean is that I don't mean you went crazy, decided to be breaking your heart over nothing. But I'm talking about genuine troubles that you may have. As at now, any day you feel it, you can be sure of one thing. He's feeling exactly what you are feeling at that same moment. When he's praying up there in heaven, you think it's a joke? He literally is walking all the time. He ever lives to make intercession. I'm explaining the fact that he needed to be touched with the feeling of our infirmities for him to be an effective high priest. It's a principle of life. Like we discussed last time, God created us in families. He's part of our family. We are part of his family. So he can pray effectively for us. He feels the pain that we feel. The emphasis is the respect that you and I have, not him now. I'm just giving us an example. The emphasis is the work that he has given you and me to do. If we do this work effectively, believe me, we will see results in our lives. Last time I said, we are tied to families. There's a reason for it. We are tied to one another. There's a reason for it. The reason is so that when somebody is tired, when somebody is afflicted, when somebody is heavy laden, the rest of us can come and carry the person's burdens. And I'm talking about in the realm of prayer now. It is not possible on this earth for you to succeed on your own. See, let me tell you, if nobody is praying for you, you will die young and you will die a heavy failure. I don't know what I heard I said. No, you didn't hear me well. Because if you heard it, you would have been afraid. I'll say it again. If nobody is praying for you actively, you will die young and you will die a heavy failure. Satan will crush you. And why am I saying it? Read your Bible. Paul will be asking that you pray for us. Do you know who Paul was? You don't get the point. Paul was not converted the way you were converted. You, one old evangelist came to your neighborhood and preached to you and you believed. Or your friend believed, preached to you, you believed. Paul was, it wasn't like that. Jesus preached to Paul by himself. He was persecuted. Jesus came and said, why are you persecuting me? He sought the Lord before he gave his life to Christ. As soon as he gave his life to Christ, first he started experiencing miracles here and there. Ananias prayed for him. Scales, because he had been blind for some time, scales fell from his eyes and received the Holy Spirit. On the spot, he was baptized. Let me tell you something about Paul. The way he understood scripture was not the way most of us did. We read the Bible, he also read his own scrolls, he did. But Jesus used to visit him because he told Ananias, I told him I will appear to him. No, Jesus used to appear to Paul again and again. He told him the things that happened. I don't want to sit too much on that. But to bring out the fact that a man that has such an experience will still write and say, please pray for us. Pray for me so I can preach as I ought to. Pray that will be delivered from wicked and unreasonable men. Brethren, you know what I found out? James said, let's go back there. It's very important. That's James chapter 5. Verse 16. Everybody read it out. Are you there? Want to let's go? Therefore, confess your sins to one another and do what? So that you may be healed. Let's just stop there. Did you notice what he said? Pray for one another was important to James. That the reason why we are sick is that we are not praying for one another. I hope you're getting my point. See, praying for one another, praying for the issues of life, praying for people that God attached you to, is a primary responsibility of prayer that you have. It's not luxury. It's not if I have the time. You'll be asked to give account. I hope you're getting my point. You will be asked to give account. That, okay, you have brothers, you have sisters. How many of them did you pray for? The time one of them was having problems with her husband, what were you saying? This is what you normally do. Since we're young, that girl, her mouth, now you go kill her. I always knew, since we're small, that she can't keep quiet. Sit now. And maybe I don't get time. And God said, if you, her sister, is talking like this, then who is praying? The neighbors are not praying, you know that. Now, those are the little things you do in life that show that you're a responsible person and you care about other people. Why I'm saying so is this. It's important that people pray for you. It's important. And don't be ashamed to tell people, please pray for me. And what I'm doing now is telling every Christian, pray for one another. Pray for one another. The primary assignment of prayer God gave us is so that we will intercede, not just coming to him, asking for our own problems to be solved all the time, that we bring other issues that are not primarily ours to him in prayer. Please, I hope you're getting my point. When the last time we took this show of prophets, remember what I said about prophets? What are prophets? Well, you define them anyway, but most people look at prophets as if they are seers. The job of prophets is not to be a seer. Their primary job is what? Is what? No. I said something else. To warn, thank you. Their primary job is to warn and to correct. But a main job they have also, beside that, is what? Intercession. We've seen that from scripture. We give a number of examples. Let's go over them again. One, Samuel. Samuel said to Israel, God forbid I should sin against him in ceasing to pray for you. So it was. Why did he say sin? It was his job. So if he neglects to do it, it will be a sin. We looked at a man, Jeremiah also, who said, God, you know I will stand before you, begging you so you may turn your wrath away from these people. We read that from Jeremiah chapter 18. Then went to Amos. God will show Amos a vision. And Amos will say, God, what are you trying to do? You want to destroy everything? Please now. Israel cannot survive. She's so small. And God said, fine, this will not be. We'll go on again. We'll look at a man like Moses. Many times, God wants to do something. And he will tell Moses. Moses will intercede. Abraham was called a prophet. Do you remember? Yeah, God told Abimelech, you took the wife of a prophet. Yeah, one of the things we knew Abraham for was that he stood and interceded for Sodom and Gomorrah. His connection was Lot and his family that were there. So prophets, that's our assignment. Not to say, you know, I see it a lot on TV. Some preachers, they want to show that they are genuine prophets. Papa saw the earthquake that happened last year. Papa saw that all these vehicles will have accidents and people will die. Papa, and then they will not be putting the clips like that on their channel to show that the man is a genuine prophet. You know the truth? It doesn't mean you're a genuine prophet. Anybody who can practice shamanism will see some of those things. No, you see, things that happen physically, they happen spiritually first. And there's a way you can dig yourself by force to go and see them ahead. It doesn't make you a prophet. It just means you're a peeping, just a go around peeping. Just peeping, spirits that peep and mutter. You know, things like that. Just go around, what is going on? And many of the things you see, all right, they'll just make you go crazy one day. A real prophet will see some things and it will distress him. It will distress her. For that reason, a real prophet will get on his or her knees and that's it. He's not eating again. He's not drinking. Why? The distress is intense. And he's saying to God, this should not be. And many times, like we've seen from scriptures, God will say, because you asked, then I will not do it. And the other times, God will say, I'm sorry, ask or no ask, this has to be. Why? It's overflowing with righteousness. I warn them again.

again. You are seeing this now, but this is their 10th warning. He said, okay, you are praying for them. Go and warn them whether they will listen. If they will listen, I will hear you. And then Jeremiah will be there crying each time he's prophesying. Because Jeremiah's prophetic office was interesting. Because he prophesied at a time where there was no remedy. Most of the prophecies you read, there was no remedy. And it's in the Bible like that. He said he sent to prophets to them again and again. He warned them until there was no remedy. When Jeremiah came on board, it was too late. Even then, you know what he was doing? He was giving them the techniques that God gave him by which they could preserve their lives. So the Babylonians are coming. You know what you will do? Just go and surrender at JJ. Cooperate with the exile. How can you tell soldiers to just get up and go and surrender? He said, if you don't, you will die. And if you know what Nebuchadnezzar did to that king, this is Zedekiah. It wasn't funny. When they captured him, he brought out all his children and killed them in front of him. After that, he put out his eyes, gouged out both eyes. So the last thing he saw was his children being slaughtered. And he tossed him into a prison in his palace. And then he stayed there till he died. So people say, where was God? God warned his father, warned his grandfather. Had been warning everybody, warned him. Jeremiah begged him. Jeremiah went to him and begged, oh God, please. This is what God is saying. God said that if you will just surrender to this man, I'm taking all these people into exile. Just surrender, you will be fine. The man refused. But our emphasis is the fact that Jeremiah interceded. He interceded. But at his own point, all right, it was now too late for the people. So God said to him, it's too late. Even if you like, go and call Moses and Samuel, I still will not listen. But let's bear it in mind, he never gave up intercession. Even after all the troubles had come, go and read Lamentations, Jeremiah. The lamentation again was still on the same thing. Please, I hope you're getting my point here. This assignment is what God has given every single one of us. Any job he gives you. Now, sometimes we do something. You are going out in ministry. Maybe you're going to start a branch of a church. Some churches do it. They say the first thing you do is pray for like 5 months or 3 months before you can start. Now, it's a good thing. I'm not saying it's bad. It's a very good thing. It's excellent. But I want to remind everybody. When I say your first job is to pray, I don't mean what you pray to start and then you are finished. No. I mean whatever assignment God has given you, the primary job in that assignment is what? It's prayer. Any title you bear in this life, any title you bear, for example, you bear the title teacher, the primary assignment is the people you are teaching, you're supposed to be praying for them, not just to be instructing them. Instruction is number two. The first one is what? Prayer. Give me another title you bear, citizen. You're a citizen of Nigeria. When JFK said, do not ask what your country can do for you, but ask what you can do for your country, God already told you already. God told you already. What are you supposed to do for your country? The first thing you do for your country is what? You pray. Now, please let me pause there again and remind us of the opposite of prayer is what? Accusation. And you must understand, the Bible says that we are to yield our members as instruments of righteousness. Listen to me. Satan also has a contrary word. He wants to snatch your members as instruments of unrighteousness. The reason why people participate in accusation, they always have a... Now, first, there are two reasons. I'll talk about the second one mostly, but the less important reason is just a bad habit. You know, people tend to congregate. You know, they thrive in insulting the country. Have you noticed it? You've not noticed it? It's like it's trendy. You know, like you sit amongst your friends. You have to tell them what is wrong with somebody. You just have to sit down and say, this country is useless. So people be complaining every time. You sit down, insult everything. And then after a while, we turn into a habit. So once you sit down to talk about the nation, it's everything that is wrong that we talk about. That's a bad habit. But the second part of it is that sometimes things actually happen that are annoying. Do you get my point? You actually see what appears as if the government is doing what is wrong. Not only the government, even, you know, the citizens are as bad as the government. You know that? They are the ones that became the government. You don't know that? It's the same people that were citizens 4 years ago that became government now. That's just the way it works. So you see a lot of things happening. And they tempt you. They tempt you. That's the point I'm making. They tempt you to become an accuser. And that's one caution I want to give believers. We have an assignment. The assignment is intercession. You cannot do both. You cannot be an intercessor and be an accuser at the same time. You just have to make up your mind, which one am I? Every title you bear in life, the primary job is what? Intercession. I just give an example, citizen. So as a citizen, what do you do? You do.

0: entreaties, prayers, with thanksgiving be made for all men, for kings and those who are in authority, so we can lead a quiet and peaceable life in all godliness before God, who desires for all men to be saved and come to the knowledge of the truth. That is, what we are supposed to pray for our country is already covered. Please let me not sit on citizens alone. You are a doctor, you have a clinic. The clinic was not given to you to make money. Now let me say something to you. What makes the difference between a Christian business, which make Christian businesses as a rule, their ministries? Did you hear what I said?
1: Yes, sir.
0: You didn't hear it well. What did I say? As a rule, their ministries. As a rule. What makes it a Christian business that you see it as a mission? Profit is not number one. You are a doctor, you have a private hospital. That's the point I'm making. There are three things you must pray about on a regular basis. You will pray for people who come to you, most likely they are sick or they are confused as to whether they are sick or they are not. I hope you're getting my point. You should be on your knees, literal knees. I found that Paul said, for this cause, I bow my knees. Literally, come early, kneel in front of the premises. Pray for every sick person that will walk through those doors. Pray that they will find health and they will meet the Lord, who is the true healer. Did you hear what I said? Every Christian business is first of all a ministry. First person you pray, I just give doctors an example. You pray for the patients that will come through. Some people, all they do, once the patient is coming, all they are saying, money. If you are like that, you are a wicked soul. If you are like that, you are a wicked soul. Once you see, look. Anybody coming to you is somebody that you are to minister to. Do you get my point? Ministry comes in different levels, but let's use this health as an example. The most important thing to you at that point is that this fellow is ministered to on two levels, physically and spiritually. In fact, the way CMD, the way they say it is that we care for the total man. You care spirit, soul, and body. Sometimes ethics will not allow you to preach to a patient. You know, you understand that? But let me tell you, ethics will not stop you from praying for that patient. Did I say go and lay hands? Your primary assignment towards your patient is prayer. It's not the practice of medicine, essentially. That's prayer, first of all. It's prayer. Before you meet them, pray for them. Before they come, cover the environment with intercession. Let it be that you did all that you were supposed to do. I hope you're getting my point here. That is, any labor you are given in life, the assignment is intercession. You're a policeman, the assignment is intercession concerning crime. There are criminals, because of evil spirits. God will say, you are the one that will catch him. And by the time you are done, you'll be born again. I hope you're getting my point. Don't just carry your weapon of work, whatever it is, but no matter the profession, and think that that's all God sent you to go and do, to go and work. No! Like I said, of course, we can go over this again and again. Please, if you are listening to this, just go to our website. One is titled, How to Bless Your Children. The other one is titled, How to Pray for a Nation. If you are a parent, either you are mother or father, your first assignment for these children is what? Prayer. Intercession. That is God. These children will know the Lord. You know God doesn't have grandchildren. Everyone is a child of God. So God, your children that you brought to my house for training, they will know the Lord. You pray for them that God will fill them with the knowledge of his will in all spiritual wisdom and understanding. You oppose the world that's trying to snatch them by prayer. You see the kind of prayers that Jesus prayed. You will pray, Father God, I pray that he, that she will abide in your love. That you will give my son, my daughter, the revelation of your love. In the name of Jesus Christ, let her angel that's beholding your face every day shield her from all trouble. According to what you taught us to pray, he said, lead us not into temptation, but deliver us from doing evil. So I pray for this child of mine. In the name of Jesus, you will shield him, Father God, from temptation and deliver him from doing evil. There are days you wrote concerning his life, concerning her life. I pray that she will not miss any day. That I pray that he will not miss. See, we read the prayer of Jesus Christ. Look, it's simple. Just what Jesus prayed for us, you pray for them. Simple. As he taught you, as you saw him pray it, you too pray it like that. That is a job. Your name is wife. Assignment is what? Pray for the husband. You're a husband. Your primary assignment is not to bring food to the house. That's secondary. What's the primary assignment? Intercession. Pray for the wife, you pray for the children. Wife and husband, you join hands and pray for the children together in agreement. You pray for, it's not a one-day job. is your primary assignment. No, Jesus is still praying. Jesus is still praying. You know that? You can't stop praying. You can't stop. You can't stop. The point I'm making, however, God has given you the assignment to do what? To pray. Let me say it this way. It's not just I'm a Christian, I pray. No. It is my job. If this industry collapses, I will be held responsible. If things don't go well in Nigeria, I will be held responsible. And God has shared his children into different places. Say, each one of you handle your district and handle it well. Let me summarize it like this. Any title you carry puts the primary assignment of intercession on you in an area. When Jesus died, he didn't die just to pay for our sins alone. He died to earn the right to pray. I hope you're getting my point. Any industry you have entered into, you have earned the right to and the duty to pray there.
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2: 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First, the headlines. Federal government engages Chinese power sector to improve electricity distribution. Federal government partners with U.S. to boost solid minerals sector. Southeast Colleges of Education, Provost seek improved teacher education. In sport, Chadian referee to officiate Nigeria-Madagascar AFCON qualifier match. On entertainment, Nollywood actress Ajao reacts to negative remark over her acting career. Details of these and more after this short break. My name is Adobe Una. The federal government has promised to deepen cooperation with China's power sector to help deliver more efficient and reliable electricity distribution across the country. The Minister of Power, Joseph Tegbe, made a statement during the 77th anniversary of the founding of the People's Republic of China in Abuja. Tegbe noted that the investment would focus on developing Nigeria's technical capacity and strengthening local enterprises through reliable electricity, renewable energy, and the manufacturing of electrical equipment in Nigeria. The minister recalled that Nigeria and China established diplomatic relations on February 10, 1971, stressing that the relationship has yielded investment covering infrastructure, healthcare, technical exchanges, amongst others. The minister also commended China's accomplishments in the country, describing it as an extraordinary transformation.

0: The former chairman of the defunct Pension Reform Task Team, Abdulrasheed Maina, has been declared wanted by the Economic and Financial Crime Commission, EFCC, over an allegation bordering on money laundering. The statement posted on the EFCC official X handle and signed by its head of media and publicity, Dele Oyewale, declared Maina wanted over what they described as an alleged case of receiving stolen properties, urging citizens with relevant information about his whereabouts to contact the agency. Recall that in 2020, Maina was extradited to Nigeria after his arrest in Niamey to face his ongoing money laundering trial. In a bid to boost Nigeria's solid mineral sector, the federal government and the United States U.S. have signed a Memorandum of Understanding, MOU. The agreement was signed between the Minister of Solid Minerals Development, Dele Alake, and the U.S. Deputy Secretary of State, Christopher Landau, at the Nigerian Mission House in New York. Alake described the MOU as a framework which will pave the way for both countries to collaborate in mineral development and processing infrastructure and technical capacity. He added that the project was part of President Bola Tinubu's Renewed Hope agenda to boost the country's economy and aid industrial growth. Landau also expressed enthusiasm as he described Nigeria as one of the Africa's fast developing countries worth partnering with. The federal government of Nigeria said it has allocated the sum of 6.69 billion naira to domestic investors for the September 2026 savings bond. Debt Management Office, DMO, made the disclosure saying that the allocation was made for two categories, including two-year savings bond with a 14.12% interest rate per annum and a three-year savings bond with a 15.12% interest rate per annum. The DMO stated that a sum of 282 billion naira was allocated for two-year bonds and 5.407 billion naira for three-year savings bonds, and their maturity dates slated for September 16, 2028 and September 16, 2029 respectively. The Provost of Colleges of Education in the Southeast have called for strategic reforms to strengthen the region's education sector. They made a call at the Southeast Zonal Provost of Colleges of Education engagement meeting with the Executive Strategy of the National Commission for Colleges of Education, NCCE, Angela Ajala, at the Enugu State College of Education Technical, ESCET, where they discussed measures to align teacher education with contemporary standards and evolving demands of the sector. During the meeting, Ajala highlighted the significance of a good learning environment and well-equipped teachers and applauded the investment of the Enugu State Government of over 30% of its annual budgets from 2024 till date in education, while highlighting the need for quality teacher education for the utmost educational output.
1: What the state government has done, I think that's the highest budget on education, if not one of the highest. I salute the governor for recognizing that education is a sector that must be recognized and given a high budget. When they say a nation cannot rise above the quality of its teachers, no matter what you do, if you build 1,000 smart classrooms or smart schools, if you miss it with the quality of teachers that will teach, then you have done nothing. So it is time for everybody to know that if you miss it with teacher education, Nigeria has missed it completely.
0: While appreciating the federal government's efforts in supporting and modernizing education, including the enactment of the Dual Mandate Act by President Bola Tinubu, she further stressed the importance of the sector in pursuing a better society.
1: That every other profession sits in front of. And so we must begin to take back the honor and the dignity of that profession. as they begin to reposition the colleges to take their pride of place. The president, President Bola Ahmed Tinubu, GCFR, has given us the enabling environment. He has enacted into law a policy of the dual mandate to begin to lift up the work we do. And the minister, Dr. Tunji Marupalausa, CON, has given us the liberty to ensure that nothing holds us back in doing those things. So the work is in our hands.
0: Declaring the meeting open, the chairman of the State House of Assembly Committee on Education, Osita Eze, who doubled as a representative of the Honorable Commissioner of Education, Professor Ndubuese Mba, welcomed the Executive Secretary and highlighted the deliberate commitment of the administration of Governor Peter Mba to transform education in Enugu State, while further commending teachers and education stakeholders across the state for their dedication and invaluable contribution to the development of human capital. Earlier in her speech, the host and the school provost of ESCET, Stella Ekweme, welcomed and appreciated the executive secretary and other participants, underscoring needed reforms for an effective learning experience and the importance of stakeholders' collaboration. Urban Radio's correspondent, Blessing Unachiko, reports that the event was attended by the chairman, ESCET Governing Council, Nwabueze Ugu, the provost of Ebonyi State College of Education, Professor B.C. Mbam, provost Abia State College of Education Technical, Arochukwu, Professor Idewu Eluwa, provost Federal College of Education Technical, Umunze, Virginia Ejezie, and provost Nwafo Orizu College of Education, Nsugbe, Professor Victor Ndirika, amongst others, and focused on strengthening the shared commitment to aligning and moving the colleges of education in the region forward. On the foreign scene, the United States U.S. President Donald Trump has welcomed Chinese President Xi Jinping to Washington for a state visit aimed at improving relations between the world's two biggest economies despite ongoing tensions. The meeting, which marks Jinping's first visit to Washington in more than a decade, is expected to focus on trade and efforts to maintain stability between the two countries. According to the U.S. authorities, the talks could lead to an extension of the trade truce between Washington and Beijing, which is due to expire in November, which may cover tariffs, drug trafficking, military communication, and the release of Americans detained in China. Both leaders are expected to use the summit to show a willingness to keep relations stable despite their wider rivalry. Up next is sports and entertainment update after this break.
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0: 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Now for some sports update. In sports, Chadian referee Alhaji Mahmat has been appointed to officiate Nigeria's 2027 African Cup of Nations qualifying clash against Madagascar. Mahmat will be assisted by other members of his officiating team as Nigeria hosts Madagascar in Uyo. Recall that the 40-year-old referee has officiated several CAF competitions, including the Champions League, Confederation Cup, African Under-20 Cup of Nations and African Nations Championship. He has also handled two of Nigeria's 2026 FIFA World Cup qualifying matches against Rwanda and Lesotho. The Group D match is scheduled for Friday, September 25 at the Goswill Akpabio International Stadium in Uyo with both teams looking to begin their qualification campaign with a win. Shooting Stars technical advisor Salisu Yusuf has expressed joy following his team's 2-0 victory over Katsina United. Yusuf said the results showed improvement from their previous defeat to Plateau United, adding that the victory will boost their confidence ahead of their next matches. He also highlighted the team's discipline and tactical play during the match, stressing that the Shooting Stars will now focus on their next 2 away games as the team targets a continental ticket this season. That's all for sports. Now for some entertainment news. Nollywood actress Eniola Ajao has reacted to movie critic identified as Tolu Fagbure following negative remarks over her acting skills. Ajao reacted in a post on her ex handle accusing Fagbure of allegedly undermining her acting career. Ajao argued that she will not end her years of dedication to her craft over negative comments, adding that everyone has the right to their own opinion and perception about her. Sharon Adeleke, sister of Nigerian Afrobeat star Davido, has argued that children from wealthy families do not have as much access to cash as many people assume. During an interaction session, Adeleke said children of wealthy families may enjoy more privileges than the average person, including paid school fees, land and other properties, but are still expected to make their own money. She explained that wealthy parents often provide assets for their children to build on rather than give them unlimited cash. Her comments come after Davido recently revealed that he paid $11 million for a custom-made Bugatti, which is expected to be delivered to him in Nigeria. That's the news. Just before we go, a quick recap of the headlines. Federal government engages Chinese power sector to improve electricity distribution. Federal government partners with US to boost solid minerals sector. Southeast Colleges of Education Provost seek improved teachers' education. 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My name is Adobe Una, and thank you for listening.
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let's get the party started. 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That's when I knew that your heart was scarring. 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

0: Good afternoon, it's Thursday. Welcome, beautiful people of Enugu, my best people in the whole world. Welcome to today's episode, today's segment, today's edition of the Urban Fuse. This is Urban Radio 94.5 FM. You're locked in on the Urban Fuse. Welcome once again to the best show there is in the whole world, best entertainment show, best music show, best show. I'm just saying best and best because yes, I'm so sure we're going to have a good day at the end of the day. When we look back, we'll say yes, today Thursday was an amazing one. How are you doing today? How is work going for you? Because I'm sure, you should already be at your workplace. It's 15 minutes past the hour of 12 p.m. It's already midday. Some people are already, they've already gone half into their work and activity of the day. So I'm sure you're not on your way to work, except you have an afternoon job. How is it going? How is the transport system moving? Are you already on your way? Are you at work? What's happening there? Have you started achieving your goals? Today is Thursday. Tomorrow is Friday. We will now enter the weekend again. I hope you're already wrapping up your assignment for the week. I hope you're already clocking out of them already. Yes, it's Thursday and today is R&B Thursday on the Urban Fuse. So you'll be hearing beautiful R&B songs. Interesting one to keep you in that really good mood. I'm sure Thursday is going well for you. And if you're not having a good Thursday yet, please do to call me when it's time for us to catch up. So you tell me how your day is going. Tell me what's going on. If you're not having a good time, I'm here to make you feel really good. I'm here to give you great entertainment. I'm here to encourage you. That's my assignment. That's my job in this world, just to make you happy. Once again, you're welcome to the Urban Fuse on Urban Radio 94.5 FM, your music authority. And I am your favorite media girl, A to the D to the A-A-D-A, Ada. And I am the formula for happiness, ambassador for everything that is good and absolutely beautiful. I am your radio Jagaban because I'm the best leader there is on radio. Now it's time for us to catch up. Let us know what is going on in your day. Let's have a good time this afternoon. You're going to call me and text me to tell me how your day is going. And you know today is also Check-In Thursday. So yes, you can drop a message on WhatsApp with the person's number. I'm taking just one number today. Yeah, I'm taking just one number. Just one number. Just one number. Let me say it again. No, I'm taking just one number today to check on because I have somebody that I also want to check on. Today's her birthday. So yes, you drop a message on WhatsApp to check on the person. But right now, we are taking calls and text messages for the catch-up segment. Call me on the number 091-6000-4945. The number is 091-6000-4945. Let us catch up, or you drop a message on WhatsApp with the number 091-28-945-945. 091-28-945-945. Hello. Hi. Jinaza, how are you doing today?
1: I'm doing amazing. How about you?
0: I'm well. I'm doing all right. How's your day going?
1: My day is going very well. I'm just going to miss you. Yeah.
0: You said?
1: I say my day is going very well. Just very smoothly. Today is better than yesterday. I mean, yesterday I was too up. I couldn't even talk on my radio.
0: I was like, now, wow. But today is better. But today is better, right?
1: Yeah, today is better. Even still the same thing that I did yesterday, I'm still doing today, but I mean it's better. Yeah.
0: Okay. All right, no problem, Chinaza. I hope you have a beautiful day. And if you said?
1: Oh, but I wanted to help you check my phone board.
0: I already got messages here. I like to take the message on WhatsApp. I just like to take the message on WhatsApp so I can get the message you want me to tell the person and then the person's number.
1: Okay, but upgrade. Start upgrading. You upgrade from two numbers or three or four.
0: Oh, really? Wow. We're doing the ones that we can, the capability, what we can do. This is the capacity at the moment.
1: All right,
0: no problem. Thank you, Chinaza. All right. Yeah, bye. Okay, we have another caller. Hello. Oh, what's going on? Hello, good afternoon.
2: Hello, good afternoon.
0: Good afternoon, Peter. How are you doing today?
2: I'm fine.
0: Okay, Peter, please go ahead. How is your day going?
2: All right. Let me start from... It's going to be a little story.
0: No, wahala. We are sat.
2: All right. I basically render the service of making outfits for people and build on fabric too. That makes me a seller. So, listening to energetic people like you speak motivates me to achieve my target for the day.
0: Oh, thank you very much. I appreciate that.
2: Yeah, listening to you is a positive addiction for me. I don't regret it.
0: Oh, thank you so much. I love that. Thank you very much. And I hope we just keep giving you the same energy that you like, okay?
2: Exactly. So, as for my, how my day is going, for today, I think my target, I not really met it. I would say 50%.
0: Okay.
2: So maybe from 9 to 6, I must have achieved my target for the day. That's it.
0: Oh, wait. Okay. At this time, you've already achieved 50% of your target.
2: Yes.
0: Not sure now. I'm so sure you will finish it, but you go even do 120% today, Seth.
2: No.
0: Don't worry.
2: This thing, our strength now. Don't do fast yourself.
0: But I trust you.
2: For instance, I drafting out the fabrics, the clothes on the table is one, that's 50%. Then coupling it with machine is the remaining one, that's the 50% I'm talking about. Okay.
0: Now. No wahala. Well done, Well done.
2: All right.
0: Thank you very much. Okay, we have messages on WhatsApp. These people are not even texting me to even say hi. Oh, good. That's it. They're using me now. Hello.
3: Hello. Good afternoon.
0: Good afternoon. What's your name and where are you calling from?
3: Sorry, my name is Uwakwe Emmanuel Uchebs. I'm calling from Atale, Australia.
0: Okay, Uwakwe Emmanuel. Please go ahead. How is your day going?
3: Well, I give God the glory for a day like this. But for a particular person like me being in Nigeria, is another day.
0: Okay. And so what's up in your activity for the day? Are you at work? Are you at home? Are you at your business place? Where?
3: I'm on my way to the work.
0: Okay.
3: And I need them about how the work just came this afternoon.
0: Okay.
3: We have been looking up to have something to do for the day. But I need them to come up to the work and I say, let me pass it high.
0: Okay. All right, no problem. Thank you very much. Have a beautiful day, okay?
3: Thank you so much.
0: Yeah, bye. Bye. Okay, I already said we had messages on WhatsApp. We had 2 messages, even before Chinaza called. So that's why I couldn't even squeeze it in because I had already squeezed in more than the number I was going to take because I said I was going to take just one, but I got 2 numbers. So let me read the messages, but after we've taken this call. Hello?
4: Hello,
0: hi, good afternoon. What's your name and where are you calling from?
4: My name is Favor. I'm calling from my voice.
0: Okay, Favor, how are you doing today?
4: I'm doing all right.
0: Okay, Favor, please go ahead. Tell me what's happening in your day today.
4: My day was very fine because today is my birthday.
0: Ooh, today's your birthday. Happy birthday, Favor.
4: Thank you.
0: Oh, I wish.

0: should, you know what? Since today's your birthday, please, what song would you like me to play for you? That song does not exist, too. People know that that's a TikTok sound. People want me to be playing for people. How? Okay, no problem. I'm going to play Buga for you, okay? Favor, you do not allow us to pray for you, but I wish you long life. I wish you God's grace. I wish you the hand of God upon your life. The favor of the Lord, as your name is Favor, we keep following you. Divine protection, divine provision. I see you're a child. Divine provision for your parents. Knowledge, wisdom, and understanding, because I think you're still in school. Oh, yeah. Just God's grace over your life. Happy birthday. Hello.
1: Hello.
0: Hi, good afternoon. What's your name and where are you calling from?
1: My name is Thelma. I'm calling from Uzi.
0: Okay, Thelma, how are you doing today?
1: I'm doing great, and you?
0: I'm well. I'm doing all right. I'm just there. What's up? What's happening in your day today?
1: Nothing really. I just stepped in yesterday. I was not around like for a month now.
0: Yeah, I figured I hadn't heard from you like in a while.
1: Yes.
0: Yeah. Hope you're okay.
1: I'm good though.
0: What's your plan for today?
1: I'm good. I don't really have any plan though, but something happened today.
0: What's that?
1: Okay, there was one, you know, I just stepped in yesterday, so I was exhausted. I couldn't cook and everything, so there was one new restaurant we opened. Just few steps from my house. I just said, okay, let me just go there. Oh God, this food is, I've never tasted this food in my life.
0: Like, it's not nice.
1: It's very nice.
0: Okay.
1: I'm even going there again to get another one.
0: No, be smart.
1: My food is filled with your food.
0: Wow. I love that for you, because you know when you're so tired, you come back from a journey and you don't have the energy to cook. Imagine when you now go and buy food and it's not nice. You feel so bad. But this one now, the food is okay. So I'm happy for you. I'm happy that the food came out really nice. Congratulations. And please go back to get more if you can. Hello? Oh, tell mom, you cannot hear her anymore. But yes, I get it. Your day went well and you're having a good time today. Please go and enjoy yourself with the food. Okay, I have messages on WhatsApp. Like I already said, the message reads, good afternoon, presenter. My name is Adao. You that is texting me to just call somebody. You didn't even hear my name. You did not hear anything. You have just said good afternoon, presenter. My name is Ada, okay? Please, in case of next time. Good afternoon, Ada. My name is Juan for Israel from Ebony State. He said, please help me call my love. I call her my... No, it's not us that has this message. It's her. When we tell her what he said. He's like, okay, send her number. Okay, no problem. We're going to do that for you. One for Israel. We're going to do that. We have another message and it reads, please, Ada, it's Samuel from New Haven. Please help me tell Victoria, aka V, that blah, blah, blah, blah, blah. That's her message. So it doesn't belong to us until we've actually called her. So he sent her number and he says she knows me as Toshi. All right, no problem. We're going to call them after we'll go for this short music break. And then when we come back, it's now be time for the check-in Thursday segment. Yes, today's my friend's birthday and I'm going to call her later to wish her a happy birthday. I just hope she doesn't figure out that it's me. Anyway, let's go listen to this song by Wizkid, Juro. When we come back, we'll continue with the rest of the program. This is Urban Fuse and I am ADA Ada.

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This is the Thursday edition of the show, and I am your favorite media girl, Ada Ada. It is catch-up segment time. Oh, sorry, check-in Thursday segment time. We are about to go and check in on the people that we were asked to check on. So we got two numbers, and one was from Samuel and the other one is from Wafor Israel. So we're going to go check on them today. I'm just getting another message. So sorry, that one applies. I cannot do it anymore. It has already gone. So I try to work with the first people, early bird. Those are the first people I like to work with. Okay, let's go and check on Israel's Israel's love. Let's go and check on Israel's love. When we come back, we'll start taking calls. Okay.

It's ringing. Let's see. Israelis, hope that your person takes the call today. This is the first call. We're going to try again if she doesn't pick, and then it's a wrap on that. I've tried for the first time. It's not going through. It's ringing red and she's not taking it. We're going to try again. If she doesn't take the call after twice, we are done, because she's not holding our kidney, so we cannot continuously call her. Let's try again.

0: Anyway, this is the Checking Thursday segment on Urban Fuse on Urban Radio 94.5 FM. And I am your favorite media girl, ADA Ada. We had two numbers to check on people. She's taking a call. Let's see. Hello, good afternoon.
1: Hello?
0: Hello, good afternoon. Hello, Miss Omar, good afternoon. Can you hear me? Hey, Miss Omar's ended call. Let's try again. Let's hope that Miss Omar takes the call this time. Okay?

0: Hello, Miss Omar. Good afternoon.
1: Good afternoon.
0: How are you doing today now?
1: I'm good.
0: Your sorrow that is noisy. Are you in class or something or market?
1: Ma?
0: You're in a noisy place, so.
1: Yes, I'm in a market.
0: Okay. You went to buy something. I'll be busy, dear.
1: No, I'm where I'm working.
0: Okay. How is work going now?
1: Work is fine. Please, who is on the line?
0: Let me finish greeting you first. Now, I say, let me greet you to know how you are doing. It's been a long time, and I even lost your number. I just say, let me collect it and actually check on you. Hope you're okay.
1: All right, I'm fine.
0: Hey, Miss Omar, you know what? I don't want to keep you tensed and make you start wondering who is talking to you. You don't know me. My name is Ada Ada, and at the moment, you are live on radio on Urban Radio 94.5 FM. So, one for Israel said we should help him call you, that you are his love. And he said, I call her my choice. So he said you are his choice. Do you know the person?
1: Yes, ma.
0: Okay, so she said you're celebrating your birthday today. And he said we should wish you well. So happy birthday to you, Miss Omar.
1: Thank you, ma.
0: Have a beautiful day today. And I hope that all your prayers to God will begin to come to pass in Jesus' name.
1: Amen.
0: Okay, he said we should also tell you that your fiance, which is Israel, he cares so much for you. Happy birthday, Miss Omar, and well done, okay? All right, thank you very much, Miss Omar. Today is your birthday. What song would you like me to play for you on radio?
1: Play a very good happy birthday song for me.
0: No problem. I'll look for something and play for you, okay? Have a beautiful day, Miss Omar. Bye. So yes, we've done one. We have two more to go. We'll take the call from Samuel's, for Samuel's passing. Then when we come back, we'll also take the call for my friend. So stay locked in. This is the check-in time, the check-in segment. We're trying to call someone's person. Let's hope that this person takes the call. Okay, it's ringing.

it's still ringing on some of your places not picking. I don't even know why it's even ringing for so long and not ending. But let's try again. We'll try again for another time because the first one has just gone through and she didn't take it. Let's hope that she takes this one.

At this point, I think everybody's already tired of listening to the phone ring, because even me too. But I mean, we have to be patient now. That's what we do on Urban Fields. We give grace. Let's try and see. This is the last call, actually. If it doesn't go through, everybody will just carry a bag and leave it.

Okay, unfortunately, Samuel, we tried to reach her twice. It did not go through. Rather, it's going through and she's not picking. And you know how we do it now. We have to be very emotionally sound. We have to be intelligent when we're doing things like this. You don't keep calling people. So we'll just give two calls and that's what we've done. It did not go through. We have leave it, okay? Don't wait for us. Wait till we didn't want to. We wanted to really talk to her because the message here is so, so sweet. I wanted to really tell her that message, but hopefully, maybe next week, Thursday, her number will connect and they'll be able to reach her. Now, let's go call my friend. Today's her birthday. I just hope she doesn't know that it's me.

0: Hello, good afternoon. Oh.
1: Hello.
0: Hi, Chinaza, how now? Hey, Chinaza, how are you doing? Now your birthday, now did they stress you like this? How did you guess it's me? Me, I was even trying to pretend. You are live on radio. You are live on radio, first of all. I'm calling you on radio to wish you happy birthday. I was wishing that you don't even know that it's me. Oh, Chim, God. Wait, you how did you even know it was me? How did you know it was me? Hi, Jesus. I was even happy. I was like, I've not used this number to call this girl before. If I call her, she'll not know that it's me. Oh my God. Oh my God. Anyways, Chinaza, happy birthday. I decided to call you today on radio since it's your birthday to check on you. Chinaza, so what's your prayer to God this year?
1: My prayer to God this year is that I want to love him more, love people more. Yeah, I want to really love people more. And then I want to go in wisdom, doing
0: Okay.
1: what you have to do in 2023.
0: Okay. Okay, and my own prayer to you is that your prayers to God will be answered, and every secret prayer that you most likely didn't say out, God hears them, and he sees your heart, and he's going to come through for you in Jesus' name. Okay, so Chinaza, what song would you like me to play for you on radio so that we'll all be happy that it's your birthday and be having fun with you?
1: Give me chance by Jeremy and
0: Hey, watching as I right now, it's not gospel song time. We don't do play gospel here right now. We can play you. You know what? I'll play you any fine song, any happy birthday song, okay?
1: No problem. Thank you so
0: All
1: much.
0: right, thank you very much, and as a happy beautiful day.
1: Thank you.
0: Bye. Yeah. Yes, it's always a delight to speak to my friend. Today's her birthday. She's such a bubbly girl and a very good, jolly good fellow. I'm happy that it's her birthday. And yes, I'm going to look for a song. There are three people celebrating today. I'll just look for something nice to play for you guys, just to have fun and enjoy yourself. So yes, we are still checking in. I now have time for us, so we can now check on each other right now. So the number to call is 091-600-04945. On WhatsApp 0912894595. I apologize to people that I couldn't take their numbers to call people. I like to work with just two numbers because of the capacity that we are working with. So I just take two numbers and check on them, and that's it for the day. Normally, I'll take just two, the one I have, and then another, but I decided to take an extra two because you guys are my people now at the end of the day. But Samuel's number didn't go through. We ended up taking just my friend's number and then for more for Israel. Hello.
2: Hello.
0: Hi, Chinaza. Welcome back.
2: Yeah. No, they're calling back from Israel.
0: Okay, Chinaza, please go ahead. Who do you want to check on today?
2: Want to check on grandma.
0: Okay. So how would you like
2: check on grandma.
0: Okay.
2: I want to check on them. She hasn't called yet, but I just want to say hi to her. I know her day is going all right, and just want to tell her that you know, just asking her far.
0: Okay. So I hope Grandma is hearing, or whenever she calls, we'll tell her that Grandma Chinaza is checking on you. He wants to know how you're doing and if you're fine. Abi?
2: Yes.
0: All right. Thank you very much, Chinaza. Have a beautiful day. Bye bye. Call me on 091-600-04945 on WhatsApp 091-289-45945. Let us have a chit chat. Let's call. Let us talk. Then you tell me the people that you want to check in on today. I've not heard from you in a while. Hope you're okay. I've been hearing from you. How's your health? This is that. Hello.
3: Hello, our ADK.
0: Yes, good afternoon. Welcome, Osman, the chemistry teacher.
3: Yes, it's Osman, the chemistry teacher calling.
0: Okay, go ahead.
3: So, I want to check. That is our barista. Ebuka and Jensen.
0: Okay.
3: Yeah, counselorship aspirant of Hollywood. So I'm checking on him.
0: Okay.
3: Yeah, the lecture will be taking place for Saturday, and I hope
0: he's all right.
3: Thank you.
0: Oh yeah, now no allow. I hope he's fine. I hope he's all right. He should be, he should be strong and healthy.
3: Yeah.
0: All right. Thank you very much, Osmond. Bye.

0: I don't know what that is, so please do it to call me back, or you can drop a message on WhatsApp. The number is 09128945945. Hello.
1: Good afternoon.
0: Good afternoon. What's your name and where are you calling from?
1: Chikamso.
0: Oh, hi, Chikamso. How are you doing today?
1: I'm fine, but not fine.
0: Yeah, you do not sound fine. What's the problem?
1: I don't know. I'm just feeling cold and tired and all my body's hot.
0: Oh, so sorry. It could be the weather. I don't know. When did it start? Today?
1: Yeah, today. In the morning, all my back was telling me.
0: Sorry.
1: I kind of just back pain or the way I slept, just kind of.
0: Okay.
1: Been coming with colds and body pain, hotness and headache.
0: Oh,
1: but it's fine.
0: So sorry about that, and I hope you get better soon, okay?
1: I hope it gets better.
0: Yeah, just put yourself together. Maybe try resting very much. Just stay okay and stay in a place that is not very cold. Cover up yourself well. You'll be fine, okay?
1: Yeah, thank you.
0: Sorry about your health. Okay, go ahead. You want to check on somebody?
1: Yeah, I just wanted to check on my big sister. You know, she has been doing a lot. Talking, advertising her business and all that kind of stuff.
0: Okay.
1: I just wanted to say, have to take it easy before she will choke with talking.
0: Don't worry.
1: I also check up on you. Hope you are cool.
0: Yes, I'm very fine. I'm happy. Thank you for checking on me.
1: Okay, send my regards to grandma.
0: All right, no problem.
1: Say hi to her.
0: No problem. I'll tell her
1: bye.
0: That. Thank you. Bye. Okay, we'll take this last call and then we move. Hello. Hey, whoa. That's it. The person heard me say we'll take this last call. Oh, God. Hello. Good afternoon.
2: Hello.
0: Good afternoon. Yeah, what's your name and where are you calling from?
2: My name is Amanda.
0: Okay, Amanda, how are you doing today?
2: Fine.
0: Amanda, what's happening your day and who do you want to check on?
2: I'm good. I'm feeling so good.
0: Okay, that's beautiful to hear. So who do you want to check on today?
2: Grandma.
0: Okay, what do you want to tell grandma?
2: I wanted to check on her if she's feeling good.
0: Mm-hmm. Go ahead. I'm still listening to you. Ewo. Okay. I mean, grandma gets the gist, sha. They want to check on you to know if you're doing all right. Anyways, this is where we're wrapping it up on the Check-In Thursday segment. We'll be back again next week with this same segment. So, you know now, if you want me to call somebody, you drop the message on time and then you get to call and text. We are going to listen to some beautiful music. Let's try to take this last call, then we'll move. Hello. Hello, good afternoon.
3: Hello, good afternoon.
0: Good afternoon. What's your name and where are you calling from?
3: My name is Imani. I'm calling you from Obe.
0: You're calling me from where?
3: Obe.
0: Okay. Emmanuel, please, who do you want to check on today?
3: Okay. I want to check on my fiancé.
0: Okay. What would you like to tell her?
3: My name is Gigi. I want to tell her that I wish her good life.
0: Mm-hmm.
3: So I wish her a long life.
0: Mm-hmm.
3: The
0: okay, all right. I hope she hears you and knows the prayers that you have in your mind for her, and she's fine with it. Okay.
3: Thank you.
0: All right. Thank you very much. Bye. All right. We're going to go listen to some beautiful songs that'll take us straight into the world news. When we come back, we'll continue with the rest of the program. This is Urban Fuse on Urban Radio 94.5 FM. I am your favorite media girl, A to the D to the AADA. Let's go listen to this one, Fireboy DML with the song Vibration. When we come back, we have more stuff.

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3: 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First, the headlines. U.S. government to restrict visa application for individuals involved in commercial birth tourism. Argentine President Milei criticizes UN over leadership failure. Military training fighter jets crash in California coast. In sports, Cristiano Ronaldo reveal possible reasons for retirement. On entertainment, Dolly Parton's sister denies family feud over singer's estate. Details of these and more after this short break. My name is Adobe Una. The United States U.S. has introduced a new visa restriction policy which targets individuals or companies involved in helping foreign nationals travel to give birth in the country to obtain U.S. citizenship for their children. The policy was announced by the U.S. government and is being implemented under the Constitution of the Immigration and Nationality Act of the country. Amongst those targeted for the restrictions include owners and managers of birth tourism networks, foreign medical providers who facilitate such travels, and those who coach applicants to commit fraud for the purpose of obtaining U.S. citizenship for their children. The government maintained that the measure was aimed at protecting the value of its immigration system, the interest of its citizens, especially taxpayers, as well as to eliminate the practice of what it describes as fraudulent exploitation of U.S. citizenship. North Korean Foreign Minister Choi Sung-hui has maintained that the country would not dismantle its nuclear weapons. Sung-hui said the weapons, which are capable of striking targets up to 115 kilometers, are irreversible and will remain unchanged forever. The minister's statement, which was published by the Korean Central News Agency, KCNA, reiterated the government's decision to maintain and protect their nuclear weapons against all odds. The remarks was made days after South Korean President Lee Myung disclosed his decision to halt further growth of weapons capabilities in the capital. At least 8 people have been killed and several others injured after Russia launched overnight drone and missile attacks on the Ukraine's capital, Kyiv. Ukraine's President Volodymyr Zelensky confirmed the attack and the death of the deceased, adding that several residential buildings and other civilian infrastructure were damaged during the attack. Similarly, police also reported damage to 9 homes alongside a post office, warehouses and dozens of vehicles. Meanwhile, another Russian strike on a vegetable storage facility at a farm in a village near northeastern Kharkiv region has killed 6 people and injured 12 others. Brazilian President Luiz Inciano Lula da Silva has criticized the United States President Donald Trump's approach to the international relations, saying no country has the right to dictate how others should be governed. Speaking in an interview ahead of the ongoing United Nations General Assembly in New York, Lula said Trump was elected to govern the United States and not to impose his will on other nations. He also criticized what he described as an attempt by powerful and wealthy nations to dictate terms to other countries. Brazilian president argued that countries should be free to protect their sovereignty, pursue other national interests, and make independent decisions without being subjected to rules imposed by the United States. Argentine President Javier Milei has criticized the United Nations UN, describing the organizations as ineffective over its handling of global security. Milei accused the UN of failing to prevent violence and international terrorism, saying it had not done enough to uphold collective security and human rights. He also faulted the organization for what he described as its failure to address the dispute between Argentina and Britain over Ireland's conflict. Recall that Argentina and Britain fought over the Falkland Islands in 1982, with Buenos Aires continuing to demand sovereignty over the British-controlled territory. A military training fighter jet has crashed off the coast of California, with the pilot rescued from the water by search and rescue helicopter. The MK-54 Hawker Hunter took off from Point Mugu Naval Air Station before losing engine thrust and disappearing from radar near Morro Bay. The pilot, who was the only person on board, reportedly sent a distress call before the crash, citing an engine problem. Following the crash, a United States Navy search and rescue helicopter was dispatched and rescued the pilot, who was later taken to a hospital for medical evaluation. In sports, Portugal captain Cristiano Ronaldo has revealed the condition that could lead to his retirement from the international football. Speaking ahead of the UEFA Nations League clash with Wales, Ronaldo said he would leave the national team once he is convinced that Portugal no longer depends on his experience and contributions. The 41-year-old Al Nassr forward added that as long as Portugal continues to rely on him and the Portuguese people want him to play, he will remain committed to the national team. On entertainment, Dolly Parton's younger sister, Freddie Parton, has dismissed reports of a family feud over the late country music icon's estate, insisting that the families remain united. Freddie made the clarification in an Instagram post, saying no member of the family was fighting over Dolly's estate. Her comments followed a dispute following Sevier, who previously headed security for Dolly's properties and was involved in announcing her death. That's the news. Just before we go, a quick recap of the headlines. U.S. government to restrict visa application for individuals involved in commercial birth tourism. Argentine President Milei criticizes UN over leadership failure. Military training fighter jets crash in California coast. Empowering citizens and closing the gap on socio-economic inequalities are critical components in building an inclusive and equitable nation. For breaking news stories and eyewitness reports, please call 0916-457-7098 or visit our website at www.urbanradio945.com. Urban Radio World News was produced by Chinecherem Ezejiofor. My name is Adobe Una, and thank you for listening.
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6: Ladies and gentlemen, what's up? What's happening? My name is Files, a.k.a. 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
1: The financial
0: 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Verify the licensing status of such schemes on this website, www.cbn.gov.ng, www.nicom.gov.ng, www.pencom.gov.ng, www.sec.gov.ng, www.fsrcc.gov.ng. 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

0: 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I am your favorite media girl, A to the D to the A, ADA. It's 24 minutes past the hour of 1 p.m. Welcome back to the show. Now it's time for us to have a good conversation this afternoon. Let us talk about something that the conversation has been a little up for some time ago this week. People started talking about it. As a parent, do you really know your child? Do you really know your child? Like, know them? Because sometimes you know a version of your child that they show you at home, but you don't really know them. You'll be shocked when you go to their schools. Let's say your child is still in primary or secondary school. You go to their school to pick them up and you're hearing a different story about them, or you're seeing a different character that you don't even know that your child has. You'll be thinking, oh, my child is a very quiet person at home. When you get to school, your child is all over the place. She's making noise or he's making noise. She's disturbing. She's that. And sometimes it's because of the kind of environment or the kind of energy that you have at home. Sometimes there's tension at home and this child is not free to express themselves. Let's not just put it down to primary and secondary school children. It could be adults as well. You, sometimes a parent, you're telling the whole world, everybody in your environment, that my child, they take their Christian life so seriously. They take their Islamic life so seriously. Only for you to reach school, you know, I'm saying that your child is a totally different person. And sometimes it's coming from the place that these parents don't give opportunities for their children to show them who they really are. I've even heard stories about parents that would send their children to school to study a particular course, only to get to school and realize that that child is not even doing anything that has to do with that course. So I'm not even going to school safe. That's what we're going to talk about this afternoon. Have you ever been in this kind of situation? Is there a solution to how parents can really know their children, at least to a very high degree, so you're sure that what they're telling you about your child outside is what your child is inside as well? We're going to have that conversation this afternoon. The number to call is 091-6000-4945. 091-6000-4945 on WhatsApp, 091-28-945-945. And when I say we this afternoon, I'm saying we because I'm not alone in the studio. I have beautiful girls here with me to have this conversation this afternoon.
1: Good afternoon, beautiful people of Enugu, and you're listening to the voice of Princess, your darling Princess. And I'm doing this today with Ada, our Radio Jagaban, and others.
0: Yeah, the Radio Jagaban. I just like the way you called the name, the Radio Jagaban.
1: Oh,
0: it makes
1: me feel such
0: a Jagaban. Anyways.
2: Good afternoon, everyone.
0: Good afternoon.
2: You're listening to the voice of the shy but not shy Rita Miles.
0: Yeah, so she's gradually coming out of her shell.
1: Yeah,
0: we give God the glory.
2: Obviously.
0: Okay.
3: Good afternoon, great listeners. You're listening to one of the J's in the building. It's IJ. Thank you.
0: Hi, IJ. Good afternoon. Welcome.
4: Good afternoon, everyone. You're listening to me, Aluchi, my name.
0: All right, Aluchi, welcome. So we are all having this conversation this afternoon. We're already having a call. Let's take this call to know what this person really wants to tell us. Hello.
5: Hello. Hello, good afternoon.
0: Good afternoon, Peter. Yeah, welcome back.
5: Good afternoon to all of you.
0: Good afternoon.
5: I'm interested in what you're discussing, but I want to confirm first.
0: Okay.
5: Is this specifically meant for parents? Let me shut up.
0: No, I better go. I'm not a parent now, and I'm also having the conversation.
5: It's okay. Let me contribute.
0: Okay.
5: You know, I just go straight to the point. Don't have long story.
0: All right.
5: I'm thinking that parents are actually part of the problem. Yes. Why? A lot of them are always, they make their children uncomfortable around them.
0: Okay.
5: And you know, when you make children uncomfortable around you as parents, they will hide so many things from you.
0: Yeah.
5: And then they disclose it to people that they should not. Because people they disclose it to might not be able to help them. In fact, they might even lead them astray. So the thing is, parents who are

0: Just try to be friendly.
1: Okay.
0: Not that you are your child's friend.
1: Yeah.
0: So you are a parent, not a friend.
1: Yes.
0: Try to be friendly so that they will feel relaxed around you.
1: Mm-hmm.
0: And then you help them out. Because a lot of them have so many questions they need to ask adults.
1: Okay.
0: Yeah. Which you are.
1: All right.
0: Thank you so much.
1: Thank you very much, Peter. And this is so true. He said something that I really resonate with. I don't like that statement of be friends with your children. Biko, I'm not your friend if I eventually become your parent. Your friends cannot give birth to you. Me, I'm not your friend.
2: And I don't even think your child can be able to talk to you.
1: Hey!
3: The difference are different stages.
1: Okay.
3: A different stage. Like, for example, when the child is now a teenager, if you're not this kind of close friend with your child, he or she will not be able to open up to you and tell you his or her problem or what he or she is facing at that stage. Because teenagers at that stage are open to many things. They are open to the world, especially in school. So being friend with your child is actually a good idea.
1: Let me explain. I think if you understand the concept of friendship, you know that as a friend, you're not afraid to do anything to your friend. You're not afraid of anything happening between your friend, you. If you do anything, you're not afraid of what your friend will do to you.
2: Yeah.
1: You understand? But I think what the right conversation should be, there should be you should accommodate your children.
2: There should be some sort of communication.
1: Yes, they should be able to talk to you about everything. But if you're saying, "Oh, I'm your friend," you hear a lot of people say, "My parents gave me free will. I was able to do a lot of things."
2: And
1: you
2: can
1: see
2: be
1: them
2: disrespecting.
1: Exactly. Yeah. They go haywire. They do anything you want to do. See, if your parents are your friends, let's say they accommodate you, let me not say friendship, they accommodate you, you know that I'm not scared to tell them any mistake that I've made. But when you put it in the guise of it's friendship, that child will just be doing anything that they like because they know if I come and tell my mother or my father, they will not
2: and
1: do me
2: anything.
1: And of
2: course, they are human.
1: Exactly. So they want to challenge you. Human beings likes to go away from boundaries. That's the thing. That's just how we are made. If you see that there's no boundary here, you like to cross
2: it. We love free will.
1: Yeah, we love free will. So I think friendship, no. Maybe when they become adults or older teenagers, you can become their friend. But when they are growing up, I beg you, I'm not your friend, though. Your friend cannot burn you. Me, I'm not your friend. I'm your parent. I'm your mommy. So yeah, I understand what Peter is trying to say, that some parents are too serious, like
2: too strict.
1: They are. Hell, you want to carry the medal of the best parent in the world.
2: I mean, I can't even talk to my dad.
1: For real.
4: Well, I feel like he's trying to say that you should build a quality relationship with your child.
1: Okay.
4: So that your child will be able to, like, to trust you and say some certain things that is going on in their life.
1: Okay.
4: I feel like that's what he's trying to say.
1: Yeah.
4: But he used...
1: We actually get him. What we're talking about is the part where he also said that he too does not like that sentence to be friends with your children. Me too, I don't really subscribe to that.
5: I would say that they think they know what is best for their children to
1: do. Okay.
5: So that's why they act the way they do to
2: their
5: children.
2: I understand what you're trying to say, but parenting alone is not all about being strict, you know. You should also develop some sort of relationship with your kids so that you can be able to listen to them and also dive into some deep conversations with them.
1: Let's take this. Oh, we already missed it. Please do wait to call us right back. The number is 0916004945. Hello, good afternoon.
6: Hello, our ADA.
1: Yes, welcome back,
6: I'm
1: Osmond.
6: Yes, your other guest in the studio.
1: Hi.
6: You're welcome. So what I want to say is that the parents should be, they should have a cordial relationship with their children. Not that their children will not be your friends. So, and in the course of raising them, so whatever they do, what is not all right, man, how to call them out if they require prejudice, so discipline them in a light way. How to discipline them? After that, you have to tell them the reason why you are doing all this thing, how to call and advise them.
1: Okay.
6: So, this is sort of, let me say, like, just the way parents are raising children of these days. That's why when they are growing up, at the end, you see, find out that way you raise that children, that I begin them freedom to do whatever they like or try to emulate the rebel people.
1: Why
6: people are raising their children in this Africa?
1: Okay. All right. Thank you very much, Osmond.
6: Yeah, thank you.
1: But you know, a lot of times when African parents claim that they are being strict with their children, you end up pushing your children away, yeah, and so you don't know what is happening. Something bad can be happening to them. Yeah. That's why you see not just even young children. You see people that end up getting married, and they are not having a good time in their marriage. It's not just for women, no. Even men, they are having a hard time in their marriage, but they cannot come back to talk to their parents that this is what I'm going through.
2: Yeah.
1: This is what is happening in this marriage, or this is my relationship with this person. Here's the problem. Because you already know that instantly you're going to be judged. Your parents are going to start putting the blame on you. Look at your life and all. And it's sad because a lot of times our parents try to use their own, perception, who they are in the public, not just experiences. Let's say, for instance, now Princess is a parent, and Princess prides herself in, I'm a very disciplined person, my children cannot do anyhow, and all of that. And because of that, your children are shrinking who they are when they are with you.
2: Yeah.
1: But this is not who they really are. You now go to school and go and be hearing that your child is a totally different person, your child is very noisy, your child is this and that. When I was in primary school, because why am I even on radio if I'm not a talkative? I talk a lot, right? So I used to make noise very when I was in primary school. And my daddy didn't know that I was a noisemaker. When I come back from school, I'm quiet at home. It's only when I and my siblings are playing and all that I'm gisting. And that's how my primary school, they wrote my report card that I'm a noisemaker. My father could not even fathom how they said Adobe is a noisemaker. How?
2: Because when you're home, you're so quiet.
1: So he was angry. He was not like, so you come, is it that you go to school to go and make noise and at home you are quiet at all? But eventually, I think my father started studying me and realized that I'm actually a talker, not a quiet person. Yeah. It's just that sometimes if there's hostility, I'll just shrink and become quiet and all. But yes, I think a lot of parents, you need to study your child. Let them be the best place your child can be their true self is with you. Because if they are faking their personality with you, when they go out there, you don't know the harm.
2: Something else.
1: You don't know. And there's something I think Peter said. People outside will now give like an embracing hand to your child.
2: Of course, they might not like your child that way.
1: But that child might not be really liked outside. But because this is the place where I'm accepted, right?
2: They'll start confiding
1: and then they fall into trouble and all that. You know, I saw this conversation, they were talking about it, and I saw somebody's comments. This girl said she's a really quiet person. She's highly introverted. But her parents didn't believe that somebody can be that introverted, and they were taking her for different deliverances. They were taking her for deliverance here and there, taking her to churches, pastors, and not just pastors. They started taking her to counselors to check if something was wrong with her. And all those people would give the parent feedback that this child is okay. She's just an introvert, and all. And she said when she got to a point where she could finally move out of the house, she was exhausted and she carried her bags and left because like these people that are truly supposed to understand me, don't really understand me, and it's really bad. Let's take this call. Hello.
7: Yes, hello.
1: Hi, good afternoon.
7: Yes, good afternoon, lady. How are you doing?
1: I'm doing all right. The Rockstar, how's your day going?
7: Yeah, it's going nice. The day is bright and promises to be an amazing one.
1: Okay. Yeah. And it's not raining, Abby?
7: No.
1: Praise the Lord, because you don't like rain.
7: Yes, thank you very much.
1: Okay.
7: Say hi to
2: Princess. Hi, good afternoon.
3: Hi.
7: Yeah, and the shy is Jamal.
3: Hi.
1: So she's no longer shy.
3: I'm a changed person now.
7: Yeah, thank you very much.
1: Okay, so
7: coming to the topic now, I think first of all, sometimes you see parents that think that raising their children is not a priority. That's where this whole thing goes wrong in the first place. You see, parents are usually so busy from work and stuff, and your child could be going through a lot, and you see that you don't really have the time to look at this child and discover when this child is coming to something that you no longer understand. Sometimes your child could be changing, it could be having bad going through a lot or keeping bad company and stuff, and you don't find these things out until it becomes way too late. That's why your child school and stuff, and you're getting a different report from what you think this child is at home. And also this old fashioned style of raising your child to fear you, like your child could literally wear his shirt at the mention of your name, and not raising this child to respect you is also a problem. These days should endeavor to raise children to respect them and not to fear them. When your child respects you, he won't be so afraid to tell you what his or her challenges are.
1: Yeah.
7: Or what you're encountering. But when your child fears you, you're now simply pushing them into their shell that even when they have problems, they'll try to see handle it on their own. And you may not even be able to find out until the whole thing becomes very terrible and goes out of hand that nobody will be able to handle it anymore.
1: Okay. Thank you very much. We get your point anyways. I understand where he's coming from. Okay, now I want us to look at this in another angle.
2: Yeah.
1: Have you ever had to be in a situation where your parents didn't know that a personality that you have, they did not know about it though until something happened and they're like, "E?" Now my picky be this. On one beer, I've never heard, this is not my child. My child cannot do this. My child will never, and all of that. Have you ever been in that kind of situation where your parents never expected you to have a particular character and they were shocked at the first time because there's no room for you to be yourself at home and they were shocked when it happened? Let us take this call and hope that we are going to hear gist. Hello? Oh God! Please do wait to call us right back. The number is 0916004945. On WhatsApp 0912894595. Hello.
8: Hello.
1: Good afternoon. What's your name and where are you calling from?
8: Eddie.
1: Hi, Pastor O.
8: How are you doing?
1: I'm doing all right. Welcome to the show this afternoon.
8: Okay, I've not been around, actually, and I'm trying to capture the gist show, but it's like I've missed capturing.
1: Okay, is it the gist that we're talking about?
8: The topic you people are discussing about.
1: Okay, let me go ahead and tell you. The topic we are talking about is parents not truly knowing their children, the effect it has on the children, and you are a father already. Have you ever seen a character that you never expected your child had until all of a sudden one day the thing just came out? So that's what we're talking about today. Parents not really knowing their children, the effect it has, and if you've ever been shocked by a character from your child, or you as a child, your parents were shocked by a character from you.
8: Okay, okay. You know, one of the things that happened in such issues is that one thing we parents have to be, not being friend. No, when they talk of friend, what they are meaning in that is also like how friend and friend used to be. That's how both of you have to be. Because your parents won't be, your child won't be afraid of you.
1: Mm.
8: You have to be intimate with your children so that each problem they have, they can be able to listen to you. Say, "Father, this is how it is. This is how this person look for my children." And they will not be hiding to you. When they started hiding things from you, that will be when such a statement or such will be coming to you, your son. But if both of you, some of the time you interact, that's one of my brother.
1: Okay.
8: His daughters, even his son, you know, might tell them, "Okay, who is want to know your friend?"
1: Yeah.
8: Bring your friend home. Let me know them. So that if I will know this is my friend. He's a friend of my child. This is my friend. I will know the type of people which you are using. But some of the parents don't care. They will when they see you with any parent, they will to harass you. And you see the child trying to hide things. Understand now?
1: Okay.
8: So when hide things, when embarrassing them in such manner, you see that they will be telling those things to their friend.
1: Okay.
8: Instead of telling you, that is the parents, your son now. So you mold them in the way that you be the first person for them to tell is their problem.
1: All right, thank you very much, Pastor. All right, thank you very much.
8: Yeah, thank you.
1: All right, and yes, that's so true. You should be close to your children to the point where they can tell you their personal challenges. If they're going through something, you're the first person that they want to reach out to. Hello.
9: Hello.
1: Hi, Chinaza, welcome back.
2: Good afternoon.
1: Miracle is not around on Wednesday and Thursdays. Let's settle this fight once and for all. Every Wednesday, Thursday, Miracle is not around. Biko. Yeah. All right, I'll tell her. Okay, Chinza, please, can you speak louder a little? We can barely hear you. Yes, I can hear you now. It's better.
9: I'm doing very well in my studies, like my positions and my results are always high. I mean,
1: much, Chinaza. We get, yeah, thank you so much. I understand that, you know, sometimes when you're totally misunderstood, people don't expect that you have an attitude or a character that you have. And some parents will assume that my child, no, this one is very quiet, this one don't need to make noise, this one is reserved and all, only for you to go to school, you'll be like, hey, is it my child that is this? How are you able to do this and all of that? I know a lot of times too, there are some people that are struggling academically, but their parents assume that they are academically sound. I know people that they don't check their children's books when they come back. You don't know your child. You don't know how that child behaves in school. You don't even know the story that happens in school. Because if you have toddlers, if you have young children, when they come back from school, everybody knows them, whether they're introvert or not. They want to gist you what's happening, their friend in class and all. And if you, as a parent, you have that kind of child that doesn't gist you, I think you should watch out. There's a problem. You need to look
2: coming
1: out
2: to
1: for
2: that,
1: it.
2: Ada, you know, most time, let me take the Gen Z stuff, like the Gen Z being kids to their millennial parents. It's actually so difficult because your millennial parents might be seeing parenting as being giving you the shelter, giving you the things you need, and they would not want to like emotionally listen to you. Most times parents just want to listen to you just to respond. They don't want to listen to understand you so exactly, well. Yeah. So they just want to judge you at all points in time. For instance, now let me take a Gen Z kid. Do you get a Gen Z kid now wants to be a content creator, and your parents is not even viewing you as being a content creator now. They want you to follow the process, the due process of going to school, becoming a graduate, getting a degree, and then becoming a lawyer. But you're not seeing it from their own perspective. You're seeing being a content creator as being lucrative. Do you understand? But then again, your parents is not seeing it that way. They're like, this child is on serious.
1: You're wasting your time.
2: They're already judging you for no reason.
1: And you know, when parents look to judge their children, when you listen to just judge that child, now you're not listening to get their own point of view. You're not listening to really get where they are coming from. Everything they are saying is just story. It's just, they're just making noise, because anything you're listening is finding, you're listening to find fault.
2: Yes, you're listening to find fault,
1: and it's really bad. You just need to actually get to know your children, especially with the age we are in right now, where people have solace in other things. Yeah. If your parents are not giving you the solace that you need, let me say your parents are not understanding, they don't have listening ears and all that, children will go and look. There are people outside.
2: I mean, most times.
1: There's now AI. People have best friends in AI, and they will tell you what they think they want to hear, and all of that. So it's really bad. I think parents, you have a very huge responsibility to understand your child. It's no longer business as usual, because a lot of them, if you listen to some people in our parents' age, they'll tell you, our parents did us like that. Nothing happened to us. Say the truth. Check your mental health. Is it really okay? Or that's what... Yeah, see the truth and check it.
2: I mean, it's cool to always want to judge your child due to your experience, but it shouldn't be too much.
1: No, don't judge your child at all due to your experience. It's okay to make a mistake, to assume that your child can live the type of life that you lived. But wanting them to live the exact same life. And anything they are doing outside what you've envisioned for them is wrong, is a huge problem. Let's take this call. Hello?
10: Hello, good afternoon.
1: Good afternoon. What's your name and where are you calling from?
10: My name is Emmanuel. I'm calling from Nigeria.
1: Okay, please go ahead.
10: Sorry, I'm just joining now, and so can I know what the topic is all about? Sorry.
1: Okay, we're talking about parents not having room for their children. Parents not listening to their children, and assuming that their child is a type of person, whereas outside the house or outside the home, that child has a different personality. And I'm also asking you, have you ever had a character that your parents did not know that you had until one day they found out and they were shocked?
10: Okay, well, concerning that, if I'm to contribute, you see, at times it is good for parents to listen to their children, because children nowadays, you can't see. You can easily tell your children, don't do this, and then let that go behind you and do it. Or you can rather say, let me use female child as an example now.
1: Okay.
10: You can tell the female child, don't go out, stay indoor, and the moment you travel out, then that little opportunity she has, you use it and go out, do all sorts of things you can never tell.
1: Yeah.
10: So for me, there are some advices that parents are not supposed to tell their children, and there are some restrictions they are not supposed to
1: give to their children. Yeah.
10: So, my understanding is that at least everyone should understand each other and is equal.
1: All right. Thank you very much.
10: You have rights as a human also.
1: All right. Thank you. Okay, we have a message on WhatsApp, and this one reads, "Hi, Ada, Tony Achingwe here. I grew up to become a responsible adult by the grace of God, because on growing up, my parents did not even teach or guide me in anything. Everything I know now is through my efforts, and they are not interested. They are good people, though, just that they are not just interested." You see? And a lot of, one thing I also want our parents to know, because yesterday I and Claren were having this conversation, that let's speak from the young adults. You send me to schools that are outside the states that I'm living, outside the states where you base and all that. Let me use myself for example. I went to boarding school from JS1 to SS3, and it's distance. I stay some parts of the north, and I had to school in the east. So I was going home sometimes just once in a year or twice in a year that I was going home. I don't see my parents in a really long time and all. Now you sent me to go to school in a far distance from you for 6 years, university the same east for like how many years, and all of a sudden you think that you want to dictate how exactly my life is going. You don't know that I have some characters that you don't know about.
2: Yeah.
1: You know, when I come home, you now tell me, don't do this, don't do that. What do you think I was doing where I was? That's the thing. So a lot of times, instead of trying to bamboozle your children or trying to be your guy in there, like trying to form hard parents and all that to them, you better come into their space so to know what they are really doing, because before you know it, you're the only one that don't know what's happening. You're the only person that doesn't know what's happening in their life, and it's really bad.
2: Really, really bad.
1: Send your children to really far places, you're expecting that when they come back home, and before you know it, your children will come back home and they are pretending. They're no longer living the exact way that you think that they are living, and you'll be boasting about them at home only for them to come back, you now be seeing a different child, like, hey.
4: And these children are good with it's reading their parents.
1: Yes,
4: so good. Parents tell you what you want to hear.
1: Yes, and it's so funny because parents of young adults, I don't know how smart you think you want to be smart. You can never be that smart.
11: When you social media can help you train your child.
1: You can never be that smart. So for you not to lose out, you better help yourself and actually blend in and come into them. In as much as I will not say because you're trying to accommodate your children, you don't accept anything. No. I don't stand because me, I've said it, my kids not my friend. You don't accept anything, but at the same time, you should be very stern with, as much as you're stern with your discipline, you should better enter inside their space to know what's going on. Try to understand them, because like Chinwe said, that her parents did not involve themselves in raising her, but she grew up to be very good adult. In as much as sometimes, or 100% of the time, there's already like a background training that our parents does. This is like a value that you are working on. But parents out there, don't be clapping for yourself if your child comes out good, that 100% is my making. It's a lie, you. It is a lie. Some people have already gone astray and they are back. That's why you're looking at them as if, oh, this child is good. Some have tested their astray and they are seeing that their astray is not good for them. That's why they came back. There's nothing there. That's why they came back. So I just think that, yeah, parents, try your best to enter so that it's not, you know, you, so that you not lose, because a lot of parents are losing out these days.
3: Because I think I have a personal experience with a friend of mine who is practically a pastor's daughter. You know that I'm a pastor's daughter. They say that, and then they spoil pastor.
1: Yeah.
3: I disagree, but in a way I agree with that statement, because this girl hide under the shadow of I'm a pastor's daughter. In school, she's a playgirl.
1: Mm.
3: I have numerous girl boyfriends. And you know,
11: when she's away from home.
3: Yeah. But at home, she's a saint.
1: Mm.
3: And her parent has this imagination that, my daughter is actually a saint. She's good. She's this. She's that. She has taught money from them. Hiding and blending in. I'm a pastor's daughter. Now, my dad can never guess that I'm
11: this is what I do outside.
3: For example, now, when they say buy this soap textbook for this price, that textbook, for example, if it's English, language enhancement test, she'll put it as language is 3,005. Maybe the whole thing is 3,500. She said language 3,500. Enhancement test is 5,000.
1: Yeah.
3: So that kind of thing. Parents will never guess that, this is what my child is doing in school.
1: Yeah, so I just feel, as parents, so at the end of the day, you're not the one that is a stranger in the whole situation. You not be shocked. Your child has a whole life going on.
3: Yeah.
1: And with a lot of parents these days, they're not even on social media. So they don't really know. You don't even know what your child is posting. You don't know what your child is doing and all that. It's now people that come up telling you, I see your Pikino. I saw your child. You now be like, he cannot be. He can be.
3: It's not my child.
1: That is your child. You're the only one that don't know what's going on. Anyways, I want us to just quickly wrap up here. Just say your final words. What's your take, your final word?
11: Well, what I'm going to say is, as a parent, you should try all your possible best. Being a parent doesn't only mean you should provide all the material things your child needs. You should be able to be plain for them to be able to confide in you. Even if it's a cordial relationship, I don't take it for granted. And also, as a child, when you confide in your parents, also try to listen to them. Yes, because not all advice they are giving to you is hatred.
1: Okay.
5: Input to this is that as the parents, you should try to understand your children.
1: Okay.
5: Whenever they come to you to talk to you about something, try to get their opinion first before making a conclusion about their life.
1: All right. I like that. Get to know the opinion of your child before you start concluding on what their life should be like.
4: Okay, for me, all I'll say is for the parents, you need to have the personality of a lion and a lamb. You must not be that strict or too kind to your children, so you just blend in the two personalities, right? And then for the children also, you need to learn to communicate. You need to study your parents very well, because sometimes the way you approach your parents, they might not listen to you properly. Even though some parents are not like, they don't listen to understand their child. They just listen to attack, to blame the child and all of that. So parents, please be kind enough to your children to understand what they are going through, so they will be able to confide in you enough to say things that are going on in their lives.
1: All right.
4: Thank you.
1: Thank you.
3: Yeah, I will say the same thing Rita said, but in the other way. Parents, please know the personality, the true personality of your child.
1: Okay.
3: Because that's we are nice. Many parents are in the imagination that my child is a saint. Please just know he or she character, know the friends, know everything he or she likes and don't like.
1: Hmm.
3: Then with that you can be able to communicate better and also find out their problem.
1: All right, everybody has spoken to the parent, and my direction is just to the children. Yes, everybody's parent is not the same. Parent A can accept their child to go haywire, but your parents might be highly disciplined. And that doesn't mean your parents are bad people, and it doesn't mean that your parents hate you. Understand your parents, like Rita said. Know how to approach them, and don't expect them to always agree on everything that you said. They're your parents. They're not your friends. No matter how much they are cordial, no matter how much they accept you, they will reject you sometimes. This is where we're wrapping it up on the show. This is Urban Fuse, and we are going home on Urban Fuse, not on Urban Radio.
3: Yeah.
1: 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There are more interesting things for you to listen to and have good time. We'll be back again tomorrow, because tomorrow is TGIF. I'm so excited already. We'll be here to give you great entertainment and great stuff. I'm your favorite media girl, Ada Ada. And with me, Princess IJ. Shy Rita, that is not shy, and all right, four of us, we're leaving, and we're saying stay positive and don't forget to stay
3: jiggy.
1: Bye.
3: Bye.
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And trust me, they have golden voices. 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

0: Welcome back, amazing listeners. This next track is from another amazing gospel artist that we must have heard before, Paul Chibo. And he released this track called Nugu Golgotha, which signifies the positive impact of the finished work of Jesus Christ on the cross at Golgotha, urging listeners to find strength, peace, and joy in his sacrifice. You should stay locked in to be in the mood of praises to Jesus Christ with this amazing track from Paul Chibo.
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0: Alright, beautiful people, we are switching things up a little bit on the urban push. We have another fast rising artist whose sound is more of Afrobeats, contemporary African rhythm, and urban influences. Kelly Easy's passion for music began in secondary school, where he discovered his talent through school talent hunts and social events. He started writing songs by JSS2 and released his debut single, Happy Day. What a great milestone at an early age! During his time at Enugu State University of Science and Technology, ASUT, Kelly Easy continued developing his artistry and gained recognition through performances at notable campus events. His music combines Afrobeats, contemporary African rhythms, and urban influences, blending meaningful storytelling with infectious beats. With a strong focus on originality and consistency, Kelly Easy aims to inspire, entertain, and represent his Nigerian roots and contribute to taking Afrobeats to a global audience. Let's stay tuned and enjoy Why Me from Kelly Easy, featuring Hasta La Vista.
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0: Fill my cup, oh Lord. 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I'm never entitled. 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
2: Hi, great you people at home. You are welcome to this Health Enlightenment program. My name is Chief Kolawole, popularly known as Baba Agbarawa, aka Baba Lasson Top. I'm at ongoing Abba Fair, taking place inside ESBS radio station, Independent Layout, here in Enugu. I occupy star number 6. My phone number is 070-33-48-33-86. Again, it's 070-33-48-33-86. On today's program, we shall discuss on only man problem. That is why people call me Baba Last on Tour, because I only handle man problem, which is inability of man to maintain and sustain full erection to perform very well due to erectile dysfunction. Listener, are you a man that cannot enter beautiful garden that always beside you? Don't worry yourself anymore. Some of major causes of this weak erection in men are excess sugar in the body, long-time bacterial infection such as Staphylococcus aureus, syphilis, gonorrhea, hypertension, and prostate enlargement. You may be noticing some symptoms. Something is moving inside your body system, hinging all over the body, internal heat. Your stomach may be making noise, joint and muscular pain, weakness all over the body, difficult in urinating or constant in urination, lower abdominal pain, severe waist and back pain. Your hand may be shaking or your leg may be shaking. If you have this problem, come to stand number 6, Baba Agbarawa, aka Baba Last on Top, for proper care for your health challenges. Or call me on 070-33-48-33-86. Dear listener, You may be still suffering for this weak erection due to factors like difficulty in stooling, stooling of blood, or you are having constant headache, hotness of the body, frequent urination, painful or difficult in urination as a result of prostate enlargement, which can cause by long-time bacterial infection. All this can affect my reproductive organ, lead to quick ejaculation, weak organ, low libido, low sperm count, watery sperm. It can make your odogu to be small, my dear brother. We have last on top Abar Striker, which you will use with cucumber so that you can be able to be a winner in the other room. Don't forget, my name is Siremin Chief Kolawole Baba Agbarawa. Agbarawa means there's power in the herbs and roots, popularly known as Baba Last on Top. Occupy stand number 6 at ongoing Abar Fair inside ESBS radio station. My phone number, Siremin, is 070-3348-3386. Take it again. It's 070-3348-3386. If you are not Baba Last on Top, you cannot be Baba Last on Top. Bye for now.
3: 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Inside ESBS, Independence Layout, Enugu. If you take my medicine, within 2 to 3 hours, you go begin to see the work. I pray say sickness, injury, or accident, no go collect hand or leg. For our handle, Amio. My telephone number now, 090-6-9-5-4-6-6-9-0. Again, 090-6-9-5-4-6-6-9-0. You will not fit work out with your two leg from one pole to another without walking stick. Every time I see body pain and acute waist pain, you dey complain. Abi, one of your leg or two legs swell like say they put water inside. In they vibrate and they hook you. They prepare you join. If you sit down for one place, to stand up in a big wahala. If you enter keke or okada, to come down from okada or keke, na big wahala. Abi, your hand and your leg dey vibrate. If they do shake shake all the time and you no fit hold something very well, or you get serious accident, what be say since then, your body no be am again. Abi, you match something for ground or for your farm, we don't paralyze your body. Or you get serious wound for leg, you don't try making go, e no gree go. Abi, you been taking medicine for many, many years, you don't go here and there, and there is no result. Come out to Oga Kpatakpata for vein and bone, Chief Akintola, aka Health is Wealth. Therefore, stand number 10. I say stand number 10. Inside ESBS, Independence Layout, Enugu. That na why we dey tell our customers say any medicine where you take 2 to 3 days and it no work, the liver and root no complete. My telephone number na 090-6-9-5-4-6-6-9-0. Again, 090-6-9-5-4-6-6-9-0. I don't tell una say any medicine will no work. Now be say the liver and root no complete. God bless you now.

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3: I'm elderly man with elderly experience.
0: Yeah, listener, I would like you to listen very, very well to what I shall be talking about because it promises to be informative and educative. Information they say is power. What is male sexual dysfunction? Male sexual dysfunction simply means inability of a man to satisfy his woman during man and woman jollification. This is a very disgraceful problem for man. The primary causes of this problem could be too much of sugar in the blood system, old age, or somebody who is under stress, hypertension, long time of infection in the system, someone who is always masturbating, or someone who is having pile problem.
4: Long time infection, severe waist pain and stomach noisy, inching for the body and movement all over the system.
0: You man that is listening to me, what I only specialize on is this male sexual dysfunction. Therefore, don't allow what is curable to scatter your happy home. You young man also who have not married, stop embarrassing yourself before your woman. Stop cheating on her because this can make her to look elsewhere for satisfaction. Some man within some minutes, they have come up, whereas their woman have not been satisfied at all during man and woman affair. If you are in this condition,
4: I dey inside ESBS radio station premises here in Enugu. I occupy stand number 18.
0: Or better still, you can call me on 070-32-32-3328. 070-32-32-3328 for more information and enlightenment. Remember, my dear listener, I only specialize on male sexual dysfunction, as I said. Therefore, I'm not expecting any woman to come. Any woman that eventually come, maybe because she wants to get the drugs for her husband or her loved ones. We are going to test you with our computerized diagnosis machine to know exactly the causes of your own problem before we embark on the treatment. After this thorough investigation, you take your drug as prescribed. You will never remain the same in Jesus' name. I am not God, but I am created for a purpose. Organ and Madam. Traditional medicine are still working fine like in the olden days. That is why you see our forefathers marry more than one wife during their own time because their power is more than what a single wife can handle and they don't play with traditional medicine. As I used to say, root and herbs are free gift from God and they are benefit for the mankind. Call me on 070-32-32-33-28. 070-32-32-33-28.
4: When you enter inside the premises, make sure you see stand number 18.
1: Oh, Baba Stand Wewe,
2: aka the King of Manpower.
4: If you forget my name, don't forget my stand number. 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Make sure you enter inside and look for stand number 18. Our people said, no smoke without fire. 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

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He don't land for Enugu Town with natural herbal remedies for all kinds of vein and bones related problems. He occupies stand number 20 for inside ESBS radio compound for independent layout Enugu. 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We know they do blind treatment though. We go first check your problem physically with our analyzing machine before any remedy is given to you. And if your own problem as a result of attack or leg poison from enemy, whether you match something for ground, I bid and send them to you for dream, I bid something like mosquito bite you for leg or hand, and since then,

to waka well na problem. Abi you get wound for leg wey no gree go. You don't take many medicine, you go walk small. Small time, you no go walk again. Abi medicine no dey even work for your body at all again. 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your spinal cord, abi you get stroke, rheumatoid arthritis, vein blockage and so on, make una no lose hope at all o, because it still dey very possible for you to waka with your two leg, jump up and bend down freely. It still dey very possible for you to stand up for that wheelchair. It still dey very possible for you to throw away unnecessary clutches and walking stick. God will make it possible for other people to get back to their feet through our natural medicine, therapy and body massage. 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Amen. 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To climb step, jump or run with your two legs na problem? Are you a victim of paralysis or you get accident or injury that affected your spine or waist? Abi you fall from tree or upstairs, can't get bone breakage, dislocation or fracture, or you get shaking of hands, shaking of legs due to arthritis and rheumatism? Abi

0: That is him. 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Chief Babalola, aka Baba Possibility, specialize only on vein and bone problem, such as hand or leg paralysis, bone breakage or dislocation, fracture, acute pain on the back or waist, stroke, rheumatoid arthritis, and so on. 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Stand number 20 inside ESBS Radio Compound, Enugu. Him telephone number na 090-6345-6694. 090-6345-6694. Stand number 20. Chief Babalola, the traditional vein and bone specialist. Thank you.
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6: 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He was all born at Tommy's Boto. 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For the past, how many years now? If you don't know what's the Rangers, before I am already had a Rangers name. Let's say today, Rangers name, first name, Rangers in the academy, over 300. Oh, you home a call, then in the state, making a good easy able governor. 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
4: Yes.
7: We have done on Monday. I want to talk about, I don't want to talk about a book. So, okay, Chichi will get okay, Karatia, Tasso Meroa, the Abbasham of Friends. Oh, my colleague here. Nandi in the Walambo, Macarangas. I ate you from there. Where that goes here. I mean, if not, Rangers still serve your league. How so Sunday did the relegation? If I catch good this year, that's the relegation. One of my system was very short, one does a Jessico, and you hand out some Pimba, Marina said Jebel. I did not green a gun, but yeah, Oga. Oh, how we see where green a gun. Let's go double, but there will be a kid of Banya and Dosa. One of Canada's kiss at Chupana, the Alaska Tribu. Oh, how bundy we see green a gos. That's a year I have 1980, that's the Shows Cup. On the Rangers of Bishan, I saw how to wear how many people proud? Because it's like one thing, okay, because I kid you, Dekuya.
4: Dalo. Dalo.
7: Make the governor of Kedu State. Make the governor of the Bonina. Especially Peter Obi. Because somewhere Peter Obi will be a boss of the ex-Rangers. Now for baptize. And the ex-Rangers of Tishas. They are adopted by Ogude Dibo Peter Obi. If I don't take up one, Dibo, I can't be Rangers. But Rangers, I want to. The so proud of him was. But it's like, because speak here,
4: Alo, dalu rie nne.
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4: And so, ladies and gentlemen, from Enugu Sports Stadium, we are bringing you a big-time football commentaries between Enugu Rangers International Football Club of Nigeria and Mehela Football Club from Egypt. What a beautiful atmosphere here in Enugu. Already we have got no less than 60,000 spectators already seated in the pitch, and many more are struggling at the gate to find their way into the pitch. Already the officials of the match are there, three of them. Now they're inspecting the pitch. Our football is at the center there. Any moment from now, we expect to see members of the two teams. Oh yes, we can see the skipper from Mehela leading his men in. They are taking cheers from the spectators running around the pitch. Any moment from now, we expect to see members of the Rangers International. Oh yes, right there, we can see skipper Christian Chukwu leading his men in. Lanky keeper for Nigeria, number one goalkeeper, Emmanuel Okala, the man at the back. And of course, the tallest man here. Ladies and gentlemen, what a big match we expect to see. A beautiful atmosphere here. Now the two teams lying there, they are taking words of advice from the officials of the match. That is over, the toss is over. Rangers is going to defend their southern end of the field, while Mehela is going to defend the Ogui end of the field. And so, ladies and gentlemen, the big match now starts.

0: Dalon ni sonyere anyị n'Oba Radio 94.5 FM. 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
2: Public notice. Enugu State Independent Electoral Commission wishes to notify the general public that owing to the local government council elections scheduled on Saturday, September 26, 2026, there will be restriction of all vehicular and human movements throughout the whole state except for those on essential duties from 8 a.m. to 4 p.m. All markets shall be closed to allow the citizens exercise their voting rights. Eligible voters are advised to go to their designated polling units and cast their votes. Enugu State Independent Electoral Commission, deepening democracy at the grassroots in Enugu State. Announcer George Okwelu, HOD Public Affairs for the Executive Chairman.
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It's 34 minutes gone past 4. Today is Thursday, the 24th of September 2026. Good evening, welcome. My name is Yagazi. If you've been following us for the past 6 weeks, you would know what we are here for at this time. Storytelling for Unity is a campaign brought to you by the Active Citizen Project. With support from Ford Foundation, the idea is to counter polarization and rebuild civic cohesion in Nigeria by amplifying stories of shared identity, cooperation, and everyday unity across communities. It's important we continue to look at the things that unite us, more than the things that divide us as a nation. If we are to forge ahead as one big happy nation, one big happy family. My name is Yagazi Obiwani. Welcome. So yes, today happens to be the last episode for this series. For now, we've treated a lot of things. On the first episode, we looked at the political economy of polarization, ethnicity, religion, and citizenship in Nigeria. And we dissected that, looking at citizenship, representation, opportunity in, you know, the country, and how we can engender inclusion in everything that we do as a nation. We also talked about understanding polarization in Nigeria, why it matters on the second episode. Looked at how historical events and collective memories shape identity and belonging. On the third episode, we looked at media, storytelling, and polarization, dissecting how narratives, misinformation, and digital spaces influence public perception of polarization and ethnic identity. On the fourth episode, we looked at youth identity and the future, and how young people, younger generations, interpret belonging in our country. On the fifth episode, we looked at women, democracy, and civic cohesion, and talked about, you know, the special place of women in helping to engender social cohesion. Today, on the sixth episode, we look at faith, culture, and leadership in community cohesion. Faith, culture, and leadership in community cohesion. So yeah, we know that in Nigeria, faith, culture, and leadership shape how communities understand identity, how they understand their differences, and how they go about with ensuring that there is belonging, right? These can inspire compassion and solidarity, but they can also fuel suspicion and division when shaped by fears, stereotypes, and all of the historical grievances that we often carry along with us. So yes, it's important that we talk about it this evening. Community cohesion does not require everyone to share the same beliefs, the same language, or the same culture. It means living together with our differences while recognizing our shared humanity. So on this episode of Storytelling for Unity, we explore how faith, culture, and leadership can promote trust, dialogue, and peaceful coexistence.

0: All right, I'll be having a full house today. Three guests that will be joining me on the conversation this evening. First off, I have with me Mr. Sunday Chukwu. He's a Nigerian sculptor celebrated for creating monumental works that honor Igbo heritage, and a sculpture lecturer at the Department of Fine and Applied Arts in the Institute of Management and Technology, Enugu. He is known for his record-breaking 30-foot Ijele masquerade sculpture. Chukwu specializes in large-scale metal creations that capture cultural stories, and he is the director of the N-Art Gallery. He's not just a sculptor and an artist, he's also a community leader. He's the Omenka One of Naira Onates. Nome Onates, I beg your pardon. Good evening to you. Thank you so much for joining us. Welcome. Also, we have Dr. Chikeze Obasi. He's a strong voice for cohesion, interfaith and intercultural dialogue proponent. Dr. Chikeze Obasi, welcome to the program.
1: Thank you. Good afternoon.
0: Good afternoon to you. Also, we'll be having on phone the Sarikin Hausawa of Enugu. He'll be joining us over the phone to also give us his perspective. Alhaji Abubakar Yusuf Sambo, he's the senior special assistant to the governor of Enugu State on special duties and leads the Hausa community in Enugu State. So, yes, we'll delve into the conversation, faith, culture, and leadership in community cohesion.

0: All right, so Mr. Sunday, maybe we'll begin the conversation with you this evening. Faith, culture, and community cohesion. A lot of times we look at the differences, and I think Nigeria has come to the point where there is no society or no state or no community that you go to that we don't find people of different, you know, cultures and different faiths coexisting in those places. Do you think, you know, there's still work to be done in terms of how Nigeria manages our differences in faith, in culture, in language, and all of those things? I know maybe from your own experience, you've lived in different parts of the country where you've had to interact with people from different faiths and cultures. Can you tell us more about, you know, maybe your personal experience?
1: Thank you very much for having me. It's a very, very interesting topic you're talking about. And from my experience, I think a whole lot is going down, especially in recent time. Not like the way it used to be.
0: Yeah.
1: Back in my primary school days, I write Arabic.
0: Okay.
1: I go to mosque with my friends.
0: In primary school?
1: Yes, in primary school. I write Arabic from the back of the exercise book.
0: Wow.
1: I played, in fact, all my friends are northerners. I was born in Mina, you know, I grew in Mina, and I had a very interesting relationship. In fact, we're not seeing religion, we don't even, like, are we Christian, but nobody know who what serves what.
0: Is. Yeah.
1: Right? But in recent time, sometimes when I look at how bad, you know, we start talking about, oh, these people are bad people, these people are... Funny enough, when you go there, like, we go to eat from our neighbor's house, people come to our own place to eat. In fact, you can't, you make business with these people. During a fasting period, my mom sells some food stuff and food item, and the people come to our place to break their fasting.
0: Wow.
1: Right? So, in fact, you know, somebody's doing a fasting, a religious fasting, and coming to a Christian woman's shop to buy the food they're going to eat.
0: And break.
1: So you could imagine the level of trust.
0: Yeah.
1: Right?
0: Yeah.
1: But it's no longer like that in recent time. If you want to go even travel to the north, now people say, oh, what are you going there to do? Oh, they're going to kill you. But it's not what it should be.
0: Yeah.
1: Because I am surviving in any part of the world I find myself solely because of the kind of background I have.
0: Okay.
1: Anywhere I go, anywhere I travel to, I can engage in a conversation with a soldier on the highway while driving, see you, I can salute you. Aside being a northerner, I did a research on facial marks in northern Nigeria as a whole. So I traveled to every what they call Karugon Wanzame in the north.
0: Wow.
1: So, I was able to go to where people would say, oh, if you go there, you're going to die. I went to Maiduguri, I went to Bauchi, I went to Jigawa. I served in Jigawa. So, even while I was serving in Jigawa, I was seeking to understand Hausa, not just speaking Hausa, but speaking Hausa with its accent.
0: Okay.
1: Are you following? So, yeah. If I didn't get that background I had, I would have an opportunity to tell the world in Ohio, America, where we had an exhibition, that there is a facial mark that was as equivalent as an international passport even before the advent of Western civilization.
0: Interesting.
1: Because we have the Elkanem Empire, where people were going to Medina for pilgrimage, and Elkanem Empire is as powerful as the Roman Empire, the Greek Empire, the Songhai Empire, the Timbuktu. So this facial mark, people from other parts of present-day West Africa go to this Elkanem kingdom to get what they call the Borno Tara. That Borno Tara is like a four mark here, like there are nine marks.
0: Wow.
1: So even you're not from, if you're not a Kanuri person, if you go there, they're going to incise this mark on you. The essence of this mark is like when you get, while you're on that pilgrimage, while you're traveling with camels, some warriors protecting their territory may see you, and once they see you, they know that where you're coming from, and they'll allow you to pass. So anybody that's passing through that route has to have what they call the Borno Tara.
0: Interesting.
1: So that's how interesting those facial marks were.
0: Yeah.
1: And I'm able to research about them and talk about them today because I had a very interesting background, a northern background. But, you know, in recent time, you know, sane person can take up that kind of risk, a quote and unquote risk. But, you know, it's painful that I'm calling it a risk now, because I could stop anywhere in Kaduna on my way to Kano and stop there, relax, eat food from the Hausa people, buy sugarcane, enjoy myself, laugh before we continue our trip.
0: Yeah.
1: But now, you know, it's not like that.
0: You didn't see yourself as different, you know, growing up.
1: No, I know.
0: And traveling northern Nigeria.
1: No difference. Just most recently.
0: Yeah.
1: In fact, the best place I go to enjoy myself, especially with my friends, most of my friends are northerners. So many gifts, big gifts I have gotten is from... In fact, while I was serving in Jigawa, I served in the government house of Jigawa. The former Minister of Defense was my boss, Badaru, Abubakar Badaru. In fact, we are like two people in the government house that do not go to mosque when they are going to mosque to pray.
0: Wow. And nobody...
1: Nobody raised an eyebrow.
0: So different.
1: No, because the way I salute, if I greet you... Except I don't tell you I'm an Igbo person. Mm-hmm. I will just, you know, I will greet you. I will salute Aleta Mekeka. I will greet you so interestingly that you will not even have a second thought if I'm another tribe.
0: Interesting. Where are you from, first off?
1: I'm from Numel, Natese, in Kano.
0: Okay. Interesting.
1: But I've had all my life in the north. But, you know, even while I served, in fact, I don't think any copper, when I served in 2016, 2017, enjoyed service here the way I enjoyed service here. Mm-hmm. I was accommodated in the governor's lodge. I stayed there for 1 year. I had preference. I had preferential treatment from everywhere. I'm Igbo, but I was able to go into the governor's office to serve as a core member. I was given accommodation on that day I went in that space.
0: All right.
1: So I was going there with a polarized, like, different mind, these people, you know, I was eating food that was coming from the kitchen of people cooking it, you know.
0: All right. Interesting. Let's get to Dr. Obasi here. Interesting story that Mr. Sunday Chukwu has told us this evening. And he mentioned something that I find striking. He said it's not always been like this. You know, the polarization that we have in our country right now across religious and cultural lines. What are your thoughts? Do you think something changed over time? Do you think that there is a need to begin to repair like we are trying to do with this program, this Storytelling for Unity? What are your thoughts about, you know, the cohesion generally in Nigeria across faith and, you know, traditions?
2: Okay, first, I must salute Mr. Chukwu. What a very beautiful picture of a typical African Nigerian person.
0: Yeah.
2: And I think that is what everybody should be geared, gearing towards having as, a Nigerian, having such a beautiful experience. In the first instance, before the advent of the white man or before the advent of the Arab people, we are all called the so-called, in quote-unquote, the Kwa group. From Accra, Ghana, down to Ashanti, through Ashanti to the north, down to Congo.
0: Yeah.
2: Everybody was regarded as one. Mm-hmm. Until these guys began their movement. You know, from there, from the north, the Muslim people, and then from the south. And then they tried to conquer the two regions based on, or the two areas based on economy. And each of the places they bring in their
0: religion.
2: Their religion.
0: Mm-hmm.
2: One striking thing that both religion actually brought to Africa is that same divide, you know, and conquer. I call it a striking thing because you see that embedded in the religion, it is seen that the way of each of these religions is the only way. If you take a look at the average belief of a Muslim person, he doesn't really believe that there is any other way to meet God other than through Islam. Then Christianity is completely embedded. You know, when it said that unless you come to Christ, you are not going to get to God. So it actually some kind of made us have a difficult moment once you are using, you know, you are coming from the point of religion. And that crisis has so much polarized the nation. Mm. The founding fathers didn't make comments that we are not attributed, you know, to part of our problems today. The polarization didn't start today, unfortunately, but it wasn't that the economy, you know, grew, became worse as the situation is. And politicians began to use these polarizing words, you know, vote me because I'm a Muslim, vote me because I'm a Christian. And people began to, you know, bring up things that shouldn't have separated us. I'd always maintain that, I keep asking people, if you go through the history book, I stand to be corrected. But I don't know the history book that, mentioned any part of Africa rising against Africans, you know, over the years before the advent of the white man or before the incursion of the Arab. But You can only see that when I told my friends that the Europeans fought for 80 years and decided to do what we call Westphalian Treaty 1648, in order to stop a war they fought for 80 years. And that has not been in Africa. Now, the new war we have that brought about all our problem is simply the so-called religion. Now, you mentioned a movement between, you know, Borno and then Mecca. And I can equally tell you there was a trade between Egypt and then Kano. Trade routes using camel.
0: Wow.
2: And then people weren't kidnapping people beyond Africa because we didn't see ourselves as different. There's no difference between the average Igbo man and the other people living in Western Cameroon. There was no difference between the average Yoruba man living in Ibadan and the man living in Togo or Benin Republic. So we are all the same. And if you go deeper and see the old map, you'll understand that we are one. And we never fought against each other. Now, it's all disheartening that we have come to divide ourselves. And every day, we have produced colors. The problem is not that this came in, but we have produced colors that continuously divide us. Even amongst ourselves. We produce colors that do not go back to ask themselves, what a minute, do we have things that could unite us? And I think a region in Nigeria is doing what I think every Nigerian, every region should emulate. And that's the Southwest. In the Southwest, the father could be a Muslim, the mother would be a Christian.
0: Yes.
2: Both of them would coexist.
0: It's very common.
2: In fact, a typical example is Bola Ahmed Tinubu and his wife. Why his wife is a deacon in the Redeemed...
3: Pastor.
2: A pastor. In Redeemed Church.
0: Mm-hmm. Yeah.
2: He is a Muslim. And we have never heard that both of them fought. In fact, Bola Ahmed Tinubu, you know, stood beside the wife on the day she was consecrated. So, I mean, we need to begin to see things that should unite us rather than things that should divide us. Right. We need to begin to see that religion is a business of you and God. It's a faith between you and God. Beyond that, you don't have any reason why you should make it a must that somebody must listen to you. And by the way, even if you get to all these religions, they still preach the same thing. Love your neighbor as you love yourself. That is the reason why you mentioned the statement. Somebody would fast in his religion and break the fast in a Christian home. You know, but because we have...
0: So politicians
2: yes, politicians and then pastors that are not educated, imams that are not educated, began to throw the tantrum, began to make it as if these are, they must get it. And the aim is not far-fetched.
0: Right.
2: Economic, you know, gain.
0: All right, thank you so much. Let's get in Sarikin Hausawa Enugu, Alhaji Yusuf. Salam alaikum, sir.
4: Wa alaikum assalam.
0: Thank you for joining us this evening.
4: It's my pleasure to be with you.
0: All right. Please, can you, you know, just tell us your experience as Sarikin Hausawa in Enugu in terms of your interaction with the Igbo people? And you can also lay background of who you are, where you've come from, and your journey to become Sarikin Hausawa in Enugu.
4: Okay, thank you so much. In fact, I must have to commend and greet my brother, the first speaker, who speak Hausa more fluently than I do. I've listened to his pronunciation of some words. Yes, just like you said, I am His Royal Highness Sarikin Abubakar Yusuf Sambo. I'm the Sarikin Hausawa in Enugu State. I was born and brought up here in Enugu. I school here. I did everything. I know the terrain more than I do know up there in the north. I'm from Adamawa State, but I'll call Enugu my state. Just like the topic goes, I think faith, culture, and the leadership must have to work hand in hand for us to have a cohesion in our society. And as a leader, I have done so much the moment I assumed this leadership to reach out to other leaders and faiths, like the Christian faith, and contact the county leadership in Enugu, so that we're going to promote a peaceful coexistence amongst our followers and understanding of the two religions, so that the negative narrative that is being spread, we're going to tackle it.
0: Yeah.
4: Culturally also, I'm in touch with the leadership of Ohanaeze Ndigbo, the traditional rulers in Enugu State, more than 200 of them. I have their contact. They have mine. To eat, talk together, visit them during their occasions. They visit me. We are using that medium to bridge the gap of this divide so that we'll look at ourselves as one family that will bring a better understanding of our culture and faith. And as a leader also, I was able to establish a strong connection with my people and others when it comes to judging between the Northern community and the Igbo community. I was able to promote inclusivity and tackle the challenges that divide us more. So we are doing a lot here in Enugu State. Just like the first speaker said, it's unfortunate now that we are still seeing ourselves as different, knowing fully well that we are all from Adam and Eve, and by divine design that we find ourselves in Nigeria. Let me use Nigeria as an example. We find ourselves in Nigeria as Muslim, as Christian. And when you look at those, the both religion, they are preaching about love. There is nothing other than that in summary, both the Quran and the Bible, because I read the Bible also. Okay. I understand some of the Bible. It preaches about love. Quran preaches about love. Love your neighbor as you love yourself. So I think we really need to do something more as leaders, both religious leaders, traditional leaders, and as ordinary citizens.
0: All right. What do you think leaders can actually do differently, you know, when speaking to us, when speaking about other ethnic groups or religious groups?
4: It's bringing that to their culture, that is coming together as leaders, expressing that their culture so that the other aspect will know that, yes, even if there is a constitution that says you have the right to live anywhere you find yourself, but there are culture and tradition that you must have to respect. Okay. So we'll use that platform when we have that synergy to, I think, explore that area so that we understand each other's culture more better, and that will bring unity.
0: All right. From your interactions with Igbo people, do you think they are getting, you know, more and more open to understanding other cultures, understanding Islam, understanding the culture of the North?
4: Wonderful. Igbo people are so peaceful, and they are tolerant, because all my life, like I told you, is here.
0: Yes.
4: We are living here peacefully without any intimidation or whatsoever. We practice our religion without any interference. We do our business very, very well with the Igbo people. In fact, I have more of Igbo friends than Northern friends.
0: Yeah.
4: So I think an Igbo man is a peaceful man. He's very accommodating. And they are wonderful. And we are living peacefully. Here in Enugu is one family. I think we don't have these divisions so much here in Enugu between my community and the good people of Enugu State, both religious-wise and cultural-wise.
0: Thank you so much. Thank you. It's good to understand this. So we, you know, believe in that what you would continue to preach is, you know, tolerance, acceptance across ethnic and religious lines, wherever, you know, your leadership takes you, that's what you continue to preach.
4: Inshallah, by the grace of God.
0: Thank you so much, Tariki Halsawa. Thank you. Just stay tuned. We will get back to you. Let me get back to my guests in the studio. You could hear Tariki talk about having more Igbo friends than Hausa friends, because he grew up here, but he didn't lose track of his religion. He still practices his religion, but he still interacts with his Igbo friends, who I believe most of them would be Christians, as Igbos are predominantly, right? And you yourself have said you've had, you know, more Hausa friends because you grew up in the North, basically, but you're now back to the East, and you've seen that, you know, there is that need for tolerance. Is there really any much difference between those of us who are living here and those of us who are living in the north in terms of, I don't know, you know, sometimes when these divisions are being propagated, they say you are different, you look this way, you look the other way, you know, you eat a different kind of food. Does that even really matter when we talk about, you know, the differences or the things that should divide us?
1: Okay. In recent time, there is a lot of stuff going on around the global south, where even you people in the media, sometimes, or even the media houses in Africa, even in Nigeria, are part of people creating perceptions.
0: True.
1: And nothing kills when people are indoctrinated into believing that something is going on somewhere. That is, like, if you're going to hear the north, people do say, oh, I'm going to travel on the road to Kano. Somebody's like, ha, travel to Kano? Hey, are you not scared of Kaduna? So, and when you go to the media space, something just happened, especially with social media. Nobody gets to know what exactly happened around those areas.
0: Except the negative
1: stuff. They take it up. And that is what I think the West want to hear that is going on here.
3: That's news.
1: So, yes, that's news. But the thing is, before now, we don't have such kind of news, or we don't have maybe social media, people are propagating. So our people tell people around them and say, oh, don't do this. Okay, just imagine service for people going to the north to serve. Oh, if you go to the north to serve, man, you're going to enjoy service.
0: Yeah.
1: You're going to enjoy service to the nation. But when you go to the camp, when you were there, after like two or three, somebody said, I want to relocate. And people are forging different sickness and different things just to say that they want to leave this place.
0: Yeah.
1: And the thing is, there's what we call a culture shock. And that's something very interesting that everybody should experience in a lifetime.
0: Yeah.
1: When you go like, you know, I used to take in Jigawa, I remember what the fura I'm taking in Mina. But when I got into Fanisawa, I got into Takoradua, the fura there is another thing entirely. I was eating wara that was, you know, well roasted. I was eating, what they call this now? I was eating, you know, there's a whole lot of so many food.
0: Yeah.
1: Balangu, menene, all these things are things that were making life so interesting.
0: Oh.
1: But people would here tell you that if you do that, denying you of some of the things that you are supposed to enjoy as a Nigerian.
0: Yeah.
1: Yeah. Because
0: even if you go outside of the country right now and meet people from, you know, maybe the West, and they ask you questions. Maybe they've seen some things on social media. They ask you about North, and you just tell them that I've never been there.
1: In fact,
0: they'll be really
1: shocked.
0: Let me
1: shock you.
0: Yeah.
1: On the map, I have a friend that comes to visit with me every year. He's a British citizen.
0: Yeah.
1: When he's coming down to Nigeria, he has the map of Nigeria on his phone.
0: Okay.
1: Because of what is going on in the media space and what the large language model picks up, all the internet and everything that goes to the internet about what's happening in the north, all the northern maps from up like that are shown red. It means it's a no-go area.
0: Yeah, because of insecurity and all.
1: But are people living there?
2: Yes.
1: Yes. Is it as bad as it is?
0: Mm.
1: No. So even the government have told them, I said, you know, you don't go to just some places you do not go to.
0: And do you think maybe Donald Trump and his narrative of Christian genocide now might have worsened things in terms of, you know, how people perceive all
1: okay,
0: of this?
1: Okay, let me
0: things.
1: Ask you a question.
0: Yeah.
1: Has Trump been to Nigeria?
0: No.
1: No. Emissaries are just coming here.
0: Yeah.
1: They are being paid. You know, all these things are politics, you know, if you ask me. Because by time, so many things are going on in the north. Mining, you have what happened in Mina.
0: Yeah.
1: I was born in Mina.
0: Yeah.
1: The mining thing, so many things are going on in the north that, you know, insecurity has to be introduced so that it will continue to go on.
0: Yeah.
1: But if we had loved ourselves as a people, in fact, so many people in the north want to come back to, but not all of them would want to come back here because the life here is different from the life in the north.
0: True.
1: Every day in this town, I always see myself as being surprised by some things
0: practices,
1: I see.
0: Yeah.
1: Some things I see like it's new to me. But the thing is, the perception should stop now. People should stop saying things that are bad about another group of people, religion, culture. If you don't have a first-hand knowledge or first-hand experience, don't say what you don't know based on what you've seen, on the internet space.
0: Thank you so much. Dr. Bassey, I'll just ask you this question. Have you ever maybe arrived somewhere in Nigeria expecting, you know, to experience maybe hostility because of where you come from or the language that you speak and because it's, you know, different from the cultural norms that they're used to? And instead, you experience genuine acceptance, for instance. Has that kind of thing happened to you? Or is there maybe another cultural festival from somewhere else that you totally enjoy as a Nigerian, even though you're Igbo, but it's different from your culture, but you look at it and you admire it? I know you just pointed out, you know, how the Southwest, your Christians and Muslims intermarry easily without it causing a problem, but are there other instances that you might want to point me to?
2: Okay, first, while I have not really gotten that cultural shock, it's because even if I notice that, it sounds to me as, these people are still mentally caged, though. That's the way I look at it. I will still go back to the statement you mentioned concerning Donald Trump.
0: Yeah.
2: I remember being on this studio, and I spoke against that vehemently. For my colleagues mocked me. And I told them a very simple thing. There is no way more Christians will be killed in the North more than Muslims. It is not possible. You don't need to have any calculation to know that.
0: Because the North is predominantly
2: Muslim. Of course. We just, over there in the North, as well as the Northwest and the Northeast, you have less than 5 to 10% there, people there as Christians. And every day, bombs fell there. And it does not discriminate whether you're a Christian or a Muslim. So why do you bring the narrative? I remember painting that narrative that is neo-colonialization. And then, you know, trying to divide you. And many of us do not understand. So even if I see that, okay, let me even tell you, the one that shocks me, the ones I see from allies. Because when that narrative, for example, was painted, I saw people who I said, but you're a statistician. Why are you buying into this narrative? I saw media men who are using the narrative, and I keep asking them, the man says Christian genocide. Has he told you the number of Muslims that were killed at the same time in the place? The answer is no. Are the only Christians that were killed? You are running with one, you know, a single story. One side. That you're a journalist, can't you balance up this? So, for me, I'm not even seeing that those that are surprising from the people I would say they are not up there so much when it comes to academia. I am even seeing the ones that shocked me from those that are highly intellectual.
0: Yeah.
2: Those that I feel they should have crossed the threshold of understanding that these issues are fostered on us by politicians and by geopolitics. If you don't understand it, you are making a big mistake. Mm-hmm. So that's the big question, the whole thing there. For me, I do not see the picture of Nigeria in terms of conflict. I see the picture of the whole of Africa. Mm-hmm. When you see it from that bigger picture, you would understand the dynamics, what happened in Libya, what's happening in Burkina Faso, and where it suits whoever wants to play the narrative. Mm. They play the game they want to play. Over here, what is suiting them is the issue of tribe. Right. Is the issue of religion,
0: so
2: unfortunately.
0: It's still the, employing the tools of divide.
2: Exactly. Exactly. Right. Exactly. So now, even when you remember when we are having crisis in the Southeast, our insecurity and so on. Yeah. They will always tell you, Fulani. I stay here and say, which Fulani is chasing you? That I'm still waiting to see the significant Fulani people that were arrested. I'm pretty sure if this is a funding program, some people will cost me here. And I will tell them, keep quiet. Go and ask how many Fulanis were arrested here.
0: Because
2: you see, in Oso, for example. Mm. And you see, you hear the community people telling you that these are our own children killing us. Somebody will tell you, no, it is the Fulanis. I mean, that is the narrative you want to run with. And that's the narrative that was sold to you. And incidentally, this narrative is being shared across by our people who do not know that they've been captured. You know, you go to school and somebody tells you, I'll give you a simple narrative. Why do you have Arabic in Nigerian, Arabic
0: currency.
2: In Nigerian currency?
0: Yeah, or the military. The notes.
2: I took time to explain to one of my friends, say, do you know that your constitution is written after a Christian country? That your constitution is West. And the whole West drive that constitution from the Bible to a reasonable extent. I say, now you equally understand that the Muslims were not even colonized by the white men. They had the Arabs in the Arabic language that we are there before. So why do you want to speak English and without speaking Arabic language? Now you see the understanding, you know, the poor perception. You think that because you are speaking English, you are the only person educated, but you forgot. In the school you went to, that mathematics, you know, mathematics, Pythagoras, is an Arabic man.
0: Yeah.
2: And you're using his formula. So when you get to that level of understanding, you can easily identify, I will not be shocked when you see people who do not, you know, understand that level, have that level of knowledge like you. You wouldn't be a surprise. But the ones that surprises me are those that I feel should have understood, and they're not. And some of them are even people living abroad. That's even the funniest part of it. People living abroad, and they still paint this narrative that you are hated by somebody. Meanwhile, the narrative, the hate, is actually being spewed from the environment where they are.
1: True.
2: You know. So unfortunately, I must tell you, I've not really seen.
0: Omenka, you want to pressure. Come in?
1: Yeah, the thing is, I like the fact that we're having this conversation, and this conversation should trickle down to everybody on the street. Like, that's why I call on the National Orientation Agency to come out to the streets. Because if you see what's happening out there, and the way there is you see a Hausa guy, you see another person's tribe, Aboki, this person is
0: they are very wicked
1: people. Yeah. Then it affects the relationship. Because if I have a bad impression about you, there is no way I would want to flow very well with you. Whether you like it or not, those Aboki are the ones doing the suyas we eat at night. You say, Aboki. And when you go to Aboki's place, Aboki will just
2: cut
1: something
2: give
1: for
2: you.
1: Something that even my kinsmen can't even do. You can't go to any eatery and they will give you a test. Aboki will cut one for you, say, test them. By the time you carry the thing and put in your mouth, say, Aboki is on sweet. Have you seen a Nibo man selling suya before? Have you seen before? Even when you see a Nibo man making shoes, there's going to be in the way to market. But the one repairing our shoes, even making our clothes, just imagine that beautiful society where everybody will coexist. Everybody will see, nobody will have an odd impression about another human. I always say something first, humanity first. We have to be humane. Love yourself as the Sarikin House always said.
0: Yeah.
1: Love your neighbor as yourself. Even as it is the Bible, it's not even saying that love your Christian neighbor or love your Muslim neighbor. The first thing is love your neighbor as you love yourself. So these are things that we should do. All these things that we do, because we are using the perception of the politicians up there to categorize a particular set of people. But whether you like it or not, even these politicians, when you go to their local areas, you find there are people that are humane, people that are very lovely, people that can, but those politicians have created like a thing to say, these people are bad people, we're not going to do this with these people. Because
0: meanwhile, those politicians, even across, ethnic lines, they do business together, you know, they interact with
1: each other. They just together, they go to the UK together, even go and enjoy sun together. They're in Malaga now, I think.
0: For people in Enugu who may not have traveled out to the far north or to the west and all of that, one place that I would ask you to go to, and you'll be shocked, you know, you would even experience that cultural shock, is Owerri Road. I once lived there, right? And Owerri Road
2: is
0: the potpourri of Nigeria. You know, you have almost everybody living there. You have the Yoruba, you have Akwa Ibom people, you have Hausa people predominantly, and Igbo people all coexisting together. And when I lived there, you know, I was always shocked, because sometimes you want to make those comments, you know, somebody behaves a certain way, you say, you'll be shocked that the person is speaking Igbo to you and telling you is an Hausa person. And I've been shocked, you know, sometimes we are told that you can recognize somebody by their looks, who they are, you know, and what tribe they are from. But if you live there, believe me, you wouldn't know who is who. You would interact with everybody. Many of them speak Igbo.
1: Very fluent Igbo.
0: Yes, very fluent. A lot of them. You know, you would never really tell. And you would see how easily people coexist there, especially during the Sallah period, right? It's always very festive. And everybody comes to eat suya from people who make ram suya during those periods. And it's always enjoyable. Oh, I enjoyed my time there, I will tell you, you know, for certain. It's very easy going. Nobody remember that you're Igbo, your Hausa, your Yoruba, or whatever. If it's Sallah, everybody enjoys. If it's Christmas, people go ahead
1: so
0: and enjoy.
1: Experience.
0: Yeah.
1: While I went to orientation camp in Jigawa, I met a friend called Ibrahim.
0: Yeah.
1: So with that 2 weeks break that NYC gives to you after orientation camp for you to resume back, it was Sallah period. When Ibrahim was coming back from Kano and Baderu, if you see the gift that they came with, if that was when I now knew that if you try beef, fried beef, ram meat with chinchin. If you try that two combination, it's mad. Do you know that in later
2: you don't chop?
1: Listen now, that in later influenced a business that me and my wife started, yeah. And that business is the chinchim.
0: Yeah.
1: It's something sweet me, sweet you. We started the chinchim business,
0: yeah.
1: Where you have a chinchim, instead of just having the chinchim, you now have like a fried chicken on the side.
0: Okay.
1: If you have, if you taste that thing and follow it with a very good yogurt.
0: Oh my goodness.
1: So it was in that that idea came from.
3: My mouth is watering here.
1: No, you know, because if you're gonna do chinchim, it's just normal. But in the north, when they're giving you a salad present, the chinchim comes with those small meat, you see them very dry, but when you put it, that is the real anoporo konde John.
0: Mm-hmm.
1: But then you put it in your mouth and you their chinchim is on the side.
0: Yeah.
1: Oh Jesus.
0: Let's open up the phone lines. Getting calls at this point. It's still Storytelling for Unity, brought to you by the Active Citizen Project with support from Ford Foundation. Here we are endeavoring to counter polarization because we do not believe in a single story. Nigerians have more that unite them than the things that divide them. If you've been listening, call in and join us in the conversation. Today we are talking about faith, culture, and leadership in community cohesion. 0916-000-4945. Hello, good evening. Hello?
5: Can you hear me?
0: Yes, I can hear you. Odaze, good evening to you.
5: Yeah, this is the most beautiful story you brought up on radio. Tell you what, I'm from Ila. I live in Ila. A lot of housewives live in Ila. They were talking of all those single meat and all that. Yes. Yeah, you see young children, they speak better Ila than myself. And when you say, Kai, Musubo, what is the name of your brother? And he says, Amaropamu, when you have to go then, Amaropamu, look, you papa, Moga, why? This is a house boy, you. House boy. And he says, I don't know how now. He says, yeah, they auntie, Kaki me. Auntie, you go one name, no, said, then, Mitaka.
0: Wow.
5: And this is Nigeria. I was brought up in the north. And they tell me I had it last year. I'm an Igbo girl. We didn't know all these things were being now. And we blame it on politicians. Or our psyche. May God help us to go back. Hey, go and see my siblings from Yoruba. You won't believe it. It got so much that my dad said nobody speaks Yoruba in this house again. That was what we were. Until these people came, I don't know where they came from. And they begin to say, oh, this is this and this is that. We are beautiful people. Never mind. We are beautiful, and I believe in that. And sooner than later, we'll go back to that.
0: All right.
5: Have a wonderful day.
0: You too,
5: Odaze.
0: Thank you. Thank you so much for joining us on the conversation this evening. Hello. Good evening.
6: Hello. Yagaze.
0: Good evening, sir.
6: My name is Uncle Steve.
0: Uncle Steve, where are you calling from?
6: Yes, I call you from Abubra in Cross River Street.
0: All right. Welcome.
6: Yeah, guys, this is a wonderful program you have on your radio. First of its kind.
0: Can you turn down the volume on your radio set so that we can hear you clearly?
6: Yes, I wish this program can be replicated in all the zones of this country. Because it is very, very extremely difficult to divide Nigeria. And if we do this type of program, which is preaching unity, peace, and love, that galvanizes unity. It is love that galvanizes unity. Because when there is no love, what I have had from Abeg, I pray God to continue to bless your day.
0: All right.
6: You, Urban Radio, for doing all this type of program. Please, let it be replicated on the south and all the geopolitical zones.
0: All right. Thank you so much, my good friend. Thank you for joining us. Let's get in some other callers quickly. Hello.
7: Hello. Good evening.
0: Yes. Good evening.
7: I want to say good evening to the guests. Professor Joseph Agbo is my name.
0: Welcome.
7: This one is number what?
0: Number six.
7: Number six?
0: Yeah. You were there in the first one. Yes, this is the last for now. We might continue. You never can tell.
7: Of course, they may not know the reason why I'm asking. I appeared in this program for the first edition. So yeah. I want to greet all the guests. I think Dr. Chikeze says somebody should correct him. I will correct you. There were serious intertribal wars in Africa before the white people came. But just because we didn't have nations, the type of nations we had now, all those, my Umejirmi, my Dunama II, Songhai Empire, Mali Empire, Yoruba Empire. Of course, you remember, you know that it was Oguidu Noba that led to the migration of Ndibu from the west to this side. And we are talking about things that took place like a thousand or years ago or thereabouts. Mm-hmm. So they were there, surely. But each time this story is told, I remember myself.
0: Hello?
7: Hello?
0: Yeah.
7: Hello?
0: Yeah, go ahead.
7: Hello, it's paining me because I have gone around this country. I've traveled to 13 of the 19 states in the north. And I have traveled to 15 of the 17 states in the south. And it is really wonderful going around this country. But Yakazi, are you aware that the first mayor of Enugu was Umaru Oltin, a Fulani man?
0: Interesting.
7: And he actually won election. It was not an appointment. He won election. He was the first mayor of Enugu. And you know, remember I told you in that first edition that if I am told to return here to this world and I'm asked who do I want to live with, I'll tell you I will live with my neighbor in Festac Town, Mohammed, my opposite door neighbor. I have not seen a more peaceful, a more tolerating, and
0: Evangelist lost the call there. Do well to call back so that you can finish up on your thoughts, but we're still taking calls. 0916-0004945. Hello.
8: Hello.
0: Yeah, good evening. Yeah, good evening.
8: He told me about this program, but I didn't really remember. I don't know whether I'm the same person I sent to you.
0: No, not him, but thank you regardless.
8: You see, that's why we are Nigerians are what? Irrespective of tribe. I think you understand me. So that was the reason I formed non-indigenous in 1999. So that's who tell everybody about. Don't say you're from this. So far, we are together here. We are one. So I love that program you are bringing. In fact, I don't listen to the program, but I know you need me yesterday.
0: Yeah.
8: About this program.
0: Yeah.
8: Don't you know, continue. So that people will be, we are brothers, Peter. We are one. You can give help from Northern Africa, which can never help, which you can never get here in the Southern area. How someone can give help to you? Okay, no. I can't
0: All right, Babutsu, your connection is scrambled at this point. Hello, good evening.
9: Hello, yeah, guys, here.
0: Yeah, good evening. Good evening, sir.
9: And good evening to the guests in the studio. Your name is Akam Kingsley Sunday.
0: Welcome.
9: I've been hearing the advert of this program, but I've not made up my mind all this while to jump at be a seed. I must listen. And I gained a lot today as I listened to the program. Thank you so much.
0: Thank you.
9: Yes, this religion issue, we are one. I believe that all of us are just making effort to get to God. And there is one God, the Almighty God. But it seems like there are some religions that have some doctrines that are not inhabitable by human beings. They have laws that, if I'm to say, they have to reverse it if that law is real. A case of Deborah Samuel, you know. So the religious leaders, they have much to do in the life of their followers so that we can coexist as one.
0: All right.
9: Thank you.
0: Thank you so much. Thank you for joining us. Hello. Good evening. Hello. Yeah, good evening, sir.
10: In this program. I hear you have done six editions.
0: Yes, we have.
10: ring a bell for me.
0: Okay. First time caller. Welcome. Let's ring the bell for you. All right.
10: I just want to say fantastic. Fantastic. Huh?
0: Yeah.
10: If we go on this way, things will change. But I am notorious for being holding another view. My worry now, how can we sustain this type of program across the nation? You are aware that many radio stations, many journalists always promote people who are negative and they occupy the air. People like Wike, for example. People like Bayo Nonoga, for example, right, who says the Igbos are a threat to the Yorubas, and I have no secret. They're always occupying the airspace, forcing it on the young ones who are not even able to choose the idea. If there is a way the radio stations can network and reduce these negative people occupying airspace, they are the most important, are giving more time to express their negativism, while things like this program come once in a week. Good evening. Thank
0: All right.
10: you.
0: Good evening. Thank you so much for joining us. We hope we would have the resources to continue pushing on with this. But trust me, it's a program that has shown us that Nigerians are actually looking forward to having positive conversations about the things that unite us more than the things that divide us. I'll come back to you, gentlemen, as we wrap up the conversation. Dr. Obasi, maybe I begin with you, right? We've had people who have called in. We have also spoken, and most people are positive about Nigeria. A lot of people say we do not believe in Nigeria anymore. Do you still believe in Nigeria? And then your final thoughts, right? Do you believe in the possibility that a plural society like ours can come up with something beautiful instead of, you know, all of the negatives that we see on social media and, you know, in on every other place, on many tabloids, the things that divide us more than the things that unite us?
11: I don't need to believe it. I think I know.
0: Yeah. Come again?
11: I don't need to believe what I think I know.
0: Okay.
11: The truth is that one day we'll get up to see that these boundaries and barriers and things that divide us in Africa is no longer existing.
0: Okay.
11: It started somewhere. You know, many of us began to see these marks and

0: what's it called, the boundaries we have today.
1: Yeah.
0: You know, started after the Berlin conference. So one day he's going to get up, and I'm so happy with the understanding the younger ones are getting, to especially through social media. Many Africans are rising, explaining things that happened previously, and things are getting a lot better. And when Nigerians, I want to thank people that spoke, Evangelist Abu from Abakaliki. Thanks for your knowledge, for the input. I think when people are showing effort, you know, making it become clearer that we want positivity and not negativity, the narratives will change. These narratives were not there, you know, some 50, 60, 70 years ago, and they're here today. Just like any other event, it is transitional, and it will come and go. It will cross. That's what I'm pretty sure. So I say I don't believe and think I know.
1: Okay.
0: And it's coming to an end. Sure, in the next 2-3 decades, it will come to an end.
1: Thank you so much. Mr. Son, let's have your final words.
2: Okay.
1: Right?
2: I'll round off with this. Allah ya albarakace garinmu. Yayi kamata dukanmu kawo kai mu hada kanmu mu zama daya inda yayi kamata ka gani achom kai ni ni bufu dai ni ne bucha wanne ifai ne me let us become world humanity first.
1: Yeah,
2: I'm speaking this language because I can get away. I can speak. If I see an Edo man I schooled in Benin, I would say, pardon me, what year? Or you say, what year? I'll go my way. I see warrior, I say, Migo. What's a Migo? If I see from the Igbo side, I would say, one Imaro. You know, Ajay. Anywhere I find myself, I have a way of speaking a tribe. And do you know what? This unity, this diversity is really the main thing we should hold very dear to our heart, because that is what makes us distinct. Awesome. From anywhere, you know, my best friends are, some of my very good friends are from the West. I spent days or months in Isenyi, Mobo Yoruba Kekere, you know, Moso Yoruba, my fellows. If I say Yoruba friend, if I start telling you Yoruba, you're like, So, you know, imagine all this tribe, enjoying all these things in my mind as a person. Then imagine when it goes to the larger society.
1: Yeah.
2: So I have a way of getting away from any circumstance and find myself now.
1: Yeah.
2: If I'm going to Abuja, I have people that want me to stay in their space. If I go to Lagos, people are wanting me to come to their place.
1: Yeah.
2: So imagine what I'm enjoying.
1: Yeah.
2: So imagine Nigeria going to the wild world with our diversity.
1: I think we should put more effort in schools in teaching, you know, the diverse languages that exist in Nigeria.
2: Yeah, getting
1: people to speak more than 2-3 Nigerian languages.
2: Do you know what?
1: It should be a prerequisite.
2: If you go to buy something from a Malam's place
1: anywhere,
2: you get value for your money just because of the fact that
1: you can speak
2: because he sees you as his own brother.
1: Yeah.
2: You understand?
1: Yeah.
2: So, but you know, we just have to come together. Even amongst us as Igbos, there are some even divides. You know, we say, oh, this person is from this part of, no, we still say, oh, people are from Suka, people are from.
1: So it's a mental thing.
2: It's a mental thing, but you know, all these things should be stopped at, like, just stop now.
1: No.
2: Stop now and let us all come together and enjoy ourselves as brothers.
1: Thank you so much. Thank you, gentlemen. It's been an interesting conversation and it's been an interesting series, I must say. A lot of knowledge that we have shared, you know, on the program through the 6 episodes that we've had. We hope that we continue because from the look of things, people are enjoying these conversations. It's easy to hear the negative stuff on, you know, traditional media and social media, but the positive stuff has to also be given a lot of spotlight, and that's what we have done, trying to counter polarization through conversations like this. We must thank the Active Citizen Project, the Ford Foundation, for putting their money where their mouth is, literally, right? Supporting initiatives like this. We hope that it continues. But thank you. Thank you, Dr. Chikezie Obasi. Thank you for your time.
0: Thank you very much.
1: Thank you, Chief Sunday Chuku Omenka. Thank you so much for your time. And thank you to Sarikin Hausawa, Alhaji Yusuf. We thank you for joining us over the phone. It's a wrap for now. We might be back soon. My name is Yegazi Obiwanne Ozalo. Good evening. Enjoy the rest of your day on Urban Radio 94.5.
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6: 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You they experience noisy stomach or infection like gonorrhea, staphylococcus, or sexually transmitted infection, or you they get eye problem, or your eye they come out water, or you know feel safer. I, Chief Ifalere, the husband of all pregnant women, Baba testimony, they life and direct himself for stand two. I say stand two. Inside ESBS Independence Layout in Ugu, my telephone number now 070-6408-5787. Again, 070-6408-5787. If you forget my name, don't forget my stand number for stand two. I say stand two. Visit Chief Ifalere, a.k.a.
7: Okoloyun,
6: the husband of all pregnant women, Baba testimony. Also, you will be man. To go near woman, they shame you. Because your manhood know they work well. You they get quick ejaculation, watery sperm, low sperm count, low libido. As a man, as they wake up for morning, your manhood supposed follow you they wake up now, or severe scratching. My infection cause some, and that's now why we go conduct tests for you to know exactly the type of infection you get. Come on, let me use my elderly experience to handle your matter. Make your wife no look outside. God will remember Sarah, go remember you this year. Abi, you think saying a spiritual problem or you don't waka, go up and down. They look for solution. This is
7: Okoloyun,
6: the husband of all pregnant women, Baba testimony. As them they call me, I there for the ongoing herbal exhibition inside ESBS Independence Layout in Ugu. The thing we go make drug no effective be say the route no complete. That's why they tell you say, visit Chief Ifalere, a.k.a.
7: Okoloyun,
6: the husband of all pregnant women, Baba testimony, for ongoing herbal exhibition inside ESBS Independence Layout in Ugu. This is my phone number, 070-6408-5787. Again, 070-6408-5787. Bye for now.
8: Hello, greetings to our dear people of Enugu State and its environs. Now, Baba Imole, the greeting now, aka the Light Eye Man. I day for stand 17. I say stand 17 for the ongoing herbal trade fair at ESBS Independence Layout, Enugu. Or you can reach me on 08074097278. As in I know, say I be the king of the body. We go there very, very careful. Make nothing happen for Amo. If you notice anything, we no correct for your eye. Like say itching, scratching of the eye. Abi, you know the fit read Bible or water they come out for your eye. Just visit Babi Muli, aka the Light Eye Man. I day for star 17. You can reach me on 08074097278. Eye problem, they different too. So you must ensure to know your own problem. Because eye is the most important part of the body. Anything way affect eye, don't affect your life. Oh. Don't wait until tomorrow. Because tomorrow may be too late. Come to stand number 17. I say stand 17 for ongoing herbal exhibition at ESBS Independence Layout, Enugu. Maybe you have been taking medicine for years. Or maybe now bad people do you. Whether na spiritual problem, just visit me because I'm a Yoruba man. This is now my first time of coming to the East. God go answer your prayer. You go no say God bless Nigeria with correct roots and herbs. Don't forget na only eye problem at the handle. If you know the fit read text message, your eye they read, if they come out water, abi you know they drive motor for night. Maybe you don't go test. They confirm say na high sugar level. It may be in your blood or in your urine. Due to inability of pancreas to produce natural and insufficient insulin, it can result to excess urinating, most especially at night, 5 to 10 times before daybreak. I've been thirsty every time. Loss of memory, dry mouth with mouth odor. All this can affect the sense organ. Make it look like say Hamatan they cover eyes every time. I, Master David, Ogbonge, High Medicine. Where we they call Vika and Ologbojo Cleanser. Don't forget to Babi Muli, aka the Light Eye Man. Day for stand 17. I say stand 17 for ongoing herbal exhibition at ESBS Independence Layout, Enugu. Sometimes, if person stand for your front, it go come be like say two people stand for your front. Abi the no cover for taste, say na cataract, glaucoma, short-sightedness or long-sightedness, whatever it may be. Stop applying self-medication. Just visit me, the Light Eye Man. Also, having long-term bacterial infection, which is not well-treated, can cause a worm-like movement in the eye. Don't lose hope, my people. Just visit me, Babi Muli, aka the Light Eye Man. I therefore stand number 17 for ongoing herbal exhibition at ESBS Independence Layout, Enugu. Or you can call me on 08074097278. Again, 08074097278. Bye for now.
9: I greet you all, my good people of Enugu State in general. 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I am a tradomedical herbal specialist from Abeokuta, Ogun State, and I handle only man erectile related problems. So, if you be man, we no fit maintain correct, strong balance and lasting erection for a good time satisfaction with your partner when it is time for action as a result of total loss of urge of feeling for woman, weakness of erection, quick ejaculation at point of play, your body the do rise and fall. Abi, you know they even rise at all. If you do any small thing at sharp, you don't tire. Abi, you wake up for morning for your body to stand up strong and active like your fellow man on our Allah. 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You get low sperm count. Watery sperm, abi absence of sperm cells. That is, your body no they produce any water at all to impregnate your partner. Make una worry no more. Because Prince Oba Ayodele, Action Koboko, the king of man problems, don't land with complete body checkup equipment plus better natural herbal medicine to help all man body the strong and active kakaraka as a complete man. I day for inside ESBS radio compound for independent layout to Enugu. I occupy stand number 4. Stand number 4. Prince Ayodele, Action Koboko, the man energy. Stand number 4. I occupy stand stand number 4. Stand number 4. My telephone number na is 0706659001. Abi you be man we carry big body, but your engine is small past your age, or you notice you say one or the two of your down egg the biggie pass the other, make una come out too. Abi you dey pee 3 to 6 times before they break, or you no fit urinate freely because of pain or delayed urination, or you notice bloody stain inside your urine, you no fit old pee for body reach toilet, any small thing you don't pee for body. Abi you dey pee with support of pipe as a result of prostate or urinary tract infection. Abi you get diabetes, maybe high blood sugar. Abi you get pile where they cause pain and bloody stain if you want toilet, or you get vein problems like stroke, paralysis, serious accident around your waist or spine will affect any of the vein where they supply power down to your manly functions. Abi you get any kind of bacteria infection, see, make una come out too. Abi you be man of 50 to 70 years and above where they claim to say I be old man na age make me weak. My brother, no be so, as age no stop you from enjoying yourself if you are physically fit enough. I advise all man to stop taking unnecessary hard drugs or manpower all in the name of enjoyment. It is never a solution to your weakness at all. Come out. My Enugu office day beside Castle Majestic Hotel, Ogui Road, Enugu, for Nsukka. 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
3: I'm elderly man with elderly experience.
0: Yeah, listener, I would like you to listen very, very well to what I shall be talking about because it promises to be informative and educative. Information, they say, is power. What is male sexual dysfunction? Male sexual dysfunction simply means inability of a man to satisfy his woman during man and woman jollification. This is a very disgraceful problem for man. The primary causes of this problem could be too much of sugar in the blood system, old age, or somebody who is under stress, hypertension, long time of infection in the system, someone who is always masturbating, or someone who is having pile problem.
3: Long time infection, severe waist pain and stomach noisy, inching for the body and movement all over the system.
0: You man that is listening to me, what I only specialize on is this male sexual dysfunction. Therefore, don't allow what is curable to scatter your happy home. You young man also who have not married, stop embarrassing yourself before your woman. Stop cheating on her because this can make her to look elsewhere for satisfaction. Some man, within some minutes, they have come up, whereas their woman have not been satisfied at all during man and woman affair. If you are in this condition,
3: I dey inside ESBS, Radio Station Premacy, here in Enugu. I occupy stand number 18.
0: Or better still, you can call me on 070-32-32-3328. 070-32-32-3328 for more information and enlightenment. Remember, my dear listener, I only specialize on male sexual dysfunction, as I said. Therefore, I'm not expecting any woman to come. Any woman that eventually come may be because she wants to get the drugs for her husband or her loved ones. 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That is why you see our forefathers marry more than one wife during their own time because their power is more than what a single wife can handle, and they don't play with tradition.
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7: Hello, everyone. I bring you greetings from Push Africa. My name is Doris Dame, aka the Dame of the FCT. I am the founder and chief executive officer of the non-governmental organization called Push Africa. Our organization has in the last 10 years been at the forefront, fostering human capital development and advocating for programs and initiatives aimed at reducing poverty and unemployment in Nigeria. As a proper non-governmental organization, we have continued to demonstrate unwavering commitment to empowering young people with the skill sets that transitions them from classroom training to the workplace. We have trained thousands of young people on diverse skills in the media, in tech, and other vocational programs, and we have also provided startup and seed funding to hundreds of women and young people through our humanitarian interventions. Only recently, we added healthcare training to the list of our training programs on offer. And we are currently partnering with the African University of Science and Technology, the American Medical Certification Association, and the Skill Development Council in Canada to train young men and women as healthcare support workers, as nurse assistants, medical assistants, and caregivers. We are inviting members of the public, especially unemployed graduates interested to work in hospitals, clinics, community health care center, and care homes as healthcare assistants to enroll for this training. If you're listening to this broadcast right now and you are interested to be a trained and certified nurse assistant, medical assistant, or caregiver, then this information is for you. The training duration is for 1 year. It consists of a 6-month classroom training and a 6-month clinical internship with a hospital, clinic, healthcare center, or a care home. The training fee has been heavily subsidized to 550,000 naira for the entire 1-year duration of the program. Application form is currently on sale for 10,000 naira only. To register for this training, kindly call or WhatsApp the following numbers: 080-339-42015. The alternative number is 080-550-45801. 080-550-45801. Or you can visit our website on www.pushafrica.org to get more information. You can also come to the reception at the AUST campus at the Galadima roundabout in Abuja to get more details, or you can request for the address of the other campuses in Lagos, Port Harcourt, Enugu, and Benin City respectively. 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

Good evening, welcome to Urban Prime Time on 94.5 Urban Radio Enugu. It's a cool Thursday evening here in the Coal City. Today is Thursday, 24th day in the month of September 2026. It's the fourth edition of the program for the week. We're right here to dissect critical issues of national importance. So we implore you, our amiable listeners, to join me this evening as we look at issues that border on politics, governance, economy, social and welfare of Nigerians this evening. My name is Chioma Onwasomba. Glad to have you join me on today's edition of the Urban Prime Time. Today we take a look at the electoral umpire talking about the Independent National Electoral Commission as they gear up or as they prepare to conduct the 2027 elections, the presidential, the National Assembly elections, the governorship and state houses of assembly elections that would hold in 2027. We take a look at them and their preparations and what the chairman, Professor Joel Shamopeton, is saying in that regard. Yesterday in Owerri, the Imo State capital, the INEC chairman, Professor Joel Shamopeton, is asking for adequate funding of elections to complement its efforts in the provision of security and logistics in the 2027 elections. He is saying that there is a need for sustained funding, which he said is crucial for security, for logistics, and it can make it effective for them to conduct a clear, transparent, free, fair election in 2027. And he made that known yesterday in Imo State during the sixth edition of the conference and retreat of senior police officers with the theme Developing a Nigeria Police Roadmap for Effective Management of Security During Elections. Amopiton had, during that conference, said that although its funding was constitutionally provided as a first-line charge on the Consolidated Revenue Fund, it says that the scale of its responsibility specifically is required as sustained financial support is needed to enable it to conduct elections effectively. And he as well stated that INEC has lots of responsibilities. He said that responsibility is not only to conduct presidential and national assembly elections, but also conduct governorship and state house of assembly elections. Is also mandated to carry out voter registration and registration of political parties as well. And for him, all of this requires funds. For him, he said that INEC, you know, has statutory powers to request the deployment of security agencies for elections, voter registration, and to also make security an integral part of electoral process. And we also saw in that statement that he's saying that security can hinder the effectiveness of the conduct of the 2027 elections, and there is every need for all hands to be on deck, talking about the government, both at the federal and at the state and at the local level, to ensure that elections, which will be conducted next year, is carried out in a conducive environment. Professor Amopiton also expressly stated that adequate funding was particularly important for the deployment of personnel, electoral materials to local government areas, wards, registration areas, and polling units. And he said that where security agencies succeed in maintaining peace, inadequate logistics could still undermine the conduct of the election. So for him, it's not just about ensuring that there's adequate security agencies on ground as well, but inadequate logistics could also undermine the conduct of election in 2027. These are the things he's bringing to the table.
He equally says that under his leadership that the commission is working with government and security agencies to ensure that operational challenges do not in any way hinder the success of the 2027 elections. He as well highlighted the role of Inter-Agency Consultative Committee on Election Security, that is ICCEC, that was created in 2011, if you could remember. He said that the platform, you know, helps to bring INEC and relevant security and government agencies together to coordinate election security. And it says that since it was established in 2021, all right, that it has helped to, you know, curtail post-election violence, and as well it has evolved into structured mechanism for election security coordination. That is coming from the INEC chairman, Joshua Mobiton, during a conference held in Owerri, the Imo State capital, yesterday. He also assured Nigerians during that conference that the 2027 general elections will not have predetermined results. Okay, this is his assurance. He says that there will not be any predetermined result and affirms the commission's commitment to transparent polls. Okay. He says that it would work with security agencies to identify and apprehend those responsible for pre-election violence, particularly in areas that is facing insecurity. Okay. And as well, he reaffirmed that the commission's commitment to conducting a free, fair, credible and inclusive general election remains the commission's priority, and also noted that lessons from the recent off-cycle elections would be applied to improve the electoral process. These are the statements that came from the INEC chairman. He is assuring Nigerians, is assuring electorates that they can come out and vote and there will be no predetermined results in 2026. Seven elections. These were his statements, okay? And we know that gearing up to the elections that we have about 18 presidential candidates, all right, that has gone in for the ASUA ROC in 2027. According to the schedule that was released by INEC about those that have been cleared, it has about 18 presidential candidates. And here in Enugu State, we have about 15 governorship candidates gone in for the Lion Building. And then speaking about INEC, talking about sustained funding, okay, we know that in February of this year that INEC had proposed a total budget of about 873.78 billion naira for the conduct of election next year. It says that you could see from that figure that's about 873.78 billion naira. It represents about approximately a 145% increase from the 355.3 billion naira that was spent in the 2023 elections. And then we see that that was as a result of what they termed a rising technological cost, hyperinflation and complex logistics. From the proposed budget for the 2027 elections, that is 873.78 billion naira, we could see that there's about a budget breakdown of that, and it's categorized into five. Okay, there's about five main categories. We have the election operations, election technology cost, election capital cost, administrative cost, and miscellaneous expenses. Coming under the election operation cost, it says about 375.75 billion naira is budgeted to cover key activities directly related to conducting the polls. Then for the election technology costs, about 209.21 billion naira was allocated to hardware, cybersecurity, enhancement, and maintaining systems like the Beavers and the IRF portal. And then for election capital costs, we see that about 154.90 billion naira, take that again, 154.90 billion naira is budgeted for developing, okay, it was proposed for developing infrastructure and managing national assets. For administrative costs is about 92.31 billion naira, and for miscellaneous expenses, it's 41.61 billion naira.
Aside that, we also see that there is additional cost that is coming from the federal government. Okay, federal government had allocated 135.22 billion naira in the 2026 appropriation bill specifically for the 2027 election lawsuits and litigations. That's what it termed it. That's what the federal government termed it. Allocated 135.22 billion naira in the 2026 appropriation bill specifically for the 2027 election lawsuits and litigation. And in July this year, the National Commissioner for Information and Voter Education, INEC Mohammed Haruna, had disclosed that INEC has received more than 50% of the funds needed for the 2027 election. So more than 50% of the funds needed have already been received by INEC. Interesting.

0: It's interesting to also place these facts before us before we delve into our conversation. For the presidential and national assembly elections, we know that it would hold next year, January 16, 2027, and the governorship and state houses of assembly election would hold on Saturday, February 6. 2027. And across the Federation, we know that we have about 176,846 polling units across the 36 states and the Federal Capital Territory, FCT, in Nigeria. And this cuts across this particular polling units across the Federation is distributed across 774 local government areas and 8,809 registration areas, that is the electoral ward. And we know that about 28 states would participate in the governorship election in 2027. We have about 8 states that had off-cycle elections. About 5 of them have done theirs. Edo State had its own off-cycle governorship election in September of 2024. Ondo State held theirs in November of 2024. Anambra State had theirs in November last year, that's 2025. Ekiti State had their own June 20, 2026. And Osun State held theirs on August 15, 2026. So it's left with Imo, Kogi, and Bayelsa States that would conduct their own off-cycle governorship election probably later this year or next year as well. So as we are gearing up for the elections that would hold in 28 states across the Federation, our question this evening, it's a town hall conversation, right? Our question this evening is, with the assurance that the INEC chairman, Professor Joash Amobitan, has put up to say that there will not be predetermined results, that all things are being put in place, that all hands are on deck to ensure that we conduct a credible election in 2027. My question and posing to all our listeners this evening is, with the assurance that is coming from the INEC chairman, are you confident that the election will be transparent? Okay, how optimistic are you about the 2027 polls, both at the presidential and state level? Does it encourage you to go out and protect your votes as well? This is what we're looking at this evening on today's edition of the Urban Prime Time. Our phone lines are officially open, so you can call in and contribute. 0916-000-5945. 0916-000-5945 or 0916-000-4945. You can as well send the messages to our WhatsApp line if you're unable to call. It's 0918-945-945. 0918-945-945. Okay. Hello, good evening.
1: Hello.
0: Good evening.
1: Good evening, Chioma.
0: It's Chioma, good evening.
1: Chioma, good evening. This is Victor from MNA.
0: Go ahead, Victor.
1: Okay, you see, I met Chioma promising us heaven and earth. This is how Mahmoud Yakubu promised us heaven and earth in 2023. Even the spokesman for INEC, Festus Okoye, they all promised Nigeria they would do this, they would do that. After everything, what we had is glitches. Up till now, nobody has told us the meaning of glitches and what caused the glitches. Now, this current INEC chairman is promised us heaven and earth. My sister, for me, I doubt INEC because I doubt INEC that we will conduct this 2027 election free and fair. I doubt them. Because what is, do you know that when this INEC chairman assumed office, there was allegation level against him. Up to now, he has not clarified that allegation. Okay, even 2023, there was a post he made. Up to now, he has not defended those things. So you see that this man has something against him. So I doubt 2023 election that it will be free and fair. Thank you.
0: Okay. Keep the calls coming. 0916-000-5945 or 0916-000-5945. Good evening.
1: Hello, good evening.
0: Good evening.
1: Hello.
0: Good evening, I can hear you. Your name and where you're calling from.
1: Okay, my name is Emeka. I'm calling from Enugu.
0: Go ahead, Emeka.
1: See, let me tell you something. What all these things these people are saying, this man is saying, all of them are fake. complete fake.
0: How are you saying that all of them are fake? I mean, this is the first general election that he will be conducting under his leadership. That is Professor Joash Amopiton.
1: Okay, okay. Let us do it this way. Mark this date. Write my name. If it is not fake, then hold me responsible. Go and do this thing I'm telling you. You know one thing, I don't know who are the rich Nigerians. So this man, we have the God to come and tell Nigeria, I will do this, I will do that. You see, at times they are playing with our sensibility and thinking that we are foolish people. I don't know. The only thing I am asking the people is this. If you know you are not ready to die for your vote, don't go and vote. That is me. If you know that you are not ready to die with these people, forget it. Because they are there. Now they are planning. What are the youth planning? They are planning. What is the youth planning? You see somebody, like a minister, coming on television to tell you that I will deliver this person, I will deliver this person, which means one man, he has about 50,000 votes or 100,000 votes or 1 million votes, and he's boasting. What is going to give him the impetus? Oh, let me tell you, the impetus they're having is the judiciary, the INEC, the security men. Apart from these three people, Nigeria will not be this way. Nothing will make Nigeria to be this way it is now. But because they are there, and look at the reward them with ambassadorial position. This one will now go now, they will give him another appointment. That is the truth.
0: All right.
1: They are playing on our intelligence. And one thing I am telling the youth, what are you planning? They are planning. What is your plan?
0: All right.
1: What is your plan? And you are waiting for 2027. For me, I pity the youths. For me, I pity them because there is no light at the end of the tunnel.
0: Mm.
1: Thank you.
0: All right. Different strokes for different folks. But sometimes there is no need to emotionalize these things. If the institutions that are supposed to ensure that our votes count do not do anything, it's also behoves on the people to do the needful. The accountability that we need lies in our hands. There's no need to, you know, keep wailing, all right? Despite that what played out, didn't favor a lot of persons, the technical glitch you talked about, no enough explanation has been given, does not mean that you would now sit down and fold your arms and then allow what played out in 2023 to play out in 2027. Nigerians, it behoves on Nigerians to protect their votes, all right? If you enjoy what is playing out in our polity, whether it's economically or otherwise, if you enjoy it, then probably you can now sit down and say that the votes wouldn't count. But if the votes does not count, then it means that you're happy with how things are playing out. So that's why we're having these conversations, all right? Yes, this is Professor Joash Amopiton's first assignment, or if I may put it that way, yes, his first assignment to hold a general elections in 2027. All right. And he has assured that there will not be a predetermined result in 2027, that all hands will be on deck. And he is calling that there should be a sustained funding, which he said is crucial for security, logistics and effective conduct of 2027 elections. It also behoves on the people to hold him accountable. I mean, lots of money has been budgeted for that, billions of naira budgeted for that. And we're hearing that more than 50% of that amount has already been released. All right. So the question now is, it's not just about what happened in 2023. It's about how prepared we are for the 2027. The votes of the people sure should count. This is democracy, all right? So that's why we're having this conversation. Things like this, we shouldn't emotionalize it or cut our nose to, spite our face sort of scenario, all right? We keep the calls coming, 0916-0005-945. Hello, good evening. Hello, are you there? Good evening.
2: Chioma, good evening.
0: Good evening. Your radio set, please.
2: Good evening, Chioma.
0: Good evening.
2: Augustine, Dr. Bunka.
0: Go ahead, Augustine.
2: Chioma.
0: Augustine, hello. Can you hear me? Please, your radio set.
2: Okay.
0: Do well to move away from there.
2: Only Wutem na. Anyanwenje youth na Nigeria.

0: it shall go youth. And under Agusa, did the youth. When I imagine your son, only 500 naira. But you know, Laya Gura Fuqua, Plana Zuriala Fuqua, Tafufu, that's it out for Lord, suppose either Yen Nail and Naya, and you see, or Jinna Lana and Yen Madi, you see. Of your dear time, thank you, ma. Dinka Abodia, Urogi Ludi, Okobi Ludi, or Urugi Wine, or Jalon Wine, Urugi Ludi, or Uru. 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Who will be not Yahoo? Abia, I see an emanation. I got good for you. I like a gala for general. You, I'm not Oji. On your top vote. Yeah, the solo up at 30 with the vote here. My name and I vote here. Come on, I got come on. We have forever. I got good daughter.
1: All right.
0: On your own, I have for an EDK. About it. We can't allow that.
1: Oh, please, I'll mind you a few words, okay? Thank you, Augustine, for your contribution. You can as well send the messages to our WhatsApp line, 0912894545. Hello, good evening. Yes, good evening.
2: Joseph from Nightmare.
1: Hello.
2: Joseph from Nightmare.
1: Go ahead, Joseph.
2: Yes. That's it. And that man is just coming to tell us a lie. It's just a frustrating lie. It is a plan to do so that all of us will rely on his word. We are not going to the house of his word. We are going to see the end of this election that day. We are going to match fire with fire. Whatever plan they are going to set, we are going to see that day. Nobody should rely on that man's word. He's a liar. Don't mind him.
1: Be mindful of your words. Hello.
2: He's a product of APC. Don't mind him. Thank you.
1: Okay, thank you for calling in. Please let's state our comments in civility. 0916-0005-945 or 0916-0004-945. Keep the calls coming. Hello. Good evening.
3: Good evening.
1: Good evening.
3: Good evening. Good evening. Good evening. Ndubisi from Okana.
1: Go ahead, Ndubisi.
3: Whatever Amatipon is telling us, I'm very much afraid that he will not do it. I remember when Mahmudu, what he promised to everybody, heaven on earth, and every Nigeria we were happy, we came out to vote. At the end, at the wee hour, he announced the result and said there was a glitch. And the glitch stopped that time, that day only. In other elections, there were no glitch. In as much as it is that brought out Amapiton cannot give us anything good. I want to tell the youth to be ready and take up the country. This is their country. At this my age, when I was working, my monthly salary was 200 naira. And I cannot finish it for a whole month, 200 naira. But now look at boys roaming about. And what baffles me is that I see some of these youths singing for him, pulling the APC people, when they are the people that should come out and fight for their rights and take up and make a new Nigeria. Amapiton cannot give us anything. Let all youths come and vote, come out and vote. Come out and vote. Defend your vote. Follow your vote until you see that the results have been counted and announced. Otherwise, the youths, I pity for you. Okay. Thank you.
1: Thank you for your contribution. Hello. Good evening. All right. Hello. Good evening. Okay. Hello. Good evening.
4: Hello. Good evening, Chomo.
1: Good evening.

0: 146,840 polling units, meaning that each party should have 146,846 party agents. So each party should create their own portal. Yes, and they should make sure that they have 146,846 party agents across the country. So once in each polling unit, they should train their party agents so that during the day of election, they will be at their polling units. After the election, they will snap the results of the polling units and send it to INEC, to their portal, so that they will from there, they will monitor what is going on. So that for us to have free, fair, transparent, and credible election, inclusive, both electorates, they should participate very well. Because if you leave it in the hands of INEC, there will be manipulations. But what will come out to vote and monitor their results, and each party should be very serious. Like what's happening in NDC now. It shows that I know that they have also 18 presidential candidates for 2020, but I know those ones, many of them are there to upgrade their profile. The people that are three contenders, that is President Bola Tinubu, Peter Obi, and Atiku Abubakar. But what's happening in NDC is that maybe that they're not even sought for this presidential election. I hear that there were 10 people to come and volunteer themselves to serve as a party agent. It should not be like that. All the money they rely for selling all the forms, starting from presidential. Let them use it to recruit all the 176,840 party agents across the country and open the portal. We don't want to hear that they reach by results. So let them prepare and show us the evidence.
1: All right.
0: From the preliminary results, that's what we want to see this year. It's interesting that the NDC is not serious for this election. No. Thank you.
1: All right. Thank you, Osman, the chemistry teacher, for your comments this evening. Keep the calls coming. Hello. Good evening. Hello. Can you hear me? Good evening. Okay. Hello. Good evening.
2: Good evening, Chairman.
1: Yes, good evening.
2: Chairman, I meet you.
1: Your name and where you're calling from?
2: I'm Moses from camp.
1: Moses, please move away from your radio set.
2: Okay. The issue, can you hear me now?
1: Yes, I can hear you. Go ahead.
2: The issue on ground is that a matter of things, as soon as you have you cannot see the election. I doubt it. Because if was appointed by the new president, he would do like his presentation. The only man that has ever conducted the election, credibly.
1: Hello, Moses.
2: Yeah?
1: I'm struggling to hear you. Could you speak to the mouthpiece of your phone? I'm struggling to hear what you're saying, yes.
2: Okay. Sorry. I'm saying that...
1: Okay.
2: I'm not saying cannot deliver this anything because he has been compromised already by this bogus budget he has made. Almost he will share the money both to the police and everybody to cover the Israeli. So I want to ask all the other parents. The vigilant and they protect their vote. Otherwise, the man is there to make his own money, his own billions of money. Thank you.
1: Okay. Hello. Good evening.
3: Hello.
1: Good evening.
3: Yeah, MB boy from Jurassic.
1: Go ahead, MB boy.
3: It's in relation to the INEC chairman. Nigerians don't trust him. And there is nothing that he can do that will make Nigeria to trust him, that he will deliver a free and fair election. Mahmoud will even be better than this person, because Mahmoud will even talk convincingly. But this person, if you see him talk, he don't even talk convincingly. Mahmoud was only a presidential election and there was glitch. You understand? But this person, there might be glitch even in this election.
1: Hello, B-Boy, can you hear me?
3: Ella, yes, I'm hearing you.
1: Yes, but there's need to also give him a benefit of that. I mean, he has not conducted a general election before.
3: Listen, I'm going somewhere. We are not giving him any benefit of that. It's better that we have that mindset that he's not going to give a free and fair election, as everybody have now. And our eyes are open like, what is that, the bed that normally open his eye wide. We open our eyes wide and watching him, every step he makes. We are planning ahead of them. See, somebody will always say NDC is not prepared. NDC is, they don't want to. Election is just starting. Pulling unit, NDC will have 13 agents in each pulling unit. You understand? I don't know. We are not getting information. We'll come and discourage people. Talk down on the NDC. Talk down on Obi that you don't have plan. Plan that they have is that each person will have a body camera that will be viewing whatever that is going on in pulling unit. And they will have a central server that each person will snap and send. And it will be live streamed.
1: Okay.
3: In each pulling unit, all the pulling units in Nigeria will live stream. Each agent, each pulling unit will have 13 agents. I'm just giving you a brief, a little information, what they are planning. We don't have confidence in them. So it's good that we don't have confidence that they will give us. And like something that will save these people is that they don't conduct the election. But once they conduct the election and people count it, we are mobilizing and we are encouraging Nigerians, come out and vote. You understand? And you yourself, you will serve as agent that very day. If you want a better Nigeria, don't wait for NDC alone. NDC have plan. They have a big plan that they will marshal out. It should be unfolded in the coming days. You understand? The election is just, we are just starting. They are recruiting, even online now.
1: Mm.
3: So don't be discouraged. And the only person that will come in all the time to discourage, you say NDC, they should go and use their money, their play party. They will pay each person that will serve as their 13 agent, pulling agent. They will pay them handsomely. You understand?
1: Don't be worried.
3: So Nigeria, what we want from everybody is to come out that very day. Because if you don't come out, it's very difficult, easy for them to read. You understand?
1: Alrighty,
3: so come
1: B-boy.
3: Out massively.
1: Mm.
3: Come out, we encourage everybody. You are vote must count this time around.
1: Okay.
3: This anger that we are showing on radio, let's display it on pulling unit that very day and defend our vote.
1: Alright.
3: God will help us, my dear. It doesn't depend on NDC alone. It depends on every Nigerian.
1: Alright.
3: Every good Nigerian that don't want to change this narrative. Because what we are living now, if these people come back 2027,
1: alright, AB boy,
3: doomed for life.
1: All right, God, thank you, AB boy, for your contribution. Keep the calls coming. 0916-0005-945. It's not just the electorate, but the political parties also have a role to play in the polling units in next year, 2027. Keep the calls coming. Hello, good evening. Hello, are you
4: Hello, good evening.
1: Good evening.
4: Yeah, Onyenso from Ngo.
1: Go ahead, Onyenso.
4: Yeah, a total disappointment at Nigeria, especially all this chairman I met. And I'm going to be a teacher in Kia. And make sure maybe the amma. Mana, I'm going to do it. For me, they lose their hope. Yeah, I'm not a hope. Although bad, it can happen. Yeah, but you know, when I work with feet, all the way to the kid, yes, in case there's your plan, maybe yes, but the man that ain't going to home cool, no. Forget about not in good area, just like in the end of my community in the election. And what them are, you know, them going to chitara, now it's open election. I think, you know, I'm going to all get rid of you in the area, and I just go away, we need it here. Who said they have a free election? How did the meeting reach it? After end of the day, I'm going to check the election. Another person will win, you know. Ever taken a go, I'm not that, you want to be in the other side. Now I'm making it here. When I know about cheer, I'm going to go to here. So this man can do perfectly election, who may expect. And we're able to just let's trust the man, because if it's one man trust here, can he give me? Open this thing, we make it, and he only put it on here, can he give me? He can make up on the camera, and I'm going to put it on the camera. So can I not see him today? Please do not give me a picture. Amen.
1: All right, thank you for your contribution. Hello.
5: Hello, Chioma. Good evening.
1: Good evening.
5: Okay, my name is Kingsley, and I'm calling you from Enugu.
1: Go ahead, Kingsley.
5: Yeah. The place where we're currently having issue is a situation whereby we call INEC Independent Electoral Commission, while they are not independent. Now, which leader is going to put somebody who will fail him? I don't think that black African leader exists, especially in this such part of the world, Nigeria. For me, there is no trust that the NA chairman is going to give that the masses should take, because such thing has never happened before, whereby an incumbent president allow himself to be defeated, except in the case of Goodluck Jonathan, for the kind of personality he is. So, for now, I think the preparation that the officers are doing, I mean, the ML Nigerians, from the politicians, both the opposition and the B, I have not seen any movement that Nigerians are doing as a movement towards collecting their votes, because where the signs are showing is when they wanted to do electoral amendments, whereby they say there is an alternative. If the real time transmission result is not working, then they can do it manual. That is where they have captured everything. And whatever amount that has been given to the NA chairman to use for this election coming to 2027, it is for them, for the power that be, to work against the poor Nigerians. Unless there is a movement that is going to be initiated by the ordinary Nigerians, not politicians, before there will be meaningful election. Thank you so much.
1: Okay, thank you. Hello. Okay. Hello. Good evening. Hello, are you there?
6: Hello, good evening.
1: Yes, good evening.
6: Yes, this is Sylvester calling from Fuga, Edo State.
1: Go ahead, Sylvester.
6: Nigerians will never trust INEC. The reason is not because INEC are not good or INEC chairman is not good. It is because we are all Nigerians. INEC chairman, whether Yakubu, Mahmoud Yakubu, Morisiwo, Amopiton, are Nigerians like us. Is it George Amopiton that is INEC CX chairman in 36 states? No. Nigerians, we most of us are not even better than INEC chairman we complain about all the time. It is only when you are in opposition win election, that is when the election is free and fair. Whenever the ruling party wins, either in the state or anywhere, the election is not free and fair. So we come on every day to blame INEC, blame politicians, blame judiciary. Whereas we in our various homes or in everywhere, anywhere we are not better than them. This complete awareness. Nigerians will never trust INEC because we are all the same. No, there's nobody, even those of us that are calling every day. If you are in that position of INEC, we will not do better. So this complete every day. We are just pushing our mouth. They will do what they will do in 2023, in 2027. We are very used to complain from opposition. So we are used to it. They will still complain. And they rig the election. There's no way Nigerians will be satisfied with any election that is conducted by anybody. Even if we bring anybody, as far as the person is in Nigeria, we're not going to satisfy. Thank you.
1: All right, thank you for your contributions. But the narrative can as well change in 2027. I'll take messages on our WhatsApp line. This one says, good evening. What the INEC boss said is encouraging for me, but he should do as he said, and posterity will never forget him, just like the courageous returning officer in Abia State. May Nigeria work in our lifetime. Peter from Abakli Kiyoke. Good evening, Chioma. Tony Achingwe from One Day. I don't see 2027 election being free and fair. I don't trust INEC for any reason. The whole system is okay. May God help us. All right. This one says, Amopiton should not be trusted as far as this 2027 election is concerned. Think about it. Tinubu is outside the country and Amopiton is also outside the country. I believe he has returned because he was there in Owerri yesterday. Okay. And this only God knows what. Okay. Rod Obwaji from Okana, thank you for your message. Please keep the messages coming. It's 0912894545. That's our WhatsApp line. Go there and air your thoughts. Hello.
7: Good evening.
1: Good evening.
7: Mr. Putin is my name.
1: Where are you calling from?
7: From Kratekul.
1: Go ahead, Mr. Putin.
7: I want to say that I, personally, I don't have any hope and trust in INEC because we are not new in this country. They have said more than what they are saying now. They said more than that in 2023. And they do the other way. What they are saying now is not new to us. I want to enjoy the people to come out massively. Because the opposition can only rig elections if the people did not come out in their large number. If the opposition has a larger number in the seats, for example, they cannot reach the seat. It is not possible. And also, I want to talk to the opposition party. All this one, they are saying NDC is planning their doing. I don't see any planning they are doing. Personally, NDC is still very weak compared with what Labour Party was doing in 2023. That is a fact. If you are around 2023, by this time, you see everywhere is hot, and the Labour Party was up. So, but the position seems to be scattered, and they are confused. That is what we say, that they should come together. And then pull their force together so that they can be able to wrestle power from these people. Because there's a limit we can go, protecting our votes.
1: All right.
7: In our unit, when we vote, we can be there, they will transmit the vote. But there's a limit we can do as an individual. And they are the ones that will follow the vote to the letter. So the opposition should come together. I have a very strong force that they can go up there and protect their vote. Okay. Otherwise, it will be like 2023.
1: Okay.
7: Thank you.
1: All right, but anything can still happen positively for the opposition party even before 2027. Well, we're here to keep tabs on all of that. We'll take more calls and read more messages on our WhatsApp line. Good evening.
8: Good evening.
1: Go ahead, Ike.
8: I think this talk tonight is not about NDC. I don't know why people will come on and try to demarcate the NDC. Okay, AB boy have already.
1: Hello.
8: Some of these people are not even registered members.
1: All right, please, let's contribute to the INEC.
8: I'm making contribution. That is what I'm saying. It's not about NDC.
1: All right, go ahead.
8: Coming to what we are discussing tonight, Nigeria, someone like me has no reason to trust INEC. And then I don't blame Josh, Professor Josh, because starting from what happened, Akpabio and his guys in the House of Assembly, in the National Assembly, I didn't think that they were able to give the man a real time voting system to make his work a bit easier. But they realized they did what they wanted to do. For me, what we need to do is just that I'm not trusting him because he cannot be trusted. Yes. If someone like me came now, the way they are bragging, tell us what happened in 2029, I'm promising to do worse. So which, to me, there are some things they have already cooked up waiting for us. But the issue now is that they don't know how to prepare. It's only like what happened in 2023, people do was me in the game. They just told them we are in the game. Over about 6 months or 7 months to put out things. Within these 4 years now, they have been able to make some vital reshuffling and whatever they are doing. So for us to do it, I keep on telling people that there is no opposition anywhere. We are the opposition. People do it a multi-junior. I think it's a multi-junior. All these people are multi-junior. So if we cannot protect our vote, if we now go and wait for people to come down from Abuja or from Anambra State to come and defend vote in any state here, or defend vote, when you see that people are mean, determined to do it, and you are religious. People do not do it. So if the thing is teaching us, we are the ones to do. We are not playing the bronze. We are the ones to stand. I believe that if we oppose these people, if we give them back what they are giving us, if we can be able to stand our ground and give them 30% of all these things they are giving us during election, they will run. I'm telling you, they can't stand it. If we can push back 30% or 40%, giving them back, they won't give it back to them. They won't stand. They won't stand us.
2: They are dealing with human beings. We are all human. Thank you.
1: All right, thank you for your contribution. Another angle we need to look at this from is a lot of billions of naira is being budgeted for this election. We see that they submitted a budget proposal of about 807.378 billion naira. And then we've seen that more than half of that has already been received by INEC as well. That's a lot of money from the coffers of the government. And then we're asking, what, with all this money that has been budgeted, okay, with all this money, why won't a free and fair election be held in the country? For Amopiton, he is saying that sustained funding is crucial for the peaceful and effective conduct of elections, security-wise, logistic-wise as well. Anyways, we'll take more calls this evening and then conclude our conversation. Hello, good evening.
9: Hello, good evening, Chioma.
1: Good evening.
9: Yes, Kingsley, I call back just to keep in something.
1: Okay.
9: Many people are of the opinion that Nigerians should vote and protect their votes at the polling unit. So that nothing will happen to it, so that the votes will not be counted against another person. But there is one thing I want to refer to. This thing that happened at Nkanu West some time ago when some political parties gathered for their meetings, and the talks came and they dispatched them. If that thing happened in your polling unit, do you have the gun or the weapon to withstand them? What arrangements are the masses making towards that particular line, so that when that such thing happens, you can withstand the force coming in? That is my question now.
1: Okay.
9: Thank you.
1: All right. Thank you for calling 0916-000-5945. Good evening. Hello, good evening. Are you there? Hello, good evening. Hello.
10: Hello, my sister. Good evening.
1: Good evening.
10: Emeka, I'm calling from Enugu.
1: Welcome, Emeka.
10: Hi, my sister. See that last person spoke now? Yeah? That is exactly what we are asking. So after you defend your vote, you have structure, you have agents everywhere, and you have your own IRF, and they are pushing. And you will be sleeping on that day of the day they will call the result of the election. You were sleeping, and this Amotekun, Joash, we now come and announce that this thing has...
1: Hello, it's Amotekun, yes.
10: Yes, maybe come and tell you that this person has won this election. What are you going to do? That is my worry. Where is your gun? Where is your destiny? What are you going to do?
1: We're not suggesting violence. I hope you know that.
10: No, you don't understand. I say, what? My question is this now. You went and voted. You defended your vote and did all things. And this man stood up and announced it by 2 a.m. What are you going to do? The same story in 2023. We start playing again. You see, that is why I tell people, you know, Marondu Nahane Mekoye. If you are not prepared for this election, you're not going to die for it. Don't overrule the vote. Yeah, sister, I just finished. I told you, this thing is the truth. Unless you are ready to die for it, if you are not ready to die for it, my brother, my sister, Chiche vote, get me an app again. Are you getting me? Now, somebody's pronounced told us here that the man is abroad and the president...
1: Well, he's not abroad. He's currently in the country.
10: The man was in abroad before he just came back.
1: He's currently in the country.
10: Are you kidding me? Then the president is abroad. And we traveled abroad. Are you aware that he traveled before and came back? Let me tell you something, my brother. These people, are the politics in Nigeria. What are you going to do? Not going to this man for another thing. This is what I'm saying. What?
1: Hello? Okay. All right. Thank you for your contribution. There's a message here on our WhatsApp line. Political participation amounts to political liberation. We must come out to cast our vote massively. Good luck's on our side. We vote out by leadership over us for decades. You see from Ishiago. Okay, we'll take one more call. Hello, good evening.
11: Good evening, Choma. Good evening.
1: Good evening.
11: This is Chibuzo. I'm reaching you from Open Kano West, Enugu State.
1: Go ahead, Chibuzo.
11: You see, I concur with the last speaker because Nigeria is ready to come out and vote for Peter Obi. And I know Peter Obi won the election. But after APC knows that they will not win the election without ringing. So if now...
1: Hello? Hello, are you there? Okay, seems like we lost that call. Let's see if we can take another call. Hello, good evening.
12: Good evening, Chioma.
1: Yes, good evening.
12: I am Onekana from Nara. What I will say now will look something so amazing, but it will be a reality. Let everyone that is going to vote on that day go with his walking stick, whether man or woman. Yeah. If 10 people are born and the 100 people are with walking
1: Well, we are not suggesting violence, please. All right? We are not suggesting violence during election day, please. Well, this is where we'll wrap up the conversation this evening, but... Be that as it may, we all should come out and vote and protect our votes. Because if you do not come out and vote, that is where the rigging that we are all, crying about would occur. All right. For now, this is what we Nigerians can do. If we don't do anything, that is where issues arises. If you are uncomfortable with the way situations are, you need to come out in mass and cast your vote and protect your vote as well. Thank you so much to everyone who participated on today's edition of the Urban Prime Time. The news break is up next. My name is Chioma Onwasumba.

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0: President Tinubu to send bills for special legislative seats for women and PWDs. Minister of Works orders display of President Tinubu's pictures on First Niger Bridge. Madueke Eko congratulates Governor Mba on award for good governance. In sports, Anthony Joshua steps up training ahead of expected Tyson Fury showdown. On entertainment, Ace Bayou explains shift from skit making to celebrity interviews. Details of these and more after this short break. I am Chioma Onwasomba. The House of Representatives Speaker Tajudeen Abbas has said President Bola Tinubu is expected to forward executive bills to the National Assembly seeking dedicated legislative seats for women and persons with disabilities, PWDs. Abbas disclosed this in Abuja when he received the President and Chief Executive Officer of the Global Alliance for Public Relations and Communication Management, Professor Justin Green. He explained that the proposed legislation on women's representation would establish special seats in the National Assembly in addition to the regular seats contested during elections as part of the 10th House effort to promote greater participation of women in the legislative process. Abbas stated that the President agreed to the proposal following persuasion by the House, while a similar measure would seek special representation for PWDs at both national and subnational levels. The Speaker added that Tinubu is also expected to transmit the Executive Bill on Representation for PWDs to the National Assembly within the next few weeks. The National Examination Council, NECO, has released the results of the 2026 Internal Senior School Certificate Examination, SSCE. The Registrar of the Council, Professor Dantani Ibrahim, announced the results at the Council's headquarters in Mina today, saying 1,378,048 candidates registered for this year's internal SSCE, comprising 682,352 male candidates and 695,696 female candidates. The registrar stated that the results were released 63 days after the examination was concluded in Nigeria and outside the country. He said 804,948 candidates, representing 58.67%, obtained 5 credits and above, including English language and mathematics, while over 1.16 million candidates obtained 5 credits, irrespective of English language and mathematics. In addition, Ibrahim disclosed that the council recorded a decline in examination malpractice cases, with the number of affected candidates falling from 3,878 in 2025 to 1,406 in 2026. The Minister of Works, David Omahi, has announced that the first Niger Bridge connecting Anambra and Delta states will be adorned with photographs of President Bola Tinubu when the ongoing rehabilitation is completed. Omahi issued the directive while inspecting the bridge, which was closed to traffic earlier this month, following the removal of essential structural components, including bolts, knots and sections of the expansion joints by vandals. He also directed that illegal advertisements on the bridge be cleared and replaced with photographs of Tinubu, explaining that the display would acknowledge the president's infrastructure investments in the southeast. Omahi, who is a member of the All Progressives Congress APC, appealed to voters in the southeast ahead of the 2027 presidential election, urging them to take into account projects being undertaken by the Tinubu administration in the region. The minister announced that the bridge would be reopened after the completion of critical repairs, which include structural rehabilitation, replacement of vandalized components, repairs to the carriageway and walkways, and the installation of CCTV cameras and streetlights. Still in the news, the provosts of colleges of education in the southeast have called for strategic reforms to strengthen the region's education sector. The provost made the call at the Southeast Zonal Provosts of Colleges of Education engagement meeting with the Executive Secretary of the National Commission for Colleges of Education, NCCE Angela Ajala at the Enugu State College of Education Technical ESET, where they discussed measures to align teacher education with contemporary standards and the evolving demands of the sector. During the meeting, Ajala highlighted the significance of a good learning environment and well-equipped teachers and applauded the investment of the Enugu State Government of over 30% of its annual budget from 2024 to date in education, while highlighting the need for quality teacher education for the utmost educational output.
1: What the state government has done, I think that's the highest budget on education, if not one of the highest. I salute the governor for recognizing that education is a sector that must be recognized and given a high budget. When they say a nation cannot rise above the quality of its teachers, no matter what you do, if you build 1,000 smart classrooms or smart schools, if you miss it with the quality of teachers that will teach, then you have done nothing. So it is time for everybody to know that if you miss it with teacher education, Nigeria has missed it completely.
0: While appreciating the federal government's efforts in supporting and modernizing education, including the enactment of the Dual Mandate Act by President Bola Tinubu, she further stressed the importance of the sector in pursuing a better society.
1: A profession that every other profession sits in front of. And so we must begin to take back the honor and the dignity of that profession as they begin to reposition the colleges to take their pride of place. The President Bola Ahmed Tinubu, DCFR, has given us the enabling environment. He has enacted into law a policy of the dual mandate to begin to lift up the work we do. And the minister, Dr. Tunji Marufalausa, CON, has given us the liberty to ensure that nothing holds us back in doing those things. So the work is in our hands.
0: Declaring the meeting open, the chairman of the State House of Assembly Committee on Education, Osita Eze, who doubled as a representative of the Commissioner of Education, Professor Ndubuize Mba, welcomed the Executive Secretary and highlighted the deliberate commitment of the administration of Governor Peter Mba to transform education in Enugu State, while further commending teachers and education stakeholders across the state for their dedication and invaluable contribution to development of human capital. Earlier in her speech, the host and school provost of ESET, Stella Ikueme, welcomed and appreciated the executive secretary and all the participants, underscoring needed reforms for an effective learning experience and importance of stakeholders' collaboration. Urban Radio's correspondent Blessing Onachukwu reports that the event was attended by the chairman, ESET Governing Council, Mwabweze Ugu, the provost of Ebonyi State College of Education, Professor B.C. Mbam, Provost Abia State College of Education Technical, Arochukwu, Professor Idowu Eluowa, Provost Federal College of Education Technical, Omunze, Virginia Ejezie, and Provost Nwafor Orizu College of Education, Nsugbe, Professor Victor Nderika, amongst others, and focused on strengthening the shared commitment to aligning and moving the colleges of education in the region forward. The Diaspora Alliance for Dr. Peter Mba has congratulated the Enugu State Governor Peter Mba on his receipt of the Good Governance Award at the 10th African Community Service Awards held in Virginia, United States. In a statement signed by its coordinator, Madweke Eko, the group said the recognition was a reflection of the development initiatives and governance reforms of the Mba administration, particularly its efforts to reposition Enugu State as a modern economic and investment destination, while describing the award as a well-deserved global recognition of the governor's vision, leadership, and commitment to the welfare and future of people of Enugu State.
2: As Ndi Enugu, we already know his achievements. We appreciate what he is doing. As citizens, we should be able to stand up and support those who have put their faith into the public sphere to advance the interest of the public and the future of our children in general.
0: Eko, who described himself as one of Governor Mba's strongest admirers and supporters, said Mba had demonstrated an extraordinary appetite for meaningful change and transformation, noting that the award should not only be seen as recognition of the governor's achievements, but also as encouragement for him to sustain his development agenda despite political challenges and criticism.
2: Every leader faces some challenges and some undue perceptions and also internal rivalries. When I met him, I saw an astute individual who is compassionate, very deliberate in all his efforts. He thinks in leaps and bounds.
0: The coordinator highlighted some of the administration's achievements, including the construction of 260 smart green schools and 260 type 2 primary health care centers, the completion of the Enugu International Conference Center, the establishment of Enugu Air and Enugu International Hospital, as well as the revival of moribund assets such as the Presidential Hotel. He also cited numerous road infrastructure projects, the new Enugu City Project, modern transport terminals and investment-friendly reforms, which he said had contributed to increased internally generated revenue and strengthened Enugu's position as an investment destination.
2: Some of the things he enumerated, infrastructures that he has gotten into, he said that they will not even be visible until he is out of office. Enugu, to make it a global state for tourism, for people to visit and be comfortable, for people to live in, for our people to have good wages, for the industry to favor everybody, for people to also be able to afford their living standard. So we appreciate it. And it's a way to say, thank you, Your Excellency. We are rooting for you and we want you to succeed even more.
0: The group's coordinator further reaffirmed the Diaspora Alliance support for Mba administration, saying Enugu indigenes in the diaspora were proud of the governor's achievements and would continue to partner with the state towards its sustained growth and development. On the foreign scene, the Canadian government has cautioned its citizens traveling to Nigeria against consuming unregulated and adulterated alcohol, following reported casualties associated with drinks containing high levels of methanol. The warning was issued in an updated travel advisory under the Safety and Security section of the Travel Advice and Advisories for Nigeria page on the Canadian government's official website. The advisory urged travelers to purchase alcohol from reputable establishments and seek medical attention if they feel unwell after consuming alcohol, noting that casualties have been recorded from drinks containing high levels of methanol. The warning follows confirmation by the National Agency for Food and Drug Administration and Control, NAFDAC, that locally prepared alcoholic and herbal concoctions containing high concentrations of methanol were linked to the deaths of 48 people in Ondo State, while 7 others were rendered blind and 182 cases of illness were recorded as of September 17, 2026. Up next is sports and entertainment updates. In sports, two-time heavyweight world champion Anthony Joshua has stepped up preparations for his expected bout against fellow British heavyweight Tyson Fury with an unusual workout in Dubai. Joshua posted a video on Instagram showing him strapped to a modern Pravlo stretching machine that extended his arms and legs into a starfish-like position before rotating his body. British media outlets referred to the painful-looking exercise as torture training, while Joshua captioned the video with a remark about the instructor telling him to relax and breathe. The 36-year-old is preparing for the proposed Fury fight, which is expected to hold at Cardiff Principality Stadium in December after plans for the bout in New York were reportedly changed. The proposed contest would be the first meeting between the two prominent British heavyweights, with Anthony Joshua having previously defeated Carlos Takam and Joshua Parker in Cardiff in 2017 and 2018, respectively. Still in sports, former Super Eagles captain William Troost-Ekong has reportedly embraced Islam after reciting the Shahada in Doha, Qatar. Qatari media outlets reported that a 33-year-old defender who plays for Qatar Star League side Al Ahly converted to Islam in Doha. Also confirming the development, Islamic scholar Mohamed Salah also posted a video on his verified Facebook page showing Trust Ekong reciting the testimonies of faith. Trust Ekong represented Nigeria between 2015 and 2025, earning 83 international caps, while also featuring at the FIFA World Cup and Olympic Games. He was a member of the Super Eagles squad that reached the final of the 2023 Africa Cup of Nations AFCON in Cote d'Ivoire, where he was named the tournament's best player. That's all for sports. Now some entertainment updates. Nigerian content creator Adebayo Abidemi, popularly known as Isbeyu, has explained why he transitioned from skit making to his celebrity interviews series, Curiosity Made Me Ask. Isbeyu spoke about the progression of his career while featuring in an interview with media personality Morayo Afolabi Brown, which was shared on YouTube. The content creator said he explored various aspects of entertainment, including singing, rapping, and acting, before choosing to develop a career beyond conventional skit making. He said the idea for Curiosity Made Me Ask was inspired by American comedian Zach Galifianakis' interview program Between Two Ferns. The series has since hosted notable figures from politics, entertainment, and other sectors, including former President Olusegun Obasanjo, actor Pete Edochie, and entertainer Charlie Boy. Nigerian music video director T.G.O. Mori has highlighted the financial challenges associated with kidney failure treatments, particularly the cost of dialysis for low-income earners. Omori disclosed this during an interview where he reflected on his experience with kidney failure and expenses incurred while awaiting a transplant. He said some hospitals charge between 50,000 naira and 70,000 naira for a dialysis session, while he paid between 150,000 naira and 200,000 naira at a private facility. Omori stated that patients could require three dialysis sessions weekly, raising the weekly expense to between 500,000 naira and 600,000 naira, which he said could be unaffordable for someone earning the minimum wage. He estimated that ongoing dialysis for about a year while waiting for a transplant could cost up to 31 million naira, excluding additional tests, medication, and possible complications, and said the financial pressure could also overwhelm someone earning 1 million naira monthly. That's all for entertainment and the end of the news. Just before we go, a recap of the headlines. President Tinubu to send bills for special legislative seats for women and PWDs. Minister of Works Omahi orders display of President Tinubu's pictures on first Niger Bridge. Madueke Eko congratulates Governor Mba on award for good governance. Remember, your vote gives leaders power, but your vigilance keeps them accountable. Ask questions, demand transparency, and expect results. 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My name is Chioma Onwasumba, and thank you for listening. Good evening.

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0: まだ。
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Good evening and welcome to Urban Sport on 94.5 Urban Radio Enugu. I am Banky O. Let's dive straight into the headlines. Making the waves right now, Akko Adams to lead Super Eagles at Hawk against Madagascar. Kvitua Kvaratskhelia expresses joy over Ballon d'Or nomination. Tyson Fury, Anthony Joshua announced date for mega fight in Cardiff. More of this in the news.

Akol Adams will lead the Super Eagles attack in Friday's 2027 African Cup of Nations qualifying fixture against Madagascar in the absence of injured Victor Osimhen. The Venezuelan striker, according to reliable CAN source, is favoured ahead of George, Eleni Kenna, Tolu Arokotari, Taiwa Wini and Moses Uso, who are the other strikers caught up for the games against Madagascar and Guinea-Bissau. Akko has established himself as a key player for the Super Eagles since scoring on his debut against Lesotho last October. The 26-year-old has scored 6 goals in 15 appearances for the 3-time African champions. Niger host Deboria of Madagascar at the Godzilla Papua International Stadium, Ujo, on Friday. The Group L encounter will kick off at 5 p.m. local time.

The Acting General Secretary of Nigerian Football Federation, NFF, Emmanuel Pame, has charged the Super Eagles to go all out and end victory for Nigerians in tomorrow's African Cup of Nations qualifying match against the Bore of Madagascar at the Godswill Akpabio International Stadium in Oyo, Akwa Ibom State. He said, "We are back to the familiar surroundings of Oyo, Akwa Ibom State for another qualifying race. It was in Oyo that the Super Eagles won the ticket to the 2019 and 2025 African Cup of Nations finals. The NFF has absolute confidence in the team to run another good race and win the ticket with the matches to spare." Ikpeme assured that the NFF, with great support of the National Sport Commission, has concluded arrangement for a heat-free game as well as seamless movement of the team to Guinea-Bissau and back to Nigeria after the day two encounter with the Wild Dogs on Tuesday, 29th of September, to qualify for the 2019 African Cup of Nations finals.

Paris Saint-Germain winger Kvyat Kvaratskhelia said he already feels like he has achieved something special after being nominated for the Ballon d'Or. The Georgian is on a 30-player shortlist to be named the world's best player, with the award to be handed out on the 26th of October. TB Ballon d'Or contender, it's already a pleasure to be among these players in the race, said Kvaratskhelia, player of the season in the Champions League in 2025-26 season. He said, I feel already that I did something special in the last year. I'm really happy, and let's see what's going to happen. The 25-year-old added, I'm happy that I represent Georgia, a small country. Little kids, they know that even if they are from a small country, they can achieve these things. Northern Ireland, who played Georgia on Friday in the Nations League, remained the smallest country by population to produce the Ballon d'Or winner, with George Best, the recipient of the award, in 1966.

Manchester United are selling pieces of their Old Trafford pitch for £125 each. The initiative was announced the same day that the club reported the overall debt remains more than £1 billion. The first batch put on sale has already sold out, while United recorded a record revenue of £677.6 million and a £22.6 million operating profit for 2025-26 season. They had a pre-tax loss of £43 million. The 13-time Premier League champions also confirmed that £30.5 million had been spent on buying land for the team's new stadium, which is expected to cost more than £2 billion overall. For the first time in 14 years, the Old Trafford pitch was dug up this summer and stripped back to its foundation. Sections of the turf were preserved with pieces measuring 7 by 7 centimetres. Then being placed in glass cubes. The cubes are presented inside a black case. The club website says that the cubes make a priceless memento of iconic games played at home and keeps the memories of match days alive.

Former England striker Andy Carroll has revealed he was sexually assaulted by a man in 2021. The 37-year-old who was automatically granted anonymity as a victim of sexual assault has made the details public in an autobiography titled Owning It. The incident took place at Carroll's home during a second spell with his hometown club Newcastle United and led to the perpetrators being jailed for 3 years. Carroll, now a player, co-owner of a non-league club, Dagenham and Redbridge, says he decided to include the incident in his book at the very last minute after discussing it with his girlfriend Lou Tasdale. A friend of his former partner was away at the time, was sent to stay over after coming to his home to watch a boxing match. Carroll says the incident occurred while he was sleeping and he then threw the man out of the house before knocking him unconscious as he tried to return. Carroll, who also played in Premier League for Liverpool and West Ham, called the police and was sobbing in the arms of his children's nanny. The unnamed attacker was found guilty of sexual offences and placed on sexual offender register. Carroll testified in court, a process he says was humiliating and embarrassing and absolutely horrendous. Carroll wrote, "I was sexually assaulted. They said it, scary to even think about, and only a few people knew about it before now."

United States International Emily Fox has described her decision to sign a new contract at Arsenal as an easy decision. The 28-year-old has been a key player for the club since joining from North Carolina College in 2024 and is understood to have signed a new 3-year deal. She was part of the squad that won the Women's Champions League title in 2025 and the Women's Champions Cup trophy in 2026. In her first season at the club, she won the Women's League Cup and has been named in the PFA Team of the Year in the last 2 campaigns. Speaking today, she said, "I'm very pleased to be

now to the mega story of the night. Anthony Joshua and Tyson Fury will contest their long-awaited all-British heavyweight fight at the Cardiff Principality Stadium on the 11th of December. The bout, more than a decade in the making, will be broadcast globally on Netflix. It is understood the main event could take place in the early hours of Saturday morning in the United Kingdom, with organizers considering a late start to cater for audiences in the United States. Joshua and Fury will come face to face at the news conference in London on Wednesday, 30th of September, as the build-up begins to one of the most anticipated fights in British boxing history. Fury's 38 is yet to comment on the announcement. Joshua, 36, posted on Instagram, "I'm inspiring a generation." The event is being promoted as a collaboration between Saudi boxing power broker Toki Aliskin, The Ring, and UFC chief Dana White, two of the best heavyweight of this generation, finally in the ring together, according to Aliskin. The former two-time world champion had already signed contract for the bout earlier this year, but the date and venue had yet to be confirmed. London's Wembley Stadium and New York's Madison Square Garden were the front runners to stage the fight, but both presented issues before Cardiff recently emerged as an alternative. The Principality Stadium has hosted late-night boxing before, including Joe Kazage with Michael Kessler in November 2007, which began at 1 a.m. And finally tonight, Lando Norris said McLaren were miles off the pace after the first day practice at the Azerbaijan Grand Prix. The world champion has won two of the past four races and would likely also have been victorious in the last race in Madrid had it not been for the unfortunate timing of a virtual safety car. McLaren were hoping for a step forward in Baku after introducing a significant upgrade package to their car, but Norris was sixth fastest, 1.484 seconds of the pace set by Mercedes driver George Russell after the first day's running. That's all we have in the news. Talking point. Next.

0: All right, in the MPFL today, Rivers United 2-0 Queen Khalifat 5 goals to nothing. Yes, Queen Khalifat conceded 4 against Rangers and scored 2, but this time around, Rivers United were ruthless. They scored 5 against Queen Khalifat. 4 scores scored by Saman Abubakar in the 26th minute, and Bahama Chijoke scored in the 49th minute. Saman completed his brace in the 61st minute, while Siu Falulu scored in the 66th minute. Ekene Awazi scored in the 82nd minute. If I want to be on the pitch tonight, I'm sure I'll get a brace against Queen Khalifat. They were given for free, as if it's Father Christmas already. Right, looking at other games on the African continent, Nigeria Congo have started feisty against their opponent Equatorial Guinea. They've won their first African Cup of Nations qualifier today in Group E. They won 2 goals to nothing. In form striker Juan Wisa was on the score sheet. We had a chance Mbemba scored in the 4th minute before Juan Wisa scored in the 72nd minute to give DR Congo 3 points against Equatorial Guinea. Mauritania also defeated Central African Republic 3 goals to 1 in Group F. The first goal was scored by Abubakar Koita. It was a penalty in the 32nd minute. There was an equalizer that came through from Central African Republic from Gudin Koyalipu. Then JD Gassama scored in the 69th minute before Mamadou Diallo scored a tort in the 89th minute. A feisty victory for Namibia. They defeated Congo 1 goal to nothing. Muziu scored in the 47th minute, and it was enough for all 3 points. Right, Libya and Botswana shared the spoils in today's game. The game ended in a 2-2 draw. Libya scored much later in the game after Botswana raced to a 2-goal lead in the first half. Tommy Sang Orebonye scored twice in the 30th and 42nd minute. Late equalizer from Libya to Marwan Abeshi in the 87th minute, and Ezzedin Amareme, yeah, so actually saved them from losing by scoring a penalty in the 96th minute. Other games expected tonight: Tunisia Uganda is by 8 p.m. The game between Cameroon and Comoros is by 8 p.m. Also in Group G, we have the game in Group E: Sierra Leone versus Zimbabwe is by 8 p.m. Also, Ivory Coast versus Ghana, that's the blockbuster for the night. The game is perfectly poised for 8 p.m. tonight. Then we have games for the UEFA Nations League. Andorra were beaten by Malta today 2-1. First goal was scored by Steven Lopez in the 17th minute for Andorra, but when they went to bat, Ivan Cardozo equalized in the 37th minute, and Teddy Tuman scored the winning goal in the 84th minute. Ivan Cardona was instrumental by assisting that goal. Later tonight, we have the clash between the Netherlands and Germany, two failed nations at the last FIFA World Cup. The clash by 7:45. Right about now, Serbia will also take on Greece by 7:45. Norway against Denmark is by 7:45. Portugal, Ronaldo start for Portugal tonight against Wales under a new manager. Yes, Ronaldo, Pedro Neto, Bruno Fernandes, João Felix, Ruben Neves, Vitinha. In defense, João Cancelo, Ruben Dias, Renato Vega, Nuno Mendes, and Diogo Costa. Ronaldo start tonight. Messi has retired. All right, Austria versus Israel is by 7:45. Kosovo will take on Ireland by 7:45. Also, 0916005945. Let's go straight to Ujo to talk to Chris. I'm sure they are done with the prizes. The Super Eagles will probably be training right now, or done with their training. But let us hear from Chris what's new from Ujo right now. We hear that Adam Akko will start as the striker for the Super Eagles tomorrow. Let's confirm if that's what the case is in Ujo right now. Trying to connect Chris to speak to us from the Nest of Champions, Godzilla Pabio Stadium in Ujo. Let's talk about the update. Good evening to you, Chris. How are you?
1: Good evening, Banky. How you doing?
0: I'm fine. What's going on, Chris?
1: We're good, we're fine.
0: So, I saw in the news that Adam Akko will start, will lead the line for the Super Eagles tomorrow. And I don't think there's any player that has acclimatized faster with the Super Eagles than Akko Adam, not to start.
1: Well, I can't confirm that news, because as for now, I've not heard any rumors of who started tomorrow yet. The Super Eagles are still in training as we speak right now, so we cannot,
0: It's a closed door training, yeah?
1: Yeah, the first 15 minutes officially was as accessible to us to do this, so we saw what they did for the first 15 minutes, and
0: okay.
1: afterwards, they will go into the tactical game.
0: Can you brief us about the presser today? Is our Maduka Okoye back or still with Cardi B?
1: Maduka Okoye is not in camp as we speak. Smash him at one. So
0: what is the reason behind that?
1: So, when we asked Eric Chell that in the presser today, he said that the club did communicate with the federation about the absence of club activities, and they were informed about his movement. However, they were not informed that he will not be involved with the team till this very moment. So, according to Charles, in his words, I will make my decision after today. So, it's obvious that Maduka Okoye might have offended Eric Chell with this particular character that he has. And it's interesting to note that every time the Super Eagles was playing Nigeria, Maduka Okoye always finds an excuse not to be in camp. So it's not the first time, not the second time, not the third time. And I mean,
0: he was invited for the last African Cup of Nations and he turned it down, remember?
1: Yeah, he did. So it says a lot. It says a lot about him. Obviously, he doesn't want to play for the Super Eagles when they are in Africa, not just in Nigeria now. So,
0: okay.
1: I mean, that's what it seems right now.
0: All right. So what Wilfred Ndidi and the coach promising us for tomorrow?
1: Well, they're promising us a good game. They assured us that there won't be any because pressure is job so fast. You know, it's just want to be one country qualifying from our group because we have Tanzania, who is one of the host country for next year's AFCON. So yeah. It might be dicey, but I think they've been able to cool off the pressure of one country qualifying, and they already know the task ahead: win all your games, and you'll be at the AFCON next year.
0: So, what is the health of our players now? Who is injured? Who is not going to be available tomorrow? How many players are up for selection?
1: We have all our players up for selection tomorrow. We don't have any players injured. We don't have any players out for tomorrow's game. All 23 players available, 2 goalkeepers, 21 outfield players are readily available to be called up tomorrow for the game. So it is left to see which show picks tomorrow. But imagine that we send football experience to account for those who are not. So might be seeing some familiar names in the starting 11 tomorrow.
0: So what is the city like right now with the presence of the Super Eagles?
1: Well, it's a club is bubbling. Everybody's talking about the game tomorrow. And in addition to the celebration, the Akwa Ibom State is celebrating its 39th year anniversary. So it's a lot of celebration going on this week. So definitely tomorrow, I'm suspecting that the governor, Pastor Eno, will throw the gates open so that Akwa Ibomites will come in to enjoy the atmosphere, enjoy the game, and enjoy the Super Eagles back at home after 365 days of football.
0: Of watching the rest of the world play football, yeah?
1: Yeah, exactly.
0: Do we have any dignitary with the Super Eagles that has visited them? Do we have something from the presidency? Is there money coming to them? Give me something extra, Chris. Please, I beg.
1: Well, I can't ascertain that, but I'm definitely sure their bonuses will be paid if they eventually get to win this game. Mustine Guavon was with them on Tuesday afternoon, or yesterday afternoon rather, at training. He's the technical director of the NFF, and he was with them yesterday afternoon. I'm pretty sure we'll be having some dignitaries, probably maybe someone from the NSC, the Nigerian Sports Commission, maybe the chairman, Shewotiku, or the DG, Abukola Olokmade. One of them certainly has to be here tomorrow to motivate the boys. And of course, I'm pretty sure money will flow around. Like I said, Akwaibom is celebrating its anniversary. And imagine Nigeria gets to win tomorrow's game. It's part of the anniversary as well. So I'm sure money will flow around at some point in time.
0: May money touch yourself. Stay safe, my guy.
1: My brother, I hope the money does touch me.
0: It's all right. We'll talk tomorrow morning. Thank you very much, Chris.
1: No problem.
0: You've been amazing. All right. 0916-000-5945. 0916-000-4945. Let's get into it tonight. You can also text me on 0912-8945-945. The Super Eagles will be in action tomorrow at the Godswill Akpabio Stadium, Nest of Champions, by 5 p.m. against the Borea of Madagascar. Right, so that's the update. Yes, we already have the games in Europe going on. Netherlands, Germany, Serbia have already scored against Greece. Zikovic scored in the 4th minute. Adrija Zikovic, an assist from veteran of the game, Dusan Tadic, in the 4th minute. Right, 0916-000-5945, 0916-000-4945. Those are the numbers to go. A lot of games tonight. But the big story, Tyson Fury versus Anthony Joshua, is set to happen on the 11th of December in Cardiff at the Principality Stadium. On the 11th of December, Nigerians, yes, let's go and view the front line. Let's have that game, because we've been waiting for this particular bout between both of them. There's been too many on and off. Both of them had retired at some point. They've seen the best of boxing at different stages in their life, and now they've decided to bless us with the gift for December. The game is going to be 11th of December, and it's already December to remember. Trust me, the fight between Anthony Joshua and Tyson Fury is going to be heroic. Starting from the 30th of September, we're going to have the first face-to-face news conference in London. And yes, both of them are dramatic. They are like divas. Good evening to you.
2: Yeah, my brother, good evening. This is Akadibo from Enugu.
0: Have fun, wait till they pop.
2: Thursday, one demo.
0: Thank you,
2: Bunch. What's up now?
0: I do all right, too.
2: Yeah.
0: Bless me, Baba. Me. Go ahead, bro.
2: Yeah, you're doing a good job.
0: Thank you.
2: See, I don't like people twisting themselves. I thought Anthony Joshua said he was going to retire. In fact, that he has retired from boxing.
0: Mm.
2: After that, when he lost of his friends that came to me, you know,
0: and but he fought team. After that, now there was a tune-up fight to get back into
2: form. That's what I'm saying. And he said he will retire from boxing. Why do you mean by, you see, people should just calm down when things, you don't just think of like fire when things happen as if you're going to maintain what you said. Now he's not, he can't even maintain what he said. And December was the zero, and December.
0: What is your anger now? Wait, what is your anger exactly?
2: My anger is that people should always say what they will do.
0: Don't
2: say what you will not do.
0: If I say I'm going to dance now, and I say I'm not dancing again, call.
2: Banky.
0: You forgot that Lionel Messi retired before he later came out of retirement to win the World Cup. Do you remember?
2: There's no point saying that you do and after you will not do. You understand?
0: Okay.
2: To, you know, mourn the death of your friends is okay. But don't take it too far by saying that you retire. Something
0: okay.
2: That gives you money.
0: I understand.
2: That's the point I'm making.
0: I understand.
2: Well,
0: you should not say what you cannot do. You should have stuck to it. You should also understand the emotion of the moment. Life is day by day.
2: Yeah, you should have used something else to cover up, but not to the level of saying that you want to retire.
0: Thank you.
2: Get this point. It doesn't tell good about him now.
0: Okay.
2: What if he got beaten in this fight now?
0: He might get beaten too, but he's going to cash out. Thank you. Leave me now.
2: Yeah,
0: let me go.
2: Okay,
0: go. Thank you. 0916-000-5945, 0916-000-4945. Good evening to you.
3: Good evening to you, Banky.
0: Hey, how are you, man? How are you today?
3: I'm fine. Well done, Joe.
0: Thank you. Go ahead.
3: Peace, boy, mainland.
0: Mm-hmm.
3: Last caller. Sometimes situation, reverses some people say they shone in life, you know.
0: Yes.
3: It's not the first time. Just like you made reference to Messi.
0: Yeah.
3: On two occasions, self, you know, when he received a barrage of attacks from Argentines, like he's not performing the way he's performed with
0: Barcelona. Yeah.
3: Uh-huh. So he received a lot of barrage of attacks that on two occasions, attempted to retire and came back again.
0: Mm.
3: Even this one that was a senator at Philippines, the fighter too.
0: Yes.
3: What's
0: his name now? That fought Floyd Mayweather.
3: Yes, I'm forgetting his name now.
0: Yeah,
3: that later went back into politics, became a senator, and came back fighting again. Those heroes are there. This other guy that acted commandos, right? What's his name again? Sir? The governor in California. Later went into politics, came back again.
0: Arnold.
3: Arnold Schwarzenegger or something like that.
0: Schwarzenegger.
3: So they are there. Then to Maduko Koi, I think it's a time we stop calling that boy to super ego.
0: Mm-hmm.
3: His ego, his pompousness is becoming so much more than what he is himself as a person or in between the sticks. So I think it's a time we call it. I think it is the high time we stopped calling that boy to national team. Mm-hmm. He's not showing any level of patriotism to the game at all.
0: Okay.
3: Back in the days when there is that patriotism, last the Nations Cup, you saw so many guys playing online, no? Because that was him, the super good of was Victor Osimhen. What is that on injury? I was playing for the game, for the patriotism, for the badge.
0: Thank you very much. I appreciate it. All right, we're trying to remember Manny Pacquiao. Thank you very much, Chooks, for texting that name to me. Good evening to you.
4: Yes, hello.
0: Yes, how are you today?
4: I'm fine. Good evening.
0: Good evening, bro.
4: Oh, my name is George Wagsby. I'm in Anambra State. Okay. Yeah, for Anthony Joshua and Tyson Fury, I mean, it's going to be an amazing bout, one to be remembered in a very long time.
0: Mm-hmm.
4: Anthony Joshua already training hard. I mean, we saw the video of his cultural training, stretching himself here and there. And Tyson Fury, I hope he's not sleeping. It's going to be a nice one. I'll definitely keep a date to that one and see how it goes.
0: Yeah.
4: Yeah, the Super Eagles, I wish them well as well. I hope Richelle makes the right choice. And legendary Cristiano Ronaldo, leading the line for Portugal. I hope this is a nice choice. I hope they also have a nice game. Thank you very much.
0: Thank you very much. I appreciate it. Guys, we'll return tomorrow morning by 8 a.m. and also by 7:30 p.m. on 94.5 Urban Radio. Friday already, but tonight 8 p.m. Ivory Coast versus Ghana. That's a game to watch for the African Cup of Nations qualifiers in Group C. Thank you very much. I am Banky O. Good evening to you.

0: Who gets the spotlight when work speaks louder than words?
1: Who do we celebrate when excellence becomes a standard?
0: The innovators.
1: The professionals.
0: The bold thinkers.
1: The game changers.
2: This is not just another evening on the calendar. 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
3: I'm elderly man with elderly experience.
0: Yeah, listener, I would like you to listen very, very well to what I shall be talking about because it promises to be informative and educative. Information they say is power. What is male sexual dysfunction? Male sexual dysfunction simply means inability of a man to satisfy his woman during man and woman jollification. This is a very disgraceful problem for man. The primary causes of this problem could be too much of sugar in the blood system, old age, or somebody who is under stress, hypertension, long time of infection in the system, someone who is always masturbating, or someone who is having pile problem.
4: Long time infection, severe waist pain and stomach noisy, inching for the body and movement all over the system.
0: You man that is listening to me, what I only specialize on is this male sexual dysfunction. Therefore, don't allow what is curable to scatter your happy home. You young man also who have not married, stop embarrassing yourself before your woman. Stop cheating on her because this can make her to look elsewhere for satisfaction. Some man, within some minutes, they have come up, whereas their woman have not been satisfied at all during man and woman affair. If you are in this condition,
4: I dey inside ESBS, Radio Station Premacy, here in Enugu. I occupy stand number 18.
0: Or better still, you can call me on 070-32-32-3328. 070-32-32-3328 for more information and enlightenment. Remember, my dear listener, I only specialize on male sexual dysfunction, as I said. Therefore, I'm not expecting any woman to come. 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We are going to test you with our computerized diagnosis machine to know exactly the causes of your own problem before we embark on the treatment. 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You will never remain the same in Jesus' name. I am not God, but I am created for a purpose. Organ and Madam. Traditional medicine are still working fine like in the olden days. That is why you see our forefathers marry more than one wife during their own time because their power is more than what a single wife can handle and they don't play with traditional medicine. As I used to say, root and herbs are free gift from God and they are benefit for the mankind. Call me on 070-32-32-33-28. 070-32-32-33-28.
4: When you enter inside the premises, make sure you see stand number 18.
1: Oh, Baba Stand Wewe,
2: aka the King of Manpower.
4: If you forget my name, don't forget my stand number. Don't let anybody convince you. Make sure you enter inside and look for stand number 18. Our people said, no smoke without fire. Until I call your way again, bye for now.

0: Hello, greetings to our dear people of Enugu State and its environs. Now, Baba Imole, the greet you now, aka the Light Eye Man. I day for stand 17. I say stand 17 for the ongoing herbal trade fair at ESBS Independence Layout, Enugu. Or you can reach me on 08074097278. As in I know, say na I be the king of the body. We go there very, very careful. Make nothing happen for amo. If you notice anything, we no correct for your eye. Like say itching, scratching of the eye. Abi, you know the fit read Bible or water they come out for your eye. Just visit Babi Muli, aka the Light Eye Man. I day for star 17. You can reach me on 08074097278. Eye problem, they different too. So you must ensure to know your own problem. Because eye is the most important part of the body. Anything way affect eye, don't affect your life. Oh. Don't wait until tomorrow. Because tomorrow may be too late. Come to stand number 17. I say stand 17 for ongoing herbal exhibition at ESBS Independence Layout, Enugu. Maybe you have been taking medicine for years. Or maybe na bad people do you. Whether na spiritual problem, just visit me because I'm a Yoruba man. This na my first time of coming to the East. God go answer your prayer. You go know say God bless Nigeria with correct roots and herbs. Don't forget na only eye problem at the handle. If you know the fit read text message, your eye they read. If they come out water, abi you know they drive motor for night. Maybe you don't go test. They confirm say na high sugar level. It may be in your blood or in your urine. Due to inability of pancreas to produce natural and insufficient insulin, it can result to excess urinating, most especially at night, 5 to 10 times before daybreak. I'm being thirsty every time. Loss of memory, dry mouth with mouth odor. All this can affect the sense organ, make it look like say harmattan they cover eyes every time. I, Master David Ogbonge High Medicine, where we they call Vicar and Ologbojo Cleanser. Don't forget to Babi Muli, aka the Light Eye Man. Day for stand 17. I say stand 17 for ongoing herbal exhibition at ESBS Independence Layout, Enugu. Sometimes, sir, if person stand for your front, it go come be like say two people stand for your front. Abi they no cover for taste, say na cataract, glaucoma, short-sightedness or long-sightedness, whatever it may be. Stop applying self-medication. Just visit me, the Light Eye Man. Also, having long-term bacterial infection, which is not well treated, can cause a worm-like movement in the eye. Don't lose hope, my people. Just visit me, Babi Muli, aka the Light Eye Man. I day for stand number 17 for ongoing herbal exhibition at ESBS Independence Layout, Enugu. Or you can call me on 08074097278. Again, 08074097278. Bye for now. Ekele mu no ndi nkem anom nime ESBS Independence Layout Enugu ebutere mu no ozioma nke sitere n'aka Chief Ifalere aka
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8: catch me. Hi guys, my name is Adonis. I'm from Bainway. I'm a fashion designer. 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
9: 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We know they do blind treatment though. We go first check your problem physically with our analyzing machine before any remedy is given to you. And if your own problem as a result of attack or leg poison from enemy, whether you match something for ground, I be they send them to you for dream, I be something like mosquito bite you for leg or hand, and since then to work out where in a problem. I be you get wound for leg, where no gree go. You don't take many medicine, you go work small time, you no go work again. I be medicine, no they even work for your body at all again. Make una come out. Come and see the wonders and possibilities of natural herbal medicine. If you get any kind of vein or bone problem, hand or leg paralysis, body paralysis, bone breakage, bone dislocation, fracture, serious or acute pain on the back or waist, I be not the one where they affect your spinal cord. I be you get stroke, rheumatoid arthritis, vein blockage, and so on. Make una no lose hope at all, oh, because it's still very possible for you to walk out with your two leg, jump up and bend down freely. It's still very possible for you to stand up for that wheelchair. It's still very possible for you to throw away unnecessary clutches and walking stick. God will make it possible for other people to get back to their feet through our natural medicine, therapy, and body massage. Go do your own. Amen. 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Abi you fall from tree or upstairs, can't get bone breakage, dislocation or fracture, or you get shaking of hands, shaking of legs due to arthritis and rheumatism? 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Im telephone number na 090-6345-6694. 090-6345-6694. 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
10: 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This message now from Prince Oba Ayodele, Action Koboko, the man energy. I am a tradomedical about specialist from Abeokuta, Ogun State, and I handle only man erectile related problems. So if you be man, we no fit maintain correct, strong balance and lasting erection for a good time satisfaction with your partner when it is time for action as a result of total loss of urge of feelings for woman, weakness of erection, quick ejaculation at point of play, your body they do rise and fall. Abi you know they even rise at all. If you do any small thing at sharp, you don't tire. Abi you wake up for morning for your body to stand up strong and active like your fellow man on our Allah. Abi you be man who will get problem with the quality and quantity of your semen production. You get low sperm count. Watery sperm abi absence of sperm cells. That is, your body no dey produce any water at all to impregnate your partner. Make una worry no more, because Prince Oba Ayodele, Action Koboko, the king of man problems, don't land with complete body checkup equipment plus better natural herbal medicine to help all man body the strong and active kakaraka as a complete man. I day for inside ESBS Radio Compound for independent layout to Enugu. I occupy stand number four, Prince Ayodele, Action Koboko, the man energy. Stand number four. My telephone number na is 07066590001. Abi you be man we carry big body, but your engine is small past your age, or you notice you say one or the two of your down egg the biggie past the other, make una come out too. Abi you dey pee 3 to 6 times before they break, or you no fit urinate freely because of pain or delayed urination, or you notice bloody stain inside your urine, you no fit old pee for body reach toilet, any small thing you don't pee for body. Abi you dey pee with support of pipe as a result of prostate or urinary tract infection. Abi you get diabetes, maybe high blood sugar. Abi you get pile where they cause pain and bloody stain if you want toilet, or you get vein problems like stroke, paralysis, serious accident around your waist or spine where affect any of the vein where they supply power down to your manly functions. Abi you get any kind of bacteria infection, see, make una come out too. Abi you be man of 50 to 70 years and above where they claim to say I be old man na age make me weak, my brother no be so, as age no stop you from enjoying yourself if you are physically fit enough. I advise all man to stop taking unnecessary hard drugs or manpower all in the name of enjoyment. It is never a solution to your weakness at all. Come out, my Enugu office day beside Castle Majestic Hotel, Ogui Road, Enugu. for Nsukka, we dey for Odenigbo Road opposite Ebano Plaza, Nsukka. 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Stand number 4. 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Action Kuboko. Bye for now.
11: Umunne m ndi oma umi korobia na umu agbogobia ihoma abiarutego nobodo aha mbo Chief Akintola aka health is wealth oga kpatakpata eze akwara n'ime aru ya na okpokpo eburugoro bata nke oma n'ihe 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
12: Stand by generator, no power failure. Good day, listener. My name is Chief Asiwaju. I am the chief consultant of Libidon Naturalist Care, where everybody sabi as Baba standby generator, no power failure. My telephone number is 08036522489. I don't come as my first time in Enugu State with the only one thing where I sabi, where be treatment of only men-related problem. That is to say, inability of a man to achieve last and strong balance erection for normal satisfaction with their partner. Right now, I am participating at the ongoing ABBA exhibition taking place inside ESBS compound where I occupy stand 14. I say stand number 14. Some of things where they cause power failure for a man. Number one, diabetes and some of food where they eat and drink. Excessive use of alcohol. Old age, chronic pie, jedi where be too much sugar for body where they make anus they come out with a serious pain. and waist pain. Number two, prostate enlargement, where they cause frequent or delay urination. Abi, you dey notice blood stain inside your piece. So old urine reach toilet na wahala, and you dey piss like a 4 to 5 times before daybreak, or you dey piss with a pipe. All these things fit cause power failure for a man. Number three, STD, long time infection, where they cause body weakness, quick ejaculation, loss of urge and feeling for a woman, inching of the body, movement like a worm, rashes all over the body, or one of your damn egg bigger than one. Abi, you be man where your production water don't turn to water, it ain't low in quality, or it dey come small, or it no dey come at all, my brother. This may be the reason why your madam never become mama bomboy. Make una come out for body proper checkup and solution. I occupy stand 14. I say stand number 14. Or call 08036522489. Abi, you think say na old age be your own wahala? I congratulate all my fellow men as I come to Enugu with the secret of my standby generator herbal remedy, where I dey give to my fellow men to use with bitter cola. Within 24 hours, you will salute for job well done. You go there on 24/7 standby, no power failure again. We have 7 fins that make people call us men. 4 day up, 3 day down. If any of these fins block, now that time you will see say your male organ they go inside like a small picking. Oh, my dear brother, don't let this to limit you as a man. I'm always say if a man no feel satisfied his lover, can't they use different type of manpower? Example be like alternator of motor where you get problem, where you can't they change battery. Changing battery cannot solve the problem until you change the alternator where they cause wahala for the car. That is implied to your case. Don't forget, I only specialize on men related problem. I have both traditional tests and latest computerizing detecting machine to check your body before any medication. My name is Chief Asiwaju, aka Baba Standby Generator. I dey stand 14, stand number 14, inside ESBS compound. My telephone number is 08036522489. 08036522489. Standby generator, no power failure. Bye for now.
13: And then you go. 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
14: Well done, my people. 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
16: 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Or as a man, your thing dey small than your age. Or your own no dey get up at all. Or your own dey do you start and quench. My brother, shine your eye, yo. Many things go make you no fit act like a real man. If you get diabetes, staphylococcus or prostate, or old infection, all these things fit to spoil show for you as a man. Now, how you go take no say you get all these yamayama things for body? You go dey piss like up to 6 to 7 times for night. Or as you dey even dey piss self, you go dey pain you. Or the piss self go dey drop small small. You go dey experience scratching every time and some kind of movement around your body. Internal heat, unko. You go dey make your sperm water. Noisy stomach. General weakness of body, unko. Waist pain, even pie. When you want shit, blood go dey come out. If it dey do you like this, my man, it go fit affect your performance as real man, oh. Come collect your
14: Babaki can start for real men.
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16: 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The day when you start to take
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16: 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Come collect your own
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4: 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Akara ekwentị ya bụ 08032451459, 08032451459. 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
7: 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I don't come as my first time in Enugu State with the only one thing where I sabi, where be treatment of only men-related problem. That is to say, inability of a man to achieve last and strong balance erection for normal satisfaction with their partner. Right now, I am participating at the ongoing ABBA exhibition taking place inside ESBS compound where I occupy stand 14. I say stand number 14. Some of things where they cause power failure for a man. Number one, diabetes and some of food where they eat and drink. Excessive use of alcohol. Old age, chronic pie, jedi, where be too much sugar for body, where they make anus they come out with a serious pain and waist pain. Number two, prostate enlargement, where they cause frequent or delay urination. Abi, you dey notice blood stain inside your piece. To hold urine reach toilet na wahala, and you dey piss like a 4 to 5 times before daybreak, or you dey piss with a pipe. All these things fit cause power failure for a man. Number three, STD, long time infection, where they cause body weakness, quick ejaculation, loss of urge and feeling for a woman, inching of the body, movement like a worm, rashes all over the body, or one of your damn egg bigger than one. Abi, you be be man where your production water don't turn to water. It ain't low in quality, or it they come small, or it not they come at all, my brother. This may be the reason why your madam never become mama bomboy. Make una come out for body proper checkup and solution. I occupy stand 14. I say stand number 14. Or call 080-36-52-2489. Abi, you think say na old age be your own wahala. I congratulate all my fellow men as I come to Enugu with the secret of my standby generator herbal remedy, where I dey give to my fellow men to use with bitter cola. Within 24 hours, you will salute for job well done. You go there on 24/7 standby, no power failure again. We have 7 fins that make people call us men. 4 day up, 3 day down. If any of these fins block, now that time you will see say your male organ they go inside like a small picking hole. 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I'm always say if a man no feel satisfied his lover, can't they use different type of manpower? 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
1: I don't tell una say any medicine we no work. Now be say the liver and root no complete. God bless you now.
2: I greet you all, my good people of Enugu State in general. God bless you all. This message now from Prince Oba Ayodele, Action Koboko, the man energy. I am a tradomedical about specialist from Abeokuta, Ogun State, and I handle only man erectile related problems. So if you be man, we no fit maintain correct strong balance and lasting erection for a good time satisfaction with your partner when it is time for action as a result of total loss of urge of feelings for woman, weakness of erection, quick ejaculation at point of play, your body they do rise and fall. Abi, you know they even rise at all. If you do any small thing at sharp sharp, you don't tire. 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Abi, you be man who will get problem with the quality and quantity of your semen production. You get low sperm count. 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Make una worry no more, because Prince Oba Ayodele, Action Koboko, the king of man problems, don't land with complete body checkup equipment plus better natural herbal medicine to help all manu body de strong and active kakaraka as a complete manu. I day for inside ESBS radio compound for independent layout to Enugu. I occupy stand number four, Prince Ayodele, Action Koboko, the man energy. Stand number four. My telephone number na is 0706659001. Abi, you be man, we carry big body, but your engine is small past your age, or you notice you say one or the two of your down egg, the biggie pass the other, make una come out too. Abi, you de pee 3 to 6 times before they break, or you no fit urinate freely because of pain or delayed urination, or you notice bloody stain inside your urine, you no fit old pee for body reach toilet, any small thing you don't pee for body. 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Abi, you get pile where they cause pain and bloody stain if you want toilet. Or you get vein problems like stroke, paralysis, serious accident around your waist or spine will affect any of the vein where they supply power down to your manly functions. Abi, you get any kind of bacteria infection, see, make una come out too. Abi, you be man of 50 to 70 years and above where they claim to say, I be old man, na age make me weak. My brother, no be so. As age no stop you from enjoying yourself if you are physically fit enough. I advise all man to stop taking unnecessary hard drugs or manpower, all in the name of enjoyment. It is never a solution to your weakness at all. Come out. My Enugu office day beside Castle Majestic Hotel, Ogui Road, Enugu. 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My telephone number na is 0706659001. 0706659001. Stand number four, Action Koboko. Bye for now.

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22: Tell me about it! I'm sweating!
25: Here's your Heineken, sir.
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25: Fans have more friends. 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

0: To Beloved by Adele. Ladies and gentlemen, you're listening to Urban Radio 94.5 FM and you're listening to the voice of Damsel. What's up with you? How are you feeling? It's the 24th day in the month of September 2026. How are you all doing? It's been... what kind of Thursday has it been on your part? Because my Thursday has been just a lot of activities, but I bless God, not been settled, like settled to do things that I wanted to do. But it's been productive. I really, I'm great. I'm feeling good. What about you? How are you doing? How has your Thursday been? Are you okay? Are you doing amazing? Right, I want to hear from you and know what's up. It's Confession Thursday. That day of the week that you get to call in on radio and share your worries, the situations that are troubling you, that you cannot find a solution to. This is a community. Urban Night with Damsa is a community of loving people, people who wants to see other people grow. And that's why every Thursday when you share your problems, nobody is coming to attack you. Everybody's just rooting for you. They want to see you get better. They want to see you get out of that situation, and they would try as much as possible to tell you what they would do if they're caught up in the same situation that you are in. And if the person had been through that phase, they also would encourage you, oh, why don't you do this like this? You'll be fine. So you should not see it as just, oh, it's a public space. So why do I have to call in and share my problem on air? Thousands of people are listening because, yeah, Urban Radio is global. A lot of people, not just in Nigeria, people overseas, they get to listen to Urban Radio. Be like, no, I can't do that. It can never be me. How do people do that? How do people do what? What do you mean? So, yeah, it's another day for you to leverage on the opportunity today has preferred, Confession Thursday, and share that worry, that problem, that thing that has kept you stuck. You don't know what to do. Oh my God, that relationship problem. You're like, okay, social media is saying this. This person is saying this. Everybody, you know, when you go on social media, this one, don't eat this. Eat this. Eat it like this. Well, here you come. It's radio. People, it's more like the people that listen, we are so different. But one thing is, we speak from a place of truth, our own truth. So leverage on that opportunity, this opportunity today to share your problems and find lasting solution. And even if you do not get a solution, trust me when I say this, you will feel light when you're done sharing that situation. Because you having it with you all bottled up and you're thinking about it every other day, you're sad, you're worried. When you finally share your problem, you just feel unburdened, you feel relieved, you feel seen and you feel heard. Okay, so please, it's another day for that, another day for you to confess. It's Confession Thursday with Damsel. Let's get to the call line. I want to hear from you. How are you doing? 0916-000-4945. We take two calls for the ritual phase. How is Nigeria treating you? How is President Bola Ahmed Tinubu treating you? Is he doing well? Please don't go into details. Yes or no answer before you blow my head off. Hello? Good evening to you. Hello? Yes, good evening to you. Your name and location, please. All right. 0916-000-4945. Hi, good evening.
1: Hello.
0: Yes, good evening. Your name and location, please.
1: I'm Victoria from England.
0: Victoria?
1: Yes.
0: Victoria, are you okay?
1: Yeah, I'm okay. I'm in bed.
0: Okay, you're bed now. All right, beautiful. Victoria, do you have anything you would want to share with us? How's your day been, though? Victoria,
1: Ma,
0: are you okay?
1: I'm okay. I'm lying down. That's why my voice is sounding like that.
0: Okay, but your day has been good, has it?
1: Yeah, my day has been good, but boring.
0: Don't worry. Tomorrow, try and do something interesting. Read something, watch something, speak to someone, okay? Just bring a little bit of spice to your life, okay?
1: Okay, so the reason I'm calling is because I'm jobless and I'm tired of this situation. Even as a teacher, I don't have, I'm done with my apprenticeship, so I've not gotten work. And I'm tired of staying at home every blessed day.
0: Peak of work, right? So what did you learn?
1: Baking and decoration.
0: Bakery and decoration. Right, okay, that's beautiful. Yeah. That's a good skill there. So what have you done so far? Have you gone out in search of a job?
1: Yeah, I've gone out, but not gotten any good job.
0: I think you also need to, because I know you've been doing your best, but you still really need to be out there looking for a job. But I'm going to say this on air. If you have a job and you are recruiting workers, you have an establishment, you need workers, please, you could help Miss Victoria, okay? Please do well to call, and I would get you Miss Victoria's number or forward yours to her and see that you help her with a job, you know, so she would get better footing. Thank you very much. If you have a job, please reach out and help Miss Victoria. No way, no way, your radio is on. And okay. Yes, Chinaza, how are you doing? Yeah, no problem. I didn't even know you're the one. I would have shouted, Chinaz, Ogini. Don't mind me. That's not true.
2: Sometimes you speak like someone who doesn't know how to speak Igbo.
0: Why? I speak Igbo. I don't know why.
2: You speak like someone who is learning.
0: That's not true. Maybe it's because, I don't know, that's the way you... I think that's the way you want to say it. I speak good Igbo. Good one. I'm an Igbo girl, so why not? I'm doing amazing. I'm doing amazing, dear. Yeah. How about you?
2: I'm saying my day was really good. Although I couldn't finish the whole thing I planned for the whole work I set out to do. I was going to finish it, but I just enter, one distraction will come from that side, they will call you to come and do this, if I will come back again, come and do that, I'll keep running up and down since the end of the day, I wasn't able to finish it, but I feel honest, I just feel like I must finish this thing this night, and then rest from tomorrow, I can't keep coming back to this thing, the thing I was doing the day before yesterday, I'm even today, I must finish this thing, I'm even still there doing the work,
0: Thank God, thank God. Rest is also part of the work. So when you're working and you get exhausted, also know that you can rest. It's part of work, okay? Thank God for you, dear. And I hope tomorrow will be beautiful. All right. Thank you so much, Chinaza, for calling in. I really appreciate it. All right, keep your calls coming through. But the ritual phase is actually over. Let's talk about that situation that you're going through. It's Confession Thursday. Every Thursday, you get to call in and share that worry, that problem, that battle that you're facing. And you're just tired. Like, how can I get out of this? And I'm still speaking for Victoria. If you have a job, not just only for Victoria, there are people listening that they don't have a job and they really have been out searching for one, but it's not just been forthcoming. Victoria, I would also encourage that you still be going out, checking for jobs, okay? Right? Please keep doing that. All right. So, but if you have one and you're recruiting, please do reach out and help some people. The economy, the country is in really, really smiling. We don't have a lot of jobs here in Enugu State. I don't know if she called for me, Enugu. Victoria, did you? But we don't really have. All All right, so Confession Thursday, get to call in and confess. What is that problem? Let's talk about it. Hello, good evening. Hello, good evening. Can you hear me? Okay. 0916-0004945. You can as well send me a WhatsApp message to 0912894594. Hi. Good evening to you.
3: Hi, damsel.
0: Yes, how are you?
3: I'm great. What about you?
0: Doing amazing.
3: All right.
0: I don't want to miss. Who am I speaking to? There are people, two people that have this exact voice. Frank. Is it Frank? Is it Fred?
3: Yeah, Fred.
0: Yeah. Fred, how are you doing?
3: I'm doing okay.
0: You know, I like to hear from you. You know that, right?
3: Yeah, me too. I always like to call in, but the traffic.
0: I understand. Tell me about your day.
3: Yesterday, I was calling. I'm meeting up with my dad. I don't know how to message, but I guess
0: today. That's a thoughtful of you, Frank. Fred, rather. Fred, so tell me, how's cooking? Yeah, Fred, can you hear me? Yours is breaking. Yeah, Fred, I heard from you today. That's amazing. Okay, keep it. It's been a minute that I heard from my very good friend, Austin. Austin, how are you doing? Hope you're great. 0916-0004945. You can as well send the WhatsApp message to 0912894545. I'll take the WhatsApp number again, 0912894545. What is that problem that you are struggling with? What is that situation that you're stuck in right now? And every time you remember that situation, you're crying. You are tired. Like, what can I do to get myself out of this? You get your pen, you get your paper. You even feel like you would die the next minute. Like, you start crying, you want to really shout down the roof. I've been in that space, that same situation as well. Like, where you want to really shout so that the roof will. I'm like, can I just not leave for a second and wake up and everything is okay? Let's talk about that problem. Yeah, that problem. All right, 0916-0004945. There is nothing that you are going through right now that someone has not been through. Okay, that should encourage you. Then the calls are coming through, but it's just a lot of calls at the same time, so you know that back and forth. You can as well send me a WhatsApp message to 0912894595. Hi. Oh, wow. Exactly not. The call should be answering. 0916-0004945. All right, 0916-0004945. Hello? Okay, 0916-0004945. For WhatsApp, it's 0912894595. Hi, good evening to you.
3: Yo, it's Fred.
0: Yeah, Fred. Yeah, we were talking about your day and Kogi. How is Kogi? Let's start with that.
3: Yeah, Kogi was quite sunny today.
0: Rainy? Sunny.
3: Yeah. We barely see rain, you know,
0: this day. Barely see rain. Oh, so sorry. For y'all. Yeah, you'll be fine. So how are you doing there?
3: Well, I'm just here in my cell.
0: But you're doing good.
3: Yes, I've been good. I'm happy today, Sha.
0: I love it for you.
3: A friend of mine achieved something that he has been looking up to, and I'm so happy for him.
0: Oh.
3: Yeah.
0: Tell him to share the money. I don't know if it's money, but whatever it is, just let him share it.
3: Somehow, but
0: No. You don't have to answer that. That was just going to be passing.
3: Okay.
0: Yeah.
3: Okay.
0: But you're good, right?
3: So, I'm an undergrad.
0: Okay.
3: Yeah. So, people around me, like, people around me here that we stay together, I don't really talk to them. Like, as in, I don't really be there. I don't talk to them. I'm always on my own. But when you see me outside, you know, believe that I'm the person at home. Why? I don't understand. And was it yesterday? Some of them came. So I was there. I think was gossiping about me that this one is always bombing. Like, he doesn't want to associate with anybody. You understand? But it is not me. It is the kind of person that I am. Like, I associate with people, but it depends on your personality. It matches with mine. Like, you have the same vibe with me. You get so, as in, all of them are just like, what kind of human being is this? And I don't really have a problem with them, but I don't know why they are just hating on me. You get. So, I don't know.
0: But when you're home, you're all chatty. But when you're out there, you are just, introverted. When you get home, extroverted.
3: No, when I'm outside, I'm extroverted. When I'm in, I'm introverted.
0: Oh, yeah. When you're inside the house, you're introverted?
3: Yeah, introverted. But when I'm outside, I'm...
0: So why are they complaining then?
3: Sorry?
0: Why are they complaining if you are extroverted outside?
3: Yeah, I'm extroverted outside, but introverted inside.
0: That you are outgoing and sociable outside. That's what you're saying.
3: Yeah, that's what I'm saying.
0: Okay. Inside, so why are they complaining that you don't talk?
3: Same question. I can't even answer it. I don't know because I don't know why they are complaining that I don't talk. Maybe they feel like I'm the kind of person like I don't like to associate. So like I don't even.
0: Okay, let me ask this question. So I'm actually correct. So when you're out, do you do a lot of talking?
3: I do a lot of talking
0: when you're out there. But these sort of people, yeah, they are complaining that you don't do a lot of talking to them, right? Do you find them accommodating, the people in question?
3: Sorry?
0: Do you find the people in question, the people complaining, do you find them accommodating, people that you can, you know, share things with?
3: I found them accommodating, but I don't know why I'm not vibing with them.
0: Maybe it's just what it is. There are people, yeah, they are nice, but they are not nice for you. You know, no matter how hyper the energy around you is, you still don't want to engage. And you can't force it, so you don't... it's not social climbing, or there's this thing where people are always trying to form, or let's just be a part of a clique by fire, by force. It should just come all natural, unless that you are just so intentionally trying to avoid them. Maybe you don't like them. So it's also fine. No. People would always say, you wouldn't talk to everybody. That's just the truth.
3: Maybe.
0: I guess they should learn. They should learn that there are people that would not vibe with you. And yeah, you just like them. You really like this person to be your friend, right? But they don't want to. And it's not bad. Leave them. Leave them and find people that want to be your friend, that you want to be friends with. Okay, there are people that would, they don't send you, like, they don't even send you at all. Like, who are you? Leave them. Okay? All right, keep your calls coming through. 0916-000-4945. Hi, good evening. Hello? Can you hear me? Okay, keep your calls coming through. 0916-000-4945. Okay. Oh, hello. Hello? Hello? Are you there? Okay. Hello?
4: Hello.
0: Yes, good evening.
4: Hello, good evening.
0: Yes, good evening. Your name and location, please.
4: My name is Judy. This is my radio station.
0: Yes, it's Urban Radio.
4: Urban Radio?
0: Yes.
4: Okay. What is this subject?
0: It's Confession Thursday. Do you have anything that is bothering you would want to talk about?
4: Yeah, I will call you back, my sister.
0: You have to. Okay. We'll go on a quick commercial break. When I return, I'm still taking your calls. as well as your messages. Please do stay with us. We'll be right back.
5: Can I get a Heineken, please?
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7: 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Look at my hands! I'm shaking!
5: Tell me about it! I'm sweating!
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5: 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One for me and one for...
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2: 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And you're listening to The Voice of Damsel. It's Confession Thursday. Every Thursday, we get to talk about that situation, problem, whatever it is that you are going through that is disturbing you, giving you restless nights. You cry every single time. You want to rest, but you remember this situation and your heart is pounding. And you don't want to talk to anybody about it. We are encouraging you, talk to us about it. We have millions of people listening, right? I'm not exaggerating. Millions of people are listening. And you don't want to tell me that that problem that you've been through or you are going through right now is special to you. You're the only one who have been through it before. Definitely not. So that's the reason you have to call in and have another person encourage you, have another person tell you, you could get out of this. Do it like this. Go this route. Okay? Follow this path. Let's talk about that problem. Get to call in and confess. The number to call is 0916-000-4945. Good evening to you. All right. Remember that you can as well send me a WhatsApp message to 0912894545. Hi. Good evening.
3: Good evening. Hi, Nancy.
2: Yeah. All right, Chinaza, please go ahead there.
3: Yesterday I heard that grandma was requesting for my number and you said that you dropped it on WhatsApp.
2: Yeah. I did actually.
3: But I would have liked to, but the thing is that I'm not currently on WhatsApp. You know, my hands don't get for a long day and I didn't bother, getting returning it or something. By the beginning of next month, and I got back to I'll get another one. So I don't know if I'm not on them, but currently I'm not on WhatsApp.
2: All right. So the thing is this, right? I got your number already. Should I give it to her in case she calls? I will then forward your number to her. Should I send her your number? I got your number ready now. Just took a screenshot of your number.
3: Should I?
2: Should I send your number to her? I got your number ready. I got your number just now.
3: All right, no problem.
2: Okay, so I should. You comfortable? You okay?
3: Yeah.
2: No problem. All right.
3: Okay, I haven't said her voice for this.
2: Okay. All right, Chilaza. Thank you. Thank you very much. So, Grandma, when you definitely call into the show, I would take your number, call you up later, and send you Chinaza's number, okay? Thank you very much. Hi. Hello to you.
4: Hello, Dan. Hello, Dan. Good evening.
2: Yeah.

0: Nice. I wanted you all to enjoy good music, but I wouldn't try that again. Thank you. I wouldn't. I wouldn't.
1: Thank you so much. I called in to just to give that young girl who said she's done learning a bakery and
0: Decoration, yes.
1: decoration. Yes, I think I have to advise her instead of looking for where to get job or to divide. It's better she start maybe sit down and write what and what she can use and start her own decoration. Maybe getting a shop, buying the equipment needed for that sort of job she learned, meeting her family members to support her in opening her own shop so that she will even get others employed. I think that one would be a better thing for her to do than looking for where to be employed, since she knows where that she learned the job and she knows how to do it well.
0: Okay. All right. That's a good way to also look at it. All right. Thank you
1: Thank you
0: very
1: so
0: much,
1: much.
0: Honorable.
1: Thank you.
0: Yeah, thank you. Okay, that's a good way to look at it, but Victoria doesn't sound like someone who is in her 30s or late, and it's not like she's a content creator. Victoria, are you? Is your family buoyant? Can they open that for you? But can you work for someone and save up money to just start something little of your own? Maybe with the baking decoration. That is quite that is so capital intensive. But yeah, bakery you could get 1, 2, 3 and yeah, you start off. Well, that's also a welcome idea. If you have a family that is buoyant and they can support you, you have an uncle and auntie that you can reach out to, siblings, your parent, that's also a good way to look at it. Keep your calls coming through. Remember that you can as well send me a WhatsApp message to 0912894594545.

0: 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Hello.
1: Hello.
0: Hi, good
1: Calling from
0: evening.
1: Metro State.
0: Hello.
1: Calling from Metro State. My name is Steve Peter Odo.
0: All right, Peter from Ebonyi. Peter, how are you doing?
1: I'm doing well.
0: I love it. So,
1: At
0: Peter, go
1: the
0: ahead.
1: age of 43,
0: Okay.
1: no child.
0: No
1: When
0: what?
1: will the person have a child? Send the
0: No,
1: child to school?
0: no male child.
1: Yes.
0: Okay, you have daughters.
1: Yes, I have two daughters.
0: Two daughters, and they're doing
1: Yes.
0: well. And they're doing well. All
1: No.
0: right, but let me not excuse your bother. You don't have a male child, and that's really bothering you, right?
1: Of course.
0: Okay. So what have you done regards to it? You, your wife, what has been done regards to, finding you a male child that you want?
1: I'm trying my best I don't think I'm experienced at the age of 43.
0: You don't have what? Hello?
1: I'm thinking there's no more time for me.
0: What do you mean there's no more time? But you can do things. If you can do things and you could meet a doctor with your wife, there's this way they plan to, it can happen like that. They could plan or do it. This is when you will do it and you would have a girl child. This is when you will do it, you have a boy child. Science has really evolved. Have you, sought for doctors, consulted a doctor regards to it?
1: I don't have the idea.
0: You don't have
1: I
0: idea.
1: don't have such an idea.
0: Okay, now you. Yeah.
1: But then we try whether I can see a doctor I should have advice.
0: Yeah, you, your wife, a gynecologist, or is it an obstetrician? You go to the hospital, tell you want to see a doctor, that you really want a male child, you are active, your wife is active. What can the both of you do? They can check the both of you if you guys are okay from there. They know what they will do. They could tell you how to plan whatever you people do to make children, and let's see how it goes from there. And I'm really praying that you have a male child, okay? Well, let's keep listening. Maybe someone had been through that phase and they did something differently, so we know how you can fi have yourself a male child, you and your wife. All right? Okay, thank you very much. Okay, so I don't want to excuse this bother with, oh, you have daughters, so let it be. You have daughters, there should be enough. Someone can have daughters, can have sons, and they want daughters or a daughter. Someone can have daughters and they need a son. That does not mean that the daughter they have is not enough or is not relevant, right? They want to have both. They want to have the son and the daughter. That doesn't make them bad people. Oh, that is not patriarchy, like people on social media will say every time, who would is what they want. So please, if you have been through that phase, what can they do, right, to have a child? If your doctor listening, what would you advise that they do, right? I spoke from the little knowledge that I have. If you could give us an in-depth knowledge on the procedures or what exactly they need to do. Thank you very much. Hello, good evening to you. All right, keep your calls coming through. Hello, good evening.
2: Hello.
0: Yes, good evening.
2: Yeah, it's Victoria that calls back.
0: Victoria, right?
2: Yes.
0: Okay, honey. You heard what Honorable King said, did you?
2: Yeah, I heard what you said. The thing is that
0: Yes.
2: my dad doesn't suggest me an oven on that baking item. So. But I do snacks for people around, but the income is just too poor for my liking. Like, I'm looking for something else.
0: Okay.
2: Yeah, I have some of those baking stuff. Like, I have an oven, like a cylinder, and some other things that I do. I used to work at home. Work doesn't come constantly like that, so
0: Yeah. Okay.
2: that is just like.
0: Now I just remembered something, right? Have you gone to some of these malls that need bakers, or some of these pastry shops that need.
2: That's the kind of thing I'm looking for, but yeah. I've not seen.
0: My dear, just keep at it, okay? You definitely find one. You're based here in Enugu, right?
2: Yes, yeah, I'm in.
0: Where?
2: Amechi.
0: Okay. Okay, Amechi precisely. That's around Topland, if I'm correct, right? Okay. So you could just take a day. Honey, please, hope you're listening to me. You could take a day and say, okay, I'm going to come into Independence layout and I'm going to visit this mall, and you drop your application letter. Maybe you could even do it differently. Don't just go there and say, I am looking for, look at my application letter, give it to the security people. They'll just go and dump it. You go there, you dress so well, tell them you're looking for their manager. That's how I do it. I want something from an organization. I don't want all this shiko. I'm like, I want to see your manager. You dress so well, you enter there. They see you, they see you're serious. You tell them, I want to see your manager. Then it's when you meet the manager will now know that this one is looking for a job. He's like, yeah, I'm really looking for a job. I'm really grounded. I'm a great baker. You give the manager your application letter. If they are hiring, fine. If they're not hiring, fine. You go to the next, do it 3-4 places, right? And be hopeful. We pray that you get a call. Right, honey? Let's start with that. I'm praying for you. I'm rooting for you. I pray that you get something like that. All right. Hello.
3: Hey, Damsel. Good evening.
0: Yeah, my love. How are you doing?
3: I'm fine. What about you?
0: My dear, I'm doing amazing. I'm doing amazing. Thank you very much for asking.
3: Yeah, I almost sleep.
0: You didn't sleep?
3: But I have something to say.
0: Yes.
3: You know, yesterday was, it kind of tell us to request for a song, Daddy.
0: Yes, it was.
3: Well, my call wasn't going to. Because my big sis wants you to play a song for her.
0: Oh, yesterday?
3: Yes. Can you play the song for her today?
0: What song is that? Depends on the vibe. You know, yesterday was way back. I could do something for your big sis, you know.
3: Well, there's any kind of thing.
0: It's Come to Realm?
3: Opeke by Fino and Fino.
0: Ah, with the energy. That would be on Saturday. Just calling. I'll play of all songs. I was looking for something soulful. My love, it's Confession Thursday. The songs are melodious, a bit slow, right? Just to work with the show. Exactly. Now, remind me something, right? Do we have any good news that we want to share?
3: Ma?
0: Is there any good news that we'd want to share?
3: Yes.
0: Oh, if you're good to share it, let them know. If you're good to share it, we'll call it what it is, my love.
3: Okay, can I share it?
0: Of course, go ahead.
3: Okay, actually, I want to tell our family members that I've gotten admission.
0: Yes! So, yes, we now have an undergraduate. Chikamso is now an undergraduate. I am so happy. She chatted me up on Monday. Chikamso, I didn't even tell you. That's a Monday. I had great news. Okay, let me not just really.
3: I didn't hear the news though.
0: Don't worry, I will tell you later.
3: Hey, don't worry, now you know me.
0: Yeah, you start disturbing me for it, but.
3: Sure.
0: Chikamso is now an undergraduate, so when you get to call in, do well to tell her congratulations, okay?
3: Yeah.
0: All right, my love, thank you so much for calling in. I really
3: appreciate it. Thank you so much. Okay, on Saturday in the morning, right?
0: Is it your fiki? I know your fiki will be in the afternoon. I'll just to have it, I'll make sure I play it around 11, okay?
3: Okay.
0: Cheers to you and your sister.
3: Bye.
0: All right. Bye. Okay. Hi, Damza. Good evening. This is Justin Chinemerim. Today was quite hectic for me, and I hope you're doing well. I'm doing amazing. Justin, I'll get back to you regards to our conversation. I just wanted to say something concerning the lady who learned those skills. I honestly don't think she necessarily has to start her own business immediately. It might be worth considering finding an established business in that field, working with them for a while, learning the business side of things, gaining experience. Please, Victoria, listen to this. And building herself up. Sometimes you can actually help yourself. You can help someone else grow while you're also growing yourself. Exactly. We often feel that once we have learned a skill, the next step must automatically be to start our own. But if you're not yet buoyant enough, not just financially, but also in terms of the patience, capacity, and willingness to put in the work, it may be better to learn under someone else, someone first. And whenever she's ready, she can take everything she's learned and build something of her own. Just my little thought. Stay safe, damsel, with that white love emoji. Thank you very much, Justin. Appreciate it. All right, keep the calls coming through. Hi, good evening to you. Hi. Are you there? No, you're not. Remember that you can as well send the WhatsApp message if you're trying to call but it's not connecting. Do also send me a WhatsApp message and I definitely would read it out, okay? 0916-000-4945. 0916-000-4945. Please, Mr. Peter that called in from Abakiliki, he wants a male child, but it's not really forthcoming. What do you think? As a mother, as a father, wife, husband and wife, you've been through that phase. You wanted a male child, but it was so difficult. What did you do? Or you wanted a daughter. It was difficult. What did you do? All right. Hello? Okay. 0916-000-4945. 0916-000-4945. Send the WhatsApp message to 0912-8945-945.

0: Hi, good evening to you.
1: Good evening.
0: Yes, your name and location, please.
1: Yeah, my name is Gloria. I'm
0: Gloria.
1: coming from India.
0: Gloria.
1: Yeah.
0: Gloria, are you okay?
1: Yes, I'm fine.
0: All right, honey. Please go ahead.
1: Okay. There's something I wanted to do that thrilled me. There's this song
0: A
1: I
0: song.
1: have. It's a worship song. I've sang this so many times, but I don't have anybody to sponsor me. I don't know.
0: You don't have any
1: There's
0: wanted
1: anything.
0: what?
1: I don't have any sponsor over the song. It's a Christian song.
0: Okay.
1: So, there's no idea. I don't know if this is going to put me through.
0: Okay, so what are you really looking out for? A record label or a sponsor to just you could just give us clarity so we understand exactly what you're talking about.
1: Okay, it's just a Christian song, a worship song.
0: Okay.
1: I've been singing it. Anytime I sing a song, I'll be singing it. But I don't have anybody to sponsor me.
0: Okay, so you go to the studio and record your song. Is that what it is?
1: But
0: Do
1: I
0: you
1: don't have any.
0: go to studios to record your song?
1: No, I haven't. But I already write it and keep.
0: That's the reason. Now you have a phone that you use to record your voice, don't you? So for someone who is starting off as a musician, you want to become a big gospel musician like Mercy Chiwo. My love, I hope you're listening to me. You have your phone with you. You can ask your Google or Chrome if that's what you use, or your ChatGPT. Ask her what are the steps to take. You cannot just be writing and putting in your book for what? That's where whatever you are doing to save up little money, studio sessions are not as expensive. You could find a producer that would take, the much that he can take, but there's producers that will not take so much from you. You go and record that, then you could get yourself up. Get what's this thing again? Get your is it your? It's not a page really, but it's just this thing people would do for the same way you have your account. You get your own account on Spotify, AudioMac, and you start uploading your songs there. You start talking about your songs on your different social media platforms. On TikTok, you could just record yourself singing the song, right? You have your phone, so you utilize that opportunity. Use the channels that you have, and you push the you just publicize the song. And when you now have a lot of money, you can bring it to Urban Radio, and you pay us, and then we'd as well give you your airtime, and your song will play. But for now, you're just starting out. You don't really have the finances. You're looking for a sponsor. The little that you have with you, you can look out for a producer, a good producer who can produce your song. Some producers, they are producers that are not so expensive, right? They could mix your song and do everything they know how to do for the amount they can do it for. You negotiate with them. Then get yourself online and you sing your song there. Those are channels that you keep using, leverage on the platform, use your phone to sell. But you putting it in the book, it's gonna be there for a long time, right? No, nobody knows that you're singing. No sponsor is about to just hold on to you without seeing evidence. There's no evidence, so how would they know? They wouldn't know, right? Yeah. So yeah, Victoria, I hear you. I understand. If you have a family that is buoyant, you could think about that part of starting off. But I listen to you, and even if you have a family that is buoyant, I don't know. Just like Justin said, do you know how to manage a business? Do you know how to run one? I know we could say, yeah, started afraid, started learning. You could start learning and you make a mess of it. You don't know what it's like to work in an organization, what it's like to serve somebody, to be responsible, because that is what a job actually preps you for. You don't do the work that you have to do, you're surcharged for it, right? You get a query for it. You don't you don't know all of this, you don't have a lot of experience, which I think is something that you really need to get, right? So that when you have your own establishment, you know the right things to put together, the right resources, the kind of people that you can work with, the kind of organization that you would love to have with what you have seen and where you have worked, and people that you have, organizations that you've worked with. So please do well to find yourself out there. Take a day this new week or tomorrow or next week. Come into town or around your side. Look for any establishment that you know they make a lot of. Could be a bread, what, maybe a bread industry, a mall that has a big bakery, right? You reach out to them. They could tell you, keep your CV or be your application. If we need you, we'll call. Still keep it, right? Just so if you don't want to, if it's not bakery, you could find some restaurant, right? And find yourself there as well. Okay, and start with that. So you're not always at home. Just, this is how, it's not only depression that would enter. This is how a lot of negativity, it can be a lot. So please, my love, chop chop. Beg, tell family, I need money. I need to find myself out tomorrow. I need to find myself out next week. I need to find a job, okay? And let them support you when you get the job for 1 month. For transportation, please tell them, beg them, kneel down and beg them, you support me for 1 month for transportation, because you do not have the money for that transport. Hi, good evening to you.
2: Hello.
0: Yes, good evening. Okay. All right, one more call. And what is it? Why?
3: I'm so sorry. I'm coughing out.
0: Oh my gosh, Jonas, how are you? Please go ahead. We don't have.
3: Just a little something I want to add. There's only Justin.
0: Actually. Yeah, Justin.
3: Okay, I second what you said 100%. So, and I think that would be the best thing for Victoria. Mm. I mean,
0: exactly.
3: You know, one thing is to learn handwork, and another thing is to know how to manage the business and the revenue. It's not just to get a job, have a capital and startup business. If you don't know how to handle that business, how to know this, how that is, I mean, like where I'm working, I would say that I have up to money that I can use to go and learn the work I want to do, but no. I just calm down. I know this is not what I'm going to do. I mean, the business of the company I'm doing is not what I want to do for myself, but I keep watching my boss. He knows when problem is coming. You calm down first and see how to solve that problem before it comes. I mean, a lot of things I'm learning from him. They are all business, but when you calm down and learn, it will help you when you go to your own. When things are coming up, you know how to handle that. It will not affect your business, affect your customers and all that. And yeah. I mean, if you find somewhere, like, let her just put on work, as you just said, let her go to several places, write application, and get the manager themselves, not the security. Because some security, if you don't find them money for pockets, they'll just use that people and a hungry person with something like that.
0: Yes.
3: But I pray that you will get work. And I'm also happy for Chika and say congratulations
0: for her
3: admission. And we pray that God will continue to and that. Yeah.
0: Amen. Thank you so much, Austin. Oh, yeah, Chinasa, thank you very much. And to Mr. Peter that called in from Abakiliki, you shared your story, you want a male child, and that is valid. It's something to want and need. You need that, and that's beautiful. Please consult a doctor, tell a doctor that what can the both of you do, get tested. Then they tell you, okay, this is what you both of you can do so that it can happen like this or not, right? And I'm rooting and I'm praying for you that you would have the male child that you want.

All right, ladies and gentlemen, it's been an evening with you. Your calls, your messages are appreciated. I'm rooting for each and every one of you, all of us. I pray that we keep getting better, that life keeps getting sweeter. And even if it throws its lemonades on us, that we're going to really, it's not going to be so, we're going to just kill through, right? Whatever that would hit us, situations that we'll be confronted with, and not situations that would want to break and kill us. Thank you very much. My name is Damsel. Good evening to you.

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1: Can I get a Heineken, please?
2: Sir Stafford has the lead!
3: Yes! Look at my hands! I'm shaking!
1: Tell me about it! I'm sweating!
4: Here's your Heineken, sir.
1: Sorry, can you do two, actually? One for me and one for...
3: Jenny, by the way.
1: Okay, so one more Heineken for Jenny.
5: Fans have more friends, so don't forget the beers. 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